that only Jesus can bring righteousness to mankind on earth, and that man himself cannot attain the righteousness of God, and that the garment of righteousness can only be achieved through the sacrifice that Jesus Christ gave on the cross. Blessed people, I heard that righteousness is very central when engaging with God the Father himself. I heard, precious people, beloved listeners, that it must therefore be most serious attribute of God, righteousness, that it becomes the most important benchmark for man to appear before the Lord. I heard the mega mightiest prophet of the Lord God Yahweh say that only righteousness is the requirement to appear before the Lord, and that nobody can sustain the presence of God without righteousness, precious people. I heard, blessed people, also the mega mightiest prophet of the Lord say that righteousness is the requirement for mankind making a covenant with God, and that without righteousness, no man can even engage God in any covenant, blessed people. And even the warning that righteousness can be lost, and therefore we need to be very careful and to be very vigilant once we receive salvation, because we can lose it, precious people, beloved listeners. Even as I get to hear from you, as you call me right here in the studio, as you also share with me what you are able to receive and what you are able to hear from that very mighty, very powerful message that we have replayed for you right here on 105.3 and 105.9 FM, live on Jesus is Lord Radio, precious people, beloved listeners. Even the mega mightiest prophet of the Lord engaging us from also on the framework that God has created for the church on the matter of the garment of righteousness, that it is God himself that availeth the garment to the church. Blessed people, precious listeners, the number to call is 07 77 445850, and also call me on 07 77 445851, and also you can write to me an SMS and share with me what you are able to receive, what you are able to get from the very powerful message that we received from the mega mightiest prophet of the Lord back in the year 2019, precious people, during the Kisumu Word Expo. Very tremendous message that the Lord God Almighty has spoken to the Church of Christ on preparation for the glorious coming of the Messiah. My name is Kevin. Jesus is Lord Radio. Praise the Lord. Hallelujah. Jesus is Lord Radio. Praise the Lord.

Beloved people, precious listeners, as you call me right in the studio, just share with me one or two points that you are able to receive, what you really caught from the very powerful message we've replayed for you right here on Jesus is Lord Radio. I will also be sampling some of your text messages as you share with me, precious people, beloved listeners, on 0727503030. And beloved people, precious listeners, even as we take this short worship break, at the tail end of this worship, I will resume to receive your calls as you call me, and even to sample some of your text messages as you share with us, precious people, beloved listeners. My name is Kevin.

0: Jesus, lover of my soul, has taken me from the miry clay and placed me upon the rock. Very mighty time, blessed people, beloved listeners, tremendous dispensation in the life of the church, and the very mighty message that we have replayed for you right here on Jesus is Lord Radio. Precious people, beloved listeners, very deep and very profound, that bears very substantive instruction for the Church of Christ to prepare for the glorious coming of the Messiah. My name is Kevin. Jesus is Lord Radio. Praise the Lord.
1: Praise the Lord, Pastor Kevin.
0: Amen. Praise the Lord.
1: Amen. Amen. Today you're speaking with Pastor Jefferson Black. Again, the man is named Kamba. Very powerful and a very profound message.
0: Yes.
1: And I will just follow the message of Acts 2:17. It is such a very, very powerful and a very awakening message on the glorious coming of the Messiah.
0: Yes.
1: When you see that message here coming up, very, very, very serious way, warning to the church and preparing the church for the

0: to the schools in Shubilat, and Shubilat is asking the church that why is it that the condition of the church today is deadly? Why is it that the condition of the church is not good to this? And I just understand that the reason is that because the church is not going for the solution in the earth, that is the cross of Jesus. Is that and the Lord is asking that is there no battle in Gilead?
1: Yes.
0: As the way we have heard from the book of Jeremiah 8, verses 22, and Pastor.

0: Yes.
1: Where the Spirit of the Lord has rest. And the Bible says, in the book of Jeremiah 8:22, that is there no balm in Gilead? Is there no physician there? Why then is there no healing for the wound of my people? It just come out very, very, very clear. The Lord asking the church that is there no balm in Gilead? And then why is it that the church not getting it? And Pastor Kevin, it came out clear that.

0: tell that okay. We are it essentially so close to you, where Jesus went and lay all the wickedness, all the evil, all the sin, and that abode. So the Lord is essentially asking us that they may go for the solution on that cross. The Lord that look at Israel, even in the national way of question and ask, why are you not going for a solution?
1: Yes.
0: Why even the Egyptians come and take the solution there?
1: Yes.
0: Yet the people of God they are not going for the solution there. That is that the source of our wounds and the church may be healed. Jesus has already gone to the cross and taken all the wounds and pain. Why is it that the church is not going for the solution there? The Lord has raised a very, very serious question to us as a church. That why is it the church is remaining in that situation? That is still a woman. Yet we have found the solution. The solution is in the air, which is the cross of Jesus. That we may go for our solution there. The solution of our healing, the solution of our redemption as the church of Christ, that we may go for that solution now, Pastor Kevin.
1: That was very, very serious, Pastor Jackson and Pastor. At the state of the church, when you look at the state of the church, the way the mega mighty prophet of the Lord have brought it to us in this very serious message, it is very deplorable. And the lamentation there by the prophet of the Lord, Jeremiah, that is in there, Baal in Gilead. Because look at the state of the church, Pastor Jackson and Pastor, the way the mega mighty prophet of the Lord have brought to us. From the book of Lamentation, chapter 2, verse 13, the Bible says, your wound is as deep as the sea. Who can heal you? And even when you read the book of Isaiah chapter 1 verse 6, which I heard the mega mightiest prophet of the Lord read, the Bible says, from the sole of your foot to the crown of your head, there is no soundness, only wounds and open sores, not cleansed or bandaged or soothed with oil. And I heard the mega mightiest prophet of the Lord say that the church has been afflicted tremendously. Today's present day church has been absolutely afflicted by abortions. When look at the church, there is homosexuals, transsexuals, the false prophets, the false apostles, and false doctrines that treat the wounds of people with bandage, but inside we are rotting with the gospel of prosperity and bringing deception in the church. And even in the universities, I heard the mega mightiest prophet of the Lord say, there are a lot of cases of suicide in the universities, physical diseases and disabilities. This is the state of the church. You can literally see her being afflicted and being afflicted by these tremendous, tremendous wicked sins and evil. But I heard the mega mightiest prophet of the Lord say from this book of Jeremiah, chapter 8, verse 22, isn't there a balm in Gilead? And I heard that in Gilead, there is a prophet there. The balm was a prophet there. The physician was the prophet, and their medication for their condition that was being administered by the prophet was repentance and holiness. You can realize, Pastor Jackson and Pastor, that the Lord is essentially calling a generation that has been so much afflicted by sin towards repentance and holiness, and that he has sent his mega mightiest prophet of the Lord to come and help this generation to turn away from sin and to embrace the holiness of God. To restore the church, Pastor Jackson and Pastor.
0: Thank you, Pastor Kevin, as the way you say.

0: and Lord has put there an open solution,
1: yes,
0: whereby he can bring healing, he can bring all these solutions to the church. He can bring and redeem the church from its wickedness and redeem the church from its unopened door. But Pastor Kevin, I also heard very clear,
1: yes,
0: the mind of Michael Christ the Lord saying that this door has been opened, and this door is free, that the Lord has opened, that the church can go and find a solution there. That door can freely be closed.
1: Yes.
0: As we had the mother Michael Christ the Lord reading to us the book of Genesis 3:14-19. That in the garden of Eden, the Lord, God Almighty, created human beings and placed there an open door. But because of sin and evil and refusing to receive the Lord and honor the Lord, we saw that the Lord the Lord closed that door. Because the Lord opened that door, and the Lord asked the church to prepare for that event of rapture. And he used every day and every means to prepare, because that if he will not prepare, the judgment of God,
1: yes,
0: will come in, as the way we saw in that book of Genesis 3:14-19. But the Lord is seen, and the Lord has once judged sin, and if he is clear that he's coming to judge again. We saw also the generation of Noah.
1: Yes.
0: We saw that when they did not prepare well, the judgment of God came to them. We also see the might of God, the Lord, opening doors and giving us another example of Sodom and Gomorrah. When Sodom and Gomorrah did not honor the mega prophet, the holy angel of the Lord, and they wanted to defy the angels of the Lord, they were destroyed completely. Up to today, the Lord destroyed the cities of Gomorrah.
1: Yes.
0: Because of sin, because they failed to prepare themselves very well and not to be to take a solution and repent of sin and be healed, and their wounds to be healed. But he knows that the Lord has judged. That if it came out very clear that sin, the Lord is coming to judge this generation. If he will not prepare as this generation, then the Lord is coming to judge this generation. Because during the generation of Noah, the Lord commanded Noah to,
1: yes,
0: put animals, men and women,
1: yes,
0: in the ark. And the door was essentially shut down. And so the Lord is still coming to shut the door. And we as this generation and the Church of Christ, we cannot look for a solution to return our sins, for our wounds to be healed, for us to get our solution. If we cannot do so, then the judgment of God is come, because we know that the Lord has spoken to us, and it will also be shut. I also heard that the member of the Lord saying that the behavior of our life now on this earth will determine our eternity.
1: Yes.
0: That our eternity is determined on how we live now on this earth. We find a church and the people that they are living normally, the people that they are living their own life without knowing that they investment coming, without them preparing and repenting their sins. And so I also had a very clear when you think that and even you give us the example of the rich man in Lazarus,
1: yes,
0: in the book of Luke 19:6-31, that when you saw that rich man, he lives his life, his comfortable life, Lazarus life, eating the fat things of this world, and finding Lazarus there, begging, and eating the things that grow, of things that fall in the table of that king, of that rich man, and find out that Lazarus live a life of care, a life of life that everywhere on his body there were wounds. But when you see the rich man, he live an exact life, he live a life of eating the fat of this world, of the things of this world.
1: Yes.
0: So the Lord opened to us very clear that the way the church is continuing itself today in this earth, we life, living a normal life. You know, this is actually saying that what we will do determine our eternity. Where are we going to live? Where are we going to end up? Because when you see Sodom and Gomorrah, for them, they just live a normal life without them knowing that there is a that without them knowing that there is good that there is sin. And even that's why they decided even to try to sin with the angels of the Lord. To destroy the angels of the Lord. But see how the Lord judged them and how the Lord banned those cities of Sodom and Gomorrah. Because after today, the Lord has said, so we can essentially see the consequences of sin and the way the cities of Sodom and Gomorrah were mounted and just today nothing was there, nobody lived there after today. So we can basically see the consequences of sin. We can also see the consequences of sin and the consequences of the reason to prepare well. In the Garden of Eden, when Adam and Eve, they did not prepare and obey the Lord and decided to disobey and sin against the Lord, we see the consequences after today. So, because the Lord is saying, we as the church of Christ, we really have to prepare. Because if we will not prepare, then the judgment of God is coming. And the judgment of God is not a joke. Yes. The judgment of God is eternal. Because we are this generation, we have already seen everything. The people have hope. The blind have seen. We have seen every man of the situation. And the Lord, God Almighty, has visited the church. So, surely, it is obvious where our solution is. Our solution is in the blood of Jesus. Our solution is what is in that code. Because Pastor Kevin, we are just in where the solution is. With the mega Jesus of the Lord. Then in a meeting, yes. In an open field, and we created the blood of Jesus, and found out people's work, even they come in line over there and declare the eternal blood of Jesus and rescue the people. So we are basically seeing where the solution of our problem, where the solution of our problem is. Our solution is in the earth. Our solution is in the cross of Jesus. That we may lay all our evil, all our things on the cross. Yes. And the Lord may heal us apart from sin.
1: Absolutely, the danger of sin, the dangers of sin have been laid very squarely upon us, that we may evade the life of sin. Because look at how Sodom and Gomorrah was judged and totally destroyed. Because I heard the mega mightiest prophet of the Lord describe the very severe judgment of God over the city of Sodom and Gomorrah. That even today, the deposits of brimstones are still there as a standing warning of the judgment of God over sin, over the cities of Sodom and Gomorrah. And I heard even the archaeologists today have done a research, and using carbon dating, have done a research to affirm that indeed a meteorite, a fireball, came from above, not from left or right or under the soil. But I heard this meteorite came from above and totally blasted them, the city of Sodom and Gomorrah. And they even tried to draw it that the fire came from above and obliterated the entire city. That yes, indeed, God judges sin. And

0: Sulfur, the kind of which is not found anywhere on earth. I had a very serious judgment of God over the nation, over the city of Sodom and Gomorrah, Jackson and Paso. And you wonder, hasn't this generation of ours today surpassed the wickedness of Sodom and Gomorrah? Then you can imagine the severity of judgment that is coming upon this nation, these nations of the earth today, when we fail to prepare and to enter into the glorious coming of the Messiah. Pastor Jackson and Pastor, as we finish, please.
1: Very, very true, Pastor Kelly. Indeed, surely, the Lord has brought us some warning to us. But even before we start preparing about the garment, we have to know and understand that the Lord judges this. He has just been before. He has just been a generation of Noah. And so he's still coming. He has just Sodom and Gomorrah.
0: Yes.
1: Yes, Adam and Eve in the garden. So that is an indication that the Lord is still coming to judge this generation. But Pastor Kevin, when you see this generation, we are living at sea, there is nothing that is going to happen. Even the Lord has told us that based on what we have seen, the Lord is shaking and fighting nations, like how we saw in Chile, how we saw in Mexico, how the Lord judges this nation, the earthquake, and the Lord burying many people on the rubble. That is a clear indication that the Lord is coming to that thing. He will not prepare very, very, very well for the rapture of the church and for the glorious coming of the Messiah. Then the judgment of the Lord is coming.
0: Yes.
1: This is what the Lord is doing. I also have very clear about the garment. That righteousness as a garment for entry. And that is the qualification for entry into the kingdom of God. It is a garment. The garment of righteousness. And righteousness can only be achieved by repentance. Because I don't know how very clear the Lord reading to us the book of Isaiah 64:6, that garment and that righteousness is not achievable by men. And so man cannot achieve righteousness. Only Jesus can bring righteousness to men, to the earth, to mankind, to the start of Christ.
0: Yes.
1: It's only Christ Jesus can bring the garment of righteousness to the church. And to the entire humanity, and to the entire creation. I've also heard that righteousness in the garment can only be achieved by the sacrifice of Jesus Christ on the cross.
0: Yes.
1: That righteousness is a must be to be the most important attribute of God in righteousness. I don't know how to say it to the Lord bringing to us that righteousness becomes the most important standard and requirement to appear before the Lord. That mankind, evil man and mortal man, cannot appear before the Lord, God Almighty, without a garment, without righteousness.
0: Yes.
1: So that acts as an important requirement to appear before the Lord. Righteousness is the only standard, and so nobody can be able to enter the kingdom of God without that righteousness, which is a standard requirement of God.
0: Yes.
1: For a man to appear before the Lord and stand before the Lord. And God cannot ever make an agreement or anything unless someone is righteous. So when you see Pastor Kevin, how we are running and how we are continuing and carrying ourselves as this generation, I see the garment and righteousness is not a requirement for us. We are just continuing doing our things normal, going to church normal, you know, preaching a normal gospel. People are spreading the gospel of prosperity, that there is no hope. People are loving the things of the world. This is the things of the world. We refusing to prepare the garment of righteousness. And now it has come out very clear that the garment, it is only the standard requirement of God, the standard requirement for mankind to appear before the Lord. Because human righteousness cannot appear before God.
0: Yes.
1: Then that should be the reason we need to the Messiah. We need Jesus Christ. We need, because I also heard very clear the Lord telling us that also, this garment of righteousness can also be lost. So if eventually setting us as the church of Christ, really prepare for that garment of righteousness. Because that is the standard and the requirement for empty.

0: requirement of coming before the Lord. So that's a problem that has come very, very clear.
1: Yes.
0: And for me, as a student, and as a supportive individual, it is my cry that the Lord really may help me to embrace this garment, to embrace the garment of righteousness, to embrace this message of hope, to embrace this solution, the solution that I may get the solution on the cross. Let me prepare very, very well, because the consequences of failing to prepare.
1: Yes.
0: And especially we as this generation, we have seen much, we have seen everything. So that we are taken to us really. Everything, we have seen everything. Cripples, HIV, being here, as well we have seen last Saturday in the ministry of Jordan. We have seen everything. We have seen people who have got open in heaven for 32 times. Really, the Lord has healed us yet. And love that as a generation. Surely, we don't have a reason. And we don't even have a single reason. Why surely we will not embrace this message and prepare for the glorious coming of the Messiah? So it is my prayer that the Lord really may forgive me and may help me to prepare very, very well for that day, because it is we have get and understand that only the garment of righteousness is the requirement and the standard for entry into the kingdom of God. So for me, may the Lord really help me. And I just want to thank God Almighty very, very much for sending Jesus Christ to the cross and shedding that blood. Where now we are getting our solution. Where now our wounds are being healed. Where now our people are working. And for extending that love and sending us to kingdom of the prophet of the Lord. We say thank you very much to our Lord and our Father. Pastor Kevin, it has been Pastor Jackson Ambassador from his main campus. Back to you in the studio.
1: Thank you so much indeed, Pastor Jackson Ampaso, calling from RV's main campus, also calling to weigh in on the very powerful message we have replayed to you right here, blessed people, precious listeners, the message of December 2019, Kisumu One Expo, where the Lord spoke very tremendously about the coming of the Messiah, the centrality of the garment, and the framework, precious people, beloved listener, that God used to avail man, to avail a Christian the garment of entry into the kingdom of God, blessed people, precious listeners. As we continue right here on Jesus is Lord Radio this blessed morning, as we ventilate on this very serious message, the very serious instructions to the Church of Christ pertaining preparation for the glorious coming of the Messiah, my name is Kevin. Jesus is Lord Radio. Praise the Lord.
2: Praise the Lord, Senior Pastor Kevin.
1: Amen.
2: Amen, amen. You are speaking to Mama Bishop Milton of Kitale West Region.
1: Yes.
2: And I've also followed the very powerful message that was dispensed to the Church of Christ in December 2019, Kisumu Word Expo, Senior Pastor Kevin.
1: Yes.
2: And tonight, the Lord has brought a very, very important, he has brought the church to a very, very important junction, whereby he has exalted the centrality of the garment of the Lord.
1: Yes.
2: For the church that is preparing to enter into the glorious kingdom of God. And in the opening remarks of our fathers, the two mightiest prophets of the Lord, I heard the Lord saying,
1: yes,
2: that righteousness is the only standard that can admit man to appear before God. Senior Pastor Kevin.
1: Yes. Very, very serious, that righteousness is the sole standard that has been established for us to enter in the kingdom of God. And even the Lord going all the miles to help us as a generation and as Christians today to avail that garment, to get that garment. Because I heard, Mama Bishop Milton, that this garment, you cannot get it by yourself. Man cannot get the righteousness of God by himself unless God the Father himself helps. And Jesus Christ came, and at the cross he exchanged his righteousness and took our sins. And that was the moment when he opened the door for us to get into the righteousness of God and to inherit the kingdom of God, Mama Bishop Milton.
2: Yes, please, Pastor Kevin. It has become very, very clear tonight that there is no way mankind is going to achieve the righteousness that defeats the standard that God has set himself,
1: yes,
2: in order for him to be accepted before the Lord. That ever since Adam and Eve fell into sin in the Garden of Eden, mankind lost that righteousness completely.
1: Yes.
2: And you remember before the fall in the Garden of Eden, Senior Pastor Kevin, that every evening in the cool of the day,
1: yes,
2: Adam used to fellowship with God, meaning he was in that righteous state, the standard that God wanted. But from the time he fell, that righteousness was lost forever. And then when he then tried by his own means, sowing fig leaves, to try to appear before the Lord, it was not enough. It did not admit him to appear before the Lord, Senior Pastor Kevin. And also, tonight, the Lord brought out this very, very, very shocking narrative of Zechariah chapter 3,
1: yes,
2: verse 1, regarding the filthy garments that Joshua was wearing. And before then, the Lord reading from the book of Isaiah chapter 64, verse 6,
1: yes,
2: that all the righteousness of human beings are like filthy rags before the Lord. And that one now became very evident when Joshua the high priest was appearing before the Lord. And one thing also that struck my mind in that scripture of Zechariah chapter 3,
1: yes,
2: about Joshua the high priest standing before the Lord in filthy garments, Senior Pastor Kevin,
1: yes,
2: you know that in Israel, a high priest was not just a normal person.
1: Yes.
2: This was not just somebody who was picked just randomly. First of all, the Lord himself, by his own wisdom, designated the priestly role to the house of Levi, the,
1: yes,
2: house of Aaron. These were not just ordinary people like any other Israelite. Meaning, in the eyes of the Israelite, the high priest was regarded as this person who was very sacred, holding a very, very sacred office,
1: yes,
2: and performing very sacred duties on behalf of the Israelites. We remember that the high priest is the only person who was allowed to enter into the Holy of Holies to perform priestly functions, divine functions, of even bringing the sacrifice for atonement of sin on behalf of Israel.
1: Yes.
2: So, meaning this is somebody that held a very, very high standard as far as the human standards are concerned. But when it came to appearing before the Lord,
1: yes,
2: his righteousness, which men may have seen and say Joshua could be the most holy person in that community, but before the Lord, that one did not count, Senior Pastor Kevin, telling you that human being without the help of God,
1: yes,
2: there is no way we are going to make it to appear before the Lord, Senior Pastor Kevin.
1: Absolutely, Mama Bishop Milton, and that will also tell you about the seriousness of appearing before the Lord, because I heard the mega mightiest prophet of the Lord bring this out very clearly, that in the case of the high priest, it required serious preparations to appear before the presence of God. And the matter of appearing before God is not a joke, because the high priest prepared the whole night in repentance and cleanses himself, and it is a whole intense preparation to appear before the Lord. How much more considering this is the same God we are now preparing to appear before him, as we prepare for the glorious coming of the Messiah. If only preparing to appear before the Lord, the high priest required to spend a whole night repenting, and even people taking sheep together with him, making sure that he does it very well and very thoroughly, because matters of appearing before the Lord is not a joke, Mama Bishop Milton. How much more as a generation we are preparing to appear before the Lord in the rapture of the church. When he comes, we will all appear before him. How much more then do we need to prepare, if this is the kind of intense preparation that is involved for a high priest to appear before the Lord? And you realize that any mistake in terms of preparation would mean him being struck there at the presence of the Lord and dying there. How much more then do we need to prepare for the coming of the Messiah, Mama Bishop Milton?
2: A very, very serious challenge to us, Senior Pastor Kevin, more especially at the time, just as you have highlighted, that the high priest observed such a very, very stringent and serious preparation before the Lord, even being helped by other people, taking sheep,
1: yes,
2: to prepare so that he may find favor before the Lord. And whenever he before the Lord struck him right inside the presence of the Lord.
1: Yes.
2: And he was pulled out of the Holy of Holies after the Lord had struck him because he did not prepare well. Senior Pastor Kevin,
1: yes,
2: that is such a challenge to us as a generation, because this time around we are not preparing to enter into the Holy of Holies to bring atonement sacrifice.
1: Yes.
2: But we are preparing to appear before the Lord, the maker of heaven and earth.
1: Yes.
2: Whom I heard the two mighty prophets of the Lord saying that the riches, if there is anything that God has in plenty, the attribute that he holds in plenty,
1: yes,
2: is the attribute of righteousness. And he only requires that for anyone to appear before him. Senior Pastor Kevin, that means that the level of preparation that is required from us is very, very, very high.
1: Yes.
2: And it may not even be humanly possible to attain by our own means.
1: Yes.
2: Because for those that tried, even in the Bible, to try to go before the Lord by their own righteousness, they were not able, Senior Pastor Kevin. Meaning, that one now throws us back to the importance of attaching ourselves to the cross and the blood of Jesus.
1: Yes.
2: Because that is the only thing that was able now to do the exchange program for the sinful nature of mankind.
1: Yes.
2: The Lord exchanged our sinful nature with his righteousness only by the blood of Jesus Christ, his one and only begotten Son. And God must have been very much aware that the righteousness that he requires for man to enter before him is the righteousness that can only be achieved through Jesus Christ, who came fully God and died fully God on the cross.
1: Yes.
2: Because that one also now takes me back to the message that we even received on Saturday.
1: Yes.
2: That the Lord, for him to enter into a covenant, for two parties to enter into covenant, they must be at par. They must hold equal position.
1: Yes.
2: And God knew that mankind was not able to enter into covenant with an immortal and infinite God. That's why he released Jesus Christ. So that tells us that we must hold Jesus at the center of our life, in everything we do, in our life, in our work, in our worship experience, in everything that we do as human beings.
1: Yes.
2: If truly we are aspiring to appear before the Lord, now we have examples in the Bible that no amount of righteousness

0: our life in order for us to gain favor to appear before the Lord on that day, Senior Pastor Kevin.
1: Absolutely. That is very serious, because I also heard, Mama Bishop Milton, from this narrative of Zechariah chapter 3, that when Joshua was appearing before the angel of the Lord, and I heard the revelation of that angel of the Lord is the pre-incarnate Christ. Literally, Joshua was appearing before Jesus, before the Lord himself, and he appeared with filthy rags. And that filthiness of the rag, I heard that that was sin. And whenever we appear in that scenario, the way Joshua appeared before the Lord, I heard that the devil always comes and throws accusations at us. Whenever we appear before the Lord, the devil also comes to bring accusation against us before the Lord. But look, the Lord God Almighty has given us tremendous grace that the Lord Jesus Christ came and he took our position there and rebuked the devil there. It was a revelation, a vision of the prophet Zechariah, seeing Joshua appearing before the Lord. And look at how the Bible says in the book of Zechariah chapter 3 from verse 4. The angel said to those who were standing before him, "Take off his filthy clothes." Then he said to Joshua, "See, I have taken away your sin, and I will put rich garments on you." The tremendous grace of God. And literally, when you hear this message, the mega mightiest prophet of the Lord say that it is impossible for man by his own self to achieve the righteousness of God. In fact, in very certain terms, the mega mightiest prophet of the Lord, you hear him say that there is no righteousness on earth unless we depend on God and depend on that sacrifice that Jesus made on the hill of Calvary to save us from that, from the curse of sin of Adam. Then nobody of us is righteous. Look, when he says also that our sins are like leprosy. Our sins are like leprosy before the Lord, because we know, Mama Bishop Milton, that leprosy is a disease that shows up on the skin, but it is from the inside of the blood and very contagious. A leper cannot cleanse himself. Only Jesus can cleanse out sin. So this filthy garment is like leprosy, our own righteousness, like filthy rags. Then how much more should we depend on God? Should we depend on Jesus? This is a very humbling message to hear, Mama Bishop Milton.
0: Very, very true, Senior Pastor Kevin, that the sin of man is like leprosy. And you know, ever since Adam fell in the Garden of Eden into sin, all of us, by the virtue that we are descendants of Adam,
1: yes,
0: we inherited the DNA of sin of Adam the moment he fell into sin. Just as you said, that leprosy is evident on the outer part of a human body,
1: yes,
0: but it is something that generates from inside, Senior Pastor Kevin.
1: Yes.
0: Meaning that unless the way the Lord said that out of the disobedience of one man, sin entered, and then now human being was not able to stand again before the Lord. But out of one man, the obedience of one man, that is Jesus Christ,
1: yes,
0: now we have been counted righteous before the Lord. Meaning, unless now we allow Jesus to abide in us, that's why the Lord even said that, "Abide in me, and,
1: yes,
0: I abide in you." So that now he can cleanse this leprous nature of human being right from inside, until it is now evident on the outside that this man is surely clean. And going back to the scripture that was highlighted in the book of Zechariah chapter 3 verse 4,
1: yes,
0: you see the helpless state of a human being without the Messiah, Senior Pastor Kevin.
1: Absolutely.
0: Because
1: yes,
0: when Joshua appears before the Lord in filthy rags, and then now the devil has also come, the accuser of God's people has come and is standing on the right hand side of Joshua, accusing him before the Lord.
1: Yes.
0: I don't hear anywhere Joshua trying to even fight for his own survival there.
1: Yes.
0: I don't hear anywhere Joshua trying to maybe now you have realized that you are wearing filthy rags, and the Lord, you're before the presence of the Lord. He did not even have the ability to remove the filthy rags by himself.
1: Yes.
0: He did not not have the ability to defend himself before the Most High God, the pre-incarnate Christ in Pastor Kevin,
1: yes,
0: until the moment the angel whom we have been now told that he is the pre-incarnate Christ now came forward, he stepped forward and intervened into the case of Joshua by instructing the other angels that were there to remove the filthy rags that Joshua was putting on. Meaning, mankind without the Messiah,
1: yes,
0: is doomed to destruction, Senior Pastor Kevin. You cannot defend yourself.
1: Yes.
0: You cannot save your righteousness cannot save you before God, and even the Lord has said that there is no righteousness on the earth.
1: Yes.
0: Now that one exalts the importance of human being keeping Jesus as the center of their lives, as the center of their daily worship. If one is aspiring surely to appear before the Lord, then you have to put Jesus at the center of your walk, of your Christian walk, Senior Pastor Kevin.
1: Yes.
0: So that on that day, you will not appear based on the standard of righteousness that you thought you have achieved by yourself, because that is not going to help you.
1: Yes.
0: But you will appear based on the standard of righteousness that Jesus Christ will give you, because I had the garment does not belong to man.
1: Yes.
0: Even when God was removing the filthy rag from Joshua, he removed, and it is God himself, it is Christ pre-incarnate himself who clothed Joshua in the new cloth, in,
1: yes,
0: the new garment,
1: yes,
0: that allowed him access now and favor before the presence of the Lord, Senior Pastor Kevin. So meaning, unless we stay right with Jesus,
1: yes,
0: now that he is the one who is dispensing the garment, now that he is the one who knows the right garment that can give man the authority and the favor to stand before the most holy and the most dreadful presence of the Lord, then nobody is going to withstand that terrible and very dreadful presence of the Lord, Senior Pastor Kevin.
1: And even as we finish now, Mama Bishop Milton, you realize the dangers of sin. You perceiving the dangers of sin, you wonder, then why are we as a generation playing around with sin as though we do not perceive the dangers of sin? Because I heard from this message, Mama Bishop Milton, the mega mightiest prophet of the Lord enumerated to us very clearly the dangers of fire, the dangers of sin, that everyone you see on this face of the earth, we have the ability to perceive and tell the danger of fire. That fire burns, and here fire as being synonymous or similitude of sin. That the fire does not spread so fast. That the fire does spread so fast. It spread like a bushfire. It spreads very, very fast. That fire is not a respecter of status. It does not respect your celebrity status. It does not respect your title as a bishop or an overseer or a president or so whatsoever. That fire, sometimes if you think you have extinguished the fire and did not do it well, I heard the mega mightiest prophet of the Lord say that the next morning you will be shocked that it has spread and consumed almost everywhere. And I also heard from the mega mightiest prophet of the Lord that you don't, when you see a dry weather, that don't see a dry weather and want to do a bushfire trying to roast meat or something like that, because you know the environment is very dry and it can easily get fire. Why do people, we like playing around with sin in this generation, when it is outrightly very clear that fire is very, very dangerous. Sin is very dangerous. It eats up people and it spreads so fast. And it is able to spread even though you may think that you have extinguished it. But the next day you wake up in the morning, you find the sin still there. You realize the dangers of sin and the reason why then this generation must steer away from sin at all costs, Mama Bishop Milton.
0: A very, very sad state of affairs, Senior Pastor Kevin, that as a generation, however much we've been warned about the dangers of sin, and that fire does burn. Even for a small baby, Senior Pastor Kevin,
1: yes,
0: when you place them near a fireplace, they will run away, knowing that that fire really does burn, Senior Pastor Kevin.
1: Yes.
0: But unfortunately for us as a generation, you see that people are playing around with fire. The weather is dry. Everything is pointing towards the nearness, how near the judgment of God over sin is,
1: yes.
0: Senior Pastor Kevin.
1: Yes.
0: Everything is pointing towards the end of the church age. Everything is pointing towards the end of the time, and the coming wrath of God is very, very nice. When you see even the way the two mega prophets of the Lord are operating right now, tumbling the nations,
1: yes,
0: Firing the nations under the rubble, colliding the new neutron stars,
1: yes,
0: Doing everything, praising the cripples, and

0: nobody in their right state of mind can see that.
1: Yes.
0: Surely the judgment of God over sin is coming. Fire is coming, Senior Pastor Kevin. But unfortunately for a generation, their hearts have been so darkened to the extent that they are overlooking such a serious warning that the Lord Himself is giving out to us. And we are playing around as though fire is not going to burn, Senior Pastor Kevin. You see, people don't want to be saved just because maybe they are senior somewhere, they hold senior offices. I am a doctor, I'm a lawyer, you know.
1: Yes.
0: I cannot follow this thing of Christianity. That is for the poor people, that is for the needy. You go to church in order to be helped. People are just playing around with salvation. People are playing around with the opportunity that God is giving us. This clarion call that the Lord is making across the earth, that mankind should repent of their sins, Senior Pastor Kevin.
1: Yes.
0: And yet, what lies ahead, it reminds me of one of the instances where the Lord said that the Lord is sounding a warning that danger is coming, flee. And on one side of the sea, the
1: yes.
0: Lord is coming, full swing, with full wrath, concentrated wrath of God that has not been diluted. And on the other side, human beings are on the other boat. They are doing all manner of sin, not knowing that the danger is so, so near.
1: Yes.
0: And as you're facing up, Pastor Kevin, that when the weather is dry, even when you are walking on the national park or game reserve and
1: yes.
0: the weather is dry, there is always that warning that do not light fires here. Because whenever you light the fire, then the entire forest is going to catch fire and it will spread very, very fast.
1: Yes.
0: But right now, Senior Pastor Kevin, the weather is very, very dry. Every warning, every message, every cripple that is being raised, every HIV that is being healed, every leprosy that is being cleansed, every deaf person that is hearing, every earthquake that the two mega prophets of the Lord have performed on the earth is a signal that there is danger ahead. Prepare.
1: Yes.
0: Danger is coming. Prepare
1: yes.
0: in holiness. Go back to the message of the cross and the blood. Embrace the blood of Jesus. Embrace the saving grace of the Lord. Everything is pointing towards the danger that is coming, the fire that is coming. But unfortunately, Senior Pastor Kevin, as a generation, we don't seem to heed the warning of the Lord, Senior Pastor Kevin. So may the Lord really have mercy on us. May the Lord awaken our spirit to understand that surely the danger that is lying ahead of us
1: yes.
0: is really, really, really great. And it is not going to spare who you are. I remember the generals, the princesses, the poor, the rich, everybody is going to be affected fairly, squarely, and equally, Senior Pastor Kevin.
1: Absolutely, we need to prepare for the coming of the Messiah and to make sure that we do it very, very serious now that we understand and perceive the seriousness of the clarion call to repentance and to prepare ourselves. Because I heard as we finish now, Mama Bishop Milton, that the Lord Himself will finally shut the door, just like He did during the times of Noah. When the animals, male and female of all creation, were entering into the ark, it was God Himself that shut the door. And I also heard in the book of Matthew chapter 25 verse 10 to 13, when the mega mightiest prophet of the Lord were making reference to the parable of the 10 virgins, that while 5 foolish virgins, they were on their way to buy the oil, the groom came, and those that were ready went in with him, and the Lord Himself shut the door. And later when the others also came, called out that they may be permitted to enter, but the Lord replied them, saying, I do not know you. And I heard a very serious question that the mega mightiest prophet of the Lord posed for us in this tremendous, tremendous message and the revelation of the scriptures, underpinning the seriousness of this hour. And they're asking, are we really aware that this is the same Jesus that said in the Bible, knock and the door shall be opened? And you hear and find that it is Him again by himself that shuts the door, Mama Bishop Milton. This is very serious. Understanding this then must impart some seriousness in your preparedness for the glorious coming of the Messiah as a generation and as a church, Mama Bishop Milton, as you finish, please.
0: Very, very true, Senior Pastor Kevin, that the grace of God does not run forever. A time cometh when the Lord runs out of patience for humanity.
1: Yes.
0: However much right now, Senior Pastor Kevin, we are throwing our resistance and our position towards the Lord. And He is just very patient. He is still raising our cripples. He is still teaching us. He is still coming to us very late in the night. He is still sending His servants to every nation, from one nation to another, Senior Pastor Kevin. But a time will come when that door will be shut. And you know, the most disappointing thing is that it is not human being that will shut that door.
1: Yes.
0: It is the Lord Himself, meaning he would have determined, He would have purpose in His heart that enough is enough, Senior Pastor Kevin.
1: Yes.
0: And as you've said, that time of shutting the door, if it finds you inside waiting for the Messiah with your lamp ready, then you go in.
1: Yes.
0: And ataki kushughulika na mwenye hakukuwa tayari kwa hiyo wakati, mchungaji Kevin.
1: Ndiyo.
0: He will only be concerned with those that will be ready by then. So that tells you that as a generation, we really need to embrace this grace of the Lord. While the door of grace is not yet shut,

0: for another 7 days. Just they're calling them, please enter, please enter. The work of the building, the ark is now done. Just enter. You know, it was a simple exercise to just enter. No, he was not calling them to go and build the ark.
1: Yes.
0: The way right now the Lord is struggling with this generation. But one thing is for sure, as you say, Senior Pastor Kevin, that this struggle that God is beckoning a generation to prepare will not run forever. A time comes when the grace and the patience of the Lord runs out. And yes, when that time comes, Senior Pastor Kevin, I pray that even as a generation, because really we've been visited, everything is at our disposal. Everything that we need to know about God, He has laid it very plainly.
1: Yes.
0: He is not speaking to us in parables, even the way Jesus used to speak to the people of His time in parables and speak plainly to the disciples. Right now, God is speaking to this generation in plain terms, Senior Pastor Kevin.
1: Yes.
0: When a cripple is raised, you don't need a translation to know that was a cripple and now he is walking. You only need to see and you will understand that when you see the video before and the video after, then you will tell the Lord that surely that was a cripple and God has raised him from the dust. So everything that we need to prepare, everything that we need to know about God, everything that we need to be ready for the coming.

0: holiness, to prepare in harness, and to depend upon the Lord. Because at times, you may think that you have achieved, you have made it. Kumbe, there is still one thing that is hindering you. And unless you allow the Lord to operate in you,
1: yes.
0: Unless you allow Him to deposit His Spirit inside of you,
1: yes.
0: You may think you have extinguished the fire. You may think you are now fully delivered. You may think that you are now walking right with the Lord, the way Joshua, the way Isaiah, the way Job, Revelator assumed that their closeness to the Lord meant that now they were right before the Lord. But unless we allow the Lord to work in us deeply, so that He may even help us to expose and to know the hidden sins that are in our lives, in Pastor Kevin,
1: yes.
0: Then we are not going to make it. So as a human being, as a generation, we really need to depend upon the Lord, and we really need to make use of this door of grace that is still open right now, when the grace of the Lord still lasts. When the patience of the Lord has not run out, even to reach out to other people, Senior Pastor Kevin,
1: yes.
0: Even to go now and evangelize to this dying generation, and to bring many into the house of the Lord, to bring many into the knowledge of righteousness of God, Senior Pastor Kevin. So may the Lord really help us as a generation. May the Lord help us as a church. Because if it is really about the disposal of the love of God, there is no generation that has been loved more than this generation that we are right now, Senior Pastor Kevin.
1: Absolutely. The Lord has loved us tremendously. And this is the reason why we need to focus on our practical walking with God and keeping the decree. That is the blueprint of the covenant of grace that the Lord has granted to us by mercy and grace. Thank you so much indeed, Mama Bishop Milton from Kitale. Thank you so much indeed.
0: Thank you so much, Senior Pastor Kevin. Even as I went down, allow me to thank our Lord and our fathers, the two mega prophets of the Lord, for coming to us and opening our eyes and enlightening the eyes of our understanding to the very, very powerful and profound message of the Lord, and even for raising our cripples, for loving us always, for laboring for us every other day, day in, day out, during the day, during the night. They never rest. They are always on the run to ensure that the church is being prepared for the glorious coming of the Messiah. So thank you so much, our Lord and our fathers. We really appreciate so much the tremendous work that you are doing to prepare the church of Christ. And it is my prayer that even as a person, I will heed to the clarion call, to the very, very clarion call that is now resonating around the world,
1: yes.
0: On the need to prepare for the coming of the Messiah, so that when that day comes, I also as a person may be at a position of advantage, having acquired the righteousness that comes through Christ Jesus, through the blood and the cross of Jesus, so that I may be able to stand before the Lord and even face the holy and most dreadful presence of the Lord and enter into His glorious kingdom in heaven. Thank you so much. Mama Bishop Milton of Kitale West Region, back to you in the studio, Senior Pastor Kevin.
1: Thank you very much indeed, Mama Bishop Milton from Kitale West Region. Thank you so much indeed, calling from Kitale. Thank you so much indeed. Precious people, beloved listeners, what a message it has been. And looking at how the Spirit of the Lord spoke, blessed people, in this very significant instruction to the Church of Christ, to prepare for the glorious coming of the Messiah, then it bears a lot of gravity, precious people, beloved listeners, that we may now focus on the elements that the Lord has bestowed right in our midst to help us, to facilitate us to enter into the glorious coming of the Messiah. 10 minutes past 4 a.m. East African time. My name is Kevin. 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We take a short worship break right here on this program, and at the other end of this worship, I will be back sampling some of your text messages and also receiving your calls on what you are able to receive in this very powerful message we have replayed to you right here tonight on Jesus is Lord Radio. My name is Kevin.

0: 105.3 and 105.9 FM to look at the very mighty, very deep and profound revelation that we have just replayed for you right here on Jesus is Lord Radio. The message that bears a lot of significance and relevance to the Church of Christ, especially pertaining preparedness for the glorious coming of the Messiah. A message that has really shaken us, blessed people, beloved listeners, and we continue to get to be refreshed by this message and also helping us, blessed people, to perceive it right, the announcement of the coming of the Messiah, and to understand what are the requirements that we need, therefore, to work on our salvation and in our lives, that we may inherit the kingdom of God when the Messiah comes. Already the mega mightiest prophet of the Lord have shared tremendously about the events of rapture, the requirements of entry into the kingdom of God, and how we need to live in executing our lives here on earth with the hope of partaking in the glorious coming of the Messiah when the Messiah comes. Thank you so much indeed for joining us, also for listening to us wherever you are, blessed people, precious listeners. I'm so much privileged being your host on this program. My name is Kevin, and as we continue, my name is Kevin. Jesus is Lord Radio. Praise the Lord.
1: Amen, Kevin. Praise the Lord.
0: Amen.
1: I thank the Lord Jesus Christ very much for allowing the

0: Christ.
1: Yes.
0: We see that the mega prophets of the Lord, they are bringing to us every instruction that pertains us to prepare and enter into the glorious kingdom of God.
1: Yes.
0: They are really tirelessly working out and then night teaching us about how to prepare that one day we may prepare right and enter into the kingdom of God in heaven. My name is Nancy Kitui, and what a very serious caution and what a very serious message, Kevin, that you have received.
1: Yes.
0: And I have the Holy Spirit of the Lord outlining very serious important instruction when the Lord was dispensing it a message in Kisumu, what echo. And I should not forget to say that this message also was laid with the foundation of the visions of the Lord, like 2 April 2002.

0: about the visions of the Lord and what now it entails. And you know, Kevin, I had also the prophet of the Lord talking about the glorious garment of righteousness.
1: Yes.
0: And by the introduction, the servant of the Lord read to us the book of Revelation chapter 19 verse 8 and also Jeremiah chapter 8 verse 22.
1: Yes, please.
0: And what caught my attention in that introduction, it is that when I had the Holy Spirit of the Lord saying,
1: yes,
0: that God looked at Israel and saw they were going through life as though God has not brought solution. And when I asked the Holy Spirit of the Lord reading the book of Jeremiah chapter 8 verse 22, I had the instructions of the Lord that now this is the time to detect, to realize, and to do the necessary. And I had one question that the Holy Spirit of the Lord raised while in the introductory part of this message,
1: yes,
0: in the word et pokistomo, that why are we doing things the way we want? Like, why are we doing what is not coming?

0: That's the condition of the church, Kevin.
1: Very, very serious message, Nancy Kitui. Very serious message indeed, when the Lord has begun by actually evaluating and observing the state of the church. Even as we talk about the garment, I heard the mega mightiest prophet of the Lord ask a question: where are we working from? When you talk about the garment, the righteous garment of righteousness. And I heard from the book of Jeremiah chapter 8 verse 22, when this scripture, the prophet of the Lord Jeremiah was lamenting over the state of Israel. Is there no balm in Gilead? Is there no physician there? And why then is there no healing for the wounds of my people? And I had a very serious question being asked. Why did the Lord ask this question to Israel? Because I heard the mega mightiest prophet of the Lord say that Israel was going through life as though God Jehovah has not brought any solution. They were worshipping and living life afflicted by wounds. And in that affliction, the wonder was, why were they not going to Gilead? Because there the Lord had placed a balm, a solution for them. And even Gilead was known for supplying the whole world with balm. That if you had been afflicted with wounds, oozing pus, I heard Nancy Kitui that it was obvious that they knew where to go. There was a tree that produced the sap so potent with pharmaceutical value that even they exported it. But he looked at Israel, that they were still walking around with unhealed wounds. And I heard the mega mightiest prophet of the Lord say that in Gilead, there was a prophet. The physician was the prophet, and their medication for their condition that was being administered by the prophet was the announcement to repentance and holiness. And I heard the very serious message, even in this postmodern generation, the time that we live in today, you and I, Nancy Kitui. Hasn't the Lord brought a solution to us? Hasn't the Lord brought an intervention to this generation? We were outrightly burning in the lake of fire. We were on our way to the lake of fire in hell. Until the Lord has sent his mega mightiest prophet to the Lord, and they have brought a tremendous intervention by bringing Jesus to us and calling us back to the righteousness of God and warning us of the day of the rapture, then are we not going to run to them and to partake on this very mighty intervention that the Lord has made upon this generation, Nancy Kitui?
0: As you have stated, Kevin, I want to start by agreeing with you that through this message that we have received today, allow me to read the book of Jeremiah chapter 8 verse 22. The Bible says, is there no balm in Gilead? Is there no physician there? Why then is there no healing for the wound of my people?
1: Yes.
0: And Kevin, as I heard from the message of the Lord, that in Gilead there was a prophet. And that prophet was pronouncing about the repentance and holiness.
1: Yes.
0: The same way to this generation, the Lord has made a great intervention to us by sending us the two mightiest prophets of the Lord. We were all screaming to hell, Kevin.
1: Yes.
0: Before the servants of the Lord came to us, the generation. We were going to church with people like who had no shepherd. We went to church, we were stuck, we were still in a deplorable condition, but the Lord saw it was sending us an intervention.
1: Yes.
0: Then the prophets of the Lord came to us and they brought Jesus in our midst. They have brought the miracles of Jesus. They have come and they have bounded the wounded of the people inside the church.
1: Yes.
0: People now, they are going inside the church. Then they see, then listen to the message of God the Father, just directly from heaven. So we should say this generation is a beloved generation, that we are reading the scriptures, and here with us, we are also witnessing the biblical wonders.
1: Yes.
0: Like we read in the book of Malachi chapter 4 verse 5 to 6 that a prophet would appear. With us here we have the two mightiest prophets of the Lord. They have returned the hearts of people back to the Father and
1: yes.
0: The hearts of Father back to the people.
1: Yes.
0: So we see that the Lord has made a great intervention. But listening to this message that the Holy Spirit of the Lord brought to us, we see that the condition of the church in Judea Judah.
1: Yes.
0: We see that when the Israelites were, you know, looking for a solution, looking for a remedy, the same way this generation, one day were looking for a solution and a remedy, the Lord released the prophet. And now we are talking about the prophets of the Lord coming out very clearly.
1: Yes.
0: You know, nobody can be confused about this matter, because the prophets of the Lord, they have come out very clearly and they have taught us that without holiness, nobody will enter the kingdom of God, without righteousness, without repentance. And the message is very, very clear. Even a small child will tell you, these are the preparers of the way. But I heard the Holy Spirit of the Lord raising this caution that righteousness is the only ultimate standard.
1: Yes.
0: to inherit the kingdom of God. That mankind has lost the standard in the Garden of Eden when they fall into sin.
1: Yes.
0: And we see when they fell into sin in the Garden of Eden, we see that their fellowship with God, it dislocated. Now we had a separation there when mankind fell in sin. The fellowship with God now, it was discontinued. And we had the Holy Spirit of the Lord reading for us the book of Isaiah and also the book of Zechariah chapter 3 verse 1. I'm going to read, Kevin. The Bible says,
1: yes, please.
0: Then he showed me Joshua the high priest standing before the angel of the Lord, and Satan standing at his right side to accuse him. The Lord said to Satan, the Lord rebuke you. Satan, the Lord who has chosen Jerusalem, rebuke you. Is not this man a burning stick snatched from the fire? Now Joshua was dressed in filthy clothes as he stood before the angel. The angel said to those who were standing before him, take off his filthy clothes. Then he said to Joshua, see, I have taken away your sin, and I will put fine garments on you. We see that this message, it is centralized on the scriptures of the Lord with the visions of the Lord. Here with us today, the Lord reminding this generation about Joshua the high priest, standing before the Lord with a filthy garment. We see that, you know, in the Bible, for you to be said, to be said, or to be named to be a high priest,
1: yes,
0: you are the one that you are allowed to go into the Holy of Holies, Kevin. And we see that the Lord now here raising a caution and saying, human beings, without the help of the Lord, we cannot appear before the Lord. We see that Joshua could not appear before the Lord with the filthy garment until it required the Lord to take away the filthy garment for Joshua now to be able to stand before the Lord.
1: Yes.
0: And we know that the filthy garment is sin. And we know that when you are walking in sin, then it will be very hard for you to attain the garment of the Lord. It will be very hard for you to enter into the kingdom of God.
1: Yes.
0: That one has been a very serious rebuke to me as an individual. And we see that even in the Bible, high priest prepared the whole night repenting.
1: Yes.
0: And whenever they could not repent, we saw that the Lord could strike them. And so here we have a very serious responsibility that we need to prepare very well to appear before the Lord, because appearing before the Lord is not a joke. And we need to prepare also our garments.

0: you see abortions all over, people sitting down and are forced sitting. This is a very serious question, Kevin, to us as generation and the Church of Christ.
1: Absolutely, it is important, because I heard that it is important to understand that at a time when things are this critical, Nancy Kitui, and we are being informed to prepare, we better prepare perfectly, because the Lord has once judged sin and is also coming to judge sin. And I heard from the message when the mega mightiest prophet of the Lord said that from the dreadful visions of the Lord and the visions of the coming of the Messiah, the Lord has showed his mega mightiest prophets. Are we really aware that the message in all this is that we turn away from sin? And because the Messiah is coming. Because when the glory comes, I heard, it did not blend with darkness. It cannot whatsoever blend with darkness. When the glory of this monumental proportion comes upon a people, it does not blend with darkness. And that's very clear, because the Lord judges sin. And I heard that already the Lord has established a solution, a balm at the cross, and is still fresh, powerful, healing and restoring and making whole. And there is totally no justification for the present state of the afflictions of the church, because I heard, Nancy Kitui, that our afflictions are many, and we are aware of them. We understand what afflicts us, be it immorality, maybe sexual sin, maybe it is alcoholism, gossiping or murmuring. What have we done to get to the solution? What have we done to arrive at a place where the Lord has established a solution for us to make sure that we deal with our afflictions? I heard the mega mightiest prophet of the Lord say, when you look at the state of the church today, the church is afflicted with abortions. Look at the church, you find homosexuals in church, the transgender, the false prophets and false apostles, and the false doctrines that treat the wounds of people with bandages, but inside it is rotting. The gospel of prosperity and deception, and the suicide in the universities, and physical diseases and disabilities. I want to really ask yourself, Nancy Kitui, in this tremendous critical time that we have entered into, what have we really done? Have we really run to the place of balm of Gilead, the cross and the blood of Jesus, which I heard the mega mightiest prophet of the Lord say, it is still fresh and powerful? I heard that this cross of the blood of Jesus, it is healing and restoring and making whole again. And there is totally no justification for the present state of the affliction of the church, Nancy Kitui.
0: But Kevin, you have raised a very serious thing there, that God has once judged sin, and the glory of God cannot be blended with the darkness of this world. And we see that the Lord has established a solution. And we see in that message the Holy Spirit of the Lord outlining the affliction,
1: yes,
0: of this generation. That they are seated inside the church, they are still homosexual. They are still sitting under the gospel of prosperity, abortion, suicidal inside the university. A very serious question that you have also asked, have we run to the balm of Gilead, the cross, and the blood of Jesus?
1: Yes.
0: And I should say that this generation, Kevin, we have not run to the balm of Gilead. We have not run to the cross and the blood of Jesus. Because if we could have done so, we could not be struggling in sin. And as the Holy Spirit of the Lord saying, no righteousness on earth unless we depend on the Lord. It is unless we depend on the Lord, for the Lord to cleanse our sins, because we know sins, they are like leprosy.
1: Yes.
0: And only Jesus can cleanse that. And also had the Holy Spirit of the Lord saying, it is evident on the skin, but you know it now, it generates from inside. And it is unless we abide on the Lord Jesus Christ, Kevin, we cannot enter the kingdom of God. We cannot abide, in the balm of Gilead if we have not even accepted the sender, the one bringing to us the message.
1: Yes.
0: And we see that this generation, it is in a helpless state, the helpless state of man.

0: without the Messiah. That is the situation that we are in. This generation need to just continue the way they want. They want to continue with how they understand things. But they don't want to follow what the Bible says. They don't want to follow the narrow path that leads to the cross. And we see that we cannot receive this righteousness on our own.
1: Yes.
0: Because we cannot find it on this earth. But allow me to say that this message also was anchored, and we were told about the dangers of sin.
1: Yes.
0: You know that the judgment of God is coming, and it is also evident in the Bible. God judged sin very much. God judged Sodom and Gomorrah, the generation of Noah. And also in this generation, we have seen the Lord judging sin. We go like, we take one example like Venezuela, the twin earthquake, the Lord judging sin. You know, we see people digging their loved ones with their bare hands. The Lord has judged sin before and is still judging sin. So it is now evident that anybody, anywhere, we need now to know the dangers of sin, that sin is so dangerous.
1: Yes.
0: Sin, we cannot joke with sin as Christians, because we know that sin, it spreads so fast. We see like murmuring, when murmuring enters inside the church, it goes so fast. We see like the entire church now has started to murmur, like sexual immorality. And when we see the Holy Spirit of the Lord always coming to us, we need to understand that we are approaching the church age. And I also heard that the Lord himself will shut the door. In the book of Matthew chapter 25 verse 10 to 13. And also I also heard the Holy Spirit of the Lord asking this question, that are we aware that the same Jesus that said, "Knock and I will open for you," is the same Jesus that will shut for us the door on that day?
1: Yes.
0: We see the foolish virgins. When they failed to prepare themselves well, they were shut outside. We see the generation of Noah, despite of Noah preaching 120 years, then they failed to receive the Lord Jesus Christ. They were shut outside the door. The same way with this generation. The Lord talking to us and telling us we need to be careful, because one day,
1: yes,
0: the grace of God will not last forever. One day the grace of God will come to an end. But the question that I need to ask myself after receiving such an instruction, have I now made a deliberate decision to follow the Lord Jesus Christ? Have I now chosen, sat down and made a deliberate decision to fear the Lord? Have I now sat down and become more holier because the Lord is communicating in volumes? Day and night the Lord communicating to us.
1: Yes.
0: Have I feared the Lord? Have I submitted myself to the voice of the Lord? Because now we have the prophet. We have the prophet in Gilead. And they are coming out very clearly and telling us that we need to prepare. And as they have judged the nations, one day they will usher in the Messiah. We see even when they stand in a meeting, the psalm claps to them. So it means one day the Messiah will come. And you know, the message has been validated with the miracles of the Lord. We sit down like when they stand in Sao Paulo, Brazil, Kevin, then they make a decree, they come up, they tell us the description of a cripple that is going to stand away. We see the like Melody Chemchor is still walking.
1: Yes.
0: So it is evident that this message comes from God the Father, and this is a great tribute to this generation that love the world so much. They have set apart a day to celebrate gay parades, homosexual, sexual immorality all over. People now, their love to God, it has grown so cold. They are so cold with things concerning the Lord. You see people being so busy with the things of the Lord, they cannot serve the Lord because they are too busy with their work. So this is a correction that the Lord has brought to us,
1: yes,
0: and also
1: yes,
0: a rebuke of love, that we may now repent of our sins and make every effort to strive to enter into the kingdom of God, Kevin.
1: absolutely a very serious message that bears a lot of instructions of gravity on preparedness for the glorious coming of the Messiah. And it will be very much important that we may not just be the hearers of this word, but to execute them in our daily Christian living, because they have the potency to admit us into the kingdom of God and to prepare us. Thank you so much indeed, Nancy Kitui. Thank you.
0: I appreciate the Lord Jesus Christ very much. For me as an individual, I take this correction with gravity and I ask the Lord to help me that I may not continue in sin, but just pursue holiness, that one day I may see the Lord. Because here with us, we have celebrated the miracles, we have celebrated the testaments of the blood and the cross. Thank you so much, our Lord and our Father, for coming to us. Thank you for bringing such a correction to the Church of Christ. We take the correction with humility and obedience. We also appreciate the Lord Jesus Christ for sending you to us. Indeed, we are the beneficiaries of you coming to us. Thank you for raising our cripples. Thank you for returning hope to the hopeless. Thank you for returning joy to the families that they were stuck with their cripples. Thank you for restoring sanity back in the Church of Christ. Our Lord and our Father, we are forever grateful. May the Lord help me at this critical hour that my wisdom may not fail me when everything is pointing on the glorious coming of the Messiah. Back to in our studio, please, Kevin. My name is Nancy Kitui.
1: Thank you. Thank you so much indeed, Nancy Kitui, also calling to weigh in on this very serious message that we have just replayed for you right here. Blessed people, beloved listeners, on your one and only end time radio station that prepares you for the glorious coming of the Messiah, live on 105.3 and 105.9 FM. Precious people, beloved listeners,

0: As we continue, precious people, my name is Kevin. Jesus is Lord. Radio, praise the Lord.
1: Praise the Lord, Pastor Kevin.
0: Amen. Praise the Lord.
1: Amen, Pastor Kevin. You are speaking to Pastor Michael again. I am also calling you live here in the nation of Qatar.
0: Yes.
1: And what a word that we received from the Lord, that the mega prophet of the Lord brought to us some moment back in Zoom World Expo. And Pastor Kevin, indeed, is a word that the Lord has really brought to us to just to prepare us for the coming of the Messiah. Because
0: yes,
1: when you hear that message, it indeed is a message that is calling the church for repentance, that we may go back to the Lord and repent and prepare for the coming of the Messiah, Pastor Kevin.
0: Absolutely. This is a very serious message that actually underpins the significance and the gravity of the dispensation that we live in today. At a time, Pastor Michael Ocheng, at a very critical time in the life of the church, very serious moment indeed, when you see the events surrounding the coming of the Messiah revolving around Israel, and the war you see ongoing there is very significant because it's prophecy being fulfilled. And I heard that this should awaken us therefore to be sensitive and be on guard, and to make sure that in this very critical dispensation, the one thing that we need to focus on is to prepare the garment of righteousness, because I heard this is one paramount requisite for us to enter into the glory of God. Pastor Michael Ocheng, please.
1: Absolutely, blessed, Pastor. Because I also heard that the Lord raising that concern with the garment. And I heard that without garment you cannot enter the kingdom of God.
0: Yes.
1: And that is the only thing that we should focus on right now, blessed Pastor Kevin. Because without that garment, nobody can enter the kingdom of God.
0: Yes.
1: And this is the only time that we have to focus and to make sure that our garment is ready for that rapture that is very soon coming to take place, Pastor Kevin.
0: Yes.
1: As we see the fulfillment of the prophecy, everything that is happening, even here in the Middle East, the war that is going on, all these things should now draw our focus nearer so that we may prepare our garment ready for the rapture of the church. I have to make a promise of the Lord,
0: yes,
1: saying that soon there will be no more church.
0: Yes.
1: A time will come that people will desire to go to worship the Lord, but they will not find that church. Yeah, so this is the time that we need to take this worship with a lot of seriousness and worship the Lord in truth and spirit at such a time.
0: Yes.
1: When there is a time, when there is still a chance, when the window of grace is still open for all people, Pastor Kevin.
0: Absolutely.
1: This generation,
0: yes, please.
1: When you look at this generation, the Lord is really rebuking us, because when you see the Lord is busy preparing the church, but on the other side you see the church is still continuing with the business of the church. The corruption, tribalism, you see the homosexuality in the church. That is why now the Lord is now coming to rebuke the church, that we may now prepare and enter the kingdom of God, Pastor Kevin.
0: Absolutely, this is just the prime time to prepare for the glorious coming of the Messiah, because I heard that when the Lord has come out this very strongly to speak to us as a generation and as a people, then it is requirement, it's a requisite from us that we need to prepare to appear before the Lord, because I heard the matters of appearing before God is not a joke. And we need to prepare even more intensely and thoroughly, making sure that we separate away from sin and that we attain the righteousness of God, because the Lord has already helped us, that He went to the cross and He gave Himself for our sake. And in that death, the substitute death He did on the cross, I heard the mega mightiest prophet of the Lord say, what happened there is that exchange, when He took our filthy garments, our garment that was soiled with blood and human excrement, he took it and put on Himself, and He gave us His holy righteous garment, because He wanted us to be restored and to prepare that we may one day enter into the glorious kingdom of God. How much more then should we value and treasure that sacrifice, Pastor Michael Ocheng, that Jesus Christ did on the cross, saving us from the lake of fire, Pastor Michael Ocheng?
1: Absolutely, Pastor Kevin, because when you see even the sacrifice and even the concerning the death of Jesus, everything that He did for us, indeed there is a very, very great work for us to do, for us to assure that we enter that kingdom. Yeah, because the Lord has really loved us so much. He sent us Jesus Christ to die for us. And so we have no any excuse at all when we miss to enter the kingdom of God.
0: Yes.
1: And you hear the Lord is now calling us as the people of this generation that we may walk right with him all the time, because very soon the church will be no more, Pastor Kevin. And as you say, as you have said, that a time is coming that all people will appear before the Lord to give a report. All people will stand before the Lord. And you know, standing before the Lord is not a joke, Pastor Kevin. Standing before the Lord is not a way that maybe somebody can say that I'm going to stand before my boss in an office.
0: Yes.
1: Or I'm going to stand before my deputy bishop. It is God Almighty himself, who is holy. And appearing before the Lord, it may be someone to prepare very, very well. Without preparing, then there is eternal regret. Without preparing to appear before the Lord, there is eternal regret. And I also come to tell us that when that day will come, the Lord will expect a report from us, of which he will ask the question that, what have you done when you received this salvation? Or what have you done when you are still alive? Because each and every person will stand before the Lord, will appear before the Lord, to give a report, an account on everything that they have done when they were still alive here. And remember, God is not unjust. He will just give, he will give to each and every person what they deserve. And I also come to realize that our God,
0: yes,
1: is a God full of mercy, but at times also he judges. He judged sin during the time of Sodom and Gomorrah. People,
0: yes,
1: died.
0: Yes.
1: He judged sin during the time of Noah. And the Pastor Kevin, people died in the entire generation of Noah. Only Noah and the family were saved by that time. And remember, this Noah, he has been preaching to people repentance for 120 years, and nobody could listen to him.
0: Yes.
1: And the time came that God decided to destroy the entire world with water. The entire world. And now, when the Lord is destroying the entire world, that is when now they realize that Israel was a servant of God. But that time when Noah was busy rebuking them, busy correcting them, busy informing them about the coming judgment of God,
0: yes,
1: nobody could listen about that. But a time came, God had to destroy the humanity because of the evil of the human being, because of the sin of human being, Pastor Kevin. If you look at Sodom and Gomorrah,
0: yes,
1: Sodom and Gomorrah, those people never saw the people walking. By that time, those people used to commit sin, homosexuality. And remember, God Almighty himself is a jealous God. When someone commits sin and going to repent, then he surely judges. We have seen him judging the nations of the earth, and even Sodom and Gomorrah. Ever since it was judged up to now, it is a cursed land up to now, Pastor Kevin. The judgment of God
0: is
1: very, very dangerous when it lands on the land. When it finds a rebellious generation, the rebellious nation, people who don't care about the authority, the kingdom of God,
0: yes,
1: about righteousness, then it judges them without any mercy. The Lord will not care, even if it is a small child who is there, the Lord will destroy all of them. We have seen that in Venezuela, in Haiti, where the Lord buried people alive, even with their children, with their dogs, where the Lord buried people alive, Pastor Kevin. Now, we come to understand that this God is a consuming fire. This God is, at a time, very dangerous with sin. Don't get with sin at all. Now, when people fail to repent and fail to honor the voice of the Lord, then there is nothing that people should expect but only the judgment of God. Pastor Kevin, like this generation, God has really loved us also so much.
0: Yes.
1: To send us Elijah the mightiest prophet in this generation, we have indeed seen the wonders that so many people desire to see. Remember, the Lord has opened heaven in our midst. The Lord has bring down the cloud of God just for us to see and to believe and to prepare for the coming of the Messiah. The Lord has raised the cripples in our midst, the blind eyes have seen.
0: Yes.
1: Every disease has been healed, even leprosy. We have seen Abibi Shalim, who had a very, very severe leprosy.
0: Very, very tremendous miracles that we have seen and witnessed for ourselves, and all these are pointing us towards the coming of the Messiah and informing us of the time that is over and winding down, and we need to catch up and also to prepare for the coming of the Messiah before we are lost and locked totally out from the kingdom of God if we don't prepare. Thank you so much indeed, Pastor Michael Ocheng. Thank you.
1: Thank you so much, Mr. President. Indeed, all these are pointing to us the coming of the Messiah, because when we see the Lord doing all these wonders in our midst and even giving us the warnings each and every time, we have to understand that we need to prepare for that day, because that day has drawn near right now. As we see the escalation of the Israeli land war going on in our midst, then we have to understand that for sure, very soon the rapture will take place and the Messiah will come to take away the church. Now it is our own duty and our own role to make sure that our garment, we work on our garment very, very well, because very soon the Messiah will come to take away the church. Personally, I want to thank the Lord so much, even as I thank so much my Lord and my Father, the mightiest prophets of the Lord, for coming to help us so that we may enter the kingdom of God. I want to thank God Almighty, even sending to us Jesus Christ, who died on the cross, because it's only through the death of Jesus that is where we receive the salvation. Pastor Kevin, thank you so much. This is me, Pastor Michael Okewa, calling you live here in Qatar, back to the studio.
0: Thank you so much indeed, Pastor Michael Ocheng, calling us all the way from Qatar. Thank you so much indeed. Precious people, beloved listeners, I see it's now 7 minutes to 5 a.m. East African time. And at this particular moment, as we now bring this program to a close, I would want to pray with all of you who would want to receive the Lord, precious people, this blessed morning.

people, it could be that you are there, you would want to receive the Lord, you would want to receive Jesus as your Lord and blessed Savior, then you can repeat this prayer after me and say, Mighty Lord Jesus, this morning I confess that I am a sinner. Kindly please forgive me of all my sins, because you, my Lord Jesus, you died for me and you rose again and you granted me your righteousness through the sacrifice at the cross. And today I open my heart. Please come into my life and be my Lord and my Savior, and wash me with your precious blood. Please write my name in the Lamb's Book of Life. And this morning, my Lord Jesus, in the mighty name of Jesus Christ, I am born again. Amen. 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
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Jina langu ni Kevin. Precious people, beloved listeners, at that point in time, we now come to the end of this program right here on Jesus Is Lord Radio. But if you have repeated that prayer after me, then you are born again, you have received the Lord. Very much why that you may find a Bible teaching church, that you may be baptized to fulfill all righteousness. And blessed people, beloved listeners, also, in case that you are there would need further guidance, you can write to us. Feel free to write to us on 0727 503030, and we shall gladly connect you to the nearest pastor and to the nearest altar, that you may join in, precious people, and be baptized in full immersion to fulfill all righteousness, even as you prepare for the coming of the Messiah. It has been an honor and a privilege for me, by the grace of God, to be your host on this program. My name is Kevin. Please stay tuned for the upcoming program that we have lined up for you right here on Jesus Is Lord Radio. Up next is your morning prayer and worship program. Thank you so much indeed, precious people, beloved listeners. Asanteni sana wapendwa wasikilizaji. 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
1: Asante, very well, blessed people, beloved listeners. Thank you so much for tuning in to Jesus is Lord Radio this blessed morning. This is your morning prayer and worship program right here at the Jesus is Lord Radio, a program that reaches out to you as you begin the day to minister Jesus to you and to remind you that our God, He is faithful and He is more than able to meet us at our point of needs. He is able to help us, to uphold us, and to sustain us, beloved people. To remind you that He is our provider, Jehovah Jireh is His name. He is our protector and our shield. And He is, beloved people, our healer, Jehovah Rapha. And that in everything we need, beloved people, He is more than able, beloved listeners, to intervene. Well, it is now 24 minutes past 5 a.m. East African time. 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And you are also getting us globally on jesusislordradio.info. Wherever you may be this blessed morning, I take this humble opportunity to welcome you to your program this morning. Beloved people, it could be you're getting us as you've just maybe just woken up. And it could be you're just preparing yourself for work, maybe preparing your children for school. It could be, beloved people, you're getting me there abroad, probably tuned in from Qatar, maybe tuned in from Saudi Arabia, and maybe you have woken up this early morning to prepare breakfast for that family, or maybe you're getting ready to head to that factory where you're working. It may be you're getting us this morning as a boda rider, probably you're just about to leave your house to head to that stage, or maybe to drive around looking for clients. It could be, beloved people, you're employed as a shop attendant, and this morning you're just preparing yourself that you may get there in time to open the shop early, to be able to attend to the early morning customers. Probably you're a teacher, maybe this morning you've woken up to prepare for your lessons before preparing yourself and headed to work, or maybe you're getting us as a tailor. It could be this morning you're preparing to head to your tailoring shop to finish up on those clothes, maybe on those curtains that your client is maybe coming to pick them very early in the morning. Or it could be you're preparing yourself to go check on your loved one who is probably admitted in the hospital. Or it may be, beloved people, you've woken up to prepare yourself for the day this early morning, probably as a student. Maybe, beloved people, you're headed finally to that attachment. Beloved listeners, or maybe you have an interview this early morning and you've woken up to prepare. Maybe you're already in that matatu headed to that city, beloved listeners. Wherever you are this morning, it is indeed a very beautiful time in the life of the church when we look around us and see what the Lord has done and this tremendous hope that the Lord has really, beloved people, brought into our lives and hammered into the life of the church. That no matter what is going on, beloved people, we can look to Jesus and see what He has already done, beloved people, and put our trust in Him. The Lord has indeed come out to call this generation to trust in Jesus, because the things that are impossible with mankind, even in the developments and the sophistications and the modernizations of today, beloved people, we see the power of Jesus has not been limited. And the Lord is coming in at the decree of the two mightiest prophets of heaven and intervening and doing a new thing, beloved people. Therefore, wherever you are this morning and in whatever situation it may be that you're beginning the day, I just want to encourage you to begin by putting your trust in Jesus and trusting in Him fully and totally, because He's more than able, beloved people. Our lead scripture this morning is from the book of Psalm 27, from verse 1 through verse 3. And the Bible says, "The Lord is my light and my salvation. Whom shall I fear? The Lord is the stronghold of my life. Of whom shall I be afraid? When the wicked advance against me to devour me, it is my enemies and my foes who will stumble and fall. Though an army besiege me, my heart will not fear. Though war break out against me, even then I will be confident." Beloved people, no matter what you're facing this morning, no matter how tough the battle may be, I just want to remind you that the Lord, He is our stronghold. He is our light and our salvation. What do we have to fear? We can trust in the Lord, beloved people.

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1: 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Blessed people, beloved listeners, I just want to encourage you this morning as we begin the day to put our trust in Jesus. Because the Lord Jesus Christ, He is dependable. He has proven time after time again that He is worthy, beloved people, of our trust. He is worthy of us relying and depending on Him, beloved listeners. I just want to remind you of this mighty, mighty testimony that we celebrated again, beloved people, at the ministry headquarters this past Saturday. The mighty testimony from Nandi region, beloved people, of Malik Kigen. We remember Malik Kigen very well, beloved listeners, when at the beginning of this year we received the breaking news and the two mightiest, mightiest prophets of heaven were in the nation of Japan, when in the healing service the two most dreadful prophets of heaven decreed the eternal wonder working blood of Jesus. And all the way from Kawasaki, Japan, in land here in Kenya, that decree raised Malik Kigen from the dust, and he is walking today, beloved people. But when you look at the testimony of Malik Kigen, beloved listeners, you see years of hopelessness and pain. You see, beloved people, a child born, and the mother never expected that the child was a special child, was totally crippled, beloved people. Until when the mother took the child to Moi Teaching and Referral Hospital, one of the biggest hospitals in Kenya here. And when the tests were done, beloved listeners, the diagnosis, you can imagine the heartbreak, the shock, beloved listeners, of a diagnosis coming back that the child had cerebral atrophy, meaning that he was totally, totally crippled, beloved people. And when you look at Malik Kigen, even the gate one, how he's crawling on the dust, totally, totally crippled, cripple on the dust of the earth, without any hope, without, beloved people, any source of encouragement that one day things would be different. And beloved people, even when you look at the hospital that diagnosed him with cerebral atrophy, it is a big hospital, therefore you can imagine the finality of that diagnosis. It appears as though it is terminal, it is done. There can be no other verdict that can intervene and change the verdict of that hospital, beloved people. And you look at Malik Kigen, how he lived his life since birth until the Lord sent his mightiest, mightiest prophet of heaven to decree the eternal wonder working blood of Jesus all the way from Kawasaki, Japan, that even to sit or to stand was a problem. Malik Kigen could not sit, he could not stand, he could not even crawl, beloved people, and he was drooling saliva, and he could not walk, beloved listeners. When other children his age were running around doing different things, very active, some of them already been taken to school, beloved listeners, Malik Kigen was totally crippled on the dust. But praise be to the Lord, to God our Savior, who indeed hears the cries of His people, who looks at His people with mercy and compassion, who sees, beloved listeners, even those that have been rejected, and sees us even in our hopelessness, beloved people, and in the hopelessness of our situations. Because, beloved listeners, when the Lord sent His mightiest, mightiest prophets of heaven to decree the eternal wonder-working blood of Jesus all the way from Kawasaki, Japan, it did not matter the distance. It did not matter the reputation of the hospital that had diagnosed Malik Kigen with cerebral atrophy. What mattered is the power and the authority of the blood of Jesus that is still flowing until today, beloved people. And at that decree, beloved listeners, Malik Keegan got up and walked away. Today he's walking very, very beautifully. He's able to sit and stand on his own and walk on his own. And he's not drooling saliva anymore, beloved people. What an awesome God. What a powerful God, beloved people, who is able to do that which has defeated man. Who is able to intervene, beloved people, when we are totally defeated and helpless. When we feel as though surely ahead it is only the grave and we cannot see light. When we are surrounded with darkness and, beloved people, it appears as though there is no way out, the Lord, He is able to intervene. He is able to come through. You look at how David testified of the Lord, beloved people, in the book of Psalm 27, verse 1 through verse 3. And the Bible says, "The Lord is my light and my salvation. Whom shall I fear? The Lord is the stronghold of my life. Of whom shall I be afraid? When the wicked advance against me to devour me, it is my enemies and my foes who will stumble and fall. Though an army besiege me, my heart will not fear. Though war break out against me, even then I will be confident." Beloved people, precious listeners, you see the character of God through this testimony of David, beloved people, that the Lord is our light. Yahweh Ori is His name, and He is our salvation. When battles surround us, beloved people, when trouble comes our way, when it feels, beloved people, as it may have felt to the Israelites in the book of Exodus chapter 14, when they were surrounded, ahead of them is the Red Sea, and they have no equipment, no ability to cross the sea, and behind them is the furious army, a devouring army of Egypt, coming with vengeance, beloved people, coming to destroy. They were not coming to negotiate with them, beloved people, they were coming to destroy them. But in the midst of that situation where it appeared as though now, beloved listeners, there is no way out. They have been surrounded. They have no army that they can use to fight the Egyptian army. They have no weapons. And there is no way they can cross the Red Sea, beloved people. Our God, the mighty God of Israel, who is our light and our salvation, He made a way. And Israel crossed the Red Sea on dry ground, beloved people, with a wall of water to the right and to the left. And when they reached the other side, beloved people, the Lord, He drowned the army of Egypt. And remember, beloved people, how the Lord had encouraged His children through the prophet of the Lord, Moses, telling them that encourage yourselves, that this Egyptian army you see today, you shall see them no more, beloved people. And indeed, according to the word of the Lord destroyed their enemies. The Lord became their light and their salvation in their moment of darkness. And it could be this morning, beloved people, you are getting me when you are in a season of darkness. Maybe as a university student, this is the second year, probably ever since you deferred your studies because maybe your parents lost their job, or maybe the business where they were getting money to pay your school fees from, it could be that business collapsed and there was no money to keep you in school, beloved listeners, and you had to defer your studies. Probably you expected to wait maybe a few semesters, but now you're counting years. Probably even the students that you were studying with, they have already finished school, finished probably the coursework, and they are waiting to graduate. While you are still stuck at home without any light ahead of you, you cannot probably see a way out. Maybe you are getting me this morning, beloved people, when as a man in that family, it feels as though you have been thrown into a pit of darkness where there is no light, and where probably you feel as though there is no way out. It may be, beloved people, that you took a loan to start a business for your wife. But maybe, beloved people, later you lost your job that you were using to repay that loan. And it could be that business had not yet picked up, beloved listeners. And before you know it, beloved people, you are stuck in a financial situation where you probably cannot pull yourself out. Maybe this morning the auctioneers have already made contact with you and they have told you that they are surely coming to pick things from your house. Maybe coming for that car, and probably have already even cleaned it out and you have left there even the key in the ignition, just waiting for them to come and take it, because you've probably lost hope, because maybe you cannot see the way out of that trouble, of that situation. Probably it is a loved one that is admitted in the hospital, and it could be the doctors have given you that verdict that this one is difficult, this one it will be difficult for them to pull through. And maybe every morning you go there to see them, probably in that ICU, maybe in that HDU, maybe they're in a normal ward because you can no longer afford to keep them in that specialized care ward. And every single day, beloved people, your heart is broken and you are fresh, looking at how they're suffering, their beloved people, without any hope that they will ever get better. Maybe you are getting me this morning when it feels as though you have been thrown into a pit of darkness. It may be, beloved people, that you are a man fending for your family, probably as a matatu driver, maybe as an Uber driver, but maybe one day you were attacked by the robbers, armed robbers, and maybe they shot you, and probably, beloved people, the bullet went through your spinal cord, and maybe that is how your problems began. Probably this morning you're getting us when you're totally paralyzed, and maybe even sitting on a wheelchair, you cannot even afford that. Maybe, beloved people, every single day your heart has to be broken anew as you see your family struggling, as they probably have to take care of you, bathe you, clean you, feed you, even fend, beloved people. Probably all the dreams that you had for your family, for your children, they have come crashing down. It may be you had to remove your children from that private school where you had enrolled them, hoping to give them a good foundation for their future, because now there is no longer any money, you're not working. And probably the little that your wife is maybe earning, it is barely enough even to feed your family and take care of the bills there. Maybe you're getting me when you feel as though, beloved people, you've reached the end. Because it could be, beloved people, this morning, probably your husband, or maybe it is your son, maybe as a widow there that was taking care of you. But maybe they were caught in, beloved listeners, a scandal there, maybe at the place of work. And it could be this morning they have been arrested and jailed. It could be you're getting me when it is another morning you're waking up, walking to town, going from office to office, looking probably for a lawyer that will be willing to take up the cause of defending your loved one, even though you probably don't have money right now, or probably are looking for a buyer to buy that piece of land, or maybe to buy that vehicle that you may afford the legal fees. But maybe every single person that comes, they see that you're desperate and they want to buy at a throwaway price. And it may be you have reached the end. Maybe you are getting me when this morning, every last bit of hope that you had has gone down the drain, beloved people. Maybe you're wondering how you're going to make it, because maybe it is one trouble after another. Maybe it is a loved one that is ailing. And it could be you have gone to all the big hospitals in this land looking for help. Maybe you have visited all the specialists. Maybe you have sold assets, beloved people, chasing a cure for your loved one, or maybe for yourself. But every single time it is elusive, and maybe the doctors have come to a conclusion that there is no cure, that you have to live like that. Probably they have counted days for you, beloved people, and it may be that they have all probably given you an alternative to probably travel to India, maybe to the US for specialized treatment. And maybe when you look at the financial cost of that treatment, it is one that you cannot afford. And it may be that this morning you are left just in tears there, just looking at your life, beloved people, and asking yourself questions, that is it that your life will just come to an end like that, beloved listeners? Maybe this morning you're getting me when finally that husband has packed you up, because it could be 10 years now in that marriage, probably 15 years in that marriage struggling, probably going to see doctors, probably undergoing treatments that are very expensive. But finally, maybe the doctors have given you that diagnosis that you will never have a child. But maybe out of the disappointment, your husband just got angry and packed you up and probably left you out in the street without even caring where you will go. Maybe it is just a neighbor that took you in for the night. But this morning, as the morning dawns, you don't know where you're going to go or how you're going to make it or how you're going to begin your life, beloved people. It could be this morning you're getting me as a single mother. It may be, beloved people, your children are totally unruly. Maybe you have spent every last coin, every drop of blood in your life, beloved people, fending for them, to educate them, to give them hope for a better future. But it may be this morning, beloved people, all that has come crashing down, because probably you have been told that even maybe your son was discontinued from the university because of drug abuse, because of being unruly, beloved people. Maybe, beloved people, this morning you're getting me when you feel so defeated. You feel as though you are in a pit of darkness where there is no possibility of light. But this morning I want to remind you of the character of our God. That our God, beloved people, He is not man that He should lie. And the word of the Lord, it is true and established. And when David testifies here that the Lord is my light and my salvation, whom shall I fear? And the Lord is the stronghold of my life, of whom shall I be afraid? Beloved people, he was not a layman testifying of, beloved people, maybe just a solution that he had met and he was not even sure that it was working. No. David had lived and tested of the goodness of the Lord. He had tested the Lord as his light, as Ori his light, as his salvation, as the stronghold of his life. Beloved people, when you look at the life of David, from the time when he was a shepherd boy, having to face lion, having to face a bear, beloved people, and all through gaining victory and, beloved people, defeating them through the help of the Lord, the Lord saved him from each and everyone encounter. And ultimately, beloved people, to when he faced Goliath, a small boy could not even be able to wear the armor. It was too heavy for him. But through the name of the Lord, beloved people, the Lord God, our Savior, El Gibor, who is mighty to save, beloved people, David defeated Goliath, and the Lord gained victory over the Philistine army and gave Israel victory through the hand of David, beloved people. Even to the time when Saul was chasing him, wanting to finish him, beloved people, through each and every one of those encounters, beloved listeners, even though David was killed in military, beloved people, prowess, in war, in battle, beloved listeners, he ultimately relied on the Lord. Even though he was king and had an army, beloved people, of mighty men. If you read the scripture, you see an entire chapter dedicated to the mighty men who are warriors in David's army. But beloved people, he knew, beloved listeners, that an army, that sword, the skill of war, beloved people, the money, the position he had as king, all of them were not infallible, beloved listeners. All of them were infallible, beloved people, that they could not ultimately save. But the Lord, the King of Israel, beloved people, that no matter the amount of, beloved listeners, fear, no matter the army, the war that came against him, beloved people, the Lord was his salvation and was able to deliver him from every trouble, beloved people. And this morning I want to encourage you, beloved people, that no matter what you may be going through, it may feel as though you are in a pit of darkness where there is no light. I want to remind you that the name of the Lord our God is Jehovah Ori. He is our light. He is able to shine his light into our darkness and show us the way, beloved people. He is able to save us like he saved the Israelites, beloved people, when they were stuck. Ahead of them was the Red Sea that they could not cross, and behind them was the furious army of Egypt coming to devour, coming to destroy them. But the Lord, who is our salvation, who is mighty to save, he delivered them. He saved them, beloved people, and gave them the salvation, beloved listeners. And if we read that scripture in the book of Exodus 14, beloved people, you see how the servant of the Lord speaks to the people of Israel, beloved people, that, beloved listeners, in Exodus 14, verse 13 and 14, beloved people, the Bible says, Moses answered the people, "Do not be afraid. Stand firm, and you will see the deliverance the Lord will bring you today." The Egyptians you see today, you will never see again. The Lord will fight for you. You need only to be still. Beloved people, this is my encouragement to you this morning, that even as the Lord was with the Israelites, when they were, beloved people, between the Red Sea and the Egyptian army, when they were literally between a rock and a hard place, and they had no way of saving themselves, beloved people, but the Lord intervened in a mighty way, beloved listeners, in a place where only God could intervene, and in a way that only God could intervene and save his children. That you too, your trouble, that season you're going through, probably that trouble you're going through, beloved people, that it is not difficult for the Lord. He is able to intervene. He is able to save you, beloved people. And remember, beloved listeners, that when we are defeated, when there is nobody that can intervene and save us, it is the Lord only that can intervene and save us for his glory, beloved people, to show that he is the Lord, that he is the mighty God of Israel. You look at the testimonies, beloved people, of HIV and AIDS healed in this nation of Kenya. When, beloved people, world over, the entire globe has come together and come to one conclusion that there is no cure for HIV and AIDS, beloved people. When year after year, billions of dollars are shelled, beloved listeners, to try and look for a vaccine, try and look for a cure. But year after year, they come out with nothing, beloved people. But on this other side, just one word, the two mega prophets of heaven stepping forward and cursing the HIV and AIDS virus. And beloved people, you see Millicent tuned in very many kilometers, hundreds of kilometers away in Siaya, following the service, the healing service of the Lord through TV, beloved people. And that decree touches her and deletes HIV and AIDS virus from her body. And she has been tested and retested and retested to the highest level, even to Lancet, beloved people, in South Africa. And years later, she's still HIV and AIDS negative. Then you see the power of the Lord our God, who is our light, who is our salvation. Beloved people, this morning we can trust in the Lord. He has shown us his power and shown us his character, that he is dependable, that he is trustworthy, that you can lean on him, that you can run to him and take refuge in him, beloved people, because surely he is our stronghold. No matter the trouble that is pursuing you, no matter the battle that you are faced with, beloved people, no matter the size of the army that has come against you, beloved people, like a tower that cannot be shaken, cannot be breached, the Lord is that stronghold, beloved people. And this morning, we can run to him. You can run to him and take refuge in him, because he is our stronghold. He is our light and our salvation. We have nothing to fear, but we can trust in the Lord. Like Moses encouraged the Israelites, telling them, beloved people, that do not be afraid. Stand firm and you will see the deliverance the Lord will bring you today, that the Lord will fight for you. You only need to be still. Beloved people, we too can be still as we seek the Lord, as we surrender our cares, our burdens, our troubles, our battles to him. We can be still in hope, in confidence that he is able to fight for us, that he is able to shine his light in our darkness, beloved people, that he is mighty to save, and he is able to save us, beloved people. This morning, let us not give in to fear. Let us not give in, beloved people, to fearing the situations against us. Let us remember that our God is mightier. He is greater than all the troubles that could come our way. And he is mighty to save, beloved people. His arm is not shortened. It is able to reach us, beloved people, in the depths of the darkness. And is able to deliver us and shine his light and give us a testimony, beloved people. This morning, let us look all around us and see the mighty testimonies of the Lord that are around us, beloved people, that we are surrounded with, and remember that our God, he is mighty to save, and there is nothing that is impossible with our God, beloved people.

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1: 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Indeed, beloved people, the Lord is very, very faithful. He is our stronghold, the stronghold of our life, of our lives. He is our stronghold and He is able to defend us when we are in trouble, beloved people. This morning we are not defeated. The fact that we may be facing difficulties in this life, it does not mean that the Lord has abandoned us, beloved people. It could be that the Lord is waiting, beloved listeners, like He waited in the case of Lampyrus, beloved people, to come and take glory from our situations. That is why, beloved people, we continually encourage you not to give up, not to think about committing suicide when life becomes hard, and probably have waited and tried for many, many years and nothing is working. But to trust in the Lord, to wait upon the Lord, beloved people, with hope. Wait upon the Lord with hope, because He is able, beloved people. He is more than able to come through and do a new thing. In the same word of the Lord, in the same scripture, the book of Psalm 27, if you read verse 13 and 14, beloved people, the Bible says, in the book of Psalm 27, 13 and 14, He says, I will remain confident of this. I will see the goodness of the Lord in the land of the living. Wait for the Lord. Be strong and take heart and wait for the Lord. And that is our encouragement to you this morning. The beloved people, we have confidence in the Lord that because He is our light, He is our salvation, He is mighty to save. That because He is the stronghold of our lives, beloved people, we have the confidence that we will still see His goodness in the land of the living. And therefore we can wait for Him, wait upon Him in faith, beloved people. Wait upon Him, beloved people, in hope, knowing that He will not abandon us, knowing that He will not leave us, beloved people. This morning, let us trust in the Lord. Let us wait upon the Lord. Yes, it may be hard. Yes, beloved people, you may have tried until you have reached the end, until there is nothing else to try. But you can wait upon the Lord. You can try one more time and keep your eyes on Jesus one more time, beloved people, knowing that He has never abandoned those who trust in Him, those who wait upon Him, beloved people, those who run to Him, beloved listeners. Indeed, our lives are in His hands. And if we trust in Him, He will intervene. He will make a way, beloved people. It may be this morning you're getting me well. Blessed listeners, you feel as though, beloved people, you are surrounded by an army that has besieged you. And beloved people, it may be that your heart is fearing. It may be, beloved people, that a loved one has been diagnosed with cancer. And it may be, beloved people, the doctor said that it is too late because the cancer may have probably spread to other organs in the body. Maybe, beloved people, the doctors have stepped aside saying that it is impossible for them now. It may be you are getting us this morning when you are worried. Probably this morning you're headed to the hospital to be admitted. Maybe you're going to undergo a surgery tomorrow. Or it could be, beloved people, you're an expectant woman who has been going through complications in the pregnancy. And it could be the doctors have just advised you to go earlier, even before your expected due date. And you're just going there with a lot of fear, a lot of worry in your heart, not knowing what will happen to you or to your baby, beloved people. It could be, beloved listeners, you're getting me when, as a man, all that you have ever faced in that marriage is rejection, probably ever since you lost your job. Maybe it has reached a point where your wife has packed your bags for you and told you to leave because you're not contributing anything in that family. Maybe it has broken the dignity, your dignity as a man, and you feel as though you have reached the end, as though ahead, beloved people, it is only death. You cannot bear to face your friends, face life, or even face your family. Maybe, beloved people, you're getting me when the doctors have probably said that it is a tumor in the brain of your loved one. Maybe they have put your loved one in machine there in the ICU. All that you can hear is beeping. There is no sign of life. There is no sign, beloved people, that your loved one will ever pull through from that situation. There are many, many things that come to us, beloved people, in this life that cause us to fear. Maybe, beloved listeners, it is a loved one that was arrested because of a crime they did not commit. And this morning you are running around trying to look for justice, but it has eluded you. Maybe, beloved people, you are living with a spinal cord injury. Maybe it is the muscles that have now atrophied because of disuse. Maybe you are living with chronic pain. Maybe, beloved people, owing to that accident, or maybe an operation that was botched and the doctors ruined you, beloved people, and this morning you are living with incontinence, with shame, beloved listeners, not mentioning, beloved people, blessed listeners, the situation of having to live every day buying the adult diapers that are very expensive. Maybe, beloved people, you are living with diabetes. And it could be this morning you are in a lot of fear because probably you have seen a small wound beginning to form. And it may be the doctors warned you severely to ensure that you don't hurt your body, don't hurt your skin. Because if you get a wound, it may be untreatable, beloved people. Maybe you have woken up this morning feeling the tingling sensation in your limbs, beloved people. Maybe it is a numbness, or maybe it is the hands and the feet that are in pain, beloved people. Maybe this morning the diabetes has affected your vision, and beloved people, you're waking up again with the burden of waking up to inject yourself again, and you're wondering how long you will live with that pain, beloved people. Maybe you're living with a loved one who has mental challenges, and it could be this morning, beloved people, you're just preparing in a hurry to probably go to PGH Ward 12, where your loved one is admitted with mental health conditions, beloved people, and you don't know what you're going to meet there, beloved listeners. And your heart is so broken, your heart is full of fear. But I want to remind you, beloved people, that the word of the Lord encourages us. In the book of Psalm 27, verse 3, and then we jump to verse 13 and 14, the Bible says, though an army besiege me, my heart will not fear. Though war break out against me, even then I will be confident. I remain confident of this, that I will see the goodness of the Lord in the land of the living. Wait for the Lord. Be strong and take heart and wait for the Lord. I just want to encourage you that the Lord is good. And we have indeed seen the goodness of the Lord. We have seen what He has done for others, beloved people, against all hope, against all the medical reports, beloved people. Our God has walked in and turned around situations. If you remember the testimony of Senior Deputy Archbishop Kamondi of Bondo, beloved people, who lived, beloved listeners, with diabetes for many, many years, injecting himself on the abdomen with injections every single day, beloved people. But in Menengai 4 meeting in the year 2021, when the two mightiest prophets of heaven entered the healing service of the Lord and decreed the eternal wonder working blood of Jesus Christ, our Lord and blessed Savior, the Lord set him free, healed him. Today he's no longer injecting himself. He's no longer living, beloved people, with pain, with the fear, beloved people. You too, no matter what you're ailing from this morning, you can be confident in the goodness of the Lord, in the power of the Lord that you have seen doing wonders, beloved people, setting our people free, beloved people. Maybe this morning, beloved people, you are living in fear that you will never get a job because probably it has been 10 years, 12 years after graduating. Beloved people, probably even your CV has so many gaps that even getting an interview is a huge hassle. This morning you can trust in the Lord because the word of the Lord encourages us that surely we will see the goodness of the Lord in the land of the living. And already we have seen the goodness of the Lord when you look at Charlene there with beautiful, beautiful skin. That if you look at her face, you cannot tell that she was the leprous baby we see, beloved people, in that meeting in Kakamega, beloved listeners, where it was only death that she had, the smell of death. But when the two mightiest prophets of heaven cast death and decreed the life of God upon her, beloved people, today she is alive, beloved listeners. Indeed, we have seen the goodness of the Lord when we see the daughter of the Lord there from Tanzania, beloved people, who came to Kenya to seek help. And beloved people, you hear of how Nairobi West Hospital made that decree, beloved listeners, gave her that report that surely they had to amputate her leg, beloved people. And we heard even from the senior most surgeon there, Professor Kasipoi, saying that if such a hospital as Nairobi West tells you that your leg will be amputated, then believe it for sure that that leg must be amputated. But beloved people, we serve a God who is good, who is compassionate, who is so loving, that beloved people, at the decree of the two mightiest prophets of the Lord intervened and healed her, beloved people. And she has only remained with the scars to prove, beloved people, that she was unwell. But the Lord totally rubbished the reports of the doctors to show that He is God, that beloved people, He is our light, our salvation, the stronghold of our lives. And this morning I want to encourage you, beloved people, to run to the Lord. It may be, beloved listeners, that that situation is unbelievable. It may be, beloved people, that you have been given a report that has caused you to fear, that has caused you to lose courage. But let us look to the Lord, not to our circumstances, not to the might and the hugeness, the stature of Goliath, but we can look to the power of God, knowing that He's more than able, beloved people, to intervene. He's more than able to do a new thing, beloved people. This morning, let us trust in Jesus. He's more than faithful. There is nothing that has ever defeated Him, no condition, no situation that has ever been taken into His presence, beloved people, that He has ever been unable to intervene and sort out, beloved people, and do a new thing. Surely this morning we can trust in the Lord Jesus and wait upon Him. Wait in hope for the Lord. The Bible says in the book of Micah, chapter 7, verse 7 and verse 8, beloved people, the Bible says, again in the book of Micah, chapter 7, verse 7 and 8, the Bible says, "But as for me, I watch in hope for the Lord. I wait for God my Savior. My God will hear me. Do not gloat over me, my enemy. Though I have fallen, I will rise. Though I sit in darkness, the Lord will be my light." Beloved people, this is the assurance that we have in the Lord. That, beloved people, though we may be sitting in darkness right now because of probably the situations that have come against us, that have come our way, that the Lord will be our light even in that darkness. That we can watch in hope for the Lord. We can wait for God our Savior. That God, He hears us when we cry to Him. He sees us when we run to Him, beloved people. And He is more than able to answer. He's more than able to intervene, beloved people. When you look at the testimony of Grace Njoki, we saw her at the ministry headquarters, beloved people, this past Saturday, coming to testify of the goodness of the Lord, beloved listeners, in her life. And we remember this testimony of Grace Njoki, who was totally crippled since birth, beloved listeners. And beloved people, precious listeners, we heard the testimony of Grace Njoki, how, beloved people, she had a weak neck that could not even support the head. She could not even sit, beloved people. And her legs were very weak, shriveled and thin. And we saw how her hands were very, very weak, beloved listeners, and thin, could not hold anything. And beloved people, precious listeners, how we heard, beloved listeners, how she was taken to many, many hospitals. The Moi Health Center in Moi Springs, taken to Moi Teaching and Referral Hospital, beloved people, when she was just told to go for physiotherapy exercises that did not yield any fruit. But beloved people, when the two mightiest prophets of heaven came live on air to bless the Church of Christ, beloved people, Grace Njoki at that degree got up and walked away, and she's still walking until today, beloved people. She's walking, she can sit, she can even run. Her spine, beloved people, is now normal, beloved listeners. And the head that appeared to be bigger than the body is now normal, beloved people. When you see her walking, indeed you see the power of God. You see the God that is our light, that even when we are in darkness, we can trust in the Lord and wait upon Him and trust in Him and rely on Him, beloved people. Because surely He will not leave us. He will not abandon us. This morning, let us run to the Lord. He is indeed our stronghold. We can watch in hope for Him. We can trust in Him, beloved people. He is more than able to intervene. He is more than able to come through for us, beloved people. This morning, let us run to the Lord. He is our hope. He is our shield. He is our salvation. He is mighty to save, beloved people. Beloved people, precious listeners, this morning, let us trust in Jesus. Let us run to the Lord. Because even though we may be defeated, even though we may be surrounded, beloved people, the Lord, He will be our stronghold. He will be our salvation. And we can run to Him. We can take refuge in Him, beloved people. And He is more than able to intervene, beloved people, beloved listeners. This morning, let us trust in the Lord. Let us run to Him. Let us wait upon Him, beloved people. He is more than able. He is mighty to save, beloved people. He is mighty to save. There is no condition that has ever defeated Him, beloved listeners. There is no condition that has ever been too difficult for Him, beloved people. And this morning, the word of the Lord in the book of Nahum, chapter 1, verse 7, the Bible says that the Lord is good. He is a refuge in times of trouble, and He cares for those who trust in Him. In other versions, He says, beloved people, that He knows those who trust in Him. He knows those who trust in Him. Therefore, this morning, beloved people, whatever your condition, whatever your situation may be, however bad it may be, you can run to the Lord, because He says, the Lord is the stronghold of my life. Of whom shall I be afraid? Let us trust in the Lord. Let us run to the Lord. He is our refuge, our stronghold. We can trust in Him and know that when we are in trouble, when we trust in Him, He is able to intervene, keep us safe, beloved people, and help us, beloved people, precious listeners.

0: people. He knows the situation you're in. He knows what you're going through, beloved people. He sees the pain that you're in. He sees the suffering that you're in, beloved people. And he's ready and he's willing to help you, beloved people. He is willing, beloved listeners, to come and relieve you from that pain, to come and relieve you from that suffering, beloved people. When we see our own cripples walking, when we see cancers being healed, and we see HIV and AIDS being deleted, beloved people, precious listeners, the Lord is speaking to us to encourage us that even for you, he knows your situation. He knows your condition, beloved people. He is ready. He is willing to help you, beloved listeners, and to carry your burden. Therefore, be encouraged this morning, beloved people, even as you present your prayer request. And don't forget, beloved people, that the two mightiest, the most dreadful, the most glorious prophets of heaven have decreed the eternal blood of Jesus Christ over all our prayer requests, beloved people, or our prayer lines here in the studio, beloved listeners. And also remember, we have the massive blessings of the Lord decreed to us by the two most dreadful prophets of heaven. Even, beloved people, this past weekend, beloved listeners, a trillion-fold blessings, beloved listeners. Remember, those words do not fall to the ground. Just yesterday, we received this powerful testimony of one of our listeners, beloved people, who, out of those blessings, beloved listeners, her school fees was paid, beloved people. The Lord, he sees and he knows your situation. Therefore, be encouraged and know that the Lord, he is in control. And well, right away, beloved people, to your prayer request here, you say, this morning you are pleading with the Lord to remember your mom, who is in a very critical condition. You say she is in severe pain, and you plead to the Lord to remember her, that the will of the Lord be done. Thank you very much there, and the Lord is very able. Blessed people, precious listeners, he sees and he is willing to help your mom to heal her, beloved listeners. Just need to trust in the Lord, wait upon the Lord, because he has promised, beloved people, precious listeners, to continue remembering his people. Hitaji lako la maombi hapa, unasemea kwamba asubuhi hii ya leo, unaomba Mungu akusaidie uweze kulipa madeni mengi ambayo uko nayo, na pia Mungu akutualie hata kwa ajili ya chakula cha watoto wako, na unaomba Mungu pia akusamehe. 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
1: 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Mpendwa msikilizaji, have received to your prayer request here. You say you come before the Lord this morning presenting your friend who has been in marriage for 15 years without a baby. You say the faithful God of Israel has remembered her and she's 2 months pregnant. You say but she's going through a lot of pain in the back and abdomen until she cannot do anything. You say the gynecologist states that the uterus is bigger, that it cannot hold a baby. You say that you're pleading with the Lord to just say a word and sustain her until she delivers safely. Thank you very much indeed for presenting that prayer request on behalf of your loved one, your friend there. And first of all, we thank the Lord very, very much because he has intervened, beloved people, that after 15 years, the Lord has now intervened and allowed her even to conceive. But even with that standing medical condition, what the doctors are saying, I just want to remind you that our God is bigger. And I want to remind you of the word of the Lord here that says in the book of Psalm 27 verse 13, that I remain confident of this, that I will see the goodness of the Lord in the land of the living. And for sure we have already seen the goodness of the Lord, because many, even just this past Saturday, when the North Rift region came to present their report before the Lord, you saw a woman that was barren without children. The Lord has intervened and given her children, beloved people. Therefore, in the case of your friend there, just encourage her in the Lord to keep trusting in Jesus, because he who has begun a good work in her life, he is able to sustain her and to bring that good work to completion, beloved people. Just keep waiting upon the Lord, trust in the Lord, and she can follow what the doctor is advising, but keep her trust in Jesus, because he is able to complete the good work that he has begun in her life, beloved listener. Your prayer request here, you say that you are requesting for prayers over your granddaughter who is unwell. You say that she is admitted in hospital with severe headache and low blood pressure. You are pleading with the Lord to say just one word and heal her and restore her health. The Lord is very faithful. He is our God. Indeed, he is our refuge. And you have done the best thing by running to the Lord even in that condition of your granddaughter. I want to remind you that the Lord Jesus Christ, he is our healer. He is Jehovah Rapha, the God that healeth us. There is nothing that has ever defeated him. When you see cancer dried and Peter Chumba is now walking on those legs that were totally rotten and eaten away by cancer. When you see Deputy Bishop Walumbe alive, beloved listeners, then the doctors had said that they cannot even operate on her because the cancer had spread into the internal organs, beloved people. But at the decree of the eternal wonder working blood of Jesus from the two mightiest prophets of heaven, today Peter Chumba, Deputy Bishop Walumbe and many others are alive, beloved people. Then you can trust in the Lord. No matter what the doctors are saying, the blood of Jesus is able to turn it around and restore your daughter to health. Keep trusting in the Lord and waiting upon the Lord. He is more than faithful. He is our healer. You say here also that you are presenting your niece before the Lord. You say that you are asking the Lord to heal her from a swollen breast, that it may be healed totally and completely. You say you have talked to her this morning and she said that she returned to see her doctor but she could not because he had so many other patients waiting and she just went back home. You say that she is feeling a bit better, no chills, no pain at all, although the breast is still swollen. You say that you believe in Jesus Christ, that he is able to heal her. You say that you are also submitting your church elder before the Lord who is down with prostate cancer, that the Lord may heal him and restore him. The Lord is very, very faithful. He is our healer. The word of the Lord says that by the stripes of Jesus Christ, we are healed. By his wounds, we We are healed, beloved people. No disease, no condition, no matter the name the doctors may give it, can stand before the mighty blood of Jesus that is still growing. If HIV and AIDS has bowed, and we see Bethel Sirengo there 10 years later, 10 years plus later, beloved people, still healthy, still alive, not taking ARVs, with no virus, tested and retested, still negative. At one point this year, beloved people, the doctors did a live HIV and AIDS test, live on camera, and we watched, counted down until the time was over, and is still HIV and AIDS negative. Our God is indeed so powerful. You can trust in Him. No matter what the result comes out in the case of your niece, and no matter what the doctors are saying in the case of that church elder, just trust in Jesus. He's able to intervene. He's able to turn it around. He is our healer, beloved listeners. Pastor Caroline.
0: Indeed, let us put our trust in Jesus. And when we do so, beloved people, we will never ever be put to shame. I have received your prayer request here, and you say you completed a video call interview, and now you are waiting for the oral interview, which is scheduled for next Monday. And you say you call upon the name of the Lord Jesus, the name above all names too. And you say that the Lord may remember you, that you may be successful in the upcoming interview. Thank you very much there. And the Lord, He will never ever fail you. Just as you have presented your prayer request before the Lord, He will never allow you to be put to shame. And thank you very much for presenting that prayer request. And on this side, I have received your prayer request here. And you say, this morning, you are presenting one of you there, that she may be disconnected from generational curses that have really destroyed her marriage, children, and family. And you say, you are also presenting your brother, that the Lord may remember him and change his life from desperation and lack of peace in the house for more than 40 years, that the Lord may set him free, that he may also receive Jesus Christ as his Lord and Savior. And also you are pleading with the Lord to remember the children there who need school fees, and another person who needs a job. Thank you very much for presenting that prayer request on behalf of your family and everyone there. Remember, beloved people, precious listeners, that already we have the decree of the eternal blood of Jesus Christ. We have the blessings of the Lord, the blessings of provision. Therefore, the Lord is able to remember your family. The Lord is able to remember your brother, even with salvation, beloved people, and turn around the situation at home. Let us hold on and wait upon the Lord, because He knows and He sees, beloved people. Your prayer request here, you say you are presenting your prayer request before the Lord, that He may remember your dad, who is under medication of high blood pressure, stroke and epilepsy, and soiling himself. And you say the condition is worsening. And you say may the Lord also remember your sister, who has school fees arrears, and your family for financial stability. And you say all in all, you need restoration and deliverance from the Lord, that He may intervene in your situations and conditions. And blessed people, precious listeners, this morning, I want to encourage you and tell you that the Lord has not left you. It may seem right now hard, beloved people. You may turn left, right, and center, and you may not see, beloved listeners, any hope. But I want to tell you that the Lord is still working. He is able to remember your father there. Remember, the eternal blood of Jesus Christ is still flowing. We have seen so many testimonies that the Lord has remembered. Remember the powerful testimony of Abigail Chepkoech from here in Nakuru, beloved listeners, precious people. And beloved people, precious listeners, Abigail, totally crippled on the dust of the soil, beloved listeners. Also, beloved listeners, deaf, cannot hear anything, cannot do anything, beloved people. And the Lord remembered her and raised her from the dust, beloved people. Today she is walking. Today when you see her, she's closing her ears. Very sensitive, beloved people. The Lord opened her ears, beloved listeners. The Lord is able to come through for you to intervene. And when He intervenes, beloved people, He comes and turns around everything and changes everything and brings hope and brings joy again, beloved people. Your prayer request here. You say you are humbly presenting and pleading with the Lord to help you in your salvation. And on behalf, you say you are presenting your prayer request also on behalf of your brother who is sick. You say he has been diagnosed with pneumonia. And the other one is very depressed because he is unable to cater for his children's needs. His business of selling clothes is not doing well. And you are pleading with the Lord to remember them and give them salvation. Thank you very much for that prayer request. And the Lord is very able and very faithful. The Lord who enabled him to open that business, he will not allow him to be put to shame. And also for your brother there, you say he's very sick. Remember, the eternal blood of Jesus Christ is still flowing. And beloved listeners, precious people, that blood still has power, maximum power, maximum authority over all our situations. Today, beloved listeners, remember the worship song. Day of worship, truth, beloved listeners, says that the Lord is our defender. But beloved people, precious listeners, there is nothing that is too hard for the Lord, beloved people. There is no situation that is impossible with the Lord. This morning, we can present all our needs, all our cares, all our burdens to the Lord. And he's able to fight for us. He's able to intervene and change our situations, beloved people. Pastor Elizabeth, please.
1: Indeed, he is more than able, blessed listeners. He is more than able. He is more than faithful. Let us trust in him and wait upon him. You say here that you're pleading with the Lord to open a door for your three sons to get a good job. You say they have graduated and they are without jobs. And you say also you're asking the Lord to remember your husband and your children that they may receive salvation and prepare for the glorious coming of the Messiah. And you say also you're pleading with the Lord to help you in your business because it is not doing good. The Lord is very, very faithful. He is more than able to intervene. Remember, we have the tremendous blessings of the Lord from the two mightiest prophets of heaven. And the blessings of the Lord, we know that they have so much power, able to open doors even for your sons there and also bring salvation to your husband and your children. Even though it may be, beloved listener, that you struggled so much to take your children to school and now they are there, beloved listeners, without jobs after graduating, remember that the Lord, he has a good plan for them and that the blessings of the Lord from the two mightiest prophets of heaven, they are able to open a door. Keep trusting in the Lord and waiting upon God our Savior, beloved people. Your prayer request here, you say that you surrender and choose to trust in the Lord that he may intervene and restore your 6-year-old marriage that has been broken apart for 5 months due to the lack of a baby. You said that the shame is real, the distress and the agony is unbearable. You're asking the Lord to come and intervene and restore your marriage. Thank you very much indeed. The Lord is faithful. When you have nobody to turn to, nobody to run to, nowhere to run to, I just want to remind you that the Bible says here that the Lord is our light and our salvation. The Lord is the stronghold of our life. So what shall we fear? Is it a marriage that is broken because of the lack of a baby when God has already opened the wombs of many, many women and given them children, even 15 years after marriage, like in the case of Mama Samuel, 16 years without a baby, but eventually the Lord came. And when you look at the testimony of Jane Chapkana from Laikipia West, 20 years without a baby in marriage, but the Lord finally came when she attended the meeting of the Lord and the two mightiest prophets of heaven decreed the eternal wonder working blood of Jesus. Today she is Mama Emmanuel Tumaini. When you listen to the testimony of Rose Mukua from Nakuru here, oh, it is a story of pain. For 21 years she could not even be able to go to the well there to draw water because of how people were ridiculing her, calling her many names. But today she is Mama Neema. There is indeed a God that is able to intervene and wipe away the tears of his people. There is a king seated on the throne who is our high priest who is daily in

0: and is able to intervene and bring healing even in that situation of your friend there. The Lord is able to intervene and do a new thing. Let us keep trusting in the Lord and waiting upon Him. I've also received your prayer request here. Hitaji lako la maombi hapa unasema, unaomba Bwana aingilie kati kwa hali yako na akutwalie karo na madeni ukaweze kulipa. 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Ningependa kukusomea ushuhuda huu. Beloved people, I would like to share this testimony with us. It is a thanksgiving message that was sent by one of us into our newsroom studios here. Beloved people, just to encourage you, it may be that it is a problem with provision. It may be, beloved people, that you've been looking for a job and this morning you feel like giving up. I just want to read this testimony, this thanksgiving message that was presented by one of us here, beloved people. And the testimony reads, that thanksgiving message to the Lord. You say, praise the Lord. And he says that I am a professional chef and I would like to take this opportunity to thank the Almighty God that through his mightiest prophets of heaven, he has answered my prayer request in a shocking and wonderful way. You say that you have a great testimony of what the Lord has done for you. You say that you applied for a job opportunity at a big hotel in Nairobi as a demi chef. You say while you were seated before the interview panel, you sent a prayer request to the two mightiest prophets of the Lord because you were tensed and confused. You said there were many candidates at the interview and you felt disadvantaged because you had the least work experience among them. You say when you sent the prayer request, you received a response and the two mega prophets of heaven said that it is well, we are praying for you to get the job. You say those words from the Lord encouraged you greatly and gave you hope in the Lord. You say, to the glory of God, after 1 week, you received a call inviting you for a second interview because you had successfully passed the first one. You say that I thank the Lord Almighty God because you also passed the second interview. You say today, to the glory of the Lord God Almighty, you have already begun your job in that popular and very famous hotel in Nairobi and you have been given a job offer as a demi chef. You say this is a great blessing to you, especially after spending a long time without a job. You say the Lord has remembered you, answered your prayers, and opened a door that you could not have opened by your own strength. You say that you thank the Lord so much for sending his mightiest prophets of the Lord who received your prayer request, answered, and intervened on your behalf. Thank you. Thank you very much indeed for sharing this mighty testimony of the doings of the Lord in your life with us, that it may encourage us, beloved people. Also you in your situation there, beloved people. It may be that your situation is tough. It may be it has been many years, beloved listener, many years, beloved people, without a job. Maybe you're struggling, wondering how you're going to get a job. Maybe you've gone to the interviews and, beloved people, you feel you disqualify yourself because, beloved listeners, you feel as though you are not qualified enough. Maybe, beloved people, you have lost even hope and you have stopped, beloved listeners, you have stopped even applying. But this morning I want to encourage you that our God is faithful. He hears us when we pray to Him and is able, beloved people, to intervene and to do a new thing in our lives, beloved people. Let us keep trusting in the Lord. Indeed, the words of the Lord, the words of the two mightiest prophets of heaven, they never fall to the ground. The Lord is able to come through. He is able to do a new thing, beloved people. Let us keep waiting, keep trusting, keep waiting upon the Lord. He is our hope. He is our help and our shield and the stronghold of our lives, beloved people. Pastor Caroline.
1: Indeed, blessed people, precious listeners, no matter what you are going through, we have this unending hope, beloved people, precious listeners. We have this awesome fountain of the eternal blood of Jesus Christ. The two most dreadful prophets of heaven have burst open, beloved listeners, in this generation, that you can run to the Lord, beloved people, and get renewal and refreshment.

0: the people and get strength even in times of challenges by knowing that the Lord, He is with us, beloved people. Your prayer request here, I've received your prayer request here, and you say you are presenting one of you there who is in prison because of drunkenness, and you say the cry of the mother is the Lord to deliver him from alcohol and drunk and drug abuse, and heal him and protect him and release him from prison. Thank you very much there. The Lord is very able. He's our deliverer, beloved people. He's able to deliver you, that person. He's able to help him, beloved, listeners, precious people, and even set him free. I've received your prayer request here, and you say this morning, you're presenting your prayer request and you are requesting the Lord to intervene in your situation. You say your son is in alcoholism and you are pleading with the Lord to help him, that he may come to his feet, repent, accept salvation. And you say you also request the Lord for to remember you, because you're facing serious immigration issues and you are pleading with the Lord to remember you, because the president ordered the arrest of anyone whose papers are not in order. And you say you believe in the Lord that He is the solution for everything, to heal, to deliver, and you're pleading with Him to remember mercy on you and your family, that He may make a way for you. Thank you very much there. Now, I want to encourage you, blessed people, precious listeners, the Lord is able to remember your son, beloved listeners, and deliver him from alcohol abuse. And the Lord is able to remember you and help you even in all the immigration issues, and to come through for you, beloved people. Even where there seems to be no way, beloved listeners, yes, it may be tough right now, it may be hard, beloved people, and you're fearing that you may be deported, remember, the Lord is able and more than able, beloved listeners. Your prayer request here, hitaji lako la maombi hapa, unasema ya kwamba asubuhi hii ya leo unaomba Mungu akusaidie kuishi kwa utakatifu na kutimiza uhaki wake. 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Your prayer request here, you say you are pleading with the Lord to remember your mom who has been crippled by arthritis, and the Lord to remember and bring salvation to your family and your daycare business, that it may flourish again. And you are pleading with the Lord to provide for you a piece of land and also a house to live in. Thank you very much there. The Lord is very, very able and very faithful, beloved listeners. Remember, there is nothing that is too hard for the Lord, beloved people. Be it your business, be it salvation for your family there, the Lord is able. Remember, you have the blessings of the Lord from the two most dreadful, the most glorious prophets of heaven, beloved people, precious listeners, the blessings of provision, even family revival, beloved listeners, and protection. Therefore, be at peace knowing that the Lord, He is in control. I've received your prayer request here, and you say this morning you are presenting this prayer request humbly before the Lord. You say your health has been poor for a long time with diabetes and high blood pressure, and you say the management drugs you use have side effects like eye and nerve damage. And you say in repentance you request for prayers, and also you are pleading with the Lord to remember your siblings and your entire family that have rejected you. And you say you are also presenting your prayer request before the Lord, that He may remember you, your daughter. You say she worked for an international NGO which would which winded up from the country a year ago, and so she's now jobless and needs a job after 1 year of being jobless. And you are pleading with the Lord to remember you, that the people who owe you, who borrowed you money, may return. Thank you very much there. The Lord is very able. Be it diabetes, be it high blood pressure, beloved listeners. If the Lord can heal cancer, beloved listeners, and set his people free, even for you, the Lord is able to remember you and heal you, beloved listeners, precious people. It doesn't matter whether it's diabetes, it doesn't matter whether it's high blood pressure, beloved listeners, even for your daughter there, the Lord is a provider. He's able to provide for you. Therefore, be at peace. Know that the Lord, he knows you, he sees, and he's able to intervene in your situation. Pastor Elizabeth, please.
1: He is able and more than able, beloved people. Let us trust in him. He has given us many, many testimonies for us to just look and see his goodness and his favor, his mercies, his goodness, beloved people, and that he has never been defeated. Let us trust in him and wait upon him, beloved listeners. I've received your thanksgiving message and prayer request to the Lord here. And you say you present your thanksgiving unto the Lord for answering your prayer request on the transfer. And you say you relocated to your new workstation, which is a sub-county and national school, this term. You say that your prayer request is that the Lord may remember two from four girls there and help them. And also as a teacher, you say on behalf of the school, you present a prayer request before the Lord to intervene and deliver girls who have been enslaved by the abomination of lesbianism. The Lord is very, very faithful. He is able to deliver and set free. And also we thank the Lord very much for even helping you. We know how difficult it is to even get a transfer, but the Lord has intervened in a mighty, mighty way in your life and allowed you now to report to a new workstation. That can only be the Lord and can only be the blessings of the Lord from the two mightiest, mightiest prophets of heaven. We celebrate with you, and we know very well that even that prayer request that you have submitted before the Lord, our God is able to intervene in that situation and in that condition, beloved people. Your prayer request here, you say, pray for me. I have been sick for many years. And you say you're almost giving up on medication, because the more you take the medication, the more weak you become. You say you have a problem of weak joints in your lower limbs. You're asking the Lord to remember you, because even going to work has become challenging. The Lord is very, very faithful. This morning I want to remind you, we have read from the book of Psalm 27, beloved people. In verse 1, the second part, the Bible says, "The Lord is the stronghold of my life. Of whom shall I be afraid? The Lord is indeed your strength, is able to strengthen you." When your body is failing and you feel weak, even working has become a problem and the medication is not working, beloved listener, trust in the Lord. He is able to strengthen you. He is able to heal you. I want to remind you of the testimony that we celebrated this past weekend at the ministry headquarters, the testimony of the daughter of the Lord, whose leg was totally, totally crippled, totally lame. It was even very short, shorter than the other. And the leg did not even have a bone. It was like meat. There was no bone. She could not even step down. But when the two mightiest prophets of heaven decreed the eternal wonder working blood of Jesus, oh, to see her, how she's walking with a lot of joy, very, very joyful, beloved people. It is to know that the Lord our God, he is faithful and he is able to intervene. Therefore, in that condition, you say that you're feeling weak, the medication is not working, let us just trust in Jesus. And remember that the two mightiest prophets of heaven have already decreed the eternal wonder working blood of Jesus and the blessings of the Lord over us, over our lives, and the Lord will intervene at his time, because he's a good God and a faithful God, and he's God our healer. Be encouraged, trust in the Lord, and wait upon the Lord, beloved people. You say here that kindly pray for me. You say that there is pain all over your body for a long time. You say also you're presenting your family members who are not born again. You say your son has a case concerning drugs and the hearing is coming on 14th. You're asking the Lord to intervene. You say you have land cases in court and they have never given you peace. You're asking the Lord to intervene. The Lord is our defender. He is a God of justice, beloved people. No matter how long it has been with those cases, no matter how severe the issue is right now, as your son heads to the court, remember that the Lord is able to intervene and do a new thing, beloved people. Give you justice and give your son justice. And also heal you, beloved listeners, because our God is mighty. When you look at the mighty testimony, even the testimonies that we had this past weekend at the ministry headquarters, where beloved people, entire families have been set free. You look at the testimony where the brother and sisters totally crippled from one family, but that did not matter, that even there is no drug, no medication, no injection for crippleness. The Lord entered there at the decree of the eternal wonder working blood of Jesus from the two mightiest prophets of heaven and set them both free. They are now walking beautifully, beloved people. And even the testimony of the daughter of the Lord who had HIV and AIDS in her family, her husband and her child, all HIV and AIDS positive. But when the Lord intervened at the decree of the two tremendous prophets of heaven, beloved people, today all of them are HIV and AIDS negative. Many years later, being tested and retested and still negative, getting healthier by the day, beloved people, surely our God is faithful. You can trust in Him. He is able to intervene, beloved people. Your prayer request here, you say that please pray for my mom who was struck by paralysis. And you say she has been sick for 10 years now on her sick bed. The Lord is very, very faithful, beloved people. He is able to intervene. We have seen many, many testimonies. You remember the testimony of Andrew Olewe that was totally bedridden, could not get up, always lying there, had to be carried outside to the sun, carried back inside. But when the two mightiest prophets of heaven decreed the eternal wonder working blood of Jesus, he got up and walked away, beloved people. And there are many, many others, such testimonies of people that were totally bedridden, but the Lord Jesus Christ intervened. You too, in the case of your mom, you can trust in the Lord and wait upon the Lord. He's more than faithful to intervene. His power is unlimited, beloved people. He is mighty to save. You say here that I've been jobless for 3 years, and you say your husband's business is struggling. You say that you're in a lot of debt and loans. You have rent and school fees arrears. So that you're pleading with the Lord Jesus to intervene in your family and restore your finances and bless you with a job. You say you're asking the Lord to provide you with money for rent, for school fees and for food, and that the Lord may intervene, that your clients may pay your dues, and the Lord may bring new clients and new opportunities for your husband's business. The Lord is very, very faithful, beloved people. We have read in the scriptures of how the Lord sustained his people even in times of drought, in times of famine. You remember the testimony of the widow of Zarephath, who had nothing. She had reached the end, but the Lord intervened in a miraculous way, beloved people, and sustained her and her son through the famine, beloved people. You remember in Israel when it was a time of drought and they had no means, beloved people, of going out to farm to get bread. But the Lord did a wonder when the four lepers just decided to go to the enemy camp, and the Lord made their feet sound like a huge army coming. And beloved people, the Lord restored his people such that, beloved listeners, the people that were eating their children now had even the finest of flour at a throwaway price, beloved people. Indeed, our God is able to sustain us, beloved listeners. He's able to sustain you. Even thus far that he has sustained you, even in the midst of your husband's business struggling, in the midst of your joblessness, but the Lord has kept you, beloved people. He's able to keep you. He's able to intervene, beloved listeners. Remember, this morning we have the tremendous blessings of the Lord from the two mightiest prophets of heaven, the blessings of provision, of protection. The Lord is able to make a way even where there is no way. Remember the testimony that we have just read this morning of one of us who was jobless, even disqualified himself, beloved people, but by the blessings of the Lord from the two mightiest prophets of the Lord gave him a job, beloved people. You too, don't disqualify yourself, don't give up, just continue trusting in the Lord. He is able to intervene and do a new thing in your life and in your family. Beloved listeners, Sister Caroline.
0: Indeed, blessed people, nothing is impossible with the Lord. Nothing is too hard for the Lord. We just need to trust in

say you surrender your prayer request to the Lord, that the Lord may open a way for you to go to school. You say the lecturer told you the space is full, but you are pleading with the Lord to intervene. Thank you very much. The Lord is very able. And beloved listeners, precious people, remember, even when one door closes, beloved listeners, the Lord opens another. Therefore, be at peace, beloved listeners. He's able to open another door. He's able to make a way for you to go back to school and continue with your studies. I have received your prayer request here. And you say you are pleading with the Lord to remember you, remember your son. You say he has mental illness and you are pleading with the Lord to remember him. You say he graduated 3 years ago and you are presenting him to the Lord that he may provide him with a job. Thank you very much there. And the Lord is very, very faithful and very able, beloved people, precious listeners. Remember, beloved listeners, with the many, many testimonies and many powerful, mighty miracles we have seen, beloved listeners, they are a testament, evidence of the work of the Lord, of the presence of the Lord, beloved people. And therefore, be encouraged. Know the Lord, even though he is seated in heaven, in his throne in heaven, exalted, beloved listeners, he still looks on us with mercy. He still has mercy on us, beloved people. He still sees our situations and is ready to help us, beloved people. Your prayer request here, you say this morning, you are presenting your prayer request to the Lord and you are pleading with the Lord to remember you. You say you are pleading with the Lord to remember you, give you wisdom, knowledge and understanding and restoration, strength and a peaceful heart when you are serving him. And also you say you submit all those who are not feeling well and facing challenges when serving the Lord. Thank you very much. The Lord is very, very faithful and more than faithful. And he is the Lord who sees our situations and he is able, beloved people. And the Bible says that the Lord is close to the brokenhearted. Those who are suffering, he sees, beloved people, and is willing to help us this morning. We just need to trust in him, just need to depend on him and have confidence in him, because he will never ever allow us to be put to shame. Your prayer request here, you say this morning you are presenting your prayer request before the Lord and you say you are pleading with the Lord to remember you and have mercy on you, to bless you with holiness and righteousness. And you say you long to enter the kingdom of God. And also you say you are also privileged to be the chairperson of one of the universities. And you are pleading with the Lord to help you with wisdom, to grant you wisdom. And also you are pleading with the Lord to help you to have self-control and empower you. Thank you very much there. The Lord is able. And he chose you, beloved listeners, precious people, to hold that docket and to lead the people of his people, the sheep of Christ, beloved listeners, precious people. He's about to give you the wisdom, the knowledge, understanding, and the leadership skills that you need. Therefore, you just need to surrender to him. You just need to trust in him. And he's very, very faithful and very able. This is 6 minutes now to the top of the hour. And blessed people, precious listeners, even as you slowly begin to wind down, I want to give you an opportunity wherever you are that you may receive the Lord, beloved listeners, as you begin this day, that you may begin this day with the Lord, with our Lord Jesus Christ. Therefore, wherever you are, do not go far. On the other side of this worship song, we come back, beloved people, precious listeners.

0: 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Nimeokoka. Amen. Beloved people, precious listeners, if you are there and you would like to give your life to Jesus as we begin the day and as we come to the end of this program, please kindly you can repeat this prayer after me. Say: Mighty and precious Jesus, this morning I surrender totally to you and I open up my heart to you and I receive you as my Lord and as my blessed Savior. Please forgive me of all my sins and wash me with your precious blood. Please fill me with your mighty Holy Spirit that you may order my footsteps and help me to be like you, Christ Jesus. Lord, I desire to enter your glorious kingdom and to see you as you are, mighty Lord Jesus. I plead with you to help me today that in every choice and in every decision I may reflect your perfect character, mighty Lord Jesus. Today I have received you as my Lord and my blessed Savior, and in the mighty name of Jesus I am born again. Amen. Thank you, beloved people, precious listeners. If you have received the Lord this morning, I congratulate you. This is the time indeed to receive Jesus and to pursue to be Christ-like, that when the Messiah comes, beloved people, we may see him just as he is, that he may glorify us and be with us eternally in his glorious kingdom. If you would like to be baptized, beloved people, but you don't know where you can go and be assisted, you can reach out to us. We will direct you to the holy altar of the Lord that is near you, where you will be baptized and taught in the ways of the Lord, given the instructions on how to prepare for the coming of the Messiah, as we have received them from the mightiest prophets of the Lord, beloved people. Our SMS line and also on WhatsApp is 0727 503030, and you can also email us on jesusislord.fmradio@gmail.com, beloved people. But let us focus on the coming of the Messiah. Time is up, you can tell by how the Lord is ministering with his mightiest prophets that very soon they will call the Messiah. Let us be ready every second of every minute of every day, beloved people, precious listeners. 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
1: 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Blessed people, precious listeners, we come to the end of your morning prayer and worship program here on Jesus is Lord Radio. But keep it here, keep it Jesus is Lord Radio for the programs we have lined up for you today. It has been a humbling privilege to be with you together with Pastor Elizabeth. My name is Pastor Caroline. Thank you and thank you. The Lord bless you, blessed people, precious listeners.

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1: 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Asanteni.

blessed people, beloved listeners, it's 19 minutes after 8 a.m. and today is the 15th of October, the year 2026. We just have about two and a half months to the Super.

this weekend on Saturday for planning and preparations for the super glorious historic Menengai meeting ahead of us. One thing that we've learned, our listeners following the broadcast from different parts of the world, one thing that we have learned, one thing that we have been taught, and one thing that we caught with this tremendous revival of the Lord is that we always have to prepare to appear before the Lord. And this is why this meeting coming up on Saturday is of extreme importance. That is why you hear the travel advisory as the senior church leadership comes together to meet in Nakuru in preparation and planning for the super glorious, super grand, mega historic Menengai meeting ahead of us in the next 2.5 months. And that is something you could borrow a leaf on. That whenever the Lord gives

well. We are all aware that these visitations that are taking place at this hour were actually spoken of in the Bible, that they will precede the glorious return of the Christ with a latter glory flowing in them. And precious people, beloved listeners, the evidence has been widespread. The evidence has gone through the years. For the past about 21 years now, blessed people, beloved listeners, we have seen this tremendous revival grow exponentially, tremendously, with shocking, tremendous wonders and visitations of the Lord. Precious people, beloved listeners, from a time when we had to be introduced to as to how the voice of the Lord speaks, to seeing for the first time that no one has to push you and kick you and mimic the presence of the Holy Spirit, to finally seeing what it means to have the visitation of God in a place, the presence of the Lord manifest in a place. And it was so stunning. It was extremely very, very stunning. We can never lose sight of

slapping them and doing a lot of things that were totally very wrong. And blessed people, beloved listeners, we began to see someone stand here on the earth, speak to God aloud, and then ask God the Holy Spirit to come down and touch people. And at times, the mightiest and most glorious prophets of the Lord God would specify. For example, they would specify and say, touch the people on the hill, speaking to God the Holy Spirit in the hearing of all people. And the people on the hill would be touched and delivered.

worship the Lord that had been lost because of apostasy. And therefore, blessed people, from there we'll be able to see the exponential growth of this tremendous end time revival to a point where the mightiest and most glorious prophets of Yahweh in this journey preparing the way for the glorious coming of the Messiah announced live here on Jesus is Lord Radio that they had a visitation by God the Holy Spirit. And the Spirit of the Lord even sung a wonderful song as he interacted with his servants. And then asked them to simply decree. They don't have to go to a place. They simply have to decree. And after that, the mega prophets of Yahweh instructed us to gather in 87 stadiums and public squares. We did, out of obedience, but in shock and wonder, how will this be? And blessed people, beloved listeners, it was so shocking because you'd have to explain to people that we are gathering here, be it in Kericho, be it in Kisumu, be it in Nairobi, and another gathering in Toronoka grounds in Mombasa, and the preacher or the minister is not going to come here. So it sounded weird. It sounded very strange. But then the mega prophets of Yahweh would come live on air and simply decree. And it was so shocking to note that there were physical touches of God, the Holy Spirit touching people in the different of the 87 stadiums and public squares across the country. And a lot of cripples got up and walked, blind eyes open, deaf ears popped open. Miracle of creation even happened. A miracle of creation that we have submitted all the way to the World Health Organization. Tremendous historic wonder. And blessed people, we continuously saw the massive visitations of the Lord and the growth, exponential growth of the shocking power and massive authority of the Lord. That it does not matter where, including just recently, more than 9,000 kilometers.

0: So this has taught us something. Always prepare for the visitation of the Lord. And that is why this weekend becomes extremely very, very important for the church leadership. Therefore, precious people, the first session this morning on Jesus is Lord Radio is travel advisory. Right on the line right now, precious people, is the executive director of Jesus is Lord Radio, the senior archbishop, Right Reverend Michael Nisman. Praise the Lord, blessed senior archbishop, please.
1: Praise the Lord, am I loud and clear, please?
0: Loud and clear, please, blessed senior archbishop.
1: Thank you very much, blessed listeners, beloved listeners. This is Michael Niswant, the senior archbishop. And right now, I want to give this very important instruction and travel advisory. This Saturday, we have a very, very important meeting at the Nakuru main altar. The entire National Council and College of Bishops and all the senior church leaders and all the heads of departments, we are meeting at the Nakuru main altar this Saturday for a very, very important planning and preparation meeting for the mega, massive, mighty, upcoming Menengainine mega visitation of the Lord that is ahead of us. By the end of the year, we have this very, very important, very, very powerful upcoming meeting of the Lord at Menengai. And therefore, all the leaders, the National Council and College of Bishops, the heads of departments, we have a physical meeting. All of us, we are meeting at the Nakuru main altar this Saturday. Make sure you are seated by 10 a.m. in the morning so we may begin our meeting early and also end it early enough for people to travel back to their various places of residence. Now, the heads of department, I want to announce to you, those who are heading various departments that are very important for the meeting of the Lord in Menengai, make sure you are prepared. Your budgets, your programs, you're going to give us a report of the preparations and the state of affairs in each and every department. There are many departments. We have the security department, we have the PA system department, we have the hospitality department, the water, sanitation, and many departments, the ushers. All of you, make sure you prepare your reports, which you are going to present on Saturday in the meeting, because this is a very critical planning and preparation for the mega, mighty, tremendous upcoming visitation of the Lord. We have to prepare very, very well. We cannot take any chances. This one we have to do it perfectly well. And therefore we are all meeting, the entire leadership, the entire National Council and College of Bishops, with all the senior leaders of the churches and the heads of the departments. Please prepare your reports. You're going to present your report on Saturday. And as you plan to travel, as you prepare to travel to Nakuru, please be very, very cautious. Make sure you arrive safely. Make sure your vehicles are in perfect condition and you are able to prepare very, very well so that everybody arrives safely. No overloading of vehicles, no overspeeding.

0: ensure that your vehicle is well insured, your vehicle is roadworthy. Check your tires, check your brakes, check the electric system, the lights and everything to ensure that you arrive safe without any issues. Remember, our motto for travel is no accident, no incident. So please, as you come, use defensive driving techniques. Keep a lot of distance to the vehicles ahead of you. Do not tailgate or push the vehicle ahead of you because of safety on the road. You must be very cautious. Watch the sides of the road. Many a times you may find some matatus or motorbikes coming in from the side, or people crossing the road carelessly. So be very cautious, especially when passing through settlement areas like villages and towns. Ensure that you keep the speed limit of 50 kilometers in town, and make sure that your vehicles are very, very well serviced so that nobody has a breakdown or any accident. Remember, our motto for travel is no accident, no incident. And please, please, please, all the members of the National Council and College of Bishops, you must attend this very, very important meeting in person. Nobody can miss, because this is a mega, mighty, most historic visitation of the Lord that we are preparing for. But these preparations must be done perfectly well. All of you must attend, the senior leadership, the National Council and College of Bishops, and all the heads of the various departments who are going to take responsibility over various areas during the mega mighty meeting of the Lord upcoming in May 9. This meeting must be prepared very, very well. We cannot take any chances. We must do it perfectly well, because the Lord God Almighty is going to visit this nation, this land, this earth. Nobody can be careless or familiar with this one. Let us all meet on Saturday morning here at Nakuru main altar, so that we can plan and prepare and arrange everything perfectly well. Thank you very much. Back to you in the studio, please.
1: Thank you so much. That was the Blessed Senior Archbishop, Right Reverend Michael Nisland, with that very important travel advisory as we prepare for Saturday, Blessed People, the powerful meeting with the National Council and College of Bishops, preparing for the super glorious, super grand mega

0: the Lord, the Deputy Archbishop John.
1: Alleluia, praise the name of the Lord.
0: Amen. Amen, amen. Deputy Archbishop John. Our blessed people, our beloved people, wherever you are this morning, I come to you with this very special announcement. I know our blessed senior archbishop has just been to us and has announced that this Saturday, that is the 17th of this month, we have a very big and very important meeting here at the Nakuru main altar, starting at the 10 a.m. This meeting is for all the members of the National Council and College of Bishops. That is the senior deputy archbishops, the archbishops from the regions, the presiding bishops, and of course the overseers from all the altars in the country. This meeting is also for all the senior pastors who are in charge of altars and all the associate pastors from across the nation. The meeting is also for all the leaders, from our different altars. This includes also all the departmental heads in your different capacities. That is from decoration, from home fellowships, and many others. This meeting is specifically to plan and arrange for the upcoming Menengai 9 very super glorious mega meeting of the Lord at the end of this year and running into early next year. We are all aware by now that Menengai 9 is coming up, and our Lord and our fathers have kindly once again coming to us to preside over this very, very powerful, very historic, very super glorious Grand Maker Menengai 9 meeting of the Lord. I want to first say thank you to our Lord and our fathers for surely taking their time to come to us at the end of this year, and especially considering their calendar has been very, very tight through this year. From January, almost every month, they have been going to nations, but then they can be able to put in some time for us at the end of this year. It's surely such an opportunity that you cannot miss out on. Thank you very much, our Lord and our fathers. And we want to welcome you to Nakuru Menengai 9. So, blessed people, I come to you with this very special travel advisory. I know many of you will be traveling from the different counties, all the ways from Lamu, Tana River, Kwale, Mombasa, all the way from Busia. It's a pioneer, that is in Kuria, all the way from Turkana, West Pokot. We are going to assemble at the Nakuru main altar this coming Saturday at 10 a.m. That means that by 9 a.m. we should be seated to start the meeting early enough so that we are able to finish early enough for us to go back to our stations. So please, as you are preparing to come, I would like to give this advisory, that is travel advisory number one. I believe by now you have already identified the vehicles that you will be using to come to Nakuru. If you are going to use private vehicles and even public vehicles, I also believe that you have those vehicles serviced already and are mechanically sound to make it to Nakuru. You have only today to finalize the servicing of those vehicles and the checking them up to ensure that they are mechanically sound. Even as you inspect them, check on the braking system, check on the lighting system, check also the condition of the tires and everything mechanical about those vehicles. So that even as you bring, they bring you to Nakuru with the sheep of Christ, who are leaders, we won't have any problem along the way. Ensure that they have spare tires. Sometimes you may find your vehicle, especially if you're taking them from the institutions, only to be shocked when you have a puncture and you realize that you have no spare tire. If you are going to take such a vehicle, you are going to use public vehicles like from institutions, colleges, tertiary institutions, please just ensure that these vehicles are very well authorized by those in charge of those institutions, that is the principals of those institutions. Ensure that they have signed the work tickets, which normally authorize these vehicles to be used on the roads. Otherwise, we don't want you to get into problems with the check unit, the government check unit, which is supervising the movement of these institutional vehicles. Blessed people, even as you prepare to come, make sure that the vehicles you are using and the leaders who are coming, they are using shared transport, for example. You ensure that you have listed all those who are using such vehicles. In other words, you need to prepare a manifest of all those who are coming from the various regions in the country. And this is for the archbishops, where we have archbishops in the regions like Kakamega, Kisumu, and even the Central Rift, and the senior deputy archbishops in other areas. Please ensure that these manifests are well prepared and sent to you. You should have a record of everybody coming from your various regions. Let whoever is preparing for these transport arrangements to bring people to Nakuru, they give you all the details of who is who in those vehicles and which vehicles they are using. Ensure they list the names of who is in which vehicle, which should include also their telephone numbers and also their altars from where they are coming. And please, the senior deputy archbishops and the archbishops in their various regions, please adhere to these instructions very, very carefully and follow them up. Once the vehicles are ready, you are coming to Nakuru, I know some of us and many of us are going to come from far-fledged counties, like I said, Lamu, Tana River. Please, you need to plan your travel arrangements very well. In fact, you should be traveling tomorrow so that you are in Nakuru, you are able to rest in Nakuru to be ready for the meeting on Saturday morning. Please, this will make you not hurry and overspeed. Arrange yourselves very well and be in Nakuru tomorrow. Blessed people, by now you should have appointed and identified the drivers you're going to use to bring you to Nakuru and or bring the sheep of Christ to Nakuru, that is the leadership from your respective areas. Such drivers should be qualified, should have tested experience, and should have driving licenses. You need to check on this very, very seriously. Don't just pick on any driver and put him on the steering wheel. Please, you need to engage with these drivers. Brief them very well on matters traffic. Have time with them. Let them know that they are not just coming on ordinary safaris to Nakuru. They are carrying the sheep of Christ, who are the leaders from the various counties. You need to brief them and engage them and brief them one again, brief them very seriously on that there is no overspeeding. There should be no overspeeding, which means you have to start your safaris early enough to be able to be in Nakuru in time. there should be no careless overtaking, and especially the blind corners and all climbing going upwards. There should be no careless overtaking at all. Just ensure that you watch out on the drivers, and if you are using public vehicles, ensure that you have a senior pastor or somebody senior leader sitting next to the driver, just to ensure that the driver is not dozing off, is not over speeding, is not overtaking carelessly. And please, as you're watching over the driver, just don't sleep. You drive with the driver. And ensure that if you are in, that is the bishops, the deputy archbishops, and the transport managers, just ensure that you get reports from whoever is in charge of which vehicle on their position on the road. They should be reporting to you after every 30 minutes. And such a report should include where they are and the speed at which the driver is moving. This is very important. The senior deputy archbishops, the deputy archbishops, the presiding bishops, this is very, very important that you make a serious follow-up on the movement of vehicles from your respective counties until they make it to Nakuru and get back to your respective counties. It is very important. Please, as you are counseling and instructing the driver, ensure that you alert them on the importance of driving within the acceptable speed limits in the country. For small vehicles, we know it's 100 km per hour. For buses and public vehicles, we know it's 80 km per hour. But I would that you do less than that and take your time and make it to Nakuru very safely. The meeting is coming up at a time when we are getting into the weekend. That is on Saturday. There will be a lot of traffic on our highways. So please, let the drivers and you, if you're driving privately, respect other road users. We are too angry to meet my brother. So please, just ensure that you respect other road users. There should be no unnecessary overlapping. And especially for the road from Nairobi to Nakuru, there is a lot of construction works going on. On this Rironi Mount Summit Road, and therefore there is quite a lot of high traffic. Please just flow with the traffic. Don't make mistakes of overlapping or rushing like Matatus normally do. Just flow with the traffic, and we made it very comfortably to Nakuru. Blessed people, we also know we are coming to Nakuru when the rain season is just setting in now. In a number of countries or counties, there is a lot of rain now, and therefore watch out, because on some of our highways we have unmarked port or unmarked bumps and also potholes which may not be noticeable during this rainy season. So just drive carefully and ensure that you are able to see such a pump and you're able to see such a potholes, but you don't ramp into them and cause an accident. When you go through build up areas or centers like Keko Bay, Butitande, and even Salga, also Pand Forest, please drive moderately. Instruct your drivers to move through such areas with minimum speed, as low as even 30-20 kilometers per hour, because there are so many trucks parked just by the side of the road, and especially at Keko Bay, that you find there's not even space on the limited space at the road. So drive through such places very carefully and slowly. Please, blessed people, exercise defensive driving and not offensive driving. As you arrive in Nairobi, you'll move put on to Nakurume in Ota, where all the arrangements have been made to receive you. Once again, blessed people, I would like just to remind you and announce that take off from your various counties early enough to be able to make it to Nakuru in a good time. Otherwise, this is a very important day as we are going to sit down as a nation, as this church, to prepare for this very powerful, most super glorious, grand mega meeting of the Lord, the Menengai 9 meeting of the Lord. Our fathers have already seen the meeting and they have come to us already. Wakasema kwamba, this is going to be a very massive and historic meeting. So we need to prepare very well. Therefore, every one of us who are coming for this meeting, please do so. And once again, I want to remind you, this is a meeting that is going to take the entire council, the National Council and College of Bishops membership. That is the archbishops, the senior deputy archbishops, the deputy archbishops, the presiding bishops, the overseers, the senior pastors from the different altars, the associated pastors, and the entire leadership at the different altars within this nation and within this ministry. And for Nakuru County, even those who are able to make it, if they are not even leaders within Nakuru County, those who can be able to make it, just come. We have quite a task ahead of us here, and you are welcome, and especially from Nakuru, who are going to host this big meeting. Wale ambao watasi viongozi, mnakaribisha kuja hapa so that we sit together and work out a very good program and make good arrangements for the upcoming Menengai 9. Those are the people. Once again, I want just to remind ourselves that the dream, and our dream has been always and is zero incident and zero accident. All the glory belongs to the Lord. Karibuni Nakuru, all the entire leadership of the ministry of the Lord. Thank you very much.

0: blessed people, beloved listeners, as we continue with this important session. Right on the line right now is the General Overseer and Administrative Secretary of the Ministry of Repentance and Holiness, Dr. Amos Wandera. Praise the Lord, the General Overseer, please.
1: Praise the Lord, Deputy Archbishop. Thank you. Thank you. Thank you very much. Beloved people, I come to you with this very, very special announcement of the very special invitation to this very special meeting that we are having this weekend. And this invitation goes to the entire leadership of the Ministry of Repentance and Holiness in Kenya. That is the archbishops of different regions, the senior deputy archbishops, deputy archbishops, bishops, overseers, pastors, all the elders and leaders, and all the departmental heads. You are invited to this very special meeting of preparation and organization of Menengai 9 most glorious, humongous, massive meeting that is coming at the end of this year. Beloved people, this is a very, very important meeting on this Saturday, 17th. We are coming together to plan for this special meeting that the Lord has given us. We don't deserve it. It's not our right as Kenyans. But the Lord is coming to us with the love, because he has released his two mega mightiest envoys to come to us, the two mega mightiest prophets that he has sent from heaven to come. And the Lord already is talking about how big it will be, the Menengai 9 meeting. So, beloved people, or the leadership of the ministry, I take this opportunity to invite you and to welcome you to this very, very special meeting this coming Saturday. It's just only tomorrow, and then we are in Saturday. And I would like you to take note of very specific things. One is that every person, every leader should be there in person. Let us all come together and plan for this meeting. All departments and departmental heads, please, you have put together all the requirements of your departments. And so you will come with that list. Also, beloved people, we are the hosts. This is an international meeting. People are coming from different places, different countries. They are coming to Menengai 9 meeting. As usual, we have had many countries coming, many people coming from different countries, but this is bigger. The countries have added on. And so it is us, the hosts, to plan for this meeting and successful plan for this meeting. So all the leaders are invited and welcome to this meeting. Another thing that you need to be so much careful of is planning your travel. I know by this time you have already identified the vehicles that you are going to use. And so you have checked the brake lights, you have checked brake pads, you have checked the braking system. This is a rainy season, and if you don't check brakes very well, you will get that sometimes you apply the brake and you slide. Also, you check the tires. The tires should have the creep on it. If they are worn out, then when you apply the brake, it will just slide going on and you will hit the vehicle ahead of you. So, beloved people, it calls us to be very, very careful, even as we plan for this meeting, as we come before the Lord in the month of December, towards the end of the year. Beloved people, it all requires our intelligence, our carefulness, even as we plan for this. It is also very important for you to note, especially the drivers, that our theme remains no incident, no accident. And so you have to drive carefully as you come to Nakuru this weekend. Be careful on the road. No careless overtaking. No rushing. Those who are coming from far, like Mombasa, like Isbali and other places, plan your journey to begin tomorrow, even from Busia and other places, so that you don't travel at night. No night travel. No night travel. And so plan to begin your journey tomorrow, so that tomorrow evening in the afternoon you are in Nakuru, you spend the night in Nakuru. The meeting will start at exactly 10 a.m. We plan to finish the meeting early because it's a rainy season, and so people have to travel early, and also Sunday we have to be in our churches. So, beloved people, be on time. Arrive early so that by 10 a.m. we begin the meeting. And we shall finish the meeting early so that people may travel back. But drivers, as you travel, please consider that we have other road users. We have other road users. You are not alone. We have matatus, we have buses, we have trucks. We have mkokoteni people, we have everybody, we have pedestrians. Other road users are there, so please, you have to consider and respect them. Also, our roads have potholes. And this season, when most areas of the country have rain, you may not know where the pothole is, because the potholes may be full of water. So please, you have to be very careful. Also, we have unmarked bumps. We have unmarked bumps on our roads. And even we have just somebody wakes up and puts their bump, puts some soil on the road. You passed there yesterday, today it's there, you don't know. So please be careful. No rushing. No rushing. Rushing comes in when you begin your journey late. So begin your journey early and then arrive safe. No rushing. No careless overtaking. Don't overtake carelessly. Don't overtake on corners. Be sure that you are seeing the clear way ahead of you before you overtake. Don't overtake carelessly. Some places have fog, so you must be careful. Drive slowly. Keep distance from the vehicle ahead of you, so that in case the person ahead of you applies emergency brake, you will not crash into the person. So, beloved people, I welcome you to the meeting tomorrow. Saturday is just a day tomorrow, and then we are in the meeting. So please plan to come safe and plan to come early. It is very, very important that we meet together and plan for this very big meeting that we have been given by the Lord. All the leaders, you must attend in person. Departmental heads, you have already organized all the requirements. And so, mine is to welcome you and look forward to this very successful meeting on Saturday. And everything is being rolled out very fast. We have a few days to do it. So come prepared and come ready to serve the Lord. Thank you. Thank you, precious people. Welcome to the meeting. I want to take this opportunity to thank my Lords and my Fathers, the two mega mightiest, mightiest, most glorified prophets of God, for coming to us, allowing to be sent by God to us. And their coming to us have changed lives of people. I know Menengai 9 will be bigger. Mababa zetu, karibuni, karibuni sana. Thank you. Thank you. And everybody, welcome to the meeting on Saturday. Thank you. Back to you in our studio.

Reverend Dr. Amos Wandera with that very important advisory as we prepare for Saturday, the day after tomorrow, the meeting that is going to up the preparations for the super glorious

0: Bless the people as we continue with this important advisory. On the line is the National Coordinator, Dr. Festus Mutai. Praise the Lord, the National Coordinator.
1: Praise the Lord, Deputy Archbishop Joanne.
0: Amen, please.
1: Thank you so much, blessed people, beloved listeners. My name is Senior Deputy Archbishop Dr. Festus Mutai, the National Coordinator. And blessed people, this morning I come to you with this very important announcement. As we are aware, we are now just about a month away, barely a month away, blessed people, to the greatest visitation that will be happening here in the nation of Kenya and happening on the earth, blessed people, at the end of this year in Nankuru Menengai grounds. This is the grand, mega, super historic, most glorious Menengai 9 visitation, the greatest revival meeting that is coming to the earth, blessed people, is now barely a month away. In fact, we don't have much time. We are talking about the month of November alone. Then we are right into Menengai 9, blessed people. And precious people, we know the magnitude of the visitation that the Lord God Almighty brings when the two mega, most glorious ancient prophets of Israel will finally be released by Yahweh to come to attend to the nations of the earth in the most glorious, most historic, grand mega Menengai 9 visitation, blessed people. It is the biggest gathering ever that brings together more than 10 million people in one place, in one ground, the more than 130-acre ground in Nakuru Menengai. And so, precious people, considering that now we don't have much time, the entire leadership in the nation of Kenya, that is the entire leadership of the Church of Christ in the nation of Kenya, the senior deputy archbishops, the presiding deputy archbishops, the presiding bishops, the overseers, the senior pastors, also the departmental leaders who are involved in the nitty-gritties, handling the various sectors of the organization of this most historic meeting of the Lord coming to the earth, and also all the church leaders and elders from all the altars here in Kenya, this coming Saturday, which is going to be the 17th of October, the year 2026, from exactly 10 a.m. East African time, we are going to have a very important planning and preparation meeting for the most historic, most glorious, grand mega Menengai 9 meeting. This meeting, this planning and preparation meeting, will be taking place at the Nakuru main altar. That is the showground in Nakuru, which hosts the Nakuru main altar. That is where all the leaders of the Church of Christ in the most glorious ministry of repentance and holiness here in Kenya, where we have been privileged to host this greatest visitation that is coming to the earth at the end of this year, we will all gather there to deliberate and to draw a roadmap and put in place every structure that is necessary to ensure the success of this most tremendous meeting that is coming to the earth. Just the sheer magnitude of the meeting, from the numbers, you are talking about almost 10 million plus people gathering in one place. You are talking about the historic biblical visitation when the two mega, the most glorious ancient prophets of Yahweh will finally be released by the Ancient of Days to now come and bring the visitation of God in Nakuru and to the nations of the earth. Previously, we have seen that when the two mega, the most glorious ancient prophets of Yahweh, the ancient, the most dreadful prophets of Israel, when they just arrived like this at the door of the city of Nakuru, that is upon arrival at Merika, previously we have seen instantly their presence commanding open heavens, and instantly the Holy Spirit rain coming down, the repetition of the events of Mount Carmel. It is absolutely clear, it is well defined on who exactly is coming to Menengai, nine blessed people, to bring this greatest visitation upon the nations of the earth, the most biblically promised visitation that prepares the way for the coming of the Messiah. And also, as the leadership, when we consider how Jehovah God Almighty has operated this entire year with these two mega, the most glorious ancient prophets of Israel across the nations of the earth, right from the first meeting that took place in Kawasaki, Japan, all the way into Ivory Coast, where we witnessed the visitation of Godhead, the open heaven visitation, Mount Carmel events, repetition, blessed people. How the Lord God Almighty and the two mega most glorious ancient prophets of Israel have stormed the different nations, Europe, South America, the nations across the different continents, Africa, Asia, blessed people, when we consider that, and by the fact that it was a wonder, each of those visitations in each of the country, that the Lord God Almighty used the two mega most glorious ancient prophets of Israel to bring the visitation of God. Each of those visitations was a wonder itself. For example, the ministration with the whirlwind that we witnessed in Gaborone, Botswana. The ministration, the dreadful ministration with earthquakes, when we saw the two, the most glorious ancient prophets of Israel minister with earthquake in Bogota, Colombia, this year, blessed people. We saw him open heavens this year, blessed people. It has been an epic year, a stunning year, a biblical year, when heaven has deliberately revealed the two mega, the most glorious ancient prophets of Israel, sent as the only agency preparing the nations of the earth for the coming of the Messiah. And the grand mega, the mother of all visitations, is now coming at the end of this year here in Kenya, Nakuru City, blessed people. And that is why right now all of us, we have trained our focus to now be involved directly in preparation and planning for this most important meeting that has become the life-changing opportunity for us as the nation and also for the nations of the earth, because we know that nations are going to stream in and to be part of the biggest, the most glorious, the most historic visitation that is going to be taking place at the end of this year in Nakuru Menengai grounds. The Lord God Almighty Yahweh has already begun speaking favorably in a stunning manner through the two mega most glorious ancient prophets of Yahweh regarding the upcoming visitation. And that is why we cannot take anything for chance, blessed people. Everything has to be well prepared. That is why, for all the blessed listeners, this announcement that goes out to the entire leadership of the Ministry of Repentance and Holiness here in the nation of Kenya, this announcement and invitation for the planning and preparation meeting on Saturday at the Nakuru main altar is very key. All of us must be involved. And therefore, this upcoming Saturday planning and preparation meeting is a must-attend meeting for the entire leadership. And also, I know that even the sheep of Christ, especially from the environs within Nakuru, I know you are going to be in attendance of this most important planning and preparation meeting. For who is it that would really not want to be part of the greatest preparation of the biggest ever biblical visitation since creation of the Lord God Almighty coming to the earth? And therefore, beginning at 10 a.m. sharp East African time this Saturday, the 17th of October, the year 2026, officially the meeting, the preparation and the planning meeting will kick off at the Nakuru main altar. And as we prepare, I know that this announcement went out at the beginning of this week to all the people, and already everyone is gearing up, has been planning. You have already identified the vehicles that you will use to come for this most important preparatory meeting, blessed people. Let us be cautious let us be cognizant that our roads are very dangerous. Again, let us be careful and be cognizant of the fact that our Kenyan roads are very dangerous. Thousands upon thousands of lives have been claimed by accidents on our dangerous Kenyan roads. And therefore, as we prepare to come to the Nakuru main altar, we need to ensure that we observe the travel advisory that you are receiving now, precious people. Our travel theme is zero incident, zero accident. Nobody should touch the glory of God. Look, this year alone, in a stunning wonder, in a record 9 months, a total of nine total African cripples were raised from the dust of the earth.

David Chepchor from Nakuru. The cripple that the two mega, the most glorious ancient prophets of Israel commanded at one decree of the eternal blood of Jesus, commanded that specific cripple by naming the location and even the details therein, all the way from Sao Paulo, Brazil. This is the biggest wonder that we are witnessing. And therefore, Saturday is a special day that we are preparing for the visitation of Godhead himself. This is a great visitation and the greatest blessedness coming to us at the end of this year and coming to all the nations of the earth, collectively precious people. Let us be careful as we travel. Nobody should touch the glory of the Lord. Ensure that the vehicles that you'll be using as you come to Nakuru for this important meeting, by now you have checked them, they should be mechanically sound. The vehicles, you must have checked the braking system, you have checked the lighting system of the car or of the bus that you'll be using. You have also checked on the tires to ensure that they are not worn out, blessed people. As you are aware, the nation is entering into a rainy season. Also, you have checked to ensure that the driving license for the driver is valid, and also the vehicle insurance certificate is up to date, is valid, blessed people. For those who require the TLB to be able to ply the route that brings you from your different jurisdictions to Nakuru, you must have secured the TLB that brings you to Nakuru so that you do not have a trouble on the way whereby the authorities do not allow you to proceed with the journey, precious people. Also, ensure that the drivers that would bring you, that would be driving you and ferrying you to Nakuru, Kenya, on this coming Saturday, blessed people, ensure they are well experienced and also at the same time they are sober. Do not pick on people who are drunkards, who are always under influence. No, just let the company, or if it is the school from where you are hiring the vehicle to ferry the leadership from your region to this important planning and preparatory meeting at the Nakuru main altar, just ensure you insist on getting a sober driver. Meet him. Meet that driver. Meet the owner of the of the car or of the bus. Please ensure you insist on that, and also talk with the driver. Just give him a small brief, a brief in regards to the travel advisory that you are receiving, our precious people. Ensure that he is well rested and also he is able to well drive. He is not sickly, he is sober, he is healthy and also well rested, so that on the D-Day, as you come to Nakuru, I know some of you probably beginning your journeys tomorrow, Friday, others setting out very early Saturday morning, depending on where you are coming from, because remember our

policy that there is no night travel. Again, there is no night travel. We only travel during the day. Because as we are aware, that the majority of the accidents that do happen on our Kenyan roads, they always occur at night when you do not have clear visibility of the roads. So just travel during the day when you can drive safely, you have proper view of everything happening as you drive your car, as you drive the vehicle, blessed people, and you are able to therefore make good judgments as you drive and make your way to Nakuru, our blessed people. Also, there is no carelessness while driving. Do not overspeed. Just drive at the normal speed, recommended speed, between 60 to 80 kilometers per hour, 80 kilometers per hour on the maximum, blessed people. So just ensure that you do not overspeed. Drive slowly, drive safely. That's why it is important that you time yourself so that you know what time you are going to leave and what time you will arrive in Nakuru, that you do not have to now overspeed because you are already late. Again, there is no careless overtaking. Do not overtake on sharp bends. Do not overtake while driving uphill, while going downhill. Please, do not overtake. And at the same time, we have renowned black spot areas. Areas like Sachangwan, around the burnt forest area. There are also black spots for those who are coming from Meru, areas around the Nithi Bridge. Also, those ones who are coming from Mombasa, as you approach Salama area, and also various sections of the Mombasa-Nairobi Highway, there are renowned common black spot areas. You'll find that there are always signposts that indicate that this is a black spot area, and so while driving through those areas, please do not overspeed, do not overtake. Let us just drive safely and cautiously and not endanger our lives and the lives of the sheep of Christ, the lives of the blessed leadership, as we come to organize and to prepare for the biggest visitation that is coming to the earth. Blessed people, once again, remember this is a must-attend meeting for all leadership in the Ministry of Repentance and Holiness here in Kenya. We must accord maximum attention to the visitation that the Lord God Almighty has accorded to us by privilege and by grace, because we know that even at this hour, the Lord God Almighty is removing his mega, the most glorious ancient prophets of Israel from the nation, that they may serve other nations also. And that is why it is important that any single privilege that we are accorded as a country, as Kenya, we treat it with utmost gravity and also utmost gratitude, and prepare for it very, very well. The most glorious, the supermassive Menengai 9 visitation 2026 is right ahead of us. All are welcome.
for this preparation meeting this coming Saturday once again. Zero incident, zero accident is our travel theme. And I take this opportunity to thank the Lord God Almighty very, very much for remembering his covenant, the promise of Malachi chapter number 4, verse 5, and John chapter number 14, when Jesus said he will come back. And now we can see that the voice of God, the voice that is calling out in the wilderness, that we may prepare the way for the coming of the Messiah, is finally on the earth. The Lord has remembered his covenant, he has loved us, and he has sent to us the two mega, the most glorious ancient prophets of Israel, the ancient prophets of the Bible, to come and prepare us and announce the glorious coming of the Messiah. Thank you also to the two mega, most glorious ancient prophets of Israel, who have relentlessly and single-handedly established the biggest revival, the biggest and the longest running revival in the entire Bible and human history. Thank you, and back to you in our studios, Joanne. 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
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Thank you.

the National Coordinator, Senior Deputy Bishop Dr. Festus Mutai, with that elaborate advisory as we prepare for Saturday, the powerful meeting to plan for the super glorious, super grand, mega historic Menengai 9 meeting, precious people.

0: blessed people, beloved listeners, it is 6 minutes after 10 a.m. East African time, and after that important session in which we are again reminded of the powerful meeting coming up ahead of us. We want to believe that you're already beginning to prepare across the different regions, ensuring that you record the conditions of the sick, and also preparing the buses. We only have about 8 weeks to go, and that super glorious meeting of the Lord will happen. But this morning, precious people, will bring you this very important message of the Lord, the gravity of the salvation of the cross that we received. Here now.
1: This Christ-likeness, to be like Christ,
2: huku kufanana na Kristo, kuwa kama Kristo,
1: that the gospel commands us to be,
2: ambayo injili natuamrisha tuwe.
1: Where did it begin?
2: Je, ilianzia wapi?
1: When did it begin?
2: Ilianza lini?
1: And then I said,
2: alafu nikasema,
1: Genesis 3:15 says,
2: Mwanzo 3:15 inasema,
1: he said, I will put enmity between you, the serpent, and the woman.
2: Anasema, nami nitaweka uadui kati yako na huyo mwanamke.
1: And between your offspring and hers.
2: Na kati ya uzao wako na wake.
1: And he, the male child, he will crush your head.
2: Na yeye mtoto wa kiume atakuponda kichwa.
1: And you bruise his heel.
2: Nawe utamuuma kisigino.
1: I say that could be the place where this Christ-likeness, this opulence of love, this unbelievable love Jesus has, whereby he wants us to look like him on that day, that could be the place where it began from.
2: Na nikasema wenda hapo ndipo huu upendo tele wa Bwana wa Kristo wa kufanana na Kristo, hapo ndipo wenda ilianzia.
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1: This could be the place.
2: Hapa wenda ndipo pahali.
1: Because this is now where the gospel is being spoken.
2: Kwa sababu hapa ndipo sasa ambapo injili inanenwa.
1: The cross is being spoken.
2: Msalaba unanenwa.
1: Salvation is being spoken.
2: Wokovu unanenwa.
1: But I said,
2: lakini nikasema,
1: can we move on forward?
2: Je, tunaweza songa mbele?
1: And look at another place.
2: Na tuangalie pale pengine.
1: Jumping many places.
2: Tukiruka sehemu nyingi nyinginezo.
1: Can we then get to Genesis chapter 12 verse 3?
2: Hebu sasa tuangalie kitabu cha Mwanzo mlango wa 12 mstari wa 3.
1: And I'll bless those who bless you.
2: Nami nitawabariki wale wanaokubariki.
1: And whoever curses you, I will curse.
2: Na yeyote akulaanie nitamlaani.
1: And all people on the earth will be blessed through you.
2: Na kupitia kwako mataifa yote duniani yatabarikiwa.
1: The Lord is saying,
2: Bwana anasema,
1: that our profession, the Christian calling,
2: ya kwamba mwito wetu wa Kikristo,
1: is such that,
2: ni kiasi kwamba,
1: when we accepted him,
2: wakati tulipo mkubali,
1: there was an exchange that happened.
2: Kulikuwa na mabadilishano iliyofanyika.
1: Whereby,
2: mahali ambapo,
1: the Lord Jesus,
2: Bwana Yesu,
1: he now took up our sins.
2: Sasa alichukua dhambi zetu.
1: And died for us.
2: Na akafa kwa ajili yetu.
1: And then he brought us salvation. He brought us the substitute death.
2: Na akaleta hicho kifo cha mbadala. Akaleta wokovu.
1: And then,
2: alafu,
1: he now being born again.
2: Katika sasa kuokoka.
1: Then he now permits us to be Christ-like.
2: Sasa anaturuhusu kufanana na Kristo.
1: And he's saying here,
2: na anasema hapa,
1: that this is yet another place,
2: ya kwamba hapa ni pahala pengine,
1: where the Lord is talking to nations, the families of the world.
2: Mahali ambapo Bwana anazungumza na mataifa, familia za duniani.
1: And he's saying,
2: na anasema,
1: that there is a man called Abraham,
2: ya kwamba kuna jina liitwalo Abraham.
1: And I'm glad I have touched Abraham.
2: Na nafurahia nimemguza Abraham.
1: Because it seems that this whole thing may have begun from the Abrahamic covenant, the covenant with Abraham.
2: Kwa sababu wenda jambo hili lote wenda lilianzia kwa Abrahamu, lile agano la Abrahamu.
1: Because he's saying to the nations,
2: kwa sababu anasema kwa mataifa,
1: that through Abraham everybody will be baptized.
2: Ya kwamba kupitia kwa Abrahamu kila mtu atapatizwa.
1: Every nation, every people.
2: Kila taifa, kila mtu.
1: And then I said,
2: alafu nikasema,
1: can we look further?
2: Je, tunaweza kuangalia zaidi?
1: Where this opulence, this lavishness of wanting us to look like him started from?
2: Mahali ambapo upendo tele wake yeye kutaka tufanane pamoja naye ulipoanzia?

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1: Kupa
0: that is
1: sana.
0: The calling, my Lord. That is the calling.
1: Huyo ni mwito.
0: That's what he's talking about.
1: Hicho ndicho ambacho anazungumzia kukihusu.
0: But the Christian calling
1: ya kwamba mwito wa Kikristo
0: is for us to look like Jesus.
1: Ni kwetu sisi kufanana na Yesu.
0: And my question is,
1: na swali langu,
0: where did this love come from?
1: Je, huu upendo ulitoka wapi?
0: And then now,
1: alafu sasa,
0: Genesis 14 from verse 17, Melchizedek appears with bread and wine.
1: Mwanzo 14 kuanzia mstari wa 17, Melkizedeki akajitokeza akiwa na mkate na divai.
0: After Abraham returned from defeating Kedorlaomer,
1: baada ya Abrahamu kutoka kumshinda Kedorlaomer,
0: and the kings allied to him,
1: na wafalme wakajiunga naye.
0: This is the first world war that took place on the earth since after creation. The first time the nations went to war.
1: Vita vya kwanza vya dunia. Mara ya kwanza dunia ilienda katika vita.
0: Because those are many nations.
1: Kwa sababu hayo ni mataifa mengi.
0: They were paying tax.
1: Walikuwa wanalipa kodi.
0: And then some of them broke off.
1: Alafu baadhi yao ikawacha.
0: Then he formed a big union, a big coalition with one group, and they attacked the others.
1: Alipounga muungano mkubwa kisha kikundi hicho kikashambulia kingine.
0: Remember that even Lot had been kidnapped, right?
1: Kumbuka kwamba hata Lot alikuwa ametekwa nyara.
0: But can you imagine in this world war?
1: Lakini je, unaweza kuanzia katika vita hivi vya kidunia?
0: When the missiles are flying, the drones are up in the air.
1: Wakati ambapo makombora na madroni iko katika anga.
0: These are serious kings. They have gone with weapons. They are doing battle.
1: Hawa ni wafalme wa kumaanisha, wameenda katika vita, wako na silaha, wanafanya vita.
0: And when Abraham heard that Lot had been kidnapped.
1: Na wakati Abraham aliposikia ya kwamba Lot ameweza kutekwa nyara.
0: He mobilized the boys that were taking care of gardens and flowers and cattle. They became his army.
1: Akakusanya vijana ambao walikuwa wanashughulikia shamba, wakafanyika wanajeshi
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0: And he came back with the loot.
1: Na karudi na nyara.
0: My Lord,
1: Mungu wangu,
0: you talk about the Navy SEALs.
1: Tunazungumzia kuhusu wale wanajeshi
0: wa baharini.
1: Wanajeshi wa baharini.
0: Navy SEALs.
1: Navy SEALs.
0: You talk about the Marines.
1: Unazungumzia kuhusu Marines.
0: You talk about the Special Forces, the Alpha Brigade, the Delta Force of the US Army.
1: Unazungumzia kuhusu Delta Forces, vikosi maalum vya Marekani.
0: They come with certain type of helicopters that don't make noise.
1: Wanakuja na helicopter fulani ambazo hazipigi kelele.
0: And they can evade radar.
1: Na kele, wanaweza, inaweza kuepuka ile kujulikana.
0: They are heading to catch Osama bin Laden.
1: Wanaelekea kukamata Osama bin Laden.
0: They are going below the radar, my Lord. Below the radar.
1: Chini ya
0: kutambua. When they arrive there, some of them take care of the area. Some of them are jamming up here. Some have entered there. Osama bin Laden, hands up. Hands up.
1: Baadhi yao wanapofika pale, wengine wanaangalia ile sehemu, wengine wanaangalia, wengine wanashuka.
0: The ones that enter there. Even the ones that went to Venezuela, some of them are 22, some are 18.
1: Hata wale walioingia kule Venezuela, baadhi yao ni 22, wengine
0: 18. One of them was piloting one of those attack helicopters. When he entered the palace, he was shot. But when he was shot, he still maneuvered the helicopter for the others to take out these people.
1: Moja wao hata alipigwa risasi, lakini bado aliweza kuendesha ile ndege.
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0: It was a world war.
1: Ilikuwa vita vya
0: kutokea. This is the first world war since creation.
1: Hivi ndivyo vita vya kwanza vya ulimwengu baada ya
0: uumbaji. And he attacked all of them.
1: Na akawashambulia wote.
0: And he took back Lot.
1: Na akamrudisha Lotu.
0: And Lot.
1: Na nyara.
0: 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Wakaponda mali.
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0: So Abraham has brought a loot.
1: Kwa hivyo Abraham ameteka nyara.
0: And then verse 18, look at that.
1: Alafu mstari wa 18.
0: Melchizedek, my Lord.
1: Melchizedek, Mungu wangu.
0: This is the pre-incarnate Christ.
1: Huyu ni Kristo kabla ya kudhihirishwa.
0: It's called a theophany. Theophany, the way he used to appear before he came to be incarnated.
1: Jinsi ambavyo aliweza kuwa anajitokeza kabla ya
0: kudhihirishwa. Oh my Lord.
1: Ewe Mungu wangu.
0: Appeared before Abraham.
1: Akajitokeza mbele ya Abraham.
0: And he was carrying the precursors of the cross.
1: Na alikuwa amebeba vitangulizi vya msalaba.
0: He was carrying the precursors of the new covenant.
1: Alikuwa anabeba vitangulizi vya agano jipya.
0: The bread and the wine.
1: Mkate na divai.
0: And he's telling Abraham.
1: Na anamwambia Abraham.
0: I have come to do it.
1: Nimekuja kuitenda.
0: I want to bless this way.
1: Ninataka nikubariki njia hii.
0: Nibariki njia hili.
1: Nibariki njia hili.
0: Because I'm soon coming through this
1: way. Kwa sababu hivi karibuni nakuja kupitia njia hii.
0: And Abraham, knowing that this is the king of righteousness, he was priest of Elion, priest of God Most High, the king of Jerusalem.
1: Na Abraham akijua ya kwamba alikuwa ni kuhani wa Mungu aliye juu sana.
0: Do you remember when I saw the Most High?
1: Je, mwakumbuka wakati nilipomuona aliye juu sana?
0: And he's in that vision very, very high, very high.
1: Na katika hayo maono, juu, juu sana.
0: Too high, very high,
1: juu
0: above
1: sana.
0: This creation.
1: Juu ya umbaji huu.
0: And then his wings, the eagle, his wings are very wide.
1: Alafu mbawa zake ni pana, ni kubwa sana.
0: I am describing God, my Lord.
1: Ninawaelezea kuhusu Mungu.
0: Yes, I. So his wings are very wide.
1: Mabawa yake ni makubwa sana, mapana sana.
0: And the Lord made our eyes to meet, the two. When I look up very far, but still the ego, the eyes connected.
1: Na Bwana alisababisha macho yangu kuungana na ya Bwana. 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
0: Tai, kama tai. 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
0: And look at this now.
1: Na angalia hii sasa.
0: Then I saw that the cloud of God was above the wing and under the wing.
1: Kisha nikaona wingu wa Bwana ulikuwa juu ya mabawa na chini ya mabawa.
0: And under. And juu on this side, chini. Above and under the cloud.
1: Na upande mwingine juu na chini, chini.
0: And very, very high. Most high God, my Lord.
1: Juu, juu sana.
0: The Lord Most High.
1: Bwana Mungu aliye juu sana.
0: And then,
1: alafu,
0: even the way he flies is different.
1: Hata jinsi anavyopaa ni tofauti.
0: Remember, I would have thought this.
1: Kumbuka ningedhani anapiga mabawa na
0: manahi. Not at all.
1: La hasha.
0: He glides like this.
1: Anaelea tu namna hii. Namna hii.
0: Yes, my Lord.
1: Ndio Mungu wangu.
0: Very serious, my Lord.
1: Wakati wa kumaanisha sana.
0: So Melchizedek appears. Could this be the place where the covenant began?
1: Kisha Melchizedek akajitokeza. Je, inawezekana hapa ndipo ambapo neema ilianzia?
0: Is this the place?
1: Je, hapa ndipo mahali?
0: Could this be the place where the Lord opened the door for us and said, now natamani kufanana na wewe?
1: Je, inawezekana hapa ndipo ambapo Bwana alifungua mlango ya kwamba sasa natamani kufanana na wewe?
0: And gave us this opulence of love that allows us now, eventually that day, to look like him. Our body is like his.
1: Na kutupatia upendo ambapo hatimaye tutafanana naye na kuwa na mwili kama wake.
0: Hiyo siku ikifika.
1: Hiyo siku ikifika.
0: And this is important.
1: Na hii ni muhimu sana.
0: Because Melchizedek finally appears.
1: Kwa sababu Melchizedek hatimaye anajitokeza.
0: But
1: lakini
0: if you go to Genesis 15, the next one, the neighbor.
1: Ukienda Mwanzo 15 inayofuata jirani yake.
0: Let us read from verse 1.
1: Hebu tusome kuanzia mstari wa kwanza.
0: So now,
1: kwa hivyo sasa,
0: Genesis 15, the neighbor.
1: Mwanzo 15 jirani yake.
0: Can we see where this blessing of God came to us from?
1: Je, tunaweza kuona hizi baraka zilizobarikiwa za Bwana zilipotokea?
0: After this, the word of the Lord came to Abraham in a vision.
1: Baada ya jambo hili, neno la Bwana likamjia Abrahamu katika maono.
0: Now we are dealing with Abraham. It looks to me that this blessedness that allows us to look like Jesus is actually connected to the covenant he heard with Abraham. That is what you are starting to feel. So, you know the way you can enter a place and you feel a being in the room at night, you say, I feel there is a being here.
1: Unajua vile unaweza kuingia katika chumba na uhisi kwamba nahisi kana kwamba kuna binadamu hapa.
0: I'm sure now you are starting to have a feeling that there is something here.
1: Nina uhakika kwamba sasa umeanza kuwa na hisia kwamba kuna kitu hapa.
0: It is darkness, somebody is sitting, but when you enter you have a feeling that hey, I think there's a being in this place.
1: Kuna giza na mtu ameketi.
0: I have walked into his presence.
1: Nimeingia mle ndani lakini nahisi kana kwamba kuna binadamu hapa, kuna mtu hapa.
0: Hallelujah.
1: Hallelujah.
0: He's saying,
1: anasema,
0: the Lord came to Abraham in a vision.
1: Bwana akamjia
0: Abraham. The word of the Lord. He says, do not be afraid. What was he afraid of?
1: Akasema usiogope. Alikuwa anaogopa nini?
0: Some of us that interact with the Lord sometimes is unbelievable.
1: Baadhi yetu ambao tunakutana na Bwana wakati mwingine ni ya kutoaminika.
0: In a moment I'll share with you a moment when he took me into the thick dark cloud. And he was sitting there, but he put a lamp. He was facing this way. And he put a lamp next to his right leg. So let's move on now.
1: Hebu tuendelee sasa.
0: He says,
1: anasema,
0: do not be afraid.
1: Musiogope.
0: The Lord must be feared.
1: Lazima Bwana aogopewe.
0: Just let's move on. He's saying,
1: anasema,
0: do not be afraid, Abraham.
1: Usiogope Abrahamu.
0: I am your shield and your very great reward.
1: Mimi ni ngao yako na dhawabu yako kubwa sana.
0: But Abraham said,
1: lakini Abrahamu akasema,
0: Sovereign Lord,
1: Bwana Mwenyezi,
0: what can you give me since I remain childless and the one who will inherit all this estate is this Eliezer from Damascus, Syria?
1: Utanipa nini na mimi sina hata mtoto atakaye rithi nyumba yangu.
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0: Yeye ndiye ataziponda.
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0: Ataponda mali.
1: Ataponda mali.
0: And he says,
1: na anasema,
0: and Abraham said,
1: naye Abraham akasema,
0: you have given me no child.
1: Hukunipa mtoto.
0: So a servant of my household will be my heir.
1: Hivyo mtumishi katika nyumba yangu ndiye atakuwa mrithi wangu.
0: The word of the Lord came to him.
1: Ndipo neno la Bwana lilipomjia.
0: This man you see here.
1: Mtu huyu unayemuona hapa.
0: Will not be your heir.
1: Hatakuwa mrithi wako.
0: But a son of your own flesh.
1: Bali mwana atakayetoka katika viuno
0: vyako. Are you seeing where this whole thing is coming from?
1: Je, mnaona jambo hili lote linatokea wapi?
0: He say,
1: anasema,
0: your own son,
1: mwana wako mwenyewe,
0: who is from your own flesh,
1: atakayetoka katika viuno vyako
0: mwenyewe, and blood,
1: na damu yako,
0: he will be your heir,
1: ndiye atakayekuwa mrithi wako.
0: So he took him outside,
1: akamtoa nje,
0: and he said, I want to show you something small,
1: na akasema nataka nikuonyeshe kitu kidogo,
0: and he said, ebu look up there,
1: na akasema ebu tazama kule juu,
0: and start counting for me those stars.
1: Na uanze kuhesabu hizo nyota.
0: If indeed you can count them.
1: Kama hakika utaweza kuzihesabu.
0: Then he said to him.
1: Ndipo akamwambia.
0: So shall your offspring be.
1: Hivyo ndivyo uzao wako utakavyokuwa.
0: Hallelujah.
1: Hallelujah.
0: And that's why I'm bringing you into it, inside it.
1: Na ndio sababu ninawaleta kwayo ndani yake.
0: Hallelujah.
1: Hallelujah.
0: Look at verse 6.
1: Angalia mstari wa sita.
0: Abraham believed the Lord.
1: Abraham akamwamini Bwana.
0: And he credited it to him as righteousness.
1: Naye kwa hili likahesabiwa kuwa haki.
0: That is now where the grace began from.
1: Hapo ndipo sasa neema ilipoanzia.
0: That is where justification began from.
1: Hapo ndipo kuhesabiwa haki ilipoanzia.
0: My Lord,
1: Mungu wangu.
0: He said when he believed it was credited unto him as righteousness.
1: Anasema alipoamini ikahesabiwa kwake kuwa mwenye haki.
0: Justification.
1: Kuhesabiwa kuwa mwenye haki.
0: And he says verse 7 in a hurry.
1: Na anasema mstari wa saba katika haraka.
0: He also said to him.
1: Pia akamwambia.
0: I am the Lord.
1: Mimi ndimi Bwana.
0: Who brought you out of the land of Ur.
1: Niliye kutoa toka Uri.
0: Of the Chaldeans.
1: Ya Wakaldayo.
0: To give you this land.
1: Nikupatie inchi hii.
0: To take possession of it.
1: Uimiliki.
0: But Abraham said.
1: Lakini Abraham akasema.
0: Sovereign Lord.
1: Bwana Mwenyezi.
0: How can I know that I will gain possession of this?
1: Nitawezaje kujua kwamba nitapata kuimiliki?
0: But the Lord said to him,
1: ndipo Bwana akamwambia,
0: bring me a heifer,
1: niletee mtamba,
0: a goat,
1: mbuzi,
0: a ram,
1: kondoo dume,
0: each of them 3 years old,
1: kila mmoja miaka mitatu,
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1: pamoja na ua,
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1: na kinda la njiwa.
0: And Abraham brought all these to him,
1: Abraham akamletea hivi vyote,
0: and cut them into two,
1: akapasua kila mnyama
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0: Opposite each other.
1: Kinyume
0: the two halves opposite each other.
1: Kinyume na yule mwingine.
0: But the birds however.
1: Lakini
0: hata he did not cut into half.
1: Hakuwa pasua.
0: Then the bird of the prey came down on the carcass. Those are now the vultures. They eat carcass.
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0: And he chased them.
1: Kisha akawafukuza.
0: Look at this verse 12.
1: Angalia hii mstari wa 12.
0: As the sun was setting.
1: Wakati jua lilipokuwa linatua.
0: Abraham fell into a deep sleep.
1: Abraham akashikwa na usingizi
0: mzito. And a thick dreadful darkness came over over him fearful darkness.
1: Giza nene la kutisha likaja juu
0: yake. Then the Lord said to him,
1: kisha Bwana akamwambia,
0: know for certain that for 400 years your descendants will be a stranger in a country called Egypt.
1: Ujue hakika kwamba wazao wako watakuwa wageni kwa inchi ambayo sio yao,
0: not their own, and that they will be enslaved and mistreated there.
1: Nao watafanywa watumwa na kuteswa huko.
0: But I will punish the nation they serve as slaves.
1: Kwa miaka 400, lakini nitailiadhibu taifa lile.
0: And afterwards,
1: na baadaye,
0: they will come out with great possession.
1: Watatoka huko na mali nyingi.
0: You, however, you go unto your ancestors over there in peace.
1: Wewe hata hivyo utakwenda kwa baba zako kwa amani.
0: And be buried at a good old age.
1: Na kuzikwa katika uzee mwema.
0: Verse 17 is powerful.
1: Mstari wa 17 ni ya nguvu.
0: He says, when the sun had set,
1: wakati jua lilipokuwa limezama,
0: and the darkness had fallen,
1: na giza limeingia,
0: a smoking fire pot,
1: tanuru la moshi la mwani,
0: with a blazing torch,
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0: and passed between the pieces,
1: na kupita,
0: hallelujah,
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0: Oh yes.
1: Oh ndio.
0: Mchezo kando.
1: Mchezo kando.
0: Where did this unbelievable love, unspeakable love begin from?
1: Jeu upendo usioneneka, upendo mkubwa wa kiasi hii, ulianzia wapi?
0: Whereby now you can sit here and you say, natamani kufanana na wewe, na yeye pia natamani ufanane na yeye.
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0: He wants you to be like him.
1: Anataka ufanane na yeye.
0: That when that day comes,
1: ya kwamba siku hiyo itakapowadia,
0: there is one truth we know, however,
1: kuna ukweli moja ambao tunajua,
0: that we will be like him,
1: ya kwamba tutafanana
0: na yeye, and therefore see him as he is.
1: Na hivyo basi tumuone yeye.
0: Where did it begin from?
1: Ilianzia wapi?
0: And he says here,
1: na anasema hapa,
0: that then,
1: lakini kwamba,
0: when the sun had set,
1: wakati jua lilikuwa,
0: Abraham is asleep,
1: Abraham amelala,
0: darkness has fallen,
1: giza limekwisha ingia,
0: then somebody passed there,
1: mtu akapita pale,
0: and he had a fire pot smoking,
1: na alikuwa na tanuru la moshi la mwani,
0: a blazing torch,
1: na mwali wa moto unaowaka,
0: and he walked in between the pieces, the blood, you know, because you do mtaro, I'll explain to you, you do mtaro, so he walked within the blood,
1: na unafanya mtaro hivi, akatembea katikati ya hiyo damu.
0: Hallelujah,
1: hallelujah,
0: hallelujah,
1: hallelujah.
0: Let me explain this to you.
1: Hebu nielezee hii kwenu.
0: Verse 18 says,
1: mstari wa 18 yasema,
0: on that day the Lord made a covenant with Abraham.
1: Siku hiyo Bwana akafanya agano na Abrahamu.
0: And he said,
1: na kumwambia,
0: to your descendants,
1: kwa wazao wako,
0: I will give this land.
1: Nitawapa inchi hii.
0: Now look at the land.
1: Angalia inchi.
0: Does that look like what they have right now?
1: Je, hiyo inafanana na kile ambacho wako nayo saa hizi?
0: The covenant the Lord had with Abraham has not yet been fulfilled.
1: Agano ambalo Mungu alikuwa nalo na Abrahamu bado halijatimilizwa.
0: Have you ever seen Israel in all her life occupying this?
1: Je, umewahi ona Israeli katika maisha yake yote wakiweza kumiliki hii?
0: When I meet the ambassadors of Israel,
1: ninapokutana na mabalozi wa Israeli,
0: this is what I open for them. Normally I open the laptop and tell them, look, look, look, this is what you are supposed to have.
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0: mkono. 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
1: wakati agano lilikuwa linafanywa,
0: this is how a covenant was made.
1: Hivi ndivyo agano lilivyofanywa.
0: You take a living animal.
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0: And those animals, now you are making a covenant. It normally used to be a bilateral agreement, bilateral contract, bilateral

0: Oh, rapture will be like Jesus' rapture. 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
1: Unyakuzi kufanana na Kristo, lakini je, tunaweza kuingia katika vilindi na tuchukue kuhusiana na ili ahadi ya kufanana na Kristo?
0: Is there something?
1: Na je, kuna kitu pale?
0: Is there something?
1: Je, kuna kitu?
0: Very powerful.
1: Ya nguvu sana.
0: Oi!
1: Ai!
0: You are supposed to take a sharp knife and divide an animal into half.
1: Unapaswa uchukue kisu ambacho kimenolewa vizuri kina makali na ugawe mnyama mara mbili.
0: And the blood flow was intensive.
1: Na hiyo kutirika kwa damu ilikuwa tele.
0: And you are supposed to put the opposite sides of that animal facing each other, opposite one another. And it would be like a little valley, so the blood would flow. The blood would flow. It was supposed to be like a little valley.
1: Na unapaswa uchukue sehemu hizo mbili za huyo mnyama, sehemu moja pande na sehemu moja pande zinaangaliana, na pale katikati kuna mtaro hivi.
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1: Lazima sasa tule ugali na nyama na mafupa.
0: So listen to me now.
1: Nisikilize sasa.
0: He say,
1: anasema,
0: that if you are going to make a covenant with somebody, you would have to take the animals you agree on, whether three or four, they were particular animals, and split them into exact half, and the blood flow was intensive.
1: Ya kwamba ikiwa unataka kufanya agano na mtu, unabidi uchukue wanyama wa aina fulani, na uagawe mara mbili, na ile kumwagika.
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1: na ile kumwagika ya damu
0: ilikuwa tele, and all the blood would flow towards the middle part,
1: na ile
0: because you had to create a distance there where people can walk,
1: na damu ile yote ilikuwa itirike kwenda mahali ya kati pale, manake lazima uache nafasi mahali ya watu kupita.
0: And he say,
1: na anasema,
0: and then now,
1: alafu sasa,
0: you that are getting involved in that covenant, the two of you,
1: wewe
0: bilateral,
1: nyinyi wawili ambao mnaingia katika agano hilo, nyinyi watu wawili,
0: you are supposed one by one, the first one begins.
1: Unapaswa mmoja baada ya mwingine, mmoja anaanza.
0: When the blood has now flowed in the middle part, the path.
1: Wakati sasa ile damu imetika sehemu ya katikati ambayo ni njia.
0: Then you are supposed to walk inside the middle part, touching the blood on your feet, drenching your feet with the blood.
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0: And as you are walking,
1: na wakati bado unatembea,
0: you are reciting the terms of the covenant.
1: Unarudia hiyo masharti ya agano, unakariri masharti ya agano.
0: The covenant requires me to do this, and I will do this. It requires me to do this.
1: Agano linanihitaji kufanya hivi, nitafanya hivi, inanihitaji kufanya hivi ili agano.
0: And when you reach the end,
1: na unapofikia mwisho,
0: you turned and faced the path you have just followed.
1: Unageuka na kuangalia ile barabara ambayo umeifuata.
0: And then,
1: alafu,
0: you gave the following vow.
1: Unapeana kiapo kifuatacho.
0: That whoever one of us in this contract,
1: ya kwamba yeyote miongoni mwetu katika agano hili,
0: if I fail,
1: ikiwa nitashindwa,
0: to obey the terms of this covenant,
1: kutii masharti ya agano hili,
0: my fate,
1: hatima yangu,
0: my fate,
1: hatima yangu,
0: will be like the fate of these animals that have been slaughtered halfway.
1: Itakuwa kama ya huyu mnyama ambaye tumemchinja hapa.
0: And so,
1: na hivyo basi,
0: the Lord wants to make a covenant with human beings because anataka wafanane na Yesu waingie mbinguni.
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0: You walk that path,
1: unatembea katika hiyo njia.
0: Your feet are being drenched in blood.
1: Miguu yako inazamishwa ndani
0: ya damu. The opposite sides of that split animal are like this, exactly opposite each other.
1: Upande wa kinyume chake ni wanyama wale wawili ambao walichinjwa na kukatwa katikati namna hii.
0: And you are walking the middle part, the path with blood.
1: Na unatembea sehemu ya katikati, ile sehemu ambayo iko na damu.
0: And you are reciting the terms of the covenant.
1: Na unakariri yale masharti ya agano.
0: When you reach the end,
1: unapofikia mwisho,
0: then now you turn and face the path where you have been. Your feet are drenched with blood.
1: na sasa unageuka ile sehemu ambayo umetembea ambayo miguu yako imejaa na damu.
0: And then you

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1: Ya kwamba ikiwa sitatii masharti ya agano hili, wacha mwili wangu ufanyike kama hao wanyama ambao wamechinjwa hapa.
0: And then,
1: nalafu,
0: after that,
1: baada ya hiyo,
0: the next partner walks also says the same.
1: Yule mwenzako, huyo mwingine anatembea vile vile pia anasema hivyo.
0: But when the Lord came to mankind,
1: lakini Bwana alipofikia mwanadamu,
0: and he wants to talk to them about rapture,
1: wakati anataka kuwazungumzia kuhusu unyakuzi,
0: the great commission,
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0: the gospel,
1: injili,
0: Jesus coming through Isaac,
1: Yesu akija kupitia Isaac,
0: bringing kufanana na Yesu,
1: uleta kufanana na Yesu,
0: when he wanted to do that covenant with man,
1: wakati alitaka kufanya ilo agano na mwanadamu.
0: Oh my Lord,
1: eh Mungu wangu,
0: man is sleeping,
1: mwanadamu amelala.
0: Who is that huyo, that made the covenant walk?
1: Huyo ni nani ambaye alifanya tembeo la agano?
0: Because,
1: kwa sababu,
0: okay, let me just put it clearly.
1: Hebu niweke vizuri.
0: Because,
1: kwa sababu,
0: he's saying,
1: anasema,
0: the two partners must be equal.
1: Wale wawili ambao wanaingia kwa agano lazima watoshane.
0: And now,
1: alafu sasa,
0: he's doing it with man, Abraham.
1: Anaifanya na mwanadamu Abrahamu.
0: And I think mostly he was an idol worshiper most of his life, really.
1: Na nafikiria muda wake mwingi alikuwa mwabudu wa sanamu.
0: Na amelala.
1: Na amelala.
0: He has slept.
1: Amelala.
0: And a dreadful darkness has come. Yes, fear.
1: Na giza nene la kutisha limetokea.
0: I remember one time.
1: Nakumbuka wakati mmoja.
0: He brought me to a place.
1: Alinileta mahali.
0: And then he announced me that the Lord is about to appear here.
1: Na akanitangazia kwamba Bwana yuko karibu kujitokeza hapa.
0: In the vision.
1: Katika maono.
0: And then.
1: Alafu.
0: I panicked. I was not ready.
1: Nikatetemeka, sikuwa tayari.
0: I told him, Lord, I'm not ready in that vision.
1: Nikamwambia Bwana, siko tayari katika hayo maono.
0: But there's the way the Lord operates, and then eventually once you come, then he brought the king. So we can handle that later.
1: Hiyo tunaweza ishughulikia baadaye.
0: Even the stool that was put right next to him. Okay, we can handle those a little bit, another artist. Follow me on this now.
1: Nifuate katika hii sasa, hata ile stool iliyowekwa pale.
0: This is serious.
1: Hii ni nyeti kweli kweli.
0: He's saying.
1: Anasema.
0: That God wants to redeem man.
1: Ya kwamba Mungu anataka kumkomboa mwanadamu.
0: He wants to glorify man.
1: Anataka kumtukuza mwanadamu.
0: And he wants to bring the Messiah.
1: Na anataka kumleta.
0: He wants to do a covenant between the immortal God, the infinite God, and mortal finite man.
1: Anataka kufanya agano kati ya Mungu ambaye sio wakufa, Mungu wa milele, na mwanadamu wakufa.
0: And then Abraham goes into a deep sleep after he has put the animals to slaughter.
1: Alafu Abraham anaingia katika usingizi mkuu baada ya kuachinja wanyama.
0: And then,
1: alafu,
0: he sees in the sleep a dreadful darkness, and a dreadful sleep is fear. Then he sees somebody walking there.
1: Anaona katika kulala na giza nene limetokea pale. 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
1: Akifanya mtembeo wa agano.
0: Who was this?
1: Huyo alikuwa ni nani?
0: That is where the answer is today.
1: Hapo ndipo jipu lilipo leo hii.
0: For this entire paradigm.
1: Kwa ajili ya mwondoko huu wote.
0: This hope.
1: Hili tumaini.
0: This prophecy.
1: Huu unabii.
0: This promise.
1: Hili ahadi.
0: That we shall be like him.
1: Ya kwamba tutafanana naye.
0: Hallelujah.
1: Hallelujah.
0: But look at this now.
1: Lakini angalia hii sasa.
0: Who is this?
1: Huyu ni nani?
0: Who is this?
1: Huyu ni nani?
0: That is doing the covenant work because Abraham is asleep and he's seeing.
1: Ambaye anafanya mtembeo wa agano kwa sababu Abraham amelala na anaona.
0: And most people say Jehovah.
1: Na watu wengi wanasema Jehovah.
0: I said no.
1: Nikasema la hasha.
0: That is the Lamb of God.
1: Huyo ni mwana kondoo wa Mungu.
0: Hallelujah.
1: Hallelujah.
0: That is the glorious Lamb of God himself.
1: Huyo ni mwana kondoo wa utukufu wa Mungu mwenyewe.
0: The Lord himself.
1: Bwana mwenyewe.
0: Abraham saw.
1: Abraham aliona.
0: Because only the Lord.
1: Kwa sababu ni Bwana peke yake.
0: Was equal enough.
1: Ambaye angetosha wa kutosha.
0: To do a covenant with Yahweh.
1: Kufanya agano na Yahweh.
0: And he made the covenant walk.
1: Na akafanya mtembeo wa agano.
0: And he made the covenant vows.
1: Na akafanya zile nadhiri viapo.
0: Reciting the terms of the covenant. covenant
1: on
0: our behalf.
1: Kwa niaba yetu.
0: On our behalf,
1: kwa niaba yetu,
0: knowing that we could not,
1: akijua ya kwamba hatungeweza,
0: we are not equal to God,
1: hatuwezi kutoshana na
0: we Mungu. Cannot even sustain the requirements of the covenant,
1: hata hatuwezi kuitimisha ama kutekeleza ile masharti ya agano.
0: The Lord,
1: Bwana,
0: Abraham saw.
1: Abraham aliona.
0: He saw somebody walking there.
1: Aliona mtu akitembea pale.
0: Carrying a torch.
1: Akibeba tochi.
0: And carrying the fire pot of the Lord.
1: Na akibeba moto. Sehemu ya moto ya Bwana.
0: That has the presence of God.
1: Ambayo iko na uwepo wa Bwana.
0: I'm finishing now.
1: Namalizia sasa.
0: So now.
1: Kwa hivyo sasa.
0: The Lord walked there, my Lord.
1: Bwana alitembea pale Mungu wangu.
0: He's saying.
1: Anasema.
0: To cut a deal.
1: Kuweza kuingia katika agano.
0: They cut a deal.
1: Waliingia katika agano.
0: And the Lord Jesus himself.
1: Naye Bwana Yesu mwenyewe.
0: Seeing that we are not able.
1: Akiona ya kwamba hatuwezi.
0: We are not capable.
1: Hatuwezi.
0: Oh my Lord.
1: Eh Mungu wangu.
0: He walked there.
1: Akatembea pale.
0: And he vowed there.
1: Na akaapa pale.
0: With his own life.
1: Na maisha yake mwenyewe.
0: On our behalf.
1: Kwa niaba yetu.
0: Galatians chapter 3 verse 8.
1: Kwa Galatia mlango wa 3 mstari wa 8.
0: He says.
1: Anasema.
0: The scripture foresaw that God would justify the Gentiles by faith.
1: Andiko liliona ya kwamba Mungu atawahesabia haki watu wa mataifa kwa imani.
0: And announced the gospel in advance to Abraham.
1: Na akatangaza injili hapo mwanzoni kupitia kwa Abrahamu.
0: That all the nations will be blessed, they will be baptized through you.
1: Akisema ya kwamba kupitia kwako mataifa yote yatapatizwa kupitia
0: kwako. They will be glorified.
1: Yatatukuzwa.
0: The nations will be raptured, they will be born again, wataokoka.
1: Mataifa yatanyakuliwa, wataokoka.
0: Hallelujah.
1: Kupitia kwako. Hallelujah.
0: I want to finish because of time.
1: Nataka kumaliza kwa sababu ya muda.
0: The Lord is saying.
1: Bwana anasema.
0: That first John chapter 3.
1: Ya kwamba Yohana wa kwanza mlango wa 3.
0: Verse 2.
1: Mustari wa pili.
0: When he said.
1: Aliposema.
0: We may not know much.
1: Wenda hatutajua mengi.
0: But this eternally established truth we know.
1: Lakini huu kweli ambao umeimarishwa milele twaujua.
0: Is that that day when Jesus appears to take the church.
1: Ya kwamba siku hiyo wakati Yesu atakapojitokeza kulichukua kanisa.
0: I may not be educated.
1: Wenda mimi si msomi sana.
0: I may not have gone to university.
1: Wenda sijaenda chuo kikuu.
0: I may not be able to know what is a map, what is a GPS, what is AI.
1: Uenda sijajua ramani ni nini, AI akiliunde ni nini.
0: I may not know beyond Kenya.
1: Uenda sijajua kupita tu Kenya.
0: I may not know beyond Nakuru here.
1: Uenda hata sijui kupita Nakuru hapa.
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1: Uenda tu najua Mariashoni kwa mawe mbili hapa.
0: But there is one thing I know.
1: Lakini kuna jambo moja najua.
0: That when Jesus appears that day.
1: Ya kwamba wakati Yesu atakapojitokeza siku hiyo.
0: We will be like him.
1: Utafanana.
0: And so the Lord is saying. Galatians chapter 3 verse 16.
1: Wa Galatia mlango wa 3 mstari wa 16.
0: He says the following.
1: Anasema yafuatayo.
0: The promise was spoken to Abraham.
1: Ahadi ilinenwa kwa Abrahamu.
0: And to his seed.
1: Na kwa mbegu yake.
0: And the scripture does not say and to seeds. Seeds.
1: Na Biblia haisemi na mbegu zake.
0: Meaning many people.
1: Kumaanisha watu wengi.
0: But he says you are seed.
1: Lakini anasema mbegu yako.
0: Meaning one person.
1: Kumaanisha mtu mmoja.
0: His name is Jesus.
1: Jina lake ni Yesu.
0: Hallelujah.
1: Hallelujah.
0: And he's saying.
1: Na anasema.
0: In Galatians chapter 3:14.
1: Katika Wagalatia mlango wa 3 mstari wa 14.
0: He's saying.
1: Anasema.
0: He redeemed us.
1: Alitukomboa sisi.
0: In order that the blessings given to Abraham might come to the Gentiles in Kenya, in Brazil, Japan, China, through Christ Jesus. Jesus.
1: Ili kwamba baraka alilopewa Abrahamu ipate kuwafikia watu wa mataifa kwa njia ya Yesu Kristo.
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1: Ifike kila mtu.
0: And he's saying
1: na nasema,
0: in Acts chapter 13:47,
1: katika Matendo ya Mitume 13:47,
0: he says the following.
1: Anasema yafuatayo.
0: He says
1: anasema,
0: for this is what the Lord has commanded us.
1: Kwa kuwa hiki ndicho ambacho Bwana ametuamrisha.
0: I have made you light unto the Gentiles. Nimekufanya mwangaza kwa watu wa mataifa.
1: Nimekufanya mwangaza kwa watu wa mataifa.
0: That you may bring salvation to the ends of the earth.
1: Ili mpate kuleta wokovu hadi misho ya dunia.
0: Isaiah 49 in verse 6.
1: Isaiah 49 mstari wa 6.
0: He says
1: anasema,
0: he says
1: anasema,
0: it is too small a thing for you to be my servant to restore the tribes of Jacob and bring back those of Israel I have kept. And he says that you may bring salvation to the ends of the earth. That's what I wanted to mention there.
1: Je, ni jambo ndogo sana wewe kuwa mtumishi wangu ili kurejeza makabila ya Yakobo na kuwarudisha wale wa Israeli niliowaifanya.
0: This is what the Lord is saying.
1: Hiki ndicho ambacho Bwana anasema.
0: The promise.
1: Ahadi.
0: The covenant.
1: Agano.
0: That he gave Abraham, God had with Abraham.
1: Ambalo Mungu alikuwa nalo na Abrahamu.
0: Was fulfilled only by Jesus.
1: Ilitimilizwa tu na Yesu.
0: On the cross.
1: Katika msalaba.
0: On the cross.
1: Katika msalaba.
0: Hallelujah.
1: Hallelujah.
0: He's saying.
1: Anasema.
0: Jesus had to walk there.
1: Yesu ilibidi atembee pale.
0: That is the pre-incarnate Christ.
1: Huyo ni Kristo kabla hajadhihirishwa.
0: That's why he appeared in chapter 14.
1: Ndio sababu alijitokeza katika mlango wa 14.
0: As Melchizedek.
1: Kama Melchizedek.
0: With bread and wine.
1: Akiwa na mkate na divai.
0: And that's why.
1: Na hiyo ndio sababu.
0: In Genesis 22 verse 13 when he wanted to slaughter Isaac, he appeared as a ram.
1: Katika Mwanzo 22 mstari wa 13 wakati anataka kumchinja Isaac, akajitokeza kama mwana kondoo dume.
0: And then it is him substitute death. It is him that was slaughtered.
1: Alafu akafa kwa mbadala, kifo cha mbadala.
0: And Abraham saw a vision the day Jesus would be slaughtered on the cross.
1: Naye Abraham akaona maono siku ambayo Yesu atachinjwa, atasulubishwa.
0: So the promises and the covenant God made with Abraham.
1: Kwa hivyo ahadi na agano ambazo Mungu alifanya na Abrahamu.
0: They are fulfilled in Christ Jesus.
1: Zinatimilizwa katika Kristo Yesu.
0: By repentance that he brought us through the cross.
1: Kwa kupitia toba ambayo alituletea kupitia msalaba.
0: And the blood.
1: Na damu.
0: And the resurrection life he brought us after he resurrected.
1: Na maisha ya ufufuo ambayo alituletea baada ya kufufuka.
0: And the indwelling of the Holy Spirit that he brought us at Pentecost.
1: Na kudumu kukaa kwa Roho Mtakatifu ambayo alituletea katika wakati wa Pentecost.
0: And the rapture of the church.
1: Na unyakuzi wa kanisa.
0: And the millennial reign when finally that territory na, will be governed for Israel.
1: Na utawala wa miaka 1000 wakati ambapo hatimaye hayo maeneo yatakuwa yanatawaliwa na Israeli.
0: The covenant with Abraham.
1: Agano na Abrahamu.
0: And the Lord says.
1: Naye Bwana anasema.
0: The light unto the nations.
1: Nuru kwa mataifa.
0: It was bigger than one tribe.
1: Ilikuwa kubwa kuliko kabila moja.
0: It was bigger than the bounds of Israel.
1: Ilikuwa kubwa kuliko milima ya Israeli.
0: And so,
1: na hivyo basi,
0: after that, after the covenant walk, after the Messiah walked,
1: baada ya kutembea kwa agano, baada ya Masihi kutembea,
0: he walked on that blood vowing and mentioning the terms.
1: Alitembea katika hiyo damu akiapa na kukariri masharti.
0: And reached the end.
1: Na kufika mwisho.
0: And did the vow.
1: Na kupeana kiapo.
0: On that day.
1: Katika siku hiyo.
0: The Lord released the court order.
1: Bwana aliachilia amri ya mahakama.
0: He released the court order now.
1: Aliachilia amri ya mahakama sasa.
0: That allows man to take the gospel to every culture, every people, ethnicity, every race, everybody globally.
1: Inawaruhusu wanadamu kupeleka injili kwa kila kabila, kwa kila watu, kwa kila jumuiya kote ulimwenguni.
0: And that's why Revelation chapter 5 verse 9 say every tribe, every language, every people, and they will be in heaven.
1: Ndio sababu Ufunuo mlango wa 5 mstari wa 9 anasema kila lugha, kila kabila, kila taifa
0: 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Order had been released.
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2: Kwisha.
1: It is finished.
2: And he said therefore.
1: Na anasema hivyo basi.
2: He does not want to ever hear.
1: Hataki kusikia tena.
2: Oh, this race is superior or this culture is supreme. What he said, he honored all and equalized all.
1: Ah, hii rangi ni wangazi ya juu.
2: He said it's done.
1: Anasema imetendeka.
2: He went to the cross.
1: Alienda msalabani.
2: The same darkness that hit Abraham dreadfully hit the Messiah on the cross.
1: Giza lile lile ambalo lilimgonga Abrahamu, giza nzito, lilimgonga Masia msalabani.
2: And the Messiah said,
1: na Masia akasema,
2: Eloi, Eloi.
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2: Then he said, finished.
1: Akasema imekwisha.
2: And from that point on,
1: natangia wakati huo na kuendelea.
2: Na ata.

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0: For example, when CNN wants to make a contract with Warner Brothers.
1: Wakati ambapo labda kwa mfano CNN wanataka kufanya maagano na Warner Brothers.
0: Those are two big media companies.
1: Hizo ni kampuni mbili za wanahabari kubwa.
0: There are special groups of lawyers that sit down. They do what? They sit down.
1: Kuna vikundi maalum viwili vya mawakili ambao wanaketi chini.
0: They sit down.
1: Wanaketi chini.
0: And they put pen to paper.
1: Na wanaandika chini.
0: They bring out now the things they walisoma. Usomi wao.
1: Wanaleta sasa vitu ambao walisoma, usomi wao.
0: The legal draftsmanship.
1: Ile usomi wao wa kisheria.
0: And now they draft it.
1: Alafu sasa wanaiandika.
0: When these two big companies want to come together.
1: Wakati kampuni hizi mbili kubwa zinataka kuja pamoja.
0: Then at the end you find that it is CNN Warner Brothers. That's now the name, the new name.
1: Alafu sasa unapata hatimaye jina ni CNN Warner Brothers. Hilo sasa ni jina moja.
0: And then you find that the liabilities of the company is going in, they own each other's liabilities.
1: Alafu unagundua ya kwamba sasa madeni ya hii kampuni inakuwa
0: yao. They finally own each other's names.
1: Hatimaye wanamiliki majina ya moja na mwingine.
0: Identity.
1: Kitambulisho.
0: If they are affiliates or friends, your friends become my friends, your enemies become my enemies.
1: Alafu sasa marafiki zako wanakuwa marafiki zangu, maadui zako wanafanyika maadui zangu.
0: So in that agreement,
1: katika hilo agano,
0: your debts become my debts.
1: Madeni yako yanafanyika madeni yangu.
0: Your assets become my assets.
1: Mali yako inafanyika mali yangu.
0: Your liabilities are mine.
1: Deni zako ni deni zangu.
0: And he says,
1: na anasema,
0: your enemies become mine enemies.
1: Maadui zako wanafanyika maadui zangu.
0: Your friends become my friends, affiliates.
1: Marafiki zako wanafanyika marafiki zangu.
0: Even the name,
1: hata jina,
0: we share.
1: Tunashiriki.
0: That is how.
1: Hivyo ndivyo.
0: Natamani kufana na Yesu. That's how it happened.
1: Hivyo ndivyo ilivyotendeka.
0: Where now?
1: Mahali ambapo sasa.
0: He said we shall be like him.
1: Anasema tutakuwa kama yeye, tutafanana na yeye.
0: If I had time I would take you to Philippians chapter 2.
1: Kama ningekuwa na muda ningewapeleka katika Wafilipi mlango wa pili.
0: So now listen to me.
1: Sasa mnisikilize.
0: Now focus on me now.
1: Sasa mniangalie.
0: He's saying.
1: Anasema
0: he walked there.
1: Alitembea pale.
0: And he owned our debts.
1: Na akamiliki madeni yetu.
0: And now allowed.
1: Na sasa akakubali.
0: His holy name to be shared by us.
1: Jina lake takatifu liweze kushirikiwa na sisi.
0: And now,
1: alafu sasa,
0: he said we shall be co-heirs with him.
1: Anasema tutakuwa warithi pamoja naye.
0: My Lord.
1: Mungu wangu.
0: That is what the Messiah did on that day when Abraham watched him.
1: Hicho ndicho ambacho Masihi alichofanya katika siku hiyo wakati Abrahamu alipomtazama.
0: And so now the Lord is simply asking you in this life.
1: Alafu sasa kirahisi tu Bwana anawauliza katika maisha haya.
0: To make sure that in whatsoever you do as you prosecute your Christian life on this earth.
1: Kuhakikisha kwamba chochote kile mnachofanya mnapotekeleza maisha yenu ya Kikristo katika dunia hii.
0: Please strive.
1: Tafadhali fanya bidii.
0: To be like Christ.
1: Mufanane na Kristo, kuwa kama Kristo.
0: Just one scripture.
1: Andiko moja tu.
0: And we saw the attributes of Jesus.
1: Na tuliona sifa za Yesu.
0: Revealed by the Holy Spirit.
1: Zikifunuliwa naye Roho Mtakatifu.
0: And he say.
1: Naye anasema.
0: The spiritual transformation.
1: Kubadilishwa kwa kiroho.
0: Humility.
1: Unyenyekevu.
0: Service, great commission.
1: Utumishi, tumekuu.
0: Holiness.
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0: Righteousness.
1: Uhaki.
0: Honesty.
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1: Maisha ya Kikristo yaliyotengwa.
0: Compassion.
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0: Diligence in worship, making sure that everything goes well, you arrange it very well before you start worship.
1: Ustadi katika ibada, katika kuabudu, kwa kisha unapangilia kila kitu vyema kabisa kabla ianze.
0: Make sure that you arrange worship very well.
1: Hakikisha kwamba unapangilia ibada vizuri sana.
0: Due diligence in worship.
1: Kuwa na ustadi mwema katika ibada.
0: I always tell people.
1: Kila mara huambia watu. yetu,
0: that when you go to the Latin America, the Latin world,
1: kwamba ukienda katika Marekani ya Latino,
0: some of the meetings we do there,
1: baadhi ya mikutano tunayoifanya huko,
0: you find a huge number of people in the worship team.
1: Unapata kiwango kikubwa cha waabuduo katika kikundi cha kuabudu.
0: And they wear a white shirt with a black trouser and a black bow tie.
1: Wanavalia ile longi nyeusi na koti nyeusi na shati nyeupe wakiwa na bow tie.
0: And then,
1: alafu,
0: and the ladies like that.
1: Na kina dada namna hiyo hiyo.
0: White blouse and dark skirt, black skirt, and you can see that they have it together. They are prepared.
1: Blouse, wakiwa na blouse nyeupe, sketi nyeusi, unaweza kuona kwamba wamejipanga, wamejiandaa.
0: And when they begin to worship,
1: na wanapoanza kuabudu,
0: if you look at the arrangement of instruments,
1: ukiangalia kupangiliwa kwa vyombo,
0: they take 3 days to wire instruments when they come to the stadium.
1: Wanachukua siku tatu kuunganiza nyaya na vile vyombo wanapokuja katika
0: drums,
1: wanja.
0: Flutes, violins, what, everything.
1: Zile drums, violins na kila kitu.
0: It's called an orchestra.
1: Inaitwa orchestra.
0: There are violins, there are many, an army. And when you ask him, who are you? Me, I'm an architect in town. But every day at 4 p.m. I arrive here and we practice. Yes, me, I'm a doctor in town. I'm a surgeon. Me, I'm a business person. Me, I'm just a common person. Me, my Lord, they respond. They come.
1: Wanaitikia.
0: After work, you see them carrying violin or guitar. So, if you hear the kind of worship instrument that comes out,
1: ukisikia aina ya ala za muziki ambayo inajitokeza pale ya ibada.
0: And yet in Kenya, quickly, you have somebody with one keyboard. Let's worship one keyboard. So God watches both.
1: Ili hali Kenya tu mtu mmoja na keyboard moja tu hivi anataka kuabudu unasema tunaabudu. Na Mungu anatazama wote wawili.
0: I told people that normally when I look at the way they panga their range, diligence in worship.
1: Ustadi katika kuabudu.
0: Taking worship very seriously.
1: Kuchukulia ibada kwa kumaanisha sana.
0: Arranging instruments because it is Yahweh you are worshiping.
1: Kupangilia vyombo kwa sababu ni Yahweh unamwabudu.
0: Holiness.
1: Utakatifu.
0: Righteousness.
1: Uhaki.
0: And he says the key to all of the above.
1: Na anasema ilionyeti kwa hiyo yote.
0: Is being in Christ Jesus.
1: Ni kuwa ndani ya Kristo Yesu.
0: When you are here.
1: Wakati bado ungali hapa.
0: And he says.
1: Na anasema.
0: The dead in Christ.
1: Waliokufa katika Kristo.
0: When he's talking about rapture.
1: Wakati anazungumzia kuhusu unyakuzi.
0: That there is an exchange that takes place.
1: Ya kwamba kuna mabadilishano yanayofanyika.
0: That we have not handled here today.
1: Ambayo bado hatujashughulikia pale.
0: In Romans chapter 6, 1 to 4.
1: Katika Warumi mlango wa 6 mstari wa kwanza hadi wa 4.
0: That you begin to share in his death.
1: Ya kwamba mnaanza kushiriki katika kifo chake.
0: And you share in his burial.
1: Na mnashiriki katika maziko yake.
0: And you share in his resurrection.
1: Na unashiriki katika ufufuo wake.
0: And so you'll share in his glorification.
1: Nebo basi utashiriki katika kutukuzwa kwake.
0: As long as you share in his suffering.
1: Ili mradi umeshiriki katika mateso yake.
0: You now share in his glorification.
1: Sasa utashiriki katika kutukuzwa kwake.
0: The Lord is saying.
1: Bwana anasema.
0: That church.
1: Ya kwamba hilo kanisa.
0: That we shall be like him.
1: Ambalo kwamba tutafanana na
0: yeye. He is on the earth right now.
1: Yuko duniani sasa
0: hivi. And when you look at her right now.
1: Na unapomtazama sasa hivi.
0: She is.
1: Yeye ako
0: Christ-like.
1: Anafanana na Kristo.
0: Oh Lord.
1: Oh Mungu.
0: What a mighty savior.
1: Ni mwokozi mkubwa kiasi gani.
0: He did the covenant work on our behalf.
1: Alifanya ile kutembea ya agano kwa niaba yetu.
0: Seeing that we could not perform.
1: Akiona ya kwamba hatungeweza.
0: We could not make it.
1: Hatungefaulu.
0: We could not defeat it.
1: Hatungeweza kuishinda.
0: We could not even sustain the covenant.
1: Hata hatungeweza kuweza kutekeleza.
0: Abraham fell asleep.
1: Abraham akalala.
0: And in the sleep he saw.
1: Na katika kulala akaona.
0: He saw somebody walking there.
1: Akaona mtu akitembea pale.
0: His name is Jesus.
1: Jina lake ni Yesu.
0: Just repeat this prayer wherever you are.
1: Rudia ombi hili popote pale mlipo.
0: Everybody receive the Lord.
1: Kila mtu mpokee Bwana.
0: The mighty Lord Jesus.
1: Sema Bwana Yesu mkuu.
0: I thank you Jesus.
1: Ninakushukuru Yesu.
0: For the gift of the blood.
1: Kwa ajili ya zawadi ya damu.
0: The gift of the cross.
1: Zawadi ya msalaba.
0: And the promise of glorification.
1: Na ahadi ya kutukuzwa.
0: To be like you Jesus.
1: Kufanana na wewe Yesu.
0: Today I receive that gift.
1: Leo napokea hiyo zawadi.
0: The gift of eternal life.
1: zawadi ya uzima wa milele.
0: And I repent, my Lord Jesus.
1: Nani natubu bwana wangu Yesu.
0: Of all sin.
1: Ya dhambi zote.
0: And turn away.
1: Na kugeuka.
0: From all wickedness.
1: Kutoka kwa uovu wote.
0: I receive you, my Lord Jesus.
1: Nina kupokea bwana wangu Yesu.
0: As my Lord.
1: Kama bwana wangu.
0: And my Savior.
1: Na mwokozi wangu.
0: In the mighty name of Jesus.
1: Katika jina kula Yesu.
0: I am born again.
1: Nimeokoka.

promise that we shall become like him. And he wants us to be like him. How much of his likeness has been seen or can be seen in our lives today? In your office, at home, in your deeds, in your actions, in the things you do. Is there Christ likeness that people can be?

beloved listeners, with this tremendous promise of redemption that runs through the scripture and finds its fulfillment in Jesus Christ, our Lord and Blessed Savior. Have we become so familiar with salvation that we have lost our appreciation to the price that Christ Jesus paid for us? Again, have we become so familiar with salvation that we have lost our appreciation of the price Jesus paid for us?

we have before the Father. What does our response to that great love for his sacrifice reveal about our love for him? Does it show anything? And if Christianity is driven by genuine love for Christ, or primarily by the desire for blessing,

something else. What evidence in your daily life can you put on the table to demonstrate that you truly appreciate the sacrifice of Jesus? These are the central questions that arise from this important and extremely powerful message that puts gravity to the salvation of the cross that Jesus gave us. Why we are called Christians.

0: praise the Lord.
1: Hallelujah.
0: Amen. My name is Nancy Kitui. But what a very serious encouragement that we have had today from the message that we received on Saturday. To be like Christ. And we have seen that the Lord God Almighty, He gave us a covenant by, you know, giving herself, the Lord Jesus Christ giving herself on our behalf.
1: Yes, Christ himself, Lord giving himself on our behalf to take up that covenant with the Father, to pay our debt on our behalf, Christ Jesus himself giving himself for us.
0: Very true, Christ Jesus giving himself on our behalf. But I've heard you asking very serious question, Deputy Archbishop Joan.
1: Yes.
0: Have we become so familiar with our salvation and forgot the price? How have we responded to the love the Lord Jesus Christ gave us,
1: yes,
0: through the sacrifice on that cross?
1: Those are the and questions I'd like us to answer from this tremendous message of the Lord. Considering that Christ Jesus loved us so deeply that he gave his life to redeem us, and that involved taking the covenant with God the Father, taking the legal requirements of that covenant that we couldn't fulfill. We were not in the same league as mankind, is not the same as God the Father. Man cannot equate with God, so we would not be able to enter a covenant with him. Abraham couldn't, on behalf of mankind, representing mankind. And if the Lord Jesus loved us so much, so deeply, that he gave his life to redeem us and promised that we shall become like him because he had fulfilled the requirements of the covenant, how much of his likeness can be seen in our lives today as Christians when we walk in the streets, when we enter an office, when you are in school, in that staff room, when in that university, in the manner in which you carry yourself, when you speak, when you act? Do they see Christ Jesus in your actions? Do they hear Jesus in your compassion, in the gentleness, in righteousness that you exude out of your life? These are very, very critical questions to salvation.
0: And very, very important question. I agree with you that you feel like in this message we have understood that Christian calling is when we accept him. And we see that Jesus Christ made an exchange when he died at the cross and gave us salvation.
1: Yes.
0: So we need to sit down and audit ourselves as individuals and see, after hearing this message, are we now more holier?
1: Mm-hmm.
0: Have we accepted this message of the Lord with humility and obedience? Have we listened to the message of the Lord?
1: Mm-hmm.
0: Are we doing according to the word of the Lord? Are we separated from sin? Are we submitted to the voice of the Lord? These are the very serious questions that we need to get from this message. We see now that when Jesus Christ, our Lord, blessed and our blessed Savior, went to the cross, indeed, he helped us now to access, to be like Christ. And we see that this message also need to help me as an individual to ask myself, am I more repentant now? Have I, you know, separated from the world? Because we see that repentance was brought by the cross and the blood. And through this, we can prepare and enter the kingdom of God. And also heard from this message the instruction the Holy Spirit of the Lord brought to us. And I heard the servant of the Lord saying that we need to strive to be like Christ. Are we spiritual transformed? Have we been spiritually transformed?
1: Yes.
0: Are we walking in humility? Are we honest? In our salvation, do we see attribute of honest? Have we lived a separated Christian life? Have we loved the sinners? Have we served the Lord in due respect? You know, this is a message of correction to the Church of Christ, because when we see the Lord Jesus Christ making such a covenant on our behalf,
1: yes,
0: we need now also to sit down and evaluate our life on a serious manner, and also to take this message and this instruction with,
1: yes,
0: seriousness, because we can understand that one day the servants of the Lord will usher in the Messiah, and to whom much is given, much is expected. We have received already the correction from God the Father and what it requires for us to be like Christ, the Deputy Bishop John.
1: Thank you.

0: Jesus is Lord Radio, praise the Lord. Jesus is Lord Radio, praise the Lord.
1: Praise the Lord, Deputy Archbishop John.
0: Hallelujah.
1: Amen. We are talking to Dorcas Loyoka, a student at One University. And what a message that we have received this morning, Deputy Archbishop John, about the having the Christ likeness and being like Christ.
0: Very serious message.

0: promise that we shall become like him, like we see in the book of 1 John. How much of his likeness can be seen in our lives today? This is the big question that this sermon has actually raised. How much of Christ's likeness do we see? Because this is a sermon that is not just awe-inspiring in the tremendous revelation of the Word. The revelation, the depth of the revelation in these scriptures that have been read for us. It is also supposed to provoke some serious self-examination in us. How much of Christ's likeness can be seen in our lives today? In the pulpit today? In the congregation today? Among us Christians in workplaces? Neighborhoods? Homes?
1: That is very, very true and very, very serious question that we should be asking ourselves, Deputy Archbishop Joanne, any time that you are living in, especially after hearing that message, because we have to ask ourselves when people meet us, when they encounter with us, do they see the image of Christ in us, the way we speak, the way our words reflect about Christ. When we are offended, how do we respond? How, when we are given responsibility, how faithful are we? Do we still honor the Lord? Because the book of Romans, chapter number 8, verses 29, the Bible says, for whom he did not foreknow, he also did predestinate to be conformed to the image of the Son. Simply looking the way the scripture directs us to the attention, the God's purpose to his people, that we should be conformed to the image of his son, that is Jesus Christ. Meaning any time we call ourselves that we are Christian, it is not just merely identifying ourselves that you know we are just believers. It is about allowing the word of God to transform our hearts, our character, our conduct, our relationship, so that we can emulate Christ, we can emulate the love of Christ, we can emulate the way Christ walks even here on earth. This is Bishop Joanne.
0: Very serious. In this very powerful message of the Lord, I heard very clearly in the covenant with Abraham, the Lord's faithfulness and how we ought to be also committed to Christ, to loving Christ, to being like him. I heard the two mega prophets of Yahweh explain the solemnity of the covenant making and how it is interpreted as the divine manifestation when passing between the divided sacrifices as Christ undertook the covenant obligation on our behalf, on humanity's behalf. Genesis, in the book of Genesis, it emphasizes God's initiative and the faithfulness in establishing his covenant with Abraham. But how much of that tremendous faithfulness of God

0: see the danger for Christians taking God for granted. When this has already happened, the covenant has already been made. Christ Jesus has already gone to the cross and fulfilled his part. There is not going to be a second Calvary. This is the solemnity of that covenant brings out the solemnity of the salvation of the cross that we received. Do you see Christians taking that, the salvation of the cross, with the gravity that it deserves, that is shown in that covenant? The dreadfulness of the legal requirements of that covenant that Christ Jesus undertook on our behalf.
1: Deputy of Bishop John, that is very, very, very serious. Because when you see the covenant, the way the mighty sneaker prophets of the Lord really defined to us, using the covenant that the Lord initiated with Abraham. And when you try to compare, if we Christians, we are really like trying to live the way God wants us to live, then you see that there is a great difference. There is a great difference between us and what the Bible recommends us and how the Lord has reminded us to live. You can imagine that Jesus Christ himself, being the Son of the Most High God, he went himself on the cross, died because of our sins. He left all the glory in heaven, went, came here down on earth, and he endured all torture, you know, all persecution, all betrayal, everything on the cross because of us. He was obedient to his Father. He endured everything on the cross because of us. But when you see the way we are living, actually it can tell you that we are not emulating Christ. We are not living like Christ. We are not living according to how the Lord has reminded us. And that is why the Lord has been reminding us each and every time. Let our character look like the character of Christ. Let the love that is among us, that is in among us, be the love like that of Christ. The righteousness that we have, the gentleness that we have. Because when you read the book of John, chapter number 13, verse 34, the Bible records the instruction of Jesus to his disciples to love one another as he had loved them. When you read the book of Galatians, chapter 5, verse 22 and 23, it identifies gentleness, often when it translated the meekness among the feet of the Holy Spirit. That is visible when we have the power to be actually about our doctrine response. Even the instructions that Jesus Christ himself gave to his disciples, they were supposed to learn from how Jesus Christ lived. And we as Christians right now in this generation, at this time, living in this era, have also to make sure that we emulate the obedience of Jesus Christ. Even when we are working in school, when we are entering offices, the way you just said, when our fellow students look at us, when we walk in the street and people look upon us, how do they see? Do we have the likeness of Jesus Christ in our daily conduct? Sometimes when we talk about holiness and the likeness of Christ, people, they try like to imagine something that happens only inside a church building, during a worship service, or when the preacher is speaking. But the character of Christ must shape us even outside the church, the way we are living our daily lives, inside our rooms. The book of Ephesians, chapter number 5, verse 2, the Bible says that therefore, as the followers of God, as the dear children, we walk in love, as Christ also had loved us. The instruction is to walk in love. That means the love of Christ should influence our ordinary decisions. We should consider several places where the likeness of Jesus Christ should be visible, and that is in our daily life. And that is why I'm asking myself, because have I really emulated, have I really lived like Christ? When people look at me, do they see the Christ-likeness in me? Do they see my just outward appearance and everything? Because most of the time we just tend to have the Christ-likeness only on Sundays, only during the services. What about these other days from Monday to Saturday? What about other days starting during the midweek? When we are carrying our normal duties, our normal events, do we have the Christ-likeness in our lives? You know, the book of John chapter number 3 verse 16, the way the Bible says that God loved the world and he decided to give us his only begotten son, so that whoever that believes in him shall not perish but have everlasting Christ, everlasting life. So Jesus Christ simply came to redeem us. He lived without sin. He gave his life for us and rose again. Even as someone who he had no sin inside himself. He did not sin. He had no sin inside himself. Neither guilt found in his mouth. Jesus Christ, our Savior, our Lord. You know, the perfect example of obedience to the Father. Now we have to consider this Jesus Christ that redeemed us, then we have to make sure that we also emulate him and also have the Christ-likeness in him.

to be, to have died with Christ and received a newness in life. The mightiest prophets of Yahweh read for us from the book of Galatians chapter 2 verse 20, I read, says, I have been crucified with Christ and I no longer live, but Christ lives in me. The life I live in the body, I live by faith in the Son of God who loved me and gave himself for me. So now, when you look at that, you see that we are supposed to identify with Christ in his death, burial, and resurrection. And it's supposed to be shown in our Christian salvation. Salvation is therefore not merely an event where we just remember something happened or received Jesus on this date.

0: supposed to genuinely ask ourselves, what changed? What has changed ever since you received Christ Jesus as Lord and Savior? What has genuinely changed when you became born again? Are there behaviors that you practiced before salvation and are still in control of you today as a Christian? Does it practically, what practical things have come out that you can see that you are no longer the old person? You have died to sin and now are alive in Christ. Are there things that you see in Christian lifestyles today that surely distinguish genuine spiritual transformation from some temporary event of just being called Christians?
1: That is very, very true, Deputy Archbishop Joanna. I agree with you, and also the verse that you have read, that we should die with Christ, meaning that we should shed off our sinful nature, you know, the way we lived before receiving Christ and before knowing the true gospel about the coming of the Messiah. We should have left everything, we should leave everything, die in Christ, shedding off our sinful nature, shedding off all our sins and all our immorality, you know, all our lies, all our gossip, all our slander, so that we may live like Christ himself. Because the Bible actually reminds us that when you read the book of Peter, chapter number 1, verse 15 to 16, the way the Bible, the Lord calling all believers to be holy in all their conduct, meaning holiness is not merely a religious appearance. It concerns the way we live before God, the way we appear before God, including in our honesty, including in our sexual integrity, faithfulness, the purity of the heart, and obedience to God's word. But what do you see right now? Right now, the way you see Christians living, they have not shed off their sinful nature. They have not shed off their past life, the way they used to live before receiving the gospel, before receiving Jesus Christ. And maybe you'll ask someone will actually tell you, I'm living like Christ, I'm emulating Christ, simply because they attend the church services, simply because they remember the widows and the orphans, simply because, but they actually forget that they have to shed off their sinful nature for them to live a life that emulates Christ. They forget that the Lord has called them to be holy in all their conduct. They forget about honesty, they forget about being faithful to the Lord. So we have to make sure that we know and remember that our good conduct does not purchase salvation, because the book of Ephesians chapter number 2 verse 8 to 10, it teaches us that salvation is by grace through faith, not our own works, and that we are created in Christ Jesus for good works. We have to show the good works of our Lord. The good works are not the price we pay to make God save us. They are part of the life God calls us to live in Christ. So we have to make sure that we walk in righteousness, not simply to impress people or just to

0: somewhere that is full of sin. And you have everything. So when we live our life, we have to make sure we have holiness. We have to make sure we have righteousness. We have to make sure we copy the way Christ walked. We have to make sure if Christ himself endured persecution, then for us, we also have to endure persecution. If Christ himself endured to be betrayed, then even for us, we have to endure that. But oh, it was such a painful and dreadful and dangerous. When you see the Christians at this end, they stop calling themselves Christians that attended church services and said they cannot endure persecution. They cannot even endure. They cannot even endure to be betrayed by their friends, by their family, simply because they want to fit in the society. They focus more about the society and forget about focusing on Christ. They focus more about how will the people say, I have to fit in a certain group. Maybe you're in campus and you say, no, I'm supposed to fit in a certain group because if I decide to emulate Christ, my friends are going to leave me. You know, I don't have people to walk with them, to talk with them. So you end up focusing on other people emulating and getting all the peer pressures, the pressures of the world, and you forget about having Jesus Christ in yourself. And you forget about focusing on the Messiah. You forget about emulating Christ. But look the way the Lord has really loved us. The way the Lord has actually reminded us. And he has been keeping on reminding us about having Christ likeness, about being like Christ and living in Christ. So we have to make sure that we live like Christ. We have to make sure that we emulate every walk that Christ did. We have to make sure that if it is the walk of holiness, then it's pure walk of holiness. There is more to be changanisha inside with all the other types of things in the world, with all the kind of things in the world. Not at all. Because Christ himself was very, very perfect. Christ was perfect. So even us, how should we live? We have to live like Christ. We have to live the way Jesus Christ lived, the Peter and Bishop Joel.
1: Very important. Thank you so much indeed. Thank you. Jesus is Lord Radio. Praise the Lord.

0: first, really would love to begin by appreciating the Lord because of that life transforming message that was brought to us. It was really a very, very serious message, a message that if anyone just gets it and allows it to work on him or her, then it's able, capable of transforming someone, of transforming the vile sinner and helping that person be cleansed and make it into the eternal kingdom of heaven.
1: Very true.
0: And you...
1: Yes. Let's begin with the piece of this tremendous covenant that the Lord Jesus entered with God the Father, because Abraham, man, was not in a position, a level, to be able to enter a covenant with God the Father. We were not in the same level. There has to be some two equal partners for legal, for it to be legally binding. For a covenant to be entered, there had to be two equal partners. Two partners that must be equal. And man cannot be equal to God, never. Abraham couldn't have been equal to God. And so, in this tremendous, mighty message of the Lord, first of all, it is absolutely stunning and very, very awesome to understand the gravity of the salvation.

message of the Lord and the scripture in the book of Genesis, from Genesis 3:15, Genesis 12 all the way. And what came out from that covenant, the cross, the Christian work of salvation, that if Jesus

is equal, the Trinity, to enter that covenant with God the Father on our behalf. That He loved us so deeply, He gave His life to redeem us. He took our debt and promised that we shall be like Him, as we see in the scripture when He speaks about glorification. We shall be like Him. But how much of His likeness can be seen in our lives today? How much of that likeness can be seen at the pulpit today? How much of Christ's likeness can be seen among us, the congregation, today? How much of Christ's likeness can be seen in Christians walking the streets today? How much of Christ's likeness can be seen in the staff with teachers, their fellow teachers, who may not even be born again? How much of Christ's likeness can they see in that teacher that is a Christian? Or in that CEO that is a Christian? In that secretary that is a Christian? How much of Christ's likeness can be seen in our lives today? In our workplaces, in our homes, in our neighborhoods, how much of Christ's likeness

confess, have we become so familiar with salvation that we have lost our appreciation of the price? The price Jesus paid for us, that is shown very clearly from that covenant.

with the covenant, this is what is going to happen. You will have to be slaughtered like those animals that the covenant was used that were used to bind the covenant. When you look at the gravity of the legal requirements of the covenant of the blood and the cross of Jesus that Jesus took on our behalf, do you see that gravity in the salvation we profess today, from the pulpit to the congregation?

so much, and he paid a very heavy price for us. And as we talked about the covenant, that only the Lord, through the Lord Jesus Christ, was equal to do a covenant with the Lord Most High. And the Lord, because of his unconditional love, knowing that we could not, we were not capable of carrying those vows, he allowed Christ Jesus to do the covenant work, to do it on our behalf. And all he requires of us is that we may be Christ-like, that we may be faithful to him. For sure, if we understand and take this with the gravity that it deserves, then it's supposed to be portrayed with the way we are living in our Christian walk.

0: have not carried out ourselves in a way to honor, to appreciate and honor the love that the Lord showed us, that we could accept to do this on our behalf. And right now, we are called the children of God. We have been justified. The Lord requires us that we may be Christ-like. And the Spirit of the Lord went ahead and explained what it means to be Christ-like.
1: Yes.
0: Meaning, we are supposed to... Nobody can say that I don't understand, or it's not just a matter of just saying that, yes, I'm Christ-like. The Spirit of the Lord went ahead and explained, if I am Christ-like, there are some things, there are some characteristics that I'm supposed to portray. If for sure I am Christ-like, do I really love the Lord? Do, as a pastor, do I really love the sheep of Christ that the Lord has entrusted me with? Do I have the fruit of the Spirit of God? And we know that the fruit of the Spirit of God, one of it is love. So if I'm Christ-like, then love exists in me. And if I have the love of Christ in me, then as a pastor, as a servant of God, I love the sheep of Christ very much. And I go out to them, reach out to them in their homes, in the villages, in hospitals, to show them love. To show that I genuinely love Christ, then that which he has entrusted me with, I will love it with all of my heart and take good care of it. For example, now the sheep of Christ that the Lord has entrusted me with, I need to ask myself, have I genuinely loved them? Have I given them the true eternal gospel that is capable of transforming them and helping them to make it into the eternal kingdom of God? When they need help, am I always available for them? When they need support, when they need prayers, when they need counseling, am I always there for them? Have I taken good care of them? Have I served the Lord and His people, whether in season or out of season? When you ask yourself that serious question, sometimes you realize that the love of Christ is not inside you. Why? Because sometimes we want to serve the Lord when it is convenient. We want to, like pastors, we want to take good care of the sheep of Christ when it is convenient, when things are okay. But when it's not convenient to us, or when things are not going on well in our lives or around us, we are not willing to continue doing the good work of Christ. If I look at my life and realize

0: like. Because even looking at the life of Christ, how he sacrificed, how he accepted to go through pain because of me, how he accepted even to die at Calvary, go through shame, and go through all the pain and everything he went through at the cross. He treated me. It was not a good experience at Calvary, but he thought of me, and because he loved me and because he loved us, he accepted to take that on our behalf that we may receive salvation. So if I say that I'm Christ-like and I love Christ, it means even when it is not convenient, even when it is painful, I have to remain true and faithful to the Lord and do that which he expects me to do, Deputy Archbishop.
1: Oh yes, indeed. Very serious. One of the things that came out among the scriptures, the mightiest prophets of Yahweh read for us to underscore the gravity of the salvation, how we ought to focus on Christ Jesus. Philippians chapter 3, verse 20 and 21, the Bible clearly says, but our citizenship is in heaven, and we eagerly await a Savior from there, the Lord Jesus Christ, who, by the power that enables him to bring everything under his control, will transform our lowly bodies so that they will be like his glorious body. This world is not our home. This is temporary. And in talking about the promise of glorification, our need to be Christ-like, the Christ-likeness that is supposed to be in us, that we are supposed to show forth, that the salvation of the cross is supposed to produce.

a tremendous cross. If this world and everything on this earth is that temporary as we have heard, do we genuinely long for Christ's appearing? Are we so attached to this world that his return would sort of interrupt our plans, that the announcement of the coming of the Messiah is sort of interrupting our plans? So we are not committed to preparing for his appearing, for glorification, for Christ's likeness in his full form. What does this promise of receiving a glorified body mean for the pulpit and for the congregation? What does it mean for how we live today? How does it impact us? So that we don't just read scripture and it remains on the pages of the Bible. So that this tremendous understanding that has been opened up for us on the covenant of the law, the covenant Christ Jesus entered with the Father on our behalf, taking our debt along and our sins along, so that he may stand before the Lord on our behalf and make that covenant, so we may be accepted into the kingdom of God. But do we genuinely long for Christ appearing? Are we too attached to this world? And I'm talking to from the pulpit to the congregation. What does this promise of receiving a glorified body mean for how we live on the earth today? How we act? How we live our salvation, what we profess, our Christianity? How should this certainty of eternal life influence our priorities today, our ambitions, how we relate with other people, how we work out our salvation? If we believe that this earthly life is temporary, as the Bible says, so the scripture may not remain in the pages inside the Bible, but be translated into our lives. If we believe that this life is earthly, it's temporary, this earthly life is temporary, then why do we sometimes invest more in the temporary possessions than in the eternal matters? How much

temporary possessions of this world that will actually come to an end. Emphasis was placed on righteousness, glorification that must come out of Christ-likeness in us, and the fact that we must accept Christ's suffering and prepare in righteousness, in holiness, choose Christ all the time. Do we invest much more on eternal matters in our walk with Christ in every

0: has been sent, meaning every word that is written in the Bible has to be fulfilled to the letter. And you ask this serious question, that do we genuinely long for this glorious body? Because the Bible promises that we shall be glorified. For those who remain faithful to the Lord, they are going to be glorified and they will be Christ-like, they will be like Him. And you ask the serious question that, are we genuinely longing for this glorious body? Because if we have read about that promise and we are genuinely longing for that, those glorious bodies, then it will be evidently seen with the way we are carrying out our lives. I heard the Spirit of the Lord say that when that day of glorification now takes place, when the day of rapture happens, the people is promising to be like Him, the people is promising to be given glorious bodies, will not just appear suddenly. No. These people are here right now. They are busy preparing and they are Christ-like even when they are living here. Meaning, if I have read the scriptures and received this promise of glorification, then even when the world looks at me, they are able to tell that no, this person is different. This specific person is different from us. Why? Because you received the promise and now you are focused on investing more on the kingdom of God. You believe that this life here is temporary. So you are not working so hard to invest on this temporary life, but you are working so much hard to invest on the kingdom of God. So we have to be true to ourselves and ask ourselves these questions and also answer these questions. If we are genuine to ourselves, then we will be able to tell whether we are for sure longing for this glorification, we are for sure standing at the right place where we, when rapture takes place, will be able to be taken into heaven and receive this glorious body, or whether we are walking on a different path, that we may use this window of grace and bring repentance and turn around and begin walking on the right path. If for sure we are longing for this glorification, we have been told that we have to be different, we have to be Christ-like. So I need to ask myself, really, am I living like that person who is really waiting for glorification? Am I really living like that person who knows that his or her home is not here on earth, but is waiting to be taken to the home that are promised in the book of John, that He went to prepare a place for us and is going to come and take us, that we will be there with Him forever? Am I living like that kind of a person? Or am I settled and nothing is shaking me? Even when I watch the news and see the earthquakes and everything happening, I just take it like normal news? Or am I really that person that is waiting for glorification, that whenever I sit on my television and watch what is happening, I watch it with spiritual eyes? I am encouraged and I'm meant to even tighten my walk with the Lord, because I'm now aware that when the Bible promises that when I see all these happening, I now should hold on to the faith that I received, because soon my redemption will be here. I heard the Spirit of the Lord tell us that some of us, we live a very careless life, and yet we are not aware, we don't remember that the way we live our lives here on earth, that is an application and a prayer being made to the Lord. You are telling the Lord that this is how I want to be forever, this is how I want to be eternally. If I work hard and make effort to be like God, to walk holy, to have the love of Christ, to have righteousness, to be righteous before the Lord, to be faithful to the Lord, then that is a prayer I'm making to the Lord, telling Him that, Lord, this is what I want to be eternally, to be with You, to spend eternity with You, to be true to You, to remain closer to You. But if I live a careless Christian life, I am also making a prayer to the Lord telling him that for me, I just want to be away from you. I want to be totally separated from you. And I have the Spirit of the Lord say that the Lord will always grant the desires of our hearts. Those prayers, those applications, He is faithful to grant them. And therefore, we need to be very careful with the choices that we are making right now. And remember that choices have consequences. If I choose to be with the Lord, to be Christ-like and make effort to move closer to Him, to live a transformed Christian lifestyle, then there are consequences for that. The Lord will help me until one day I go meet Him, eternally be with Him. But again, if I live a careless Christian lifestyle, then one day, again, that kind of a person that decides to live a careless Christian lifestyle will find himself in hellfire or at the door knocking and pleading that the Lord may again give him or her a second chance, and then be no second chance at that time. This is the time we need to make choices. We need to make decisions on where we want to spend our eternity. And if it is in heaven, then decide to be Christ-like. Seek for the infillment of the Holy Spirit. Then when we are fully filled with the Holy Spirit, the fruit of the Holy Spirit will be evident in our lives.
1: Very, very true. What a powerful message of the Lord that we have received, that lays gravity on our salvation. Thank you so much indeed.
0: I really want to appreciate the Lord so much for this life-transforming message that was brought to us. This

0: doctor that I left to you.
1: Asante sana, thank you so much. Blessed people, wherever you are, if you feel you would like to give your life to Jesus, perhaps you've looked at these questions, and when you answer genuinely, you find you need the Lord. What does genuine spiritual preparedness look like in your life every day in your Christian living? Based on the message we've listened to, are you relying on Christ? Are you really longing to be Christ-like? Have you remained watchful? Are you prepared to remain faithful to Christ? Have you been faithful to Him? Have you genuinely longed for Christ's appearing? Does your actions and your Christian walk speak of that? That you are genuinely longing for Christ appearing? And I say, lest these scriptures read to us remain inside the Bible and not transform us, these questions are extremely important. If you feel you would like to give your life to Jesus, repeat this prayer with me. Say, precious Jesus, I have heard of the tremendous covenant you made with the Father on my behalf. And today, I genuinely repent of all my sins. And I welcome you into my heart as my Lord, my Savior, and my King. Please, Jesus, reign in me and sanctify me with the blood that you shed for the redemption of mankind. Today I surrender to the blood. Please write my name in the Lamb's Book of Life and fill me with the mighty Holy Spirit to prepare me for the glorious coming of the Messiah. In the mighty name of Jesus, I am born again today. Amen. 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Kwa jina kuu la Yesu, mimi leo nimeokoka. Amen. Thank you so much, everyone who has crossed over to Jesus. See, time is not on our side. Please write to us on 0727-503030. 0727-503030. If you do not know where you can go fellowship, we will be able to lead you to the nearest house of the Lord where you are. There, they will take it over. They will teach you. They'll answer your questions on doctrine. They'll have what we call the new believers classes with you. Sometimes it is 4 to 6 weeks, up to 10 weeks in some of the altars of the Lord, to ensure that you are grounded in the Word. However, beginning now, read the Bible. Read the Bible for yourself The Holy Spirit is available for everyone. And when you pray to Him, you talk to Him, He will help you. Genuinely choose righteousness and holiness. Make sure you are baptized. Thank you so much. My name is Joanne, and have a wonderful afternoon.

Very well, blessed people, beloved listeners. The time now is 10 minutes past 12 noon, East African time. 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Blessed people, beloved listeners, my name is Pastor Elizabeth, and I am privileged to be your host today on your Thursday edition of the Lunch Hour Worship here at the Jesus is Lord Radio. Remember, beloved people, that the Lunch Hour Worship is your premier program here at the Jesus is Lord Radio, a program that reaches out to you during the hustles and the bustles of the day to minister Jesus to you, beloved people. This awesome afternoon, I have lined up for you sweet and awesome worship songs, together with excerpts of the powerful message of the Lord that we have been receiving from the two most dreadful prophets of heaven. And blessed people, beloved listeners, all this to accompany you as you recline during this lunch hour, beloved people, precious listeners. And wherever you may be tuned in from, I want to take this opportunity to welcome you very much, beloved people. Probably you're tuned in your office during this season of the Holy Fast of the Lord. And it may be, beloved people, you're getting me as you are just continuing with your work, or maybe you're remaining behind in the office to read your Bible, or probably you're tuned in from that public park after a busy morning as a hawker, or maybe as a teacher, you're just there in that staff room. Probably, beloved people, you just want to catch up with the students' exams that you're marking, or it could be, beloved people, you're getting us this afternoon as you are there in that kiosk, as you continue arranging those malimali that you want to sell to your clients this afternoon, maybe in the marketplace, probably you are at home this afternoon, or probably you are just tuned in there at the public park, or maybe at the institution park in that university. I welcome you, beloved people, to your lunch hour worship here at the Jesus is Lord Radio, as we accompany you, beloved people, with awesome sweet worship, and remind you that the Messiah is coming, that the Lord has given us an opportunity to prepare ourselves and prepare others for this great and awesome day when the Messiah will come and take the church, beloved people, precious listeners. Well, beloved people, once again, my name is Elizabeth. Welcome as you worship the Lord.

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This is your Lunch Hour Worship, Thursday edition with me. I am privileged to be your host. My name is Elizabeth, and wherever you may be tuned in from, beloved people, I take this opportunity to welcome you again to your Lunch Hour Worship here at the Jesus is Lord Radio. And beloved people, remember that the Lunch Hour Worship is our premier program here on Jesus is Lord Radio, a program that follows you at your workplace to minister Jesus to you even when you are at work. And beloved people, in this program, we endeavor to always remind you that in whatsoever you may be doing out there in the public space, maybe in the marketplace, beloved people, that you must always be ready for the glorious coming of the Messiah, that we may live a life of vigilance and continue in holiness. Beloved people, we have heard how the Lord has been speaking to the Church of Christ, encouraging us to focus on this promise of glorification, that when the Messiah comes, we will be like Him, and we shall see Him as He is, beloved listeners. And we heard the instruction therein to continue in repentance, to cultivate a life of righteousness, beloved people, a life of holiness, and to ensure that in our lives, beloved people, the character of Christ Jesus is well reflected, beloved people, because you and I remember very well that this promise that those that will be glorified and made to be like Christ, they are already like Christ here on the earth, beloved people. And therefore, this is a challenge to us wherever you may be. Maybe you are there at that bus stop, probably you are waiting to board a vehicle, or maybe you are in that bus waiting for all the passengers to take their seats so that you can begin your journey, or probably you are getting me in that pharmacy as a pharmacist, as you probably continue attending to your clients, your customers as they come in. Maybe you are tuned in, beloved people, precious listeners, there at home, or maybe you are in the halls of residence as a university student. This is the time to ensure that we are like Christ, beloved people, precious listeners, that when He comes, and remember, the day and the hour is not known, but when He comes, our Savior, beloved listeners, that He may find us ready and take us into His glorious kingdom and glorify us, give us glorious bodies like His glorious body, beloved people. And that is why we continue to remind you, beloved listeners, that this is the time to be awake, to be alert, and to focus on this awesome promise, because He who promised it, He is faithful to deliver, beloved people. I welcome you again, beloved people, and also I want to remind you, beloved listeners, that I have lined up for you awesome sweet worship songs to give you company at your workplace. Maybe you are in that, beloved people, restaurant this afternoon, or it could be because we are in the holy fast of the Lord, that you are just in your office, maybe in that staff room, or probably just there at home, or maybe in your shop, in your kiosk, just tuned in, beloved people, as you continue to pray and to observe our closeness with the Lord during this time, beloved listeners, and also very powerful excerpts of the message of the Lord to keep you company and to remind you that this is the moment to be ready all the time and to focus on the glorious coming of the Messiah. I will also be featuring, beloved listeners, your text messages. You can write to me, blessed people, on how this message on Christlikeness has reached you, beloved people, the message we just replayed this morning, beloved listeners, and how it has made you now to change your walk as a Christian, how it has transformed your outlook as a Christian, and the way you prosecute your Christian salvation in the public space, beloved people, because we heard very well that this promise of glorification is only for those who are right now here on the earth, living their lives, looking like Christ, beloved people, precious listeners. My number here in the studio is 0727-503030, both on SMS and on WhatsApp. And you can as well email me on jesusislord.fmradio@gmail.com, beloved people. As we get back to the worship, my name is

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And you're also getting us globally on jesusislordradio.info. This blessed afternoon, beloved people, precious listeners, what a very serious time in the life of the church. A time when God the Father, Jehovah Yahweh, is speaking to a generation time after time again, beloved people, urging a generation to prepare for the glorious coming of the Messiah. And beloved people, one day ago, the two mightiest prophets of heaven came live on air here with the Lunch Hour Bread, beloved people, on Tuesday. And the two mightiest prophets of heaven in that Lunch Hour Bread encouraged the church to prepare and be ready all the time, because, beloved listeners, of the imminency of the day of the rapture, that about that day, nobody knows, nor the day, nor the hour, beloved listeners. And I heard the two mightiest prophets of heaven encourage us and remind us that in the Bible, there are many, many people, and that the Bible is full of people who failed to prepare, and their destination was the lake of fire, beloved people. The two mightiest prophets of heaven gave us the example of the army, beloved people, in the book of 1 Samuel, chapter 30, verse 16 and 17. They failed to prepare, to be alert, and David and his army came upon them and destroyed them all. The example of the rich man in the book of Luke, chapter 16, he did not prepare for his eternity, and he ended up in the lake of fire. The generation of Noah in the book of Genesis 17, they failed to prepare, to heed the warning that was given to them by the man of God, Noah, and they all, an entire generation, entered the lake of fire. We were given by the two mega prophets of heaven the example of Lot's generation in the book of Genesis 19, when they failed to heed the warning that the angels of God brought, beloved.

people. What an encouragement now when you're probably at your place of work. Maybe as an engineer, you've probably just gone back to the office after a busy day out in the field. Or maybe as a lawyer, you're just coming back to your office after having a busy morning in the courtroom there with your clients, following up on the different documents there in the courtroom. Or probably you're getting me, beloved listeners, there in your shop as you're probably arranging your goods there, your products, waiting for clients. This is the time also to prepare and give priority to our eternity, beloved listeners, to ensure that we don't end up like those who had the opportunity but failed to prepare and ended up in the lake of fire, beloved people. I have received your message here. This is Pastor Salome Wangoi. You're writing to us from Egerton University, and you say, what an awakening word we received this past Saturday at the ministry headquarters. You say it is a divine call to mankind to turn our hearts towards the superior promise of glorification, pursuing a life of complete surrender and conformity to the image and the likeness of Christ Jesus. You say you understood that Christ Jesus bore our sins and gave his life for all mankind across every race, every nation, without prejudice and without discrimination. And you say, at the cross, he took upon himself the debt that you could never repay, offering his own precious life unto death, so that through him we might be reconciled to God and transformed into his likeness. You say, for one to be like Christ, she must be faithful to Jesus Christ, which requires one to lay down her life for him. You say the church should have joy, peace, perseverance. They serve the Lord in long suffering, in absolute holiness and righteousness, for the glorious coming of the Messiah. You say personally you choose to fix your heart upon the superior promise of glorification, laboring diligently to become more and more Christ-like and to prepare in haste for the glorious coming of the Messiah. You say as Egerton University, you are eternally grateful unto God Almighty for sending his special envoys from heaven, who have been so mindful of the church by tirelessly coming to us to help us prepare in earnest for the glorious coming of the Messiah. Thank you very much indeed there, Salome Wangoi from Egerton University. Indeed, what an opportunity given to all humanity to now prepare to be like Christ and to prepare to enter the glorious kingdom of heaven. You can see, beloved people, that this invitation is open to all and all, beloved people. And you too, whether you are tuned in that office, and it could be you just tuned in through your colleague's radio who has put their radio loud and clear, you too can receive Jesus and begin to pursue Christ-likeness and prepare. And when the Messiah comes, you enter the glorious kingdom of heaven, because the Lord, he has promised so much to us, beloved people, precious listeners. As we get back to the worship, my name is Elizabeth.

Koinonia Lunch Hour Thursday edition, right here on Jesus is Lord Radio 105.3, 105.9 FM. My name is Pastor Elizabeth, and as we continue to worship the Lord and to meditate on the mighty, mighty messages of the Lord, beloved people, the encouragement from God Himself to the body of Christ at this hour to prepare to be ready, beloved people. I have received your message. This is Mercy Ndinda from Mwingi Region, and you say you are tuned in and you are following the beautiful soul nourishing Lunch Hour worship program as you reflect on the unconditional love of God that He has bestowed upon the church and upon this generation. You say that for sure the Lord has loved us so much through His patience. He's still waiting for us to repent and turn away from our evil and wicked ways so that we may never perish in the lake of fire. You say you heard the Lord emphasizing the need to prepare and to be found ready on the day of the rapture, because He has promised us glorification on that day, that He will transform our lowly bodies that we may be like Him. You say, may the Lord help you to prepare well in absolute holiness, so that on that day you may be found ready to participate in the promise of glorification. You say you take this humble opportunity to thank our Lord Jesus Christ for dying for us at the Calvary cross, and you say also for sending His mightiest prophets at this hour to prepare us, the church, for the coming of the Messiah. Thank you very much indeed there, Mercy Ndinda from Mwingi Region. Indeed, what a privilege, what a love from God the Father, sending us help at this hour, and continuously, beloved listeners, urging us and encouraging us to prepare very well for the coming of the Messiah, beloved people, with real-time instructions, beloved listeners, and conversations from heaven, beloved people. And you see, all these messages, all these encouragements that we have received from the two mightiest prophets of heaven, they are from the visions of the Lord, beloved people. The Lord has indeed extended a mighty hand of mercy to this generation to help us prepare, beloved people. The ball is in our court now to prepare, beloved listeners. I have received your message. Before we get back to the worship, this is Malesi Joy from Kithurai 45 Minota. And you say the Lunch Hour worship program is ministering Jesus to your heart at your place of work as you meditate on the awakening correction message we received from the Lord. You say the Spirit of God put it to us very well that Jesus Christ gave His life to us, that we cannot live like the enemies of God and expect to enter heaven. You say that soon the saints will be taken, but only the holy ones will enter the kingdom of God. You say the Lord Jesus paid a heavy price for us at the Calvary cross, for us to be saved, to live for Him, and work hard for our salvation, work on our salvation very hard, to separate totally from worldly things and focus on Him. You say there's gravity of meeting God. You say the Lord has indeed come to clean and restore the church, that everyone, everywhere, may submit to the voice of God and prepare in holiness and enter the kingdom of God. Thank you very much indeed there, Joy from Kithurai 45. Indeed, what a privilege to be prepared like this. As a generation, beloved people, precious listeners, you can see the mercy and the love of God. Because, beloved people, imagine how many generations lived on the face of the earth, but never saw, beloved listeners, this tremendous revival and this tremendous move of God to prepare a people, for God to prepare a people to be like Jesus, beloved listeners. It is a moment that you cannot take lightly, that you must utilize it very well, blessed people, beloved listeners. As we get back to the worship, my name is Elizabeth.

0: Revelation chapter 3 verse 10.
1: Ufunuo mlango wa 3 mstari wa 10.
0: He says, since you have kept my command.
1: Anasema kwa kuwa mmezishika amri zangu.
0: In other words, he's saying, since you have been obedient.
1: Anasema kwa maneno mengine kwa kuwa mmekuwa watiifu.
0: You have been obedient to the Lord.
1: Mmekuwa watiifu kwa Bwana.
0: Because you are obedient to the instruction and the command of the Lord.
1: Kwa sababu mmekuwa watiifu kwa maagizo na amri za Bwana.
0: That becomes the common foundation, the benchmark.
1: Basi hiyo inakuwa ndiyo msingi, ndiyo alama.
0: In other words, the Lord is announcing obedience. Please obey the Lord. Obey the Lord. Obey the word.
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0: He's saying that when you obey the Lord,
1: anasema wakati ambapo muna mtii Bwana,
0: his command,
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0: to persevere,
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0: meaning the things will come left and right,
1: kumaanisha mambo yatatokea kushoto kulia.
0: Hallelujah.
1: Hallelujah.
0: He's saying,
1: anasema,
0: that God has commanded us not to give up.
1: Ya kwamba Mungu ametuamrisha tusikate tamaa.
0: He has commanded us not to give in.
1: Ametuamrisha tusikate tamaa.
0: He has commanded us not to surrender.
1: Ametuamrisha tusije tukakata
0: tamaa. But to stand firm.
1: Lakini tusimame dhabiti, tusimame wima.
0: That if you endure patiently.
1: Ya kwamba ikiwa mtastahimili kwa subira.
0: He's saying that on this road kuna mateso mengi yatakuja kwako.
1: Anasema ya kwamba katika barabara hii kuna mateso mengi yatakuja kwako.
0: That the world does not like Jesus.
1: Ya kwamba ulimwengu haumpendi Yesu.
0: And so if you begin to walk in the holiness of Jesus.
1: Na hivyo basi unapoanza kutembea katika utakatifu wa Yesu.
0: Anasema kuna mambo mengi sana. There are many things that will come at your way.
1: Anasema kuna mambo mengi sana yatakayokuja kwako.
0: And he's saying therefore he's commanding us to stand firm.
1: Na hivyo basi anasema na tuamrisha tusimame wima.
0: To remember Shadrach, Meshach, Abednego.
1: Kukumbuka Meshach, Shadrach na Abednego.
0: To remember Daniel in the lion's den.
1: Kukumbuka Danieli katika tundu la simba.
0: He could have said, no, naogopa, simba itanikula. Not at all.
1: Pana, simba atanikula, apana.
0: So he didn't say that.
1: Hakusema hivyo.
0: That naogopa, simba itanikula.
1: Kwamba naogopa simba itanikula.
0: He's saying, as long as you stand firm.
1: Alisema ili mradi utasimama wima.
0: And don't renounce Jesus.
1: Na usimukane Yesu.
0: And in standing firm.
1: Na kwa kusimama wima.
0: Remain in the original salvation of the cross and the blood of Jesus.
1: Usimame katika wokovu ule wa kwanza wa msalaba na damu ya Yesu.
0: That once you're standing there.
1: Ya kwamba mara tu umesimama pale.
0: And you've obeyed him to persevere.
1: Na umetii na kustahimili.
0: When other gospels will come which are sweeter, they are sweeter, they are telling you, no, you can do what you want.
1: Wakati ambapo injili zingine zitakuja na nitamu, wanakwambia unaweza fanya vile unataka, unaweza fanya nini na nini.
0: And you say, no.
1: Na unasema, la hasha.
0: Didn't Jesus die on that cross?
1: Jesus, Yesu alikufa katika huo msalaba.
0: Isn't that a holy act?
1: Na Jesus, hilo ni tendo takatifu.
0: Isn't that the severe consequence of sin?
1: Na Jesus, hiyo ni athari ambayo ni mbaya sana ya dhambi.
0: No.
1: Hapana.
0: However difficult this road is.
1: Hata kama ibarabara.
0: Mimi ninasimama.
1: Mimi ninasimama.
0: I am standing.
1: Mimi ninasimama.
2: Very, very serious. Blessed people, beloved listeners, what an instruction. Beloved people, the Lord raising obedience for us who have the hope of glorification, beloved listeners. And the obedience He is calling us to is to obey the command of God for us to stand firm and endure. And I heard, beloved people, precious listeners, that this world does not like Jesus. And the moment when you choose to stand with Jesus, many, many things will come your way. But I heard the Spirit of the Lord urging us to stand firm, to remain standing firm. And the Lord has given us also examples in the Bible of people who stood firm, no matter the persecution. Daniel, he did not fear the lions. Shadrach, Meshach, and Abednego, they did not fear the fire. And I heard the Spirit of the Lord encouraging us that it is time for us now to stand firm, not to renounce Jesus, and to keep the true gospel, the original gospel. in our lives, beloved people, as we stand firm, beloved people, precious listeners. What a mighty encouragement from the Lord, beloved people. Whether at your place of work you've been facing persecution because of your salvation and refusing to compromise, or probably, beloved people, even maybe it is a challenge in your marriage because of choosing to dress holy, the Lord has urged us to remain standing, to stand firm, not to renounce Jesus, because these troubles of this world, they are like how the two mega prophets of heaven have taught us, as Paul said, that they are light and momentary, beloved people. We too can stand and stand firm with Jesus and stand firm in the true original gospel of Jesus as we prepare for the glorious coming of the Messiah, beloved people. I've received your message here. This is Pastor Blessings Wanjiru from Saudi Arabia. You say you're tuned in and following the lunch hour worship, and it is nourishing your soul very much at your place of work, even as you meditate upon the powerful and awakening message we received. You say you heard the Holy Spirit of the Lord calling the church and telling the church that the Christian call is a call to become like Christ Jesus in humility, in holiness, in obedience, love, mercy, forbearance, and long-suffering, and in faithfulness. You say the goal is not merely to bear the name Christian, but to live in a manner worthy of the Lord, pleasing Him and bearing the fruit of salvation in every good work. You say your prayer this afternoon is that the Lord may help you to walk in holiness. Thank you very much indeed there, Pastor Blessings Wanjiru, writing to us from Saudi Arabia. Indeed, the Christian call is a call to be like Christ Jesus. And when you look at the obedience that Christ Jesus showed, beloved people, to God the Father, even to the point of death, even death on the cross, the most humiliating death that was reserved for criminals and for terrorists, but He took it, beloved people, to obey God the Father. Have you too, in that office, obeyed the Lord? Have you obeyed the command and the instructions of God that have come to us from the two mightiest prophets of heaven? Have you obeyed, beloved people, to be holy, to be diligent and show integrity in all your dealings there, in the public space, in the marketplace, beloved people? Or are you compromising with corruption, with sexual sin here and there where nobody can see you? Beloved people, we heard that the calling for those that have this hope of being raptured on the day of the rapture, of being made to be like Christ, beloved people, the first beloved listener's quality is that they are obeying the command of God to stand firm with Jesus and to not renounce the Lord Jesus and to keep the true original gospel, the gospel that commands us to repent, to be holy, to be righteous in everything we do, beloved people. May that challenge you this afternoon, that you may investigate your life, that where you have not been obedient to the Lord, you may make amends while it is still day and the door of grace is still open, beloved people. My name is Elizabeth.

To you live on Jesus is Lord Radio, 105.3, 105.9 FM. And you're also getting us globally on jesusislordradio.info. Beloved people, precious listeners, what a very, very serious time to worship the Lord all our days as we look forward to that blessed hope that He has kept in store for us, beloved people. The blessed hope that He is sending His mightiest prophets to remind us of day after day, time after time, beloved people, that when the Messiah comes, we will be like Him and we shall see Him as He is. And I heard, beloved people, that for us to see Him as He is and for us to be made to be like Him on that day, that transformation must begin here and now, beloved people. That for us to be like Christ on that day of the rapture, we must be Christ-like as we are on the earth here, beloved people. And the Spirit of the Lord really helped us, beloved people, by defining the character of Christ that we must be in, beloved listeners. I heard love mentioned, and I had a very serious challenge to the body of Christ today, beloved people, that as a Christian, maybe in that office, probably as you head for lunch or you come back to your office, you see people there, those that are less advantaged, beloved people, than you. Have you loved them with the love of Christ to share the little that you may have, beloved people, with them? Or maybe in that office, probably you are a pastor, or maybe an overseer, or maybe a bishop, probably as a doctor, as you attend to your clients there, to the patients walking into the consultation room there, do you have the love of Christ to share the gospel with them? The beloved people in their lowliest moments, when their bodies are failing, beloved people, that you may share this great hope of eternity with Christ Jesus and of a new body, a glorious body that shall never suffer any of the frailties of this current body, beloved people. Indeed, it is a call for us to re-examine our lives, how we have walked, and to turn now to be like Christ, to love humanity. And to love humanity is to share Christ Jesus with them and this good news of the coming kingdom of God, beloved people. I've received your message here. This is Evangelist Hannah Mosheru from the City Mega Church, and you said the lunch hour worship is blessing and ministering Jesus, our Lord and blessed Savior, in your heart. And you says you really thank the Lord Jesus so much for His unconditional love to all humanity, that He saw how unable we were and He willingly walked the covenant walk on our behalf. You say you heard that on that day of glorification, only they that are Christ-like here on the earth, that they have chosen Christ eternally and will never renounce Him at all, even to the point of death, only they will be glorified. You say that we shall see Him like He is, and we shall be like Him. You say, what a promise to behold, no matter what. Indeed, I agree with you, what a promise, that it must now direct our lives, that beloved people, in everything we do, we must focus on that promise, focus on it continually, beloved listeners, that when the Messiah comes, we may be transformed to be like Him, beloved people, precious listeners. It is indeed a very, very serious time to now focus, beloved listeners, on preparing ourselves that we may be Christ-like, to pursue it with all that we have, beloved listeners, that when the Messiah comes, He may transform our lowly bodies into glorious bodies like His glorious body, that we may see Him as He is, beloved people. Your message here, this is Overseer Calvin Ron from Kayole. And you say the lunch hour worship is really blessing your heart at your place of work as you reflect on the days that we are living in. You say indeed the power and the authority of the Lord that He has invested upon His holy servants is unmatched, because everything they say comes to pass. And you say even the imminent coming of the Messiah will for sure one day come to pass. You say, may the Lord help you to live a holy life so that on that day you may be glorified. You say, forever you are grateful to the Lord Jesus Christ for His unconditional love and for sending His mightiest prophets to us. Thank you very much indeed there, Overseer Calvin Ron. Indeed, what a time, beloved people, and what an opportune moment for us now to prepare, knowing that the day and the hour is not known, but that, beloved people, ours is to be ready to prepare every moment, every second, to be ready. I heard the two mightiest prophets of heaven mentioning every second, beloved people. And beloved people, to focus on that promise, focus on preparing that when the Messiah comes, we may enter the glorious kingdom of heaven, beloved people. It is indeed a very serious time in the life of the church, beloved listeners, where choices are being made now, beloved people, precious listeners. May you make the right choice, even as you are probably tuned in your office,
Maybe you are there in the staff room, or maybe you are in the market there, just waiting for clients and serving those that are coming to you, beloved people. Indeed, this is the moment to focus on that promise and focus to heaven, where our Lord and blessed Savior Jesus Christ, He is coming to take us home, beloved people. As you get back to the worship, my name

0: Christ-like.
1: Kufanana na Kristo.
0: What does it mean to be Christ-like?
1: Je, inamaanisha nini kufanana na Kristo?
0: So that we may look at you.
1: Ili kwamba tukuangalie wewe.
0: And ask.
1: Na kuuliza.
0: Are you Christ-like?
1: Je, wewe unafanana na Kristo?
0: He has given a public universal invitation.
1: Amepeana mwaliko wa hadharani wa kiulimwengu wa kila mtu.
0: That everybody come and be like Christ. Glorified body, eternal body, fashioned like the body of Christ.
1: Ya kwamba kila mtu njooni mfanane na Kristo. 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
0: But then,
1: lakini,
0: he says,
1: anasema,
0: only those that obey the command to be Christ-like in this life.
1: Ni wale tu ambao wanatii amri kufanana na Kristo katika wakati huu.
0: That is serious.
1: Hiyo ni ya kumaanisha.
0: That when you are like him here,
1: ya kwamba wakati unafanana na yeye hapa,
0: and you are endeavoring to live your life like Jesus.
1: Na unangangania kuishi maisha yako kama Kristo. Unafanya bidii kuishi maisha yako kufanana na Kristo.
0: He's saying,
1: anasema,
0: when God looks at you,
1: wakati Mungu anapokutazama,
0: he simply sees somebody who has appeared before the tribunal of God.
1: Anaona tu mtu ambaye amejitokeza mbele ya mahakama ya Kristo.
0: And in front of that tribunal,
1: na mbele ya hiyo mahakama,
0: in the upper chambers of justice of God,
1: katika nyanja za juu za hukumu za Mungu,
0: he sees you standing there with an application.
1: Anakuona ukiwa umesimama pale ukiwa umeandika barua.
0: You want to apply, you want to give an application to the judge Jehovah.
1: Unataka kuandika barua kwa hakimu Jehovah.
0: And in that application,
1: na katika hiyo barua,
0: your prayer is,
1: ombi lako ni,
0: Lord,
1: Bwana,
0: can you allow me to spend eternity with you?
1: Je, unaweza kuniruhusu nikaishi umilele pamoja nawe?
0: And the thing about Jehovah,
1: na jambo kuhusiana na Yehova,
0: he always grants the application.
1: Kila mara anakubali hiyo mwandiko ya hiyo barua.
0: Hallelujah.
1: Hallelujah.
0: That if you decide in this life,
1: ya kwamba ikiwa utaamua katika maisha haya,
0: that you want to live your life in a manner that is not Christ-like, God simply sees somebody standing before his tribunal with an application.
1: Unataka kuishi maisha ambayo haifanani na ya Kristo. 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
1: Mimi nataka niishi mbali na Yesu.
0: It is said that choices have consequences.
1: Inasemekana ya kwamba uchaguzi iko na athari zake.
0: Be careful what you ask for.
1: Makinika kile ambacho unaomba.
0: That if you are always this kind of church or Christian that wants to be modern, you want to have a very convenient life, you know, you don't want to follow so much of holiness things, you know, the things of God, you're too busy, I'm a lawyer, I'm a doctor, I'm too busy, what? The Lord understands what you are applying for.
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1: anasema kwamba wakati unaishi maisha yako wokovu wako katika hali ya mwanguko katika wokovu wako,
0: he's saying,
1: anasema,
0: he grants it.
1: Anaipea.

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That, beloved listeners, based on how you live your life here on earth, King, an application to the Lord, blessed people. When you choose to walk in Christ-likeness, when you choose to walk in holiness, beloved people, precious listeners, you are making an application to the Lord that you want to live with Him eternally. 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And yet, the Lord, He grants it, blessed people. 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And you're also getting us globally on the World Wide Web stream on JesusIsLordRadio.info. Beloved people, precious listeners, my name is Pastor Caroline. And blessed people, on this second segment of your wonderful lunch hour program, that's the edition of your lunch hour program right here on Jesus is Lord Radio. Once again, blessed people, precious listeners, today, once again, I want to ask you, beloved people, these very, very serious questions. Because, beloved listeners, precious people, it is one thing, beloved listeners, to live our lives here on earth, beloved people, at a time of the awful silence of the Lord, nothing was happening, beloved people. And blessed listeners, precious people, the false apostles and false pastors and false prophets inundated the church of Christ and brought apostasy and wickedness and the gospel of prosperity and money. And blessed people, precious listeners, out of that, the Lord God Yahweh, the presence of the Lord, departed from the house of the Lord. And we had nothing to write home about, blessed people, until when the Lord God Almighty, Jehovah Yahweh, had mercy on us, blessed people, and sent us His own servants, the two most dreadful and the most glorious prophets of heaven, who have come and restored back the presence of the Lord, the power of the eternal blood of Jesus Christ back to the house of the Lord. And today, beloved people, precious listeners, we can stand and testify and celebrate what the Lord has done, beloved people. And blessed listeners, precious people, this afternoon, beloved listeners, 22 minutes after 1 p.m. East African time, beloved people, precious listeners, the reports reaching us here in the studio have it that the Lord God Almighty, Jehovah Yahweh, has spoken. And blessed people, precious listeners, in the course of this second part of your lunch hour worship program, beloved people, precious listeners, the two mightiest, the most terrible prophets of the cloud of God, the ones who have shocked this earth, blessed people, the entire globe, by stepping forward, beloved listeners, stepping forward before this entire world and speaking to God live, live in heaven. And God the Father, Jehovah Yahweh Himself, answering, beloved people, precious listeners, the ones who have called the Lord God, Jehovah Yahweh, to come down in His dreadful thick dark cloud in this generation. And God the Father, Jehovah Yahweh Himself, has come down. Beloved people, they are going to be live on air right here on Jesus is Lord Radio. Once again,
Beloved people, precious listeners, wherever you are, beloved people, precious listeners, the reports reaching us here in our newsroom studios of the Jesus is Lord Radio, broadcasting to you live on 105.3, 105.9 FM, and globally on the World Wide Web stream on JesusIsLordRadio.info. The reports reaching us here in our newsroom studios of the Jesus is Lord Radio. Have it that the Lord God Almighty Jehovah Yahweh has spoken with his two most dreadful and the most glorious prophets of eternity. And blessed people, precious listeners, in the course of this second part of your lunch hour worship program, the two mightiest, the most terrible and the most glorious prophets of the cloud of God will come live on air right here on Jesus is Lord Radio. And therefore, beloved people, precious listeners, wherever you are, make sure that you are on standby and reach out to everyone, beloved people, that all may get an opportunity to hear what the Lord is saying, blessed people. Remember, beloved people, precious listeners, today, beloved people, we are living at such critical days when you do not want to miss out on what the Lord has said. But blessed people, precious listeners, today in this second part of your awesome lunch hour worship, beloved people, precious listeners, today in this second part of your lunch hour worship, I want to ask you, beloved people, precious listeners, are you aware, beloved people, are you aware that when the Lord God Almighty Jehovah Yahweh is using his two most dreadful and the most glorious prophets of heaven to do this mighty, historic, dreadful miracles, beloved people, precious listeners, are you aware, beloved listeners, that the Lord is not entertaining this generation? Beloved people, precious listeners, why is the Lord God Almighty Jehovah Yahweh using his tremendous, most dreadful, most glorious prophets of the earthquake to do such mighty, historic miracles, beloved people? Why is the Lord God Almighty Jehovah Yahweh using his tremendous, his glorious prophets to heal HIV and AIDS, blessed people, precious listeners, where you find entire families, beloved people, totally healed and set free? Mother, father, and child. And you also find, blessed people, precious listeners, in another family, mother and child healed, blessed people. And blessed people, precious listeners, why is the Lord God Almighty Jehovah Yahweh using his dreadful and glorious servants of this caliber, blessed people, to raise our cripples from the dust, even by decrees of the eternal blood of Jesus Christ made from afar? And blessed people, precious listeners, you also find, when you come here in ICM, you will find the store of wheelchairs
full with wheelchairs and white canes for the blind. Blessed people, precious listeners. Beloved people, precious listeners. Did you know that during the time when our Lord and blessed Savior Jesus Christ walked here on earth and did his public ministry here on the earth, beloved listeners, did you know that the miracles of Jesus that he did here, beloved people, during his public ministry here on earth, they served as supernatural signs that revealed his true identity, beloved people, and greatly advanced the kingdom of God Almighty Jehovah, and further demonstrated the deep compassion God the Father has for human suffering, blessed people. Are you aware, beloved listeners? Beloved people, precious listeners, in this second segment of your lunch hour worship this afternoon, my question is to you, beloved listeners. Are you aware, beloved people, that in this age too, when the terrible prophet of the cloud of God is walking across the face of the earth and raising our cripples from the dust, from the soil, and walking with the shadow of God the Father, and beloved people, precious listeners, blind eyes are popping open instantly, as we saw in Gaborone, Botswana. And also, blessed people, precious listeners, we saw in Brazil, in the Alpha city of Sao Paulo. And we saw, beloved people, in Boa Vista, Brazil. And blessed people, we saw the instant visitations in Bogota, Colombia, and Kawasaki, Japan. And also, beloved listeners, at the grand, mega, super glorious, historic Nakuru Menengai meetings. Beloved people, precious listeners, are you aware that the Lord God Almighty, Jehovah Yahweh, is using these historic, mightiest miracles and wonders to point us as a generation to the divine origin of this terrible, most glorious, and the most dreadful prophet of Yahweh, blessed people? Are you aware, beloved listeners? So that once we get to know that, then we can go to them and run to them and get the message of the Lord regarding the glorious coming of the Messiah, which the Lord God Yahweh, he has sent them with, blessed people, precious listeners. Are you aware of that, beloved people?

Blessed people, precious listeners. Are you aware, blessed people, precious listeners, that the mighty, mighty miracles, the very historic, awesome miracles we are witnessing unfolding in our midst, beloved people, they are not a joke, beloved listeners. Blessed people, precious listeners, did you know that during the time when our Lord Jesus Christ walked the earth and he did his public ministry here on earth, the mighty miracles of Jesus served as a supernatural sign that revealed his true divine identity and greatly advanced the kingdom of God Almighty Jehovah, and further demonstrated the deep compassion God the Father has for human suffering? Blessed people, are you aware, blessed saints, that in this age too, when the terrible prophets of the cloud of God are walking across the face of the earth and raising our cripples and walking with the shadow of God the Father, and blind eyes are popping open instantly in Gaborone, Botswana, as we saw in Sao Paulo and Boa Vista, Brazil, and the instant visitations we saw in Bogota, Colombia, and in Kawasaki, Japan, blessed people, and at the grand, mega, super glorious, historic Nakuru Menengai meetings. Blessed people, are you aware that the Lord Jehovah is using these historic, mightiest, mightiest miracles to point us as a generation to the divine origin of these terrible, two mightiest, mightiest, most dreadful, and most glorious prophets of Yahweh? That once we get to know that, then we can go to them and get the message of the Lord regarding the glorious coming of the Messiah, which the Lord Yahweh, he has sent them with, blessed people. So blessed people, precious listeners, when we see Melody Chemchor walking, when we see Lembiris Lemayan walking, just remember that is the Lord God Almighty Jehovah Yahweh himself testifying directly from heaven, saying that those are my most terrible prophets of eternity. They are of divine origin, and they come from me here in heaven, and they carry my heavenly message. So please listen to them and repent, blessed people. Beloved listeners, precious listeners, furthermore, are you aware that the central significance of the miracles, the historic wonders we are witnessing, are as follows, beloved people? Number one, beloved people, these most awesome and historic miracles we are witnessing

for the reactivation of our faith in Christ Jesus and the signaling of the arrival of the glorious kingdom of God Almighty, Jehovah Yahweh. Beloved people, blessed people, precious listeners, the tremendous historic miracles we are witnessing in our age right now show that the reign of God is actively breaking into this dark world, and that we live in a terribly broken world that needs God's healing. And He, the Lord of hosts, is now breaking through into this dark world to heal, restore, and fight evil. Beloved people, blessed people, precious listeners, had you known that when the Lord Yahweh uses His two most dreadful, the most glorious, and the most glorified prophets of the cloud of God to perform such shocking, historic miracles, such as we here in Kenya we are currently witnessing, have you known, beloved people, that it is not God Almighty, Jehovah Yahweh, entertaining us, beloved people, but it is the Lord God Almighty, Jehovah Yahweh, actually offering incontestable heavenly proof of divine identity and authority of the two mightiest, most dreadful, and most glorified prophets of the 32 reigns we have witnessed them call down in this generation. And therefore, blessed people, precious listeners, beloved people, then you get to realize it's not a joke, beloved people. Have you known, blessed people, and are you aware that when the Lord God Almighty, Jehovah Yahweh, uses His two mightiest, the most dreadful, and the most glorified prophets of the cloud of God to perform this shocking, fearful, dreadful, historic miracles, as the ones here in Kenya we are witnessing currently, beloved people, do you know that it is not God entertaining us at all, but it is the Lord God Almighty, Jehovah Yahweh, actually offering incontestable heavenly proof of divine identity and authority of the two mightiest, most dreadful, the most glorious prophets of the 32 reigns, blessed people. And therefore, beloved people, precious listeners, the cripples that are being raised by the greatest prophets of Yahweh at one decree of the eternal wonder-working blood of Jesus Christ, as you see right now, they display innate power of the Lord Jesus over nature, the incontestable power and authority of our Lord and blessed Savior Jesus Christ over diseases, over demons and death, proving that our Lord Jesus is fully God and the promised Messiah. And so trust in Him and receive Him and live eternally, blessed people. Beloved people, precious listeners, furthermore, are you
aware that the most historic miracles we are witnessing today in our land, at one decree of the eternal blood of Jesus Christ, are actually a serious fulfillment of the Old Testament prophecy. Works like opening the eyes of the blind and healing the lame directly fulfilled ancient prophecies regarding the Messiah found in the books like Isaiah, blessed people. Moreover, blessed people, precious listeners, these cripples walking and blind eyes seeing and deaf ears hearing, blessed people, and HIV and AIDS healed and tested negative by qualitative DNA, PCR, and antibodies. And as we see cancers healed, blessed people, are you aware, blessed people, that they literally act as a direct identification of the tremendous message and instructions that the glorious, most dreadful prophets of the Lord carry, beloved people? Blessed listeners, these miracles do testify for and back up the teachings, and therefore they do invite people to trust the word of the Lord, the two most dreadful and the most glorious prophets of heaven carry to our age regarding the glorious coming of the Messiah. And blessed people, precious listeners, the miracles we are seeing today also act as a public expression of pure compassion of God towards His suffering people. Beloved listeners, if we just look at the get ones, which are the conditions of these people before healing, then it comes out clearly that these miracles are actually deeply rooted in a serious empathy by the Lord of hosts for human pain, blessed people. Beloved people, precious listeners, are you aware, beloved people, that the miracles we are seeing today also act as a public expression of the pure compassion of God towards His suffering people? Beloved listeners, blessed people, precious listeners, are you aware that if you just look at the get ones, which are the conditions of these people, the healed of the Lord before healing, then it comes out that these mighty historic miracles are actually deeply rooted in a serious empathy by the Lord of hosts for human pain, beloved people. Beloved listeners, are you aware that during His public service here on earth, our Lord and blessed Savior Jesus Christ never charged money for healings and used them to relieve physical and social isolation? And blessed people, precious listeners, are you aware, beloved people, that during the public service and the ministry of our Lord and blessed Savior Jesus Christ here on earth, our Lord Jesus never charged money for healings, and He never used them to relieve
physical and social isolation. And blessed people, precious listeners, that is what we are seeing right now with the ministration of the two mightiest, most dreadful, and most glorious prophets of the Lord. Beloved people, precious listeners, are you aware, beloved listeners, that they do not charge anything and don't even take any offering in those massive healing services? However massive the attendance be it, blessed people, are you aware, beloved listeners, that be it the grand, mega, super glorious Nakuru revival meetings or those massive historic meetings abroad, are you aware that the most dreadful and the most glorious prophets of heaven never do not charge anything or take any offerings, blessed people? Beloved listeners, are you also aware that these cripples walking and HIV/AIDS healed and discharged from care by their own doctors after testing negative forever? Beloved people, precious listeners, are you aware that these historic healings and miracles, they act as a foretaste of the new creation promised in the Holy Bible? Beloved people, beloved listeners, precious people, are you aware that the acts of Jesus Christ, like feeding the hungry or raising the dead, provided a serious evidence based preview of an eternal restored kingdom free of sickness and scarcity and death, blessed people? Beloved listeners, precious people,

Blessed people, precious listeners, are you aware that the acts of Jesus Christ, like feeding the hungry or raising the dead, provided a serious evidence, best preview of an eternal restored kingdom that is free from sicknesses, free from scarcity, and free from death, blessed people? Beloved listeners, are you aware that the mighty, tremendous miracles of Jesus serve as supernatural signs that reveal his divine identity, advance the kingdom of God, and demonstrate the deep compassion for human suffering, blessed people? Beloved listeners, are you aware that therefore when we see the two mightiest, the most dreadful and the most glorified prophets of the Lord performing the awesome historic miracles, we see as they do them all across the earth, blessed people, are you aware that the Lord is essentially using them to establish the supremacy of the coming kingdom of our Lord God Almighty, blessed people? Beloved listeners, precious people, are you aware that the serious, mighty, historic miracles that we see, the two mightiest and the most glorious prophets of Jehovah Yahweh perform all across the nations of the earth? Beloved listeners, are you aware that these awesome historic miracles we see the most dreadful prophets of heaven do all across the earth? Are you aware, beloved listeners, that the Lord is essentially using them to establish the supremacy of the coming kingdom of our Lord God Almighty, Jehovah Yahweh, beloved people? Blessed people, precious listeners, are you aware of the core significance of the mighty, serious, historic miracles that we see unfolding in our midst, blessed people? Beloved listeners, precious people, are you aware that these historic wonders, that when we see our very own cripples walking, and when we see HIV and AIDS healed, and the patients turning negative and being discharged from care by their own doctors after testing negative forever, blessed people, are you aware, beloved listeners, that these most historic, dreadful wonders are for the reactivation and arrival of God's kingdom, beloved people? Blessed listeners, are you aware that the miracles we witness today being performed in our midst, blessed people, by the two most dreadful and the most glorious prophets of heaven, are the decree of the eternal blood of Jesus Christ? It doesn't matter how far, blessed people. Are you aware that this
historic miracles show that the reign of God is actively breaking into a broken world to heal, restore, and fight evil. Beloved listeners, blessed people, precious listeners, are you aware that this most historic, awesome miracles we are seeing the most dreadful prophets of heaven do all across the nations of the earth? They are a proof of divine identity and authority, blessed people. Beloved listeners, are we aware? Are you aware? Wherever you are you aware that this historic and dreadful and serious wonders that the Lord is doing in our midst in this age and time, they display the innate power of God Almighty over nature, over diseases, over demons and death, proving that Jesus Christ, our Lord, He is fully God and fully man as well as the promised Messiah. Blessed people, precious listeners, are you aware that these historic, mighty miracles that we are seeing today, when we see blind eyes popping open, deaf ears popping open at the decree of the eternal blood of Jesus Christ by the two most dreadful and the most glorious prophets of the cloud of God, are you aware, beloved listeners, that these historic wonders and miracles, they act as a fulfillment of the Old Testament prophecy, beloved people? Beloved listeners, precious people, are you aware that works like opening the blind eyes of the blind, totally blind people, and healing of the lame directly fulfilled ancient prophecies regarding the Messiah found in the books of the Bible, like Isaiah, blessed people, precious listeners? For instance, beloved people, are you aware when the two most dreadful and the most glorious prophets of heaven came to Lagos and commanded heaven to open and rain came down in Lagos, Nigeria, in that meeting? Are you aware that it was their divine identity God was displaying there, beloved people? Are you aware that it was God saying that these two terrible prophets have come from Him up there in heaven? Blessed people, therefore go to them and they will give you my message regarding the glorious coming of the Messiah and the coming kingdom of God. Beloved listeners, are you aware, beloved people, precious listeners, when the two mightiest, the most glorious and the most dreadful prophets of heaven came to you, Lagos, Nigeria, and commanded heaven to open, and rain came down in Lagos, Nigeria, at that meeting? Nigeria, are you aware that it was their divine identity God was displaying there? Nigeria, are you aware
that God Almighty Jehovah Yahweh right there was saying that these two terrible, most dreadful prophets of heaven have come from him up there in heaven, and therefore go to them and they will give you my message regarding the glorious coming of the Messiah and the coming kingdom of God. Nigeria, are you aware? It was the Lord God Almighty Jehovah Yahweh displaying openly right there the divine identity of these two most terrible and most glorious prophets of eternity. Beloved people, blessed people, precious listeners, are you aware that when we see the most tremendous, the most dreadful prophets of the earthquake parade, more than 30 HIV healed persons, people that were HIV positive, and at the decree of the eternal blood of Jesus Christ, beloved people, they turned HIV negative and released from care by their own doctors. Beloved people, are you aware that it is God Almighty Jehovah Yahweh who is coming out openly to point us to the divine identity, the divine origin of the most dreadful and the most glorious prophets of heaven, that they come from him, Jehovah Yahweh? Are you aware, beloved people, that it's expected of us that once we get to know that, then we can run to them and get the message of the Lord regarding the glorious coming of the Messiah, which the Lord Yahweh he has sent them with, blessed people. Beloved listeners, precious people, are you aware that when we see the most dreadful and the most glorious prophet of heaven stand in Yamoussoukro, Ivory Coast, and right there, beloved listeners, we see the most glorious and the most terrible prophet of Mount Carmel speak to God in heaven and command heaven to open, and the Holy Spirit rain coming down, blessed listeners. Are you aware, beloved listeners, precious people, that that historic, dreadful wonder of our time, beloved listeners, precious people, are you aware, beloved listeners, that that dreadful, fearful act was a direct identification of the origin, the divine origin of the two most dreadful and the most glorious prophets of heaven? And beloved listeners, are you aware that that historic, fearful act we witnessed in Yamoussoukro, Ivory Coast, and again, beloved listeners, the most terrible, the most dreadful prophet of Mount Carmel repeated that dreadful visitation
in Boa Vista, Brazil, beloved listeners. And again, beloved listeners, this year, 2026, repeated it again, beloved people, in Bogota, Colombia, beloved listeners, are you aware that that dreadful act, blessed listeners, it is a testament, beloved people, and the authentication of the instructions of the Lord, the most dreadful prophets of heaven carry, that they come from the Lord. It is Yahweh speaking to us, beloved people. Kenya, are you aware that when we see the cripples get up and walk away, at one decree of the eternal blood of Jesus Christ, are you aware that in that way, the Lord God Almighty, Jehovah Yahweh, is pointing us to the coming super glorious, perfect, and most excellent eternal kingdom of God? Kenya, are you aware? And that after seeing these most tremendous wonders, we may have a holy longing and a holy desire for that kingdom, the coming kingdom of God. And hence, go to the messengers of the light of Christ in this age and get the message of Yahweh on how to prepare. Kenya, are you aware that when we see this tremendous, wonderful, mighty wonders, when we see our own cripples get up and walk away, at one decree of the eternal blood of Jesus Christ, are you aware that in that way, the Lord God Almighty, Jehovah Yahweh, is pointing us to the coming super glorious, perfect, and most excellent eternal kingdom of God? Beloved people, and that Kenya, after seeing these most tremendous wonders, we may have a holy longing and a holy desire for the coming kingdom of God. And hence, go to the messengers of the light of Christ in this age and time and get the message of Yahweh on how to prepare in repentance and return to a holy Christian life, beloved people. Kenya, are we aware? Are you aware? Beloved people, that when the Lord God Almighty, Jehovah Yahweh, is using his most glorious, most terrible prophet of heaven to raise our very own cripples, even in the Islamic communities, beloved people, and plucking them out, and they are getting up and walking away. Are you aware, beloved people, precious listeners, that it is the Lord God Almighty, Jehovah Yahweh, pointing us to the dreadful messengers of heaven, beloved people, that we may run to them and get the instructions of Yahweh on how to prepare for the glorious kingdom of God that is coming, for the perfect, most excellent, eternal kingdom of God? Beloved people, precious listeners, beloved listeners, precious people, wherever you are,
Beloved listeners, are you aware that these most dreadful and most fearful wonders and mighty miracles we are seeing unfolding right in our eyes, beloved listeners? And as we see the most dreadful and the fearful prophets of heaven, the forerunners of the Messiah, moving from one nation to another in a hurry, beloved listeners, are you aware that, blessed people, as we see the most dreadful and the most glorious prophets of heaven reaching out to the nations and plucking out nations from hellfire, beloved listeners, are you aware, precious people, Kenya, are you aware that it is the Lord God Almighty, Jehovah Yahweh, loving us as a generation and extending his hand of grace and mercy that we may see his compassion, beloved listeners, that we may see his empathy, his willingness to help us as a generation, and therefore run and get the message. Run to the two most dreadful prophets of heaven and get the message, blessed people. Beloved listeners, precious people, wherever you are you aware, beloved listeners, that this very serious, very fearful wonders, when we see, beloved listeners, precious people, leprosy being cleansed at one decree of the eternal blood of Jesus Christ, and we see Charlene standing there testifying and giving a progress report. Beloved listeners, precious people, are you aware that these serious, dreadful wonders in our midst, they are a foretaste of the new creation promised in the Bible, blessed people? The beloved listeners, precious people, are you aware, beloved listeners, that these awesome, powerful, mighty miracles and wonders that we are witnessing in our midst, performed at one decree of the eternal blood of Jesus Christ by the two most dreadful prophets of heaven, they are, beloved listeners, an invitation, a public invitation to us, beloved people, to the entire world. The blessed listeners, we may recognize and identify the messengers of eternity sent to us and as a generation, and run to them, beloved people. Blessed people, precious listeners, are you aware, beloved people, that when our Lord and blessed Savior Jesus Christ, he did his public ministry here on earth and came on his deliverance mission to deliver mankind, beloved listeners, are you aware that our Lord Jesus Christ never charged money for healings? Never. And never used the mighty, mighty miracles, beloved listeners, to charge money, beloved listeners, precious people. And are you aware, beloved listeners, now that is what we are seeing right now with the ministration of the two mightiest
the most dreadful and the most glorious prophet of heaven. Beloved listeners, are you aware all across the nations of the earth? Beloved listeners, precious people, are you aware that even for the two most dreadful and the most glorious prophets of eternity, they do not, and I repeat, they do not charge anything and don't even take any offering in those massive, massive healing services, however massive the attendance be, beloved listeners? It doesn't matter whether it's a super mega, the grand mega, the super glorious historic meetings of the Lord in Menengai with millions of people. No, beloved listeners, it doesn't matter whether it's the massive, massive meetings, the historic, massive healing services abroad. It doesn't matter, beloved people. Are you aware that the most glorious and the most dreadful prophets of heaven, they do not and never charge anything, beloved listeners, precious people? Beloved people, precious listeners, are you aware? Wherever you are, beloved people, are you aware that when the Lord God Almighty, Jehovah Yahweh, is allowing his two most dreadful and the most glorious prophets of heaven to come to us live on air, right here on Jesus' Lord Radio, to greet the Church of Christ and totally crippled African cripples on the dust of the soil, get up and walk away? Are you aware, beloved people, precious listeners, that it is the Lord God Almighty, Jehovah Yahweh, advancing his hand of grace and mercy? Beloved people, precious listeners, as a public expression of the pure, compassionate nature of God towards his suffering people, that we may finally now put our trust in him, beloved listeners, and depend on him and fully believe in him, the Lord Yahweh. Blessed people, and prepare for the glorious eternal kingdom of God, beloved listeners. Blessed people, precious listeners, wherever you are this afternoon, are you aware, beloved people, that when our Lord and blessed Savior Jesus Christ walked here on earth and did his public ministry here on earth, blessed people, are you aware that the miracles and the wonders that Jesus did, for example, raising the dead, beloved listeners, raising Lazarus from the dead, these serious wonders served as supernatural signs that revealed his true divine identity and greatly advanced the kingdom of God Almighty, Jehovah? Beloved listeners, and are you aware, blessed people, precious listeners, that in this age too, the two most dreadful and the most glorious prophets of the cloud of God are walking the face of the earth, beloved listeners, and have raised the dead back to life, beloved people, precious listeners? Are you aware, beloved listeners, that is the Lord God, Jehovah,
in this most historic, dreadful, fearful wonders to point us as a generation to this most terrible, the most dreadful and most glorious prophet of Yahweh, that we may run to them and get the instructions of Yahweh in regard to preparing for the glorious coming of the Messiah, beloved people. For the more beloved listeners, precious people, are you aware that when we see the Lord, God Almighty, Jehovah Yahweh, using his two most dreadful and the most glorious prophets of eternity to heal cancerous wounds, blessed people, to heal cancers and dissolve tumors, at the decree of the eternal blood of Jesus Christ, beloved people, are you aware that these historic, tremendous miracles that the Lord is doing, beloved listeners, they are not, and I repeat, beloved people, they are not empty magic tricks or celebrity spectacles. But blessed people, are you aware that this classic, very serious, established, mighty miracles of God that the Lord is doing in our midst, blessed people, they actually show the incontestable, mighty authority and identity, the divine origin of the two most dreadful and the most glorious prophets of heaven, beloved people. Beloved people, precious listeners, wherever you are, if you want to give your life to Jesus, beloved people, repeat this prayer after me. Say, mighty and precious Lord Jesus, Lord, today I repent of all my sins, and I confess that I am a sinner. Today I thank you, mighty Lord Jesus, for this awesome gift of salvation. And I thank you, my Lord Jesus, for your compassion and mercy, that you went on the cross and died for me. Today I accept your gift of eternal life, mighty Lord Jesus, and I choose to separate completely from all sin. And I plead with you, mighty Lord Jesus Christ, that you may wash me with your eternal blood. May you fill me with your mighty Holy Spirit. And may you write and preserve my name in the Lamb's Book of Life in heaven. Today I receive you, mighty Lord Jesus Christ, as my Lord and my blessed Savior. In the mighty name of Jesus, I am born again. Amen.
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Chana wa leo ninakiri kwamba nimeokoka. Amina. Well, blessed people, precious listeners, if you've received the Lord, that is the right decision, beloved people. And blessed people, precious listeners, now you know that when the Lord God Almighty, Jehovah Yahweh, sent us His mightiest, most dreadful and most glorious prophets to come raise our cripples and pop open our blind, beloved listeners, precious people, and pop open deaf ears, it is not an entertainment, blessed people. We must celebrate, yes, because a failure to celebrate is in itself blasphemous. But blessed listeners, precious people, we must be aware. Now we know that there is a very, very serious message that heaven is transmitting to us, beloved people. It's not just about seeing and walking away, beloved listeners. It is not entertainment at all. To celebrate, we must celebrate, because failure to celebrate is in itself blasphemous, beloved listeners. But there is a very serious and critical message that heaven is transmitting to us, beloved people, precious listeners.

precious listeners. My name is Pastor Caroline. It has indeed been a humbling privilege to be with you on this second session of your lunch hour program. Thank you, and keep it here. Keep it Jesus is Lord Radio.

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the two mightiest, mightiest, most glorified, the most dreadful prophets of the Lord God Yahweh, the mightiest, mightiest prophets of the cloud of God, they are going to be live on here, here on Jesus' Lord Radio. And therefore, tune in and be on standby. Wapendwa wasikilizaji, jina langu.

chonjo, mpendo msikilizaji. Once again, blessed people, this is just in, just now. This is just in, just now, blessed people. The report reaching us here in our newsroom studios, here at the Jesus is Lord Radio. Have it that the Lord God Almighty, Jehovah Yahweh, He has spoken with His servants, the two mightiest, the most glorified prophets of the cloud of God. The mightiest, prophets of Jehovah Yahweh, the ones who we have seen walk very, very closely with the Lord God Yahweh Himself, the most tremendous prophets of Jehovah Yahweh, the ones whom we saw recently in Sao Paulo, Brazil, walk with God the Father into that meeting. And when they began to minister with the dreadful shadow of God the Father, many, blind eyes opened. Many, totally deaf ears popped open on live camera, blessed people. The two mightiest, most terrible prophets of the Lord God Yahweh, who are announcing the glorious coming of the Messiah, they are the ones who are going to be live on air here on Jesus' Lord Radio any moment from now. And therefore, be tuned in, be ready now, blessed people. Be tuned in and be on standby. 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

Timothy from your place of work, Amref University. You say you are on standby and Kitengela main altar has been well mobilized and tuned in. Bishop Evans from Matate, you say Matate region is tuned in and waiting to hear from the Lord. Your confirmation here, Reverend Philip Opondo from Narok, and you say tuned in to hear from the Lord. Grace Omondi from Dage Altar on standby. Deputy Bishop Enoch Wanyasi, you say Kongoya region is tuned in and ready to hear from the Lord Jehovah Yahweh. Pastor Fred Odhiambo from Rockamin Altar on standby. I've received your confirmation here. Senior Deputy Bishop Justin Langat, you say Nandi Sotik is well mobilized and tuned in. Senior Deputy Bishop Maureen Wachuli, you say the entire Nambale region is on standby. Deputy Bishop Bonventure Kubasu, you say Muranga main altar and Muranga region is humbly tuned in and on standby. Cornelius Kimutai from Nandi tuned in. Blessings Wanjiro from Saudi Arabia on standby. Mama Deputy Bishop Henry, you say Goma is well mobilized and humbly tuned in. Maina Irongo from University of Nairobi, repent.

hear from the Lord. Isaac from Rafiki Farm on standby. Pastor Kennedy Wasike from Juja Main Altar on standby. Sergeant Judith from Huduma Center Narok on standby. Overseer Mark Ndaba from Melbourne, Australia on standby. Deputy Bishop Naomi Choi, you say humbly tune in together with the family of the healed of the Lord. Janet Borg, the former lunatic, and the Church of Christ in Transmara, we are on standby. Pastor Nelson Rock from Donholm Main Altar on standby. Overseer Teresa from Shauri, Nyahururu on standby. Kibet Weldon from City Maker Church. The City Maker Church is well mobilized and tuned in. Overseer Amos from Kimugul Altar on standby. Sharon from South Sea Main Altar on standby. Pastor Anthony Ebenyo from Mount Olive Altar.

Karukoya and entire Kirinyaga County is on standby and waiting to hear from the Lord. I've received your confirmation here. Dr. Sonjiro from City Mega Church, tune in and on standby. Blessed people, be ready and be on standby, because the reports you have received here in our newsroom studios here at the Jesus is Lord Radio have it that the Lord God Almighty, Jehovah Yahweh, the Creator, He has spoken with His two mightiest, most glorified, most dreadful prophets of the Lord God Yahweh. And blessed people, therefore, any moment from now, the two mightiest, most terrible, the most glorified prophets of Jehovah Yahweh, the most tremendous prophets of the Lord God Almighty, the ones whom we saw most recently walk with God the Father in Sao Paulo, Brazil, when they entered the healing service, and when they began to minister with the dreadful shadow of God the Father Himself, and after lining up the totally blind people and the totally deaf persons, and when the two mightiest, most glorified prophets of the Lord God Yahweh, when they began to walk between them, and they said, "I am walking here, says the Lord of hosts," and the most dreadful shadow of the Lord God, the shadow that covered Israel from Egypt to the promised land, when the dreadful shadow of God the Father touched the totally blind eyes, were popped open on live camera, and the totally deaf ears were popped open in front of the camera, blessed people, in the ultra modern city of Sao Paulo, Brazil. The mightiest, most terrible, most dreadful messengers of God Yahweh, the ones whom the Lord God has given authority to prepare the nations of the earth for the glorious coming of the Messiah, they are the ones who are coming to us live here on Jesus is Lord Radio. And therefore, be ready now, blessed people. Be ready now and be on standby. Be tuned in, call somebody, let all be tuned in to get to hear what the Lord God Almighty, He has spoken with His servants, the two mightiest, most glorified prophets of the Lord God Yahweh. I've received here your many confirmations, Pastor Bonventure Masharia, from Kisumu Airport Region, Kibuye Main Altar. You say the entire region of Kisumu Airport is well mobilized and tuned in. Evangelist Nyambura and from Nairobi Main Altar on standby. Overseer Wellington Ouma from Rongai Main Altar, tuned in. 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Asante sana kutoka Roysambu. Here also is your confirmation. This is Victor Musyoki, and he said Japan is tuned in and humbly waiting to hear from the Lord. Pastor Mama Chebet is tuned in from Kachora, Uganda, to hear from the Lord. Caleb Kipkoech from University of Kabianga is tuned in and humbly waiting to hear from the Lord. Overseer Justin Muduya from Chokamin Altar on standby. Senior Deputy Bishop Right Reverend George Agembo, he said the Greater Seme region is on standby and waiting to hear from the Lord. Your confirmation here, Charity Ngila from Canberra, Australia on standby. 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Senior Pastor Brian Wariadu from Nolongo Main Altar on standby. Leah Adenya from Wasingisho on standby. Mutai Enoch, he said the Greater Ngata region here in Nakuru is tuned in and on standby. Deputy Bishop Mugaka from Marani, the entire Marani region is tuned in, and the Greater Kisii South is on standby to hear from the Lord. Mama Deputy Bishop Murray from Rongai is tuned in and on standby. Senior Deputy Bishop Philip Omondi is at Karibangi, tuned in and humbly waiting to hear from the Lord. The confirmation of Asia Samuel Muyoyo, Sekimumu region, is on standby and well mobilized. I've received your confirmation here. Maxime Buge, you say TC University and South Nyanza Repentance and Holiness Students Fellowship, tune in and on standby. Blessed people, be ready now, be tuned in and be on standby. Kuwa tayari sasa, mpeno msikilizaji, kuwa tayari sasa na kaa chonjo, maana wakati wote sasa, watumishi wa Mungu, manabii wakuu sana wakutisha.

Ex-Senior Deputy Bishop Neil Dameo is a Costa Rica is on standby and waiting to hear from the Lord. Senior Archbishop John Chitio is a Uganda is humbly tuned in and on standby. Samuel Maina from Nairobi on standby and tuned in to hear from the Lord. Pastor Nancy from Canberra, Australia on standby. Senior Deputy Bishop Jenkins Waiter is El Kambani and the social media army of the Lord is tuned in. Mama Victor Praise from Murang'a region on standby. Bridget Sal, we say tune in from Miami, Florida. Stephen and the colleagues at work on standby. And Millicent from South Sea on standby. Senior Bishop Phil Bonner, we say Boya Awe region is tuned in and humbly waiting.

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Be tuned in and be on standby now, blessed people. I've received here your many confirmations, and this is from Pastor Philip Mutiso. You said the entire Repentance and Holiness Students Fellowship nationally is on standby to hear from the Lord. 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

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Pastor Focus Ejo, Mrs. Soroti, Serere Region, Uganda is on standby. Bishop Delphine, Mr. Saudi Arabia and entire Middle East nations are on standby and waiting to hear from the Lord. I've received here your confirmation. This is from Bishop Brian Amimo, Isekamunu Region is on standby and tune in. Overseer Dennis Adika, Kamakis Alter is on standby. Senior Deputy Bishop Julia Falga, in the Netherlands is humbly tuned in on standby to hear from the Lord. Pastor Dalmas confirming that the entire ICM is well mobilized and tuned in. Ministrant Amimo from Muranga Main Altar on standby, and he confirmed that Muranga is also well mobilized and tuned in. Steve Mukolo from Kakamega on standby. Mabishop Fred from Kangema.

Dr. Dorcas Mutyeshi from Airways Mean Ocho on standby. Ian from Moi University on standby. Susan Maritim tuned in. 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Deborah Njoroge from Elisita Region tuned in. Kipegon Felix from Mogotio on standby. Victor Kiplangat from Bomet Main Altar. The Bomet Main Altar is on mobilize and tuned in. And here also a confirmation. Mama Deputy Bishop Engineer Asuna is the Greater Chemelil Region is on mobilize and humbly tuned in. Overseer Mrs. Okoth from Wasingishu, Marura Region on standby to hear from the Lord. Dalton Ocheng from Masana University tuned in. Pastor Alois Kennedy from Oyugis on standby. Bishop Ezra Mbogo from Githunguri Region in Kiambu on standby. Pastor Philip from Imara Daima tuned in. Deputy Archbishop George Oyo and the entire Greater Sigombe Region will mobilize and tuned in. Dorina Simiu, the Healed of the Lord from Kongasis Elementary East on standby. Deputy Bishop David Tor from Fortenan Region is tuned in and on standby. Zedekia Mureu from Dege Main Altar on standby. 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Senior Deputy Archbishop Elizabeth confirming that the entire of Kobatek Region is mobilized and Eldama Rabin Region also on standby. Grace Omondi from Dege Main Altar tuned in and waiting to hear from the Lord. 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Gideon from Adelaide, Australia on standby. Arthur Odera from Nairobi Main Altar tuned in. I've received a confirmation here. Annalisa Pierre from City Mega Church on standby. Jeremy Chacha from Moi University tuned in. Deputy Archbishop Fred Owang from Kwala on standby. Chris Pascaroki from Dege Main Altar tuned in. Deputy Bishop Henry Avila, you're confirming that Goma is humbly mobilized and tuned in to hear from the Lord. And also, I've received a confirmation here. Shaleen Maloba from Moi University on standby.

Daejeon in South Korea. It is well mobilized and tuned in. Bishop Meke, you said that Green Hope Namibia is having on standby. Senior Deputy Bishop Lide Matthew confirming that Kwale Nyali is well mobilized, and also Kwale is well mobilized. Beryl Onyando from City Maker Church tuned in and waiting to hear from the Lord. Habil from Greater Seme Region on standby. Jennifer Mugambi confirming that Sydney, Australia is tuned in and waiting to hear from the Lord. Ian Simiren from Nakuru Main Altar on standby. Your confirmation here. And this is from Pastor Patricia Sosa from

from the Lord. Archbishop Daniel is safe in Slovenia, USA, on standby, waiting to hear from the Lord. I've also received a confirmation here. And Nancy is still humbly waiting to hear from the Lord. The confirmation here. This is Archbishop Anna Antila, and we say Finland is on standby and tuned in to hear from the Lord. Wapendwa wasikilizaji, kuwa tayari sasa na kaa chonjo. 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I've received your confirmation, and it said the region of Soroti in Uganda, we are tuned in. Alukuri William from Central Ngata region on standby. Overseer Beryl, Overseer Beverly Obewa, we said Juja region is on standby. Overseer Ezra Gore from Eldama Ravine on standby. Masi Dinda from Wingi region, tune in. 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Ruth Cherotit from Kisi University Suneka region, tuned in. Brian Otemo from Marigat, tuned in. Pastor Nancy from Eldama Ravine on standby. Deputy Archbishop Alois Omolo, we said the entire Usenge region is on standby. Pastor Faith Martin from Banana Hills, main altar on standby. Deputy Bishop Eric Wambua, confirming that the entire Machakos County is all mobilized and humbly waiting to hear from the Lord. David Baraka from Kisi University on standby and tuned in to hear from the Lord. I've received your confirmation here.

ready to hear from the Lord. I've received a confirmation here. Michelle Kerage from Elitatu Main Altar on standby. Jeff Washira from Kisumu City Church tuned in. Your confirmation here. Overseer Kirago from Ruaka Main Altar on standby and waiting to hear from the Lord. Anne Waira from Free Area Main Altar tuned in. Pastor Caleb Karingidi tuned in from your workplace to hear from the Lord. Mike Osenya from City Mega Church tuned in.

most grateful prophets of the Lord God Yahweh. They are going to be live on air here on Jesus' Lord Radio. Mchungaji Evans Kamunde kutoka maeneo ya Nakuru nasema nafuatilia na uko tayari kabisa kusikiliza kutoka kwa Bwana. Bishop Mike Seven Hope na Mike is tuned in. Paul Andaba from Melbourne, Australia on standby. Deputy Bishop Ben Rotich say Bangale Region, Tana River County is humbly tuned in. Colin K. Rotich confirming that RB's main campus and the Greater Angata Region is on standby. Bishop Joseph Okello confirming that Rongo Region is tuned in and waiting to hear from the Lord. Senior Bishop Jane Wangari from

celebration here. Bishop Fred Isekange, Mama Pia region, is on standby and waiting to hear from the Lord. Your confirmation overseer Boniface from Juja main altar on standby. Deputy Bishop Lamura, he says Solai region is humbly tuned in to hear from the Lord. Pastor Silas Obol tuned in, and Kenyatta University altar is well notified and ready. Murioki Bernard from Waka on standby. Your confirmation here. Alphonse Warega from Bronholm altar on standby. Deputy Bishop Jenga, we said entire Koibatek, Timboroa region is on standby to hear from the Lord. Deputy Bishop Alphonse, we said Victoria region is on standby. Bishop Catherine Gaki, he said no longer is well mobilized and fearful.

from the Lord. Pastor Caro from Nairobi main altar on standby and tuned in. Deputy Archbishop Lucy Maikweki confirming that the entire Kikuyu Muguga region is on standby and humbly waiting to hear from the Lord. Kikwai Julius is saying you're on standby and tuned in to hear from the Lord. Pastor Faustin Auma from Nairobi. Nairobi is well mobilized and tuned in and waiting to hear from the Lord. Overseer Diana Achen from Asembo Rarieda region on standby. I've also received a confirmation here. Daniel Smith from Langas main altar on standby. Gift and Dede from Middle East on standby. Donation from Nyahururu. The Nyahururu Church is tuned in and waiting to hear from the Lord.

China, the Chinese-speaking nations have been well mobilized and they are on standby to hear from the Lord. Our Deputy Archbishop Naomi Mungai is on standby. Together with Waka Main Altar, we are tuned in. Thank you so much. Blessed people, be ready now. Be on standby now, blessed people. On standby now, because any moment from now, blessed people, any minute from now, the two mightiest, mightiest, most glorified, the most dreadful prophets of the Lord God Yahweh, they are going to be live on air here on Jesus' Lord Radio. And therefore, be tuned in now and be on standby. Be on standby now, blessed people. Wapendwa wasikilizaji, kuwa tayari sasa na kaa chonjo, maana wakati wote sasa, dakika yote kuanzia sasa, wanabii wakuu sana.

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0: Praise the Lord, my lords, the mightiest, mightiest, most glorified, most dreadful prophets of the Lord God Yahweh, please.
1: Tell me if I'm live on air, Caro.
0: My lords and my fathers, please, humbly please, my lords, okay, you are now, live on air, please, my fathers.
1: Okay, now. Blessed people, we don't have much time with back and forth, the ineptitude at the radio, how they are serving the Lord there carelessly. And I know that there is a committee that has been set to purge the radio, to clean up the radio. There are many people there who are doing nothing and earning every month. So the committee has already put in its recommendation to purge, to clean up the radio so we can get new people at the radio. Okay, now, blessed people. Okay, someone again putting me loud. Loudspeaker, look. Blessed people, the Lord Almighty has spoken with me. The ineptitude of that radio must be cleaned up by Michael and his one. Now, blessed people, the Lord Almighty spoke with me this past night. We are very busy, as you can tell, with Angola back and forth to be able to finalize the movement and everything, the mission of God Almighty. And there are senior people involved in travel, senior clergy are traveling. Now, the Lord spoke with me this past night, blessed people. The Lord took me to heaven again. You can imagine the message the radio team are trying to fool around with. The Lord Almighty took me into heaven this past night and again gave me the leaves of the tree of life, and I saw those leaves blossom and flourish in Angola. So I know that Angola revival is going to be very big. The Luanda revival 2026 is really going to be a very big revival. It's going to be a mighty revival, blessed people. And I saw that the leaves flourished very, very powerfully, very seriously. Remember just yesterday, again, the Lord took me into heaven and showed me, gave me the leaves of the tree of life, and they blossomed tremendously in Angola. They are like the leaves of corn. First of all, the way they were growing, one, very dense, and then it became very thick. And then at one point, they became a huge forest over there. So it's going to be serious. This night again, he has shown me this very intensive anointing that is pouring upon his servants on this mission to Angola. So the Messiah is coming. The Lord is doing so because the rapture of the church. I have seen the coming of the Messiah. You need to look at your news. You see the prophecies the Lord has sent me to announce and pronounce globally. The Iran war, you see, has become such a big contention, a contentious issue on the earth. And the Gaza war, you know, Ukraine war, you can see that, the earthquakes and what have you. Everybody can see. You can see clearly that the Lord Almighty has spoken with me about the coming of the Messiah, the taking of the church, the rapture of the church, and the coming of the tribulation, the coming of the Antichrist. And God Almighty is in a frantic mission, in a hurry, to be able to rescue the nations, rescue his church. He's talking about the blessed hope. This is why we call it the blessed hope, because he's coming to take it. He's coming to take the church. He's coming to appear in his glory and take the church away from here, from destruction, blessed people. And so, we know very well that the Lord promised, all these tremendous glory, you see in Sao Paulo, I am walking here, says the Lord of hosts. That kind of ministration, live globally, you see very clearly that the Lord is out to catch the attention of the nations, attention of the church, that they may know the Messiah is coming. It's now very clear, it's apparent, that the King is coming, and the Lord is trying to help the church, trying to help them make sure they enter the eternal kingdom of God Almighty. And that promise, you can read the book of John 13. He told them, I'll be with you only a short time, I'll leave. There is so much promise he made about his coming, including John chapter 14, verses 1 all the way to verse 3, when he says he's going to the Father's house to prepare a place for the church. And when he does go prepare a place for the church, he will be back. He says he will come back. I will be back. He will come back. And so, be very careful, blessed people. This is a day that is well announced in Scripture. The Lord is saying, the coming of the Messiah is near, the rapture is near, the blessed hope is near. And so that promise is there in Scripture. We've read it again and again. 1 Thessalonians chapter 4 is describing. And then you look at the process itself. The process as the Lord Almighty has laid it in 1 Thessalonians chapter 4, verses 13 to 18, or the book of 1 Corinthians chapter 15, verses 51 all the way to 53 or 54, whichever way you go, however far you go. And you see the process involves, there is a resurrection that takes place. And then there is a glorification that takes place. And then there is an exemption from death that takes place. It is all laid out there. We have announced it globally. God is frantically looking for your attention. When he takes me into heaven, he makes me come live on air, that this generation may hear that somebody has gone to heaven. The purpose, you can tell, is very clear. To stun you, to shock you, to surprise you. Say, how is this man talking? Is he telling us he has been to heaven? You can tell the purpose is to be able to surprise the church, to surprise man, to catch your attention. He's saying, I am walking here, says the Lord of hosts. And then blind eyes open, Sao Paulo open, in Kenya, or everywhere, in Gaborone. You can tell he's really looking for your attention, really. Because how can somebody walk with Yahweh? Walk with Yahweh in the shadow of Yahweh, touch, and the physical evidence is that those who are totally blind, the eyes pop open. Until they are published in the papers, in the press. The journalists follow them a week later, 2 weeks later, until it's published in the press in Angola, in Botswana, Gaborone. So the promise was there. He said, I'll be with you a short while, and where I'm going, you cannot go now. You cannot come now, but you can come later. And then he promises also in John 14, I'm going to the Father's house, I'll come back for you. And the process itself is laid out in 1 Corinthians 15 and also 1 Thessalonians chapter 4, that there is a resurrection, that the Lord comes down literally from heaven. He steps out with all entire heavenly authority, and he comes down from heaven, and then there is a resurrection and glorification, and then there is an exemption from death and glorification and translation of those who are alive. And then he moves on, he explains to you still in that same context the prophetic significance of this, that the kingdom of the Messiah is coming. So this is necessary. It is necessary that the Lord purge the earth, clean off the earth, purge the dross from the earth, clean up the dross, the way the senior council is cleaning up the radio. It's important that you clean up the dross, the sin from the earth, and then now the kingdom of the Messiah, the millennial reign that was promised the Messiah, may be fulfilled. It's very, very clear now, absolutely very clear, that process has a prophetic value and is significant, because the Messiah has to establish the millennial reign after and restore Israel, you know. And then after that, you can be able to understand that God is literally, literally pleading with you not to enter the lake of fire, because the judgment of God is coming. And for the church, he's talking about be careful. Be careful now, because you know that not everybody that says, Lord, Lord, will enter. If you read the happenings, the events, the narrative of Matthew 7, 21 to 23, should direct you that every time I come live on air, say, the Lord has taken me into heaven. He has given me the leaves of the tree of life. And I've seen a lot of flourishing of that anointing in Angola. And I've seen cripples walking, blind, seeing, deaf, hearing. And when I get there, yes, indeed, you'll see people celebrating. A cripple stood up, blind eyes open, deaf. The Lord Almighty is saying that be careful, blessed people. Be careful. He's saying be careful. He's saying be careful. The Lord Almighty is saying, please be careful. Be careful as a church. And reach out also. It's a calling. It's a call to reach out with the gospel, blessed people. And the Lord is saying that even for the church, you must understand that if you live in such a manner as in you portray rejecting Christ, that you're not very serious with Christ, you're portraying a condition that has rejected the Christ, then you can expect that it will be difficult on that day. The Lord has been very open and just and fair. For example, in Isaiah 29, verses 13 to 14, he says, they come there, claim to sing, claim to worship, but their hearts are elsewhere. So he's talking about a fake He's talking about fake worship, a false worship, blessed people. In Galatians chapter 1, if you read later, I'm in a bit of a hurry because we are handling Angola right now. We are with Professor Makwengo trying to finalize events down on the ground. Yeah, let me just run this through for you. Again, if you look at Galatians chapter 1, verses 6 to 9, he's talking about the church today that is seeking human approval, approval of man. If you look at 2 Timothy chapter 3, verse 12, you find a church which fears persecution. James chapter 2, verse 10, you find those who cherry pick. They choose what scriptures to read and obey. This is why when I come to you and say the Lord has taken me into heaven, part of this grand massive preparation for the glorious coming of the Messiah, to give me instruction, you are aware that I receive instruction and command directly. I'm being navigated directly from the kingdom of God. Everybody knows that now. I have commanded heaven to open 32 times. We need only once. Only once for you to know who has come back. The cloud of God has come. You need only once. He has come a few times. So everybody knows that I am being navigated by Yahweh himself because of the gravity of this mission. The king must come. And that's why whenever I come and say, the Lord has taken me into heaven, I see cripples are going to walk. That is an announcement. God is saying, be careful now. I'm trying to shake your attention, to catch your attention that you may know these things must have changed for somebody to appear to speak like that. How can you say you have been to heaven? And then the physical manifestation is at the healing service. When now the Lord comes out to say, yes, indeed, he was up here in heaven. Yes, indeed. And so for the church, like I said, it is a warning, blessed people. It is a warning because Jesus announced this. He promised already in the book of John 13. If you read all that, you find him promising them there that I'm soon going to leave you. I'm going to go to a place where you can't come now, but later you can come. And then John 14, he says, I'm going to the Father's house. I'll come back for you. Huh? And then if you look at the process, 1 Thessalonians chapter 4, verses 13 to 18, and 1 Corinthians chapter 15, verses 50 or 51 to 54 or 57, whichever far you want to go, he lays forth the process there. There is a resurrection. There is a glorification. There is an exemption from death, exoneration from death for those who are holy and alive at that time, and translation and glorification and being caught up, a transportation, and everything happens in a flash. That's why these announcements here are very powerful, because these announcements are according you the time before it's too late, the time for you to prepare. Many times when I've come to you and I've talked about quantum mechanics or aerospace science, when he says in a flash, in the twinkling of an eye, and sometimes you have laughed. It is not a laughter. I'm saying that it's so insignificant if you consider the time the Lord is talking about, in a flash, in the twinkling of an eye, the time taken for light to strike your retina and jump back and whatever. Even if they say nanoseconds or whatever, the message is clear. There will be no time to prepare. The time to prepare is now. And I'm doing this in a hurry because Angola is waiting for me to finalize things there. But the Lord, when he now takes us into glory and he brings us to you, and we see the flourishing of the leaves of life, that is a direct communication from God. Heaven has opened. Heaven is engaging with the world, engaging with the earth. And the physical manifestation of the healing service and the message is transmitting. The king is coming. And that's why I'm saying there are different cadres of that message. To the church, you can tell it's a warning, because he's saying sometimes today they worship, but their hearts are nowhere. Their hearts are elsewhere, rather. Meaning is rebuking fake and false worship. Isaiah 29, 13, 14. Galatians chapter 1, 6 and 10, he says, seeking human approval, approval of men, not the approval of God. 2 Timothy chapter 3, verses 1 to 5, a worldly church. That is the same church as the church in Laodicea there. And yet, in verse 12 of 2 Timothy chapter 3, you now see there, he exhibits there, people who fear persecution. They don't like persecution. They want to get away with it and enter heaven. James chapter 2, 10 is talking about cherry picking of scriptures in the church as you see today. They say, no, these are too holy. We don't read this. These are Old Testament. Too much judgment. We don't read this. They choose what they want. And Romans chapter 10, verse 3, it says their own form of righteousness. You also find it in 2 Timothy chapter 5, chapter 3, verse 5. They have their own form of religion, form of righteousness, form of holiness, form of salvation,
2: but lacking the power, he says. They have their own form of righteousness, if you look at the church today. And in John 15, verse 18, they love the world so intensely. James chapter 1, 22, 26, they live a lie on a daily basis. A lie. Matthew 23, verse 15, they put on a show for people to see. They go to church because they want to see what car you are driving, what suit you are wearing, what shoes you are wearing, your suspenders, the checked trouser you are wearing from USA, from where, or whatever, the amount of money you're putting. He's telling us, no. When you hear somebody announcing the coming of the Messiah, preparing the nations in a hurry like this, it ought to shake you. You ought to say, just a moment. This thing might one day happen and then I'll suffer. And that suffer, I will suffer. That suffer is not a joke. That suffer is torment. The Lord is saying that will be torment. He's trying to help you avoid it. That is eternal judgment. That is final punishment of God. Permanent punishment. No break, no relief eternally. It is for the rebellious who reject Christ. It is the severest warning to humanity right now that you must make sure that you accept the gift of salvation, the gift of the grace, the gift of Jesus, repentance. And right now there is so much allegiance to the world powers, to the world, the things of the world. God is warning very much. Even if you look at the events of Revelation chapter 13, after the rapture, you don't want to be there, blessed people, verse 1 to 20. So there is an eternal significance of the repentance we are calling to. It has eternal consequence, blessed people. And the Lord is warning the church to stop the intense love of the world, like you see in Revelation chapter 3, 15, 20, Laodicea. And have their own way of life, self-contentment. So they cannot suffer for Christ, if you read Matthew 10:28. So this is a serious warning, blessed people. The Lord, again, speaking with me, taking me very, very rapidly, yesterday and today, into heaven, giving me the leaves of the tree of life. It is tremendous. There's so much we're not even mentioning here, even to hear the voice of the Father. There's so much, even the dread, the tremendous conversation, to be in contact with God the Father himself. And then the leaves of the tree of life flourish again in Angola. This is God crying out to you all the time. Crying out. And you see, it's very consistent with what Jesus did in his public service here on the earth. The entire of the Old Testament, if you read it carefully, you find Job chapter 19, 25 to 27, promising that day. A day of glorification is coming. Job 19, 25, 27. If you read Psalm chapter 50, verse 3, Daniel chapter 2, verse 44, 45, Daniel talk about this coming kingdom of God. The rock that smashes the statue becomes a mountain. Daniel chapter 12, the day of glorification. Those who are dead will rise, you know, some brightness of the heaven, some like the stars. Jesus himself took a long time talking about this day, calling it the day of the Son of Man, the coming of the Son of Man, the coming of the Lord, the coming of the King. He is coming. He is appearing. That's how he called it in Scripture, in the New Testament. The coming of the Lord, the coming of the day of God, the coming of our Lord Jesus Christ, that day, the day of our Lord, the day of Jesus Christ. So the Lord spoke very clearly. It's very consistent with what he's doing right now. He compared it to a burglar. He warned about scoffers in this day. He says the burglar coming, the thieves coming, you know, the bridesmaids who are late, Matthew 25. Who are without oil, the others who are ready to enter. The dangers of the busyness of this life, Matthew 22. Oh, I am busy. I have a new wife. I bought new oxen. I bought a new farm. He warned about it. The dangers of this kind of fake salvation today. The dangers of not being ready. The Lord himself, even if you read 1 John chapter 2, 28, 29, he talked about readiness. James chapter 5, 7, 9, he said the judge is at the door. It's like a farmer waiting for rain, the first, the second rain, and the crop. About being ready, the importance of readiness. 1 John chapter 3, 2 and 3, talks about the importance of purity. Philippians 3, 20, 21, citizens of heaven. And many other scriptures, Revelation 21, our heavenly destination. So it's very consistent with what the Lord did in his public service on the earth here, in his public ministry, when he walked the earth. And it's very consistent with what scripture says. When he says he took me to heaven, And he gave me the leaves of the tree of life. He said, these are for the nations, for the healing of the nations. Go prepare the way for the coming of the Lord. And then they flourish in Angola. It's going to be a major, major revival. Look at how they flourished in Brazil recently. Brazil is now on fire. They are setting up the headquarters there. They are in the process of trying to set up the headquarters there. And all the nations of Latin America, the calendar is full. Everybody wants a date. And these are senior presidents or pastors of the entire nation. So the message is clean. The Lord is crying out to the nations. He's crying out to the people, to mankind. Please prepare. That day is coming. He calls it that day. That day. That day. The coming of the Lord. He talks about the glorious appearing of our Savior. He's coming. He's appearing. The Messiah is coming. Those who want to receive Jesus, always a great opportunity before the door closes. Repeat after me. Say, dear Lord Jesus, Lord, I repent and turn away from all sin. And I ask you, my Lord Jesus, to forgive my sin and rebellion. But today, Lord, I open up my heart and receive your gift of eternal life. Lord, anoint me with the Holy Spirit to separate me totally from sin. Lord, prepare me for the coming kingdom of God. Send me, Lord, that I may reach out to the perishing world and tell them of this great, beautiful news, the coming of the Messiah, the coming of the King. That when that day happens, Lord, I may be found holy and righteous in the fear of God. Not doing my own ministry, but fully submitted to the instruction of your servant. Lord, many people are doing their own ministries and they expect to enter. Lord, command my steps to be fully submissive and submitted to your voice that's reigning upon the earth now. For the coming of the Messiah. In the mighty name of Jesus. Amen. Thank you, blessed people. We need to get back to Angola with Professor Makwengo and finalize things. Thank you.

the two mightiest, mightiest, most glorified, the most dreadful prophets of Jehovah Yahweh have just been live on air here on Jesus as Lord Radio with what the Lord God Almighty Jehovah Yahweh, He has spoken with them about the upcoming mission of the Lord in the nation of Angola. Very shortly, we shall have a Swahili translation.

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Very serious, blessed people. 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The consequences of choice, blessed people, in this life, and the impact of rebellion that began on this earth with Adam. He's talking about the choices you have in this life. Those that choose obedience, choose repentance, choose holiness, choose righteousness, separation from this dirty world, a relationship with God. Those ones, he honors them with the eternal life, glory, glorification. 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Hiyo ndiyo sasa wakati, Bwana mwenyewe anatembea pale, alafu kibuli chake napungua macho ya vipofu. My Lord, meaning he can determine the hour of visitation, my Lord. That only when he says, I'm walking here, says the Lord of hosts. That's when now the Lord is walking with him and the shadow is open in their blind eyes. My Lord. Hakuna mtu yeyote anaweza sema hajajui this is the authority of the Lord. He's saying, the authority, rejecting God's authority. Forever and ever, they will be punished. It's a conscious judgment. For the unrepentant, for the rebellious, for those who don't submit to the voice of God. And the emphasis of judgment, ile lengo lake la hiyo judgment, is the holiness of God. That God, he is holy. He is judging to protect his holiness, to defend his holiness. And so, that God cannot tolerate sin, cannot tolerate rebellion. The Lord cannot stand rebellion. Read the entire Bible. Final retribution, final triumph of God's righteousness. Therefore, the smoke of their torment is essentially talking about destruction. They are destroying them. God will destroy them in the lake of fire. 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
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All your programs will be coming from Angola, all the programs they run, wakiongea na kanisa pale, wakitayarisha kanisa pale. 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

Very well, blessed people, beloved listeners. The time now is 6:08 PM East African time, and this is Jesus is Lord Radio, broadcasting live from Nakuru here in Kenya. On 105.3 and 105.9 FM, and also globally on jesusisloradio.info. Precious people, beloved listeners, after that powerful and wonderful program, where this evening, precious people, this afternoon, we got a privilege to hear from the Lord and the two mightiest, mightiest, most glorious, and the most dreadful prophets of the Lord came live on air here to teach us, precious people. And I take this opportunity to highly welcome you to your Sunset Worship program right here on your favorite home radio station, Jesus is Lord Radio. My name is Victor, and this evening I'm privileged indeed to be your host. And therefore, wherever you are, precious people, beloved listeners, could be you're making your way home from your workstations, or it could be, blessed people, you have just closed your business, or this is the hour that you are checking in for your night shift duty as a police officer, as a guard, as a doctor, as a nurse in that hospital, in that facility, in that dispensary. Blessed people, beloved listeners, I highly welcome you very, very much to your Sunset program here. Remember, this is a premier program right here in our studios, a program that reaches out to you and ministers Jesus to your heart after the hassles and the bustles of this life, and draws you closer to the Lord. Blessed people, beloved listeners, as you continue to reflect on the tremendous love of God that the Lord has unleashed upon this generation, that now the announcement on the glorious coming of the Messiah is being made, and the instructions on how to prepare for the kingdom of God, those instructions are here with us. It is a privilege indeed, blessed people, beloved listeners. Once again, my name is Victor, your host in this program, as we worship the Lord. Blessed people.

Thank you, Jesus.

let me down. Precious people, beloved listeners, as we continue, remember you can also share with me your worship moment, how the worship is reaching out to you and ministering Jesus this blessed evening. Blessed people, beloved listeners, and at the same time, based on the message that the two mightiest, most glorious, and the most dreadful prophets of the Lord have brought to us this afternoon, precious people. You can share with me the take-home points. My SMS line here in the studio, my text line is 0727-503030. 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Blessed people, beloved listeners, and as we continue, I'll be sampling your text messages and your emails as we worship the Lord.

blessed Savior, Jesus Christ, was born, and that became the hope of this dying world. Blessed people, beloved listeners, when the Lord sent His one and only begotten Son, Jesus Christ, He came as a servant. Precious people, beloved listeners, yet He was a King, the King of Kings and the Lord of Lords. Blessed people, as we continue to receive dear your message, this is Evangelist Ann Nyambura from Nairobi Main Altar. We say that you are tuned in to the Sunset Worship over there at your workplace as you prepare for tomorrow's powerful early bird evangelism that you will have in Maziwa bus stop with a megaphone, reaching out to the lost souls with the message of the glorious coming of the Messiah. And you say, what a serious message we have received, and a very serious awakening to us, especially at this moment when the Messiah is about to come for the church. You say the Lord is pleading with the church to use this opportunity very well to prepare so that we may enter through the rapture of the church, because the dispensation that is coming ahead is bad. You say the Lord is warning the church against the type of Christianity that we see in the present day church. And in the book of Isaiah chapter 29, the Bible says that they claim to worship God with their lips, but their hearts are far away from God. They have a form of godliness, but they lack the power of God. They have their own form of righteousness. You say the Lord is warning the church that the decision that you make now may affect your eternity, because the Bible also talks about the Lord church that fails to enter. You say, as for you as a person, you choose to repent and to use this opportunity to reach out on a daily basis and evangelize to the lost souls, so that nobody will have any excuse for failing to enter heaven. And you humbly take this opportunity to really thank the Lord so much for sending His two mega mightiest prophets to prepare us for the coming of the Messiah. Thank you indeed, Evangelist Ann Nyambura from Nairobi Main Altar. Thank you very much. One more text message as we get back to worship. Precious people, beloved listeners, this is from Grace Omondi. You're writing from the gay Main Altar. You say that the sundowner worship is truly blessing your heart after a very tiresome day, as you contemplate on the serious message that we have been receiving from the Lord. You say it is full of God's instructions and pointing to the generation the reality of the matter, warning the church about the pending judgment that nobody will escape, whether the rich or the poor. You say, could it be that we have never understood the Christian salvation and what it takes to be born again? He says, many will be disappointed on that day because they lived their lives thinking that they are going to enter heaven. You say, this statement really shocked you very much, that kumbe, you can be in the church for many years and still end up in hell. You say, on that day, it will not be ministry done, but holiness lived. And we must now prepare in urgency that we may be found ready on that day. You say you really want to thank the Lord so much for sending to us the two mightiest, most glorified and the most dreadful prophets who have brought to us such an awakening message. Thank you, Grace Omondi from the gay Main Altar.

who is highest, praises, honor, and glory be unto the name of Jesus Christ. Mercy Cherono, writing from Saudi Arabia, you say that you are being blessed by the powerful sunset worship program, even as you meditate on the sobering message that we have just received today. You say, and what caught your attention tonight is that the Lord is warning the church to be careful, because not everyone who calls on his name will enter the kingdom of God. You say, according to the book of Matthew chapter 7 verse 21 to verse 23, the scripture that the two mega prophets of the Lord read for us, the Bible says that not everyone who says to me,

0: Lord, Lord, Lord, did you not prophesy in your name, and in your name drive out demons, and perform many miracles? Then I will tell them plainly, I never knew you. Away from me, you evildoers. You say, and the Lord also warns about the business of this life that has taken so much attention to the of today's Christians. And he also warns those who are going to church for show off, but their hearts are far away. You say, the Lord is therefore warning humanity right now that they may accept the gift, that we may accept the gift of salvation and be born again properly, because the reason we are born again is that we may enter the glorious kingdom of God and be there eternally. Thank you so much. That is Mercy Cherono writing from Saudi Arabia. Thank you. Irene Mwango from Nyali Main Altar, you say in Mombasa, you say that you are tuned in to the Sunset program after a very busy day at workplace, and the worship is nourishing your soul very much, loud and clear. You say, even as you contemplate on a very serious message we have received from the Lord this afternoon, and you heard the Lord, you say you heard the Lord talking about the church age that is about to end, and we need to focus on the things above. We shouldn't love the things of this world. You say you really thank the Lord very much for sending the two mightiest prophets that have come to and are tirelessly coming to warn us about the consequences of the lake of fire. You say as a person you repent very much and you cry and plead that the Lord may help you prepare well for the kingdom of heaven. Thank you so much. That is Irene Mwango from Nyali Main Altar in Mombasa. We get back to worship. Blessed people, precious listeners.
1: Our Father, who art in heaven, hallowed be thy name. Thy kingdom come, thy will be done, on earth as it is in heaven. Give us this day our daily bread, and forgive us our trespasses, as we forgive those who trespass against us. Lead us not into temptation, but deliver us from evil. For thine is the kingdom.

You are worthy.

blessed Savior, the soon coming Messiah Jesus Christ, the Son of God. Pastor Stephen Taylor from Thika, you say that you are tuning in and following the Soul Nourishing Sunset Worship Program, as it is blessing and nourishing your heart this evening as you recline after the hustles and the bustles of this life. You say, as you meditate on the serious message we received this afternoon, the Lord warning us of the dangers of living a compromised Christianity, which at the end will bring serious disappointment on that day, because many who were in church but their hearts were far away from the Lord, as it is written in the book of Isaiah chapter 29 verse 13, that will not enter the kingdom of God. You say your prayer this evening is that the Lord may hold you, that you may hold on to the instructions of God by doing His will, so that on that day when our Redeemer comes, you may be among the number who shall be glorified. And you say you really thank the Lord God Almighty for sending us His servants, the two mega, mightiest prophets, who have come to prepare us for the glorious coming of the Messiah. Thank you so much, Pastor Stephen Taylor from Thika. Thank you indeed. Another text message that I've received here as we continue to worship the Lord this evening. Blessed people, beloved listeners, I've received here your text message. This is Overseer Beverly Obewa from Juja region. You say the worship is ministering Jesus to your heart this evening, and you really want to thank Jesus Christ for allowing the two mega mightiest prophets of glory to bring to us an awakening message this afternoon. And your take-home point and message was that the wonders and the miracles we see in this generation are announcing that the Lord Himself is making direct intervention to help mankind enter the kingdom of God. And also the Lord is pointing the entire humanity to the two mega mightiest prophets. And someone cannot be running their own ministry at this time. You say we have to submit and listen to what the two mega mightiest prophets of the Lord are saying, because the Lord has confirmed and affirmed that they are from a divine origin, and their message is from a divine origin, that is heaven. You say therefore you choose to honor and submit to the two mega mightiest prophets, because they are the ones God has sent to prepare the entire 8 billion people living on the earth for the glorious coming of the Messiah. Thank you indeed. That is from Overseer Beverly Obewa, writing from Juja. Thank you so much.

The Lord is my shepherd. I shall not want. He lets me lie down in green pastures. He leads me beside the still waters. Every day He restores my soul. He leads me in the paths of righteousness for His name's sake. Though I might walk through the valley of the shadow of death, I won't be afraid. For You're with me, Lord. Your rod and Your staff, they bring comfort to me. You prepare a table for me in the presence of my enemies. You even anoint my head with oil, and my cup overflows with Your blessing. Surely goodness and mercy

in your house forever. Blessed people, beloved listeners, what a warning that came to us this afternoon when the two mightiest, mightiest, most glorious and the most dreadful prophets of the Lord were live on air right here with a teaching, precious people. I heard the mega prophet of the Lord reading the book of James chapter 1 verse 22. From verse 22, the Bible says that do not merely listen to the word and so deceive yourselves. Do what it says. Anyone who listens to the word but does not do what it says is like a man who looks at his face in a mirror and after looking at himself goes away and immediately forgets what he looks like. But the man who looks intently into the perfect law that gives freedom and continues to do this, not forgetting what he has heard, but doing it, he will be blessed in what he does. He says, if anyone considers himself religious and yet does not keep a tight rein on his tongue, he deceives himself and his religion is worthless. Blessed people, beloved listeners, look at the warning that the Lord warned us. That there are people that are going to church, but their hearts are far away, that they will not enter the kingdom of heaven. They are going to church for a show of, blessed people. And the Lord warned that such like salvation, the Lord is warned against such like salvation, because, precious people, the Lord said, it leads to the eternal torment in the lake of fire. It leads to eternal damnation. But the Lord has opened a wider door right now, that as he is warning humanity, as he is warning mankind, he is telling us to accept the gift of salvation and be born again properly and enter the kingdom of heaven. Beloved people, precious listeners, the instructions to the Church of Christ. Christmas karaoke from the gay main altar. You say that you are tuned in and following the sunset worship over there at home as you recline after a very busy day, and as you thank God for the love he has bestowed upon this generation by sending the mega, mightiest, mightiest prophets to catch the attention of the nations and all the people of the earth to prepare the way for the glorious coming of the Messiah, so that no one may perish but everyone may have eternal life in the glorious kingdom of God. You say you really appreciate the Lord Jehovah Yahweh for sending to us the mightiest, mightiest prophets that have come and are preparing us for the kingdom of heaven. You say how you pray that the Lord may help you be found ready on that day, be Holy Spirit filled, and that on that day you may enter the kingdom of God when the Messiah comes. Thank you so much. That is Christmas karaoke from the gay main altar. Thank you.

I pray that you be our light. Precious people, beloved listeners, coming to you on 105.3 and 105.9 FM, this is Jesus is Lord Radio, broadcasting live from Nakuru here in Kenya. And I've received here your message. This is Pastor Gideon Kariuki, a first year student at the Nyandarua National Polytechnic. You say you just joined this September, and you say that you are tuned in to the beautiful sunset worship on your way back home after a powerful megaphone evangelism at Kahi Center. That you say the worship is blessing your heart as you contemplate the special afternoon bread by our Lords and our Fathers. And you say, indeed, the day of the imminent return of the Messiah will soon materialize, and we really need to prepare hurriedly without hesitation and to be properly born again. And that is why also we must run out to reach also to others, that they too may prepare hurriedly for that day, because also man has an appointment with death. You say that is why you have been out in different centers, including Kahi, Kwakimani, Mseveni, with a megaphone, just to reach out and tell them of the need to prepare and to receive Jesus. You say you really thank the Lord Jesus Christ for sending us his mega most dreadful prophets, who have come to make this announcement to the Church of Christ. You say, may the Lord help you to prepare well. Thank you, Gideon Kariuki, a first-year student at Nyandarua National Polytechnic. Thank you so much for your text message. And on this side, this is Chris Ligale from Kenyatta University. You say the sunset worship experience nourishes your heart, and as you reflect on the message delivered by the mightiest prophets of the Lord, you say one thing remains deeply rooted in your heart, that no one knows the day or the hour when the Messiah will come. And you say this message reminds you of the importance of preparing for the glorious coming of the Messiah every single day, regardless of your daily responsibilities. Whether you are at work, at school, or conducting your businesses, you say we must always remain spiritually alert and ready for his coming. And you say the Spirit of the Lord emphasized that there will be people both in the world and in the church who will fail to prepare for the Messiah, for the Messiah's coming, and consequently, they risk missing the kingdom of God. You say this is a solemn reminder that being busy with the affairs of this world should never make us neglect our spiritual lives or the instructions of the Lord. And you say, as you meditate on this message, your prayer is that the Lord may help you remain faithful to his instructions, walk in obedience to his word, and live each day in readiness for the coming of the Messiah. You say, may you never allow the distractions of this world to separate you from the presence of the Lord. Indeed, the distractions of this world are dangerous things that will hinder many people from entering the kingdom of heaven. Blessed people, beloved listeners, and the Lord has warned us that we need to be extra vigilant and make sure that we are ready at all times, because, precious people, the Messiah will come at an hour that we least expect. The Lord encouraged us to live our lives as though this could be the day of the glorious coming of the Messiah. Thank you so much. That is Chris Ligale from Kenyatta University.

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0: He says the following.
1: Anasema yafuatayo.
0: He went on, what comes out of a person is what defiles them, pollutes them.
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1: slander,
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1: arrogance,
0: kiburi,
1: and folly,
0: na upumbavu.
1: He says all these bad things,
0: anasema maovu haya yote,
1: they come from inside the heart,
0: utoka ndani ya mtu, ndani ya moyo wa mtu.
1: And that's why he says,
0: na hivyo ndio sababu anasema,
1: because you have kept my word, my command,
0: kwa sababu umehifadhi amri zangu, neno langu,
1: put it in your heart,
0: kuweka katika moyo wako,
1: and it is incinerating the chaff,
0: na inaondoa, inachoma ule uchafu,
1: and purifying the heart,
0: na kutakasa moyo.
1: In Jeremiah he says,
0: katika Yeremia asema,
1: that the word of God is like a rock that crushes the heart,
0: ya kwamba neno la Mungu ni kama mwamba ambao unasiaga siaga moyo.
1: It crushes the Petra's heart and now makes it available to the gospel.
0: Inasiaga siaga
1: ile moyo ambayo iko kama jiwe na sasa injili inaingia ndani.
0: Inasiaga siaga ile moyo ambayo iko kama jiwe na sasa injili inaingia ndani.
1: Hallelujah. And so anyhow,
0: na hivyo basi,
1: he says, because you have kept that word in your heart, he will come, he also now will come and redeem you and rescue you from the hour of trial.
0: Anasema kwa sababu mehifadhi neno lake na kuzishika amri zake, yeye pia atakuja na kuwaokoa.
1: That is why he is coming in the rapture before I handle glorification.
0: Hiyo ndio sababu anakuja katika unyakuzi kabla nishughulikie kutukuzwa.
1: He says,
0: anasema,
1: there is an hour of trial that is coming to the earth.
0: Kuna saa ya kujaribiwa inayokuja katika dunia.
1: That hour is bad. I have seen it. I've seen part of it.
0: Hiyo saa ni mbaya. Nimeona sehemu yake.
1: If you read the Bible, you find it there.
0: Ikiwa utasoma Biblia utaipata mle ndani.
1: In Revelation chapter 6 verse 9 to verse 11, people are slaughtered. They put the sword on the neck.
0: Katika kitabu cha Ufunuo mlango wa 6 mstari wa 9 hadi 11, watu watachinjwa.
1: People are slaughtered.
0: Watu wanachinjwa.
1: To worship Jesus.
0: Kumwabudu Yesu.
1: People are slaughtered.
0: Watu wanachinjwa.
1: So he says,
0: kwa hivyo anasema,
1: that difficult hour is coming.
0: Hiyo saa ya ugumu inakuja.
1: And he comes to rescue you from that hour.
0: Na anakuja kukuokoa kutoka katika hiyo saa.

Blessed people, beloved listeners, the Lord is warning on the things that defiles a person, precious people, that they come from within a person, that it is from within and out of a person's heart that evil thoughts come, precious people. And the Lord Jesus enumerated the list of the things that comes from the heart, that evil thoughts: sexual immorality, theft, murder, adultery, greed, malice, deceit, lewdness, envy, slander, arrogance, and folly, blessed people, beloved listeners, that all these things originate from within the heart, and then they defile a person. Precious people, how have you kept your heart, beloved people? And the Lord said, but the word of God must be kept in the heart, that when the word of God enters the heart and is obeyed, it exposes what is hidden within the heart. Blessed people, that the word of God does not merely inform the mind. No, it confronts the condition of the heart and calls a person to repentance, to holiness, and to obedience. Blessed listeners, have you obeyed the word of God? Have you instilled the word of God in your heart? That is a question to ponder about, blessed listeners, as we worship the Lord this evening.

wasted years. Let me sing that verse again, please. As you wander along on life's pathways,

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Hallelujah. Praise the name of the Lord. Just lift up your hands and worship the Lord a few moments, will you please? Praise the name of Jesus. Hallelujah. Praise God. Lord, we thank you for your grace. We thank you for your love. Praise the name of Jesus. Praise the name of Jesus.

0: to talk to you and ask for your guidance, especially today when my life is so cloudy. Guide me until I'm sure I open my heart. That song says so precious, people, beloved listeners. I've received here your text message. This is Pastor Brian Shikunye from Udhiru Zion Altar. You say the sunset worship is blessing your heart so much this evening, as you appreciate the Lord so much and His two mightiest prophets of the Lord for the powerful message we have received this evening. You say the need to prepare very well for the glorious coming of the Messiah, as the Lord has promised resurrection and glorification to the holy and righteous Christians. As the Spirit of the Lord read to us the book of 1 Thessalonians chapter 4 verse 13 to verse 18. You say, truly these are the days of His servants, and we need to listen to the voice of the Lord that is in the land right now and prepare very well for the glorious coming of the Messiah. Thank you. That is Pastor Brian from Udhiru Zion Altar. Thank you so much. Overseer Eric Ogodo from Georgia, you say that you are following the powerful evening worship over there at Georgia after coming from the estate fellowships. And what a wonderful time to worship the Lord. The Lord God Almighty, who is coming to rescue the church from the coming wrath. You say the Lord is warning very severely against the things that defile a person, that they originate from within a person's heart. And you say you therefore choose to honestly seek the word of God and hide it in your heart. You say, may the Lord help you to sustain the purity and the righteousness of God in your life, even as you long for the appearing of our Lord and our blessed Savior, Christ Jesus. Thank you indeed, Overseer Eric Ogodo from Georgia. Thank you so much. Keep on writing to me here, blessed people, beloved listeners, on 0727 503030. You can also email. My email address is jesusislord.fmradio@gmail.com.
1: Twas a lie

echoed harshness and anger. Little feet ran in terror, trying to hide.

Oh, that old rugged cross. So very much despised by the world. It still holds a wondrous attraction to me. But the Bible says that it was there that the dear Lamb of God left the glory that he had above to bear it on dark Calvary. On a hill far away,

Oh, that old rugged cross. So very much despised by the world. It still holds a wondrous attraction to me. But the Bible says that it was there that the dear Lamb of God left the glory that he had above to bear it on dark Calvary.

I will cling to the old rugged cross and exchange it some days for a crown. I've received, dear, your text message and also quite a lot of your emails flowing in here, precious people, beloved listeners. Allow me also to sample a few of your emails. This is okay, thank you so much. Dan Kipkorir from Kamangu Bethany Altar, you say that you are following the powerful sunset worship as you meditate upon the word we received today. You say, indeed, this is the hour to walk in absolute righteousness and holiness, for the time is over and the Messiah is coming. You say, you really humbly say thank you to the Lord God Almighty for sending his dreadful prophets to help us and to prepare us for the coming of the Messiah. Thank you so much, Dan Kipkorir, Kamangu from Bethany Altar in Kikuyu, Muguga region. Thank you for your text message. I've also received here another

have received here your message writing from Congasis Main Altar. This is Overseer Wellington from, okay, you say, you write from Greater Kaptembwa Elementaita region. You say you are being blessed by the worship this evening over there in Karen as you meditate upon the goodness of God upon this generation. You say our cripples are walking, HIV virus has been deleted from the bloodstream of many, many patients who are HIV positive. You say our blinds are now seeing, our deaf are now hearing, and the gospel of the glorious coming of the Messiah is being trumpeted to the entire world. You say it's pure love for us, and the Messiah is truly coming. And therefore, we need to prepare for the kingdom of heaven. You say as the greater region of Elementaita, Kaptembwa, you say you really thank the Lord very much for remembering the region and raising Melody Chemchor. You say you are forever and ever grateful unto the Lord for his tremendous love and for sending to us the mightiest, mightiest, most glorious prophets to prepare us for the kingdom of heaven. Thank you so much. That is Overseer Wellington from Greater Kaptembwa Elementaita region. Thank you.

Jesus Christ, our Lord and our blessed Savior. Indeed, He never lets one go, blessed people, beloved listeners. As I continue to worship the Lord, precious people, beloved listeners, another scripture that I heard, the two mightiest, most dreadful, and the most glorified prophets of the Lord reading during the afternoon message. It's the book of 2 Timothy chapter 3 verse 12 to verse 15. The Bible says, in fact, everyone who wants to live a godly life in Christ Jesus will be persecuted. While it says in verse 13, while evil men and imposters will go from bad to worse, deceiving and being deceived. But as for you, continue in what you have learned and have become convinced of, because you know those from whom you learned it, and how from infancy you have known the holy scriptures, which are able to make you wise for salvation through faith in Christ Jesus. Blessed people. And the Lord said, the Lord is warning about the worldly church. And the Lord is warning that the kingdom of God is coming. Precious people, beloved listeners, and the Lord is warning about the imposters, people who are in the house of the Lord, precious people. They are in the house of the Lord, but their hearts are totally far away, completely far away from the house of the Lord. The Lord said that this is the hour to be very vigilant and very careful, to uphold the teachings that we have received, and to maintain a pure salvation, following Christ Jesus. Blessed people, beloved listeners, that on that day, the day of the return of the Messiah, that is the day that will reveal the truth. Who are those that were faithful to Christ Jesus, and who are those that were just churchgoers, thinking

0: Allowing his servants, the mightiest, mightiest, most glorious prophets, to come and prepare us for the glorious coming of the Messiah. You say for sure we must treasure this window of grace that the Lord has given us to prepare, accept the gift of salvation and be born again properly before the Lord shuts the door. You say it's the cry of your heart that the Lord may have mercy upon your life and remember you in his glorious kingdom. And you say you take this opportunity to really thank our Lord and our blessed Savior Jesus Christ for the gift of salvation and for sending his servants to prepare the church for the glorious kingdom of God. You say the cry and the desire of your heart is that on that day you may enter the kingdom of God. Thank you so much. That is Mercy Ndinda from Mwingi region. Celestine Masinde from Nakuru, you say the beautiful sunset worship is nourishing your soul this night after a long day as you are meditating on the beautiful word we received today, the way the Lord spoke mightily and warned us about sin. You say you want to take this opportunity to really thank our Lord and our blessed Savior Jesus Christ for dying on the cross and for the Lord God Almighty sending us his two mightiest, mightiest prophets to prepare us for the kingdom of God. Thank you so much, Celestine Masinde from Nakuru. Thank you very much. As we slowly begin to wind down, blessed people, beloved listeners, remember coming up at 9 p.m. is a recap of the powerful message that the prophets of the Lord brought to us on Saturday, precious people.
1: The fear of every pain, every tear.

The Lord remains to be faithful. Precious people, beloved listeners, as we slowly begin to wind down, I've received here your message. This is Overseer Mutai Enoch from Greater Ngat Region. You say that you are tuned into the beautiful soul nourishing worship blessings that is blessing your heart as you ventilate on the powerful message brought to us by the two mightiest prophets of Jehovah Yahweh about remaining vigilant for the glorious coming of the Messiah, living and living as though this could be the day. You say the manner in which God the Father has been speaking with his servants, the holiest prophets, and truly been fulfilled accurately has taught you obedience to the voice of the Lord and totally submission to the instructions of the Lord. You say, over there in Ngata region, you are using these visitations to reach out to the children of God. And today you had a powerful worship extravaganza at Harvest Main Gate as you pave way for a powerful 3 days mission from tomorrow at Harvest Main Campus, featuring worship extravaganza, early bird evangelism, door-to-door evangelism, crusades, and testimonies presentation. You say all students within Central Rift and saints of Greater Ngata region are much welcomed from tomorrow. Thank you so much. That is Overseer Mutai Enoch writing from Ngata region. Thank you very much. I've also received here another text message. This is from Rehema Mercy, a student at Goshen. You say that you are tuned in to the beautiful sunset worship program even as you meditate on the serious messages that we have received this evening from the Lord. You say, for sure, as a generation, we have been fed faithfully with the eternal gospel, and what is remaining is for us to obey the eternal gospel and submit totally to this dreadful voice that is preparing the entire globe for eternity in heaven. You say, as a person, you choose to repent very much before the Lord and ask the Lord to help you listen and obey what the Spirit of the Lord is saying to the church at this critical hour. And you say you also choose to worship Yahweh tonight and eternally for who He is. And you say, and for the tremendous works that He has done up to now. You say, may the Lord Jehovah Yahweh be glorified forever and ever. Thank you so much. Thank you indeed. That is Mercy Rehema, a student at Goshen. Thank you very much. Precious people, blessed listeners, what a time in the history of the church. Blessed people, we are living in a very, very exciting days when the glorious announcement on the glorious coming of the Messiah is being made openly and publicly. A very, very powerful time when the Bible has come to life and cripples are being raised from the soil, not only in Kenya here, but globally, from nation to nation. Precious people, beloved listeners, what a tremendous time that we are living in, blessed people, when we as a generation, we have been accorded a privilege to live to see the miracles of the Bible. The miracles that we only read in the Bible, that when our Lord and our blessed Savior Jesus Christ, when He was here walking on the earth, precious people, beloved listeners, that He did such miracles. Cripples got up and walked away. Blind eyes were popped open. The deaf ears were popped open. And many other conditions, precious people, beloved listeners, including leprosy, got healed. And the dead were resurrected from the dead, precious people, beloved listeners. A tremendous moment indeed in the life of the church. And all this is calling us to prepare because the Messiah is coming. Precious people, beloved listeners, we need to
prepare, because the kingdom of God is near. These miracles are clearly announcing to us that time is over. The Messiah is coming. Beloved people, precious listeners,

One more text here before I pray together with you that wants to receive the Lord. I've received here your message. This is Senior Bishop Jane Wangare from Wangige. You say that you are tuned in and the worship is blessing your heart. As you meditate on the powerful message that our fathers and our lords, the two mightiest prophets of the Lord, brought to us this afternoon, you say, surely this must be a lot of love from the Lord to the church, that Jesus wants all to repent and prepare for the entry into the kingdom of God. You say you humbly thank the Lord Jesus for coming and dying for us on the cross, and you really thank God the Father very much for sending to us the two mega, mightiest, most glorified, most dreadful prophets to come and prepare the church for the glorious coming of the Messiah. You say for you as a person, you choose to repent and prepare well for the kingdom of heaven. Thank you so much, Senior Bishop Jane Wangare from Wangige. Thank you indeed.

But before we pray, blessed people, beloved listeners, together with all that wants to receive the Lord, precious people, indeed, you will agree with me that we are living in a very, very exciting days when the glorious announcement on the glorious coming of the Messiah is being made openly and publicly. A very, very powerful time when the Bible has come to life, precious people, and cripples are being raised from the soil, not only here in Kenya, but globally from nation to nation. What a tremendous moment indeed, blessed people, beloved listeners. And just looking at the fearful and the dreadful ministration of the two mightiest, most glorious, and the most dreadful prophets of the Lord, ministering with God the Father himself, blessed people, you will agree with me that we are living in extraordinary and most glorious days. A remarkable season in the history of the church, when the glorious message of the glorious coming of the Messiah is being proclaimed with tremendous power, openly and publicly, before all nations of the earth, blessed people, from one nation to another. We just saw recently what the Lord and the mightiest prophets of the Lord did in the nation of Brazil, in Sao Paulo, blessed people. And the fearful ministration of the glorious prophets of the Lord, ministering with the dreadful shadow of God the Father himself. Indeed, blessed people, beloved listeners, these are indeed momentous and unprecedented times when the Holy Scriptures are unfolding before our very eyes, and the mighty works recorded in the Bible are being witnessed in our generation, precious people. We are beholding astonishing and mighty miracles of cripples rising from the dust and walking. And this is not only here in Kenya, but also across the nations of the earth, as the announcement of the glorious coming of the Messiah continues to be made from one nation to another by the two mightiest, most glorious, and the most dreadful prophets of the Lord. Precious people, what a tremendous privilege to be alive in such a historic and glorious hour when the church is being called to prepare for the coming of the King of Glory, our Lord and our blessed Savior, Jesus Christ. Precious people, a tremendous moment indeed in the life of the church. Even just look what happened at the ministry headquarters on Saturday, precious people, when the church from North Rift went before the Lord and presented themselves before the Lord to submit a revival report of this most tremendous revival that the two mightiest, most glorious, and the most fearful prophets of the Lord Jehovah Yahweh have lit in the church landscape single-handedly and from nation to nation, precious people, beloved listeners, ministering dreadfully with the shadow of God, with God the Father himself, with a whirlwind, blessed people, commanding heaven to open, and heaven indeed obeys instantly and honors the voice and the instructions and the command of Elijah, the most biblically promised prophet. And heaven has been opened a whopping 32 times. This is quite shocking and very serious, blessed people. And in all these mighty visitations of God and the fearful ministration of the mightiest prophets of the Lord, the Lord is doing this in order to get the attention of this generation, a generation that had drifted away from the ways of the Creator, a generation that had slipped off from the path that leads to the glorious kingdom of heaven, and they decided to walk on the wider road, wider path
thinking that they are headed to heaven, but they are actually on the wider road that leads to the eternal damnation in hellfire. Beloved people, precious listeners, you see, lies had entered the house of God. Churches had been turned to become business centers, where people, when they see or they when they want to evade poverty, when they want to evade poverty, precious people, beloved listeners, probably somebody has just graduated from the university and has tried to seek a job, has tried to run after many jobs, but to no avail, precious people. And then, the last resolution, he decides to open a church, that now he may, because he has failed to secure a job, now he decides to open a church, precious people. And when he does so, the motive of the heart is not to prepare the sheep of Christ for the glorious coming of the Messiah, but it is in order to get a living, to earn a living. Beloved people, precious listeners, and through that, the gospel of money, the gospel of prosperity entered the house of the Lord, blessed people, beloved listeners. Through that, the gospel of sow a seed, or plant here and reap there, it finally entered the house of God. And the church of Christ, the body of Christ, was completely drifted away from the ways of God, from the focus of preparing for the glorious coming of the Messiah. Preparing the way because the Messiah is coming. Beloved people, precious listeners, but thanks be to God, the Father, Jehovah Yahweh, when he saw the church is walking as though it has no shepherd, then the Lord decided to send to us the two mightiest, most glorified, and the most dreadful prophets of the Lord that came with the message of repentance and turning away from sin and preparing for the glorious kingdom of God. A powerful moment in the life of the church, blessed people, beloved listeners. And that is why I said, precious people, beloved listeners, even before I pray together with you, that is why I said that we are living in a very, very exciting days, when the glorious announcement on the glorious coming of the Messiah is being made openly and publicly. However, blessed people, much as it is an awesome time to prepare well in holiness and enter the super glorious kingdom of God Yahweh, it is also a very, very deadly time, blessed people. And this evening, I want to help you, blessed people, take note of the grave responsibility that the Lord God has put in our hands as a generation that is privileged to host the terrible prophets of the Bible. While I must say that it is a very, very powerful time when the Bible has come to life and cripples are being raised from the soil, not only in Kenya here, but globally from nation to nation, I cannot, however, leave you without a caution, a severest warning of operating carelessly around these terrible prophets of the Lord, the terrible prophets of the cloud of Yahweh. Blessed people, I want to warn on murmuring and the danger and the deadliness of attempting to do your modern day murmuring on these terrible fighters of Yahweh. Precious people, in biblical context, murmuring against the prophet of Yahweh
is recognized as a direct rebellion against God's sovereign authority. When people grumble, complain, or question the legitimacy of God's chosen messenger, the Bible demonstrates that God sets strict deadlines. Blessed people, that God sets strict deadlines or sudden thresholds where his patience ends and severe, irreversible divine judgment falls. And below are some critical instances of attempting to murmur at the prophet of this caliber, and the resulting deadlines and the historical consequences of murmuring against God's prophets. Blessed people, beloved listeners, once again, blessed people, beloved listeners, before I lead you to the Lord, and before I pray together with you, precious people, beloved listeners, I just want to bring to our attention, blessed people, that we are living in a very, very exciting days, when the glorious announcement on the glorious coming of the Messiah is being made openly and publicly. Precious people. However, blessed people, much as it is an awesome time to prepare well in holiness and enter the super glorious kingdom of God Yahweh, it is also a very, very deadly time. Beloved people, precious listeners, and this evening, I want to help you, blessed people, take note of the grave responsibility that the Lord God has put in our hands as a generation that is privileged to host the terrible prophets of the Bible. Precious people, while I must say that it is a very, very powerful time when the Bible has come to life and cripples are being raised from the soil, the blind eyes are being popped open, the deaf ears are being popped open, precious people, beloved listeners, not only in Kenya here, but also globally from nation to nation, I cannot, however, leave you without a caution, a severest warning of operating carelessly around these terrible prophets of the cloud of Yahweh. And I want to warn you, I want to warn on murmuring and the dangers and the deadlines of attempting to do your modern day murmuring on these terrible fighters of Yahweh that are walking in our midst. Beloved people, in biblical context, precious people, beloved listeners, in biblical context, murmuring against the prophet of Yahweh is recognized as a direct rebellion against God's sovereign authority. When people grumble, complain, or question the legitimacy of God's chosen messenger, the Bible demonstrates that God sets strict deadlines or sudden thresholds where his patience ends and severe, irreversible divine judgment falls. Blessed people, and below are some critical instances of attempting to murmur at the prophets of this caliber and the resulting deadlines and the historical consequences of murmuring against God's prophets. Precious people,
You see, the ultimate deadlines, the 40-year wilderness sentencing by Yahweh himself, precious people. Again, just to help you to understand the gravity of it, of murmuring against the holy prophets of the Lord, the prophets of this caliber, precious people, beloved listeners, allow me to bring to you, precious people, some critical instances of attempting to murmur at the prophets of this caliber and the resulting deadlines and the historical consequences of murmuring against God's prophets. Precious people, beloved listeners. Again, blessed people, beloved listeners. Allow me to bring to you to mention to you from the Bible critical instances, blessed people, beloved listeners,

Blessed people, beloved listeners. Once again, precious people, beloved listeners. You will agree with me, precious people, that we are living in a very, very exciting days when the glorious announcement on the glorious coming of the Messiah is being made openly and publicly. However, blessed people, much as it is an awesome time to prepare well in holiness and enter the super glorious kingdom of God Yahweh, it is also a very, very deadly time. And this evening, precious people, I want to help you, blessed people, take note of the grave responsibility that the Lord God has put in our hands as a generation that is privileged to host the terrible prophets of the Bible. While I must say that it is a very, very powerful time when the Bible has come to life and cripples are being raised from the soil, the blind eyes popping open, the deaf ears popping open, precious people, beloved listeners, and many other conditions that have been healed. And not this is not happening, not happening only here in Kenya, but also globally from nation to nation. I cannot, however, leave you without a caution, a severest warning of operating carelessly around these terrible prophets of the cloud of Yahweh, precious people. And I want to warn on murmuring and the danger and the deadliness of attempting to do your modern day murmuring on these terrible fighters of Yahweh that are walking in our midst. In biblical context, murmuring against the prophet of Yahweh is recognized as a direct rebellion against God's sovereign authority. When people grumble, complain, or question the legitimacy of God's chosen messenger, the Bible demonstrates that God sets strictly deadliness or sudden thresholds where his patience ends and severe, irreversible divine judgment falls. Blessed people, and precious people, beloved listeners, below are some critical instances of attempting to murmur at the prophets of this caliber and the resulting deadliness and the historical consequences of murmuring against God's prophets. Number one, the ultimate deadliness. The 40-year wilderness sentencing by Yahweh himself, blessed people. The most famous deadliness occurred when the Israelites continuously murmured against Moses and Aaron after hearing the report of the 12 spies. Blessed people, the transgression. You see, the community openly wept, grumbled, and plotted to appoint a new leader to take them back to Egypt. And precious people, beloved listeners, in that attempt, the deadliness it reached, precious people, when the community openly wept, grumbled, and plotted to appoint a new leader to take them back to Egypt. Precious people, that act
looking on the deadliness it reached, is that God's patience crossed a definitive threshold. In the book of Numbers, chapter 14, blessed people, beloved listeners,

Allow me to read this scripture with you. The book of Numbers, chapter 14, verse 26 and verse 27. Precious people, beloved listeners, the Bible says, again in the book of Numbers, chapter 14, verse 26 to 27, the Bible says, blessed people, beloved listeners, but the Lord said to Moses and Aaron, how long will this wicked community grumble against me? I have heard the complaints of these grumbling Israelites. Beloved people, precious listeners, again, looking in the Bible, the ultimate deadliness. You see, the 40-year wilderness sentencing by Yahweh himself. Blessed people. And the most famous deadliness occurred when the Israelites continuously murmured against Moses and Aaron after hearing the report of the 12 spies. Look at the transgression that they did, blessed people. The transgression that the Israelites committed and did before the Lord is when the community openly wept after hearing the report of the 12 spies who were sent to spy, blessed people, beloved listeners, on the land that the Israelites were about to enter. When they heard the report, the community did a transgression. The community transgressed, and the community openly wept, grumbled, and plotted to appoint a new leader to take them back to Egypt. Precious people, beloved listeners, and look at the deadliness that they reached when God's patience crossed a definitive threshold, as we see in the book of Numbers, chapter 14, verse 26 to 27, that I've just read, where again I read, the Bible says, the Lord said to Moses and Aaron, how long will this wicked community grumble against me? I have heard the complaints of these grumbling Israelites. Yahweh declared that how long shall I bear with this evil congregation which murmur against me? Precious people, and look at the consequences. God the Lord Jehovah Yahweh, the Lord God, enacted an immediate decree, an entire generation, that every 20 years and older was forbidden from entering the promised land. They were sentenced to wander and die in the wilderness over a 40-year period. Precious people, the consequences that the community of Israel earned because of murmuring, grumbling, and even plotting to appoint a new leader to take them back to Egypt. Precious people, that is the ultimate deadliness, the 40-year wilderness sentencing by Yahweh himself. But in the Bible, blessed people, precious listeners, the Bible also gives the immediate deadliness and physical judgment. When murmuring turned into an active challenge against the prophet's unique spiritual standing, divine judgment bypassed
a waiting period and occurred instantly, precious people. Again, you've just read the book of Numbers chapter 14, 26 to 27. And in this scripture, precious people, beloved listeners, you see the ultimate deadliness. When the Lord Jehovah Yahweh, he sentenced the Israelites into the 40-year wilderness wandering. And that was done by Yahweh himself, 40 years. But precious people, beloved listeners, there is also an immediate deadliness and physical judgment. And that is when murmuring turned into an active challenge against the prophet's unique spiritual standing, divine judgment bypassed a waiting period and occurred instantly, blessed people. Looking at the biblical account, you see, the act of murmuring, the immediate deadline, and the judgment Miriam and Aaron received, blessed people, when they criticized Moses. When they criticized Moses' marriage and questioned his exclusive authority. Beloved people, as recorded in the book of Numbers, chapter 12. Let us read this scripture together, precious people, beloved listeners. The book of Numbers, chapter 12. I read from verse 1, and the subtitle in this scripture says, Miriam and Aaron oppose Moses. The Bible says, Miriam and Aaron began to talk against Moses because of his Cushite wife, for he had married a Cushite. Has the Lord spoken only through Moses? They asked. Hasn't he also spoken through us? And the Lord heard this. Verse 3, the Bible says, Now, Moses was a very humble man, more humble than anyone else on the face of the earth. Verse 4, the Bible says, At once, the Lord said to Moses, Aaron and Miriam, come out to the tent of meeting, all three of you. So the three of them came out. Then the Lord came down in a pillar of cloud. He stood at the entrance to the tent and summoned Aaron and Miriam. When both of them stepped forward, he said, Listen to my words. When a prophet of the Lord is among you, I reveal myself to him in visions, I speak to him in dreams. But this is not true of my servant Moses. He is faithful in all my house. With him, I speak face to face, clearly and not in riddles. He sees the form of the Lord. Why then were you not afraid to speak against my servant Moses? Blessed people. And the Bible continued to say, The anger of the Lord burned against them, and he left them. When the cloud lifted from above the tent, there stood Miriam leprous, like snow, like snow. Aaron turned toward her and saw that she had leprosy, and he said to Moses, Please, my Lord, do not hold against us the sin we have so foolishly committed. Do not let her be like a stillborn infant coming from its mother's womb with its flesh half eaten away. So Moses cried out to the Lord, Oh God, please heal her. And the Bible says in verse 14, The Lord replied to Moses, If her father had spit in her face, would she not have been in disgrace for 7 days?
confine her outside the camp for 7 days. After that, she can be brought back. So Miriam was confined outside the camp for 7 days. And the people did not move on till she was brought back. Blessed people, beloved listeners, in 16 it says, after that, the people left Hazeroth and encamped in the desert of Paran. But precious people, beloved listeners, when murmuring turned into an active challenge against the prophet's unique spiritual standing, divine judgment bypassed a waiting period and occurred instantly. Within no time. And as we have seen in this scripture, the book of Numbers chapter 12, you see the act of murmuring, the immediate deadliness and judgment upon Miriam, precious people. When Miriam and Aaron criticized Moses' marriage and questioned his exclusive authority, and they asked, has the Lord spoken only through Moses? Has he not spoken through us also? Instant leprosy, blessed people. God immediately descended in a pillar of cloud, strongly rebuked them for not being afraid to speak against his servant Moses, and struck Miriam with sudden leprosy. Another example, precious people, beloved listeners, it is in the book of Numbers chapter 16. And here we see three characters.

became insolent and rose up against Moses. With them were 250 Israelites men, well-known community leaders who had been appointed members of the council. They came as a group to oppose Moses and Aaron and said to them, "You have gone too far. The whole community is holy, every one of them, and the Lord is with them. Why then do you set yourselves above the Lord's assembly?" Verse 4, the Bible says, when Moses heard this, he fell face down. Then he said to Korah and all his followers, "In the morning, the Lord will show who belongs to him and who is holy, and he will have that person come near him. The man he chooses, he will cause to come near him. You, Korah, and all your followers are to do this. Take censers, and tomorrow put fire and incense in them before the Lord. The man the Lord chooses will be the one who is holy. You Levites have gone too far." Verse 8. Moses also said to Korah, "Now listen, you Levites. Isn't it enough for you that the Lord God of Israel has separated you from the rest of the Israelites community and brought you near himself to do the work at the Lord's tabernacle and to stand before the community and minister to them? He has brought you and all your fellow Levites near himself, but now you are trying to get the priesthood too. It is against the Lord that you and all your followers have banded together. Who is Aaron that you should grumble against?" Verse 12. Then Moses summoned Dathan and Abiram, the sons of Eliab, but they said, "We will not come. Isn't it enough that you have brought us up out of a land flowing with milk and honey to kill us in the desert? And now you want also to lord it over us. Moreover, you haven't brought us into a land flowing with milk and honey or given us an inheritance of fields and vineyards. Will you gouge out the eyes of these people? No, we will not come." Verse 15, blessed people. Then Moses became very angry and said to the Lord, "Do not accept their offering. I have not taken so much as a donkey from them, nor have I wronged any of them." Moses said to Korah, "You and all your followers are to appear before the Lord tomorrow. You and they and Aaron. Each man is to take his censer and put incense in it. 250 censers in all. And present it before the Lord. You and Aaron are to present your censers also." So each man took his censer, put fire and incense in it, and stood with Moses and Aaron at the entrance to the tent of meeting. Verse 19, the Bible says, blessed people, beloved listeners, when Korah had gathered all his followers in opposition to them at the entrance to the tent of meeting, the glory of the Lord appeared to the entire assembly. The Lord said to Moses and Aaron, "Separate yourselves from this assembly, so I can put an end to them at once." But Moses and Aaron fell face down and cried out, "O God, God of the spirits of all mankind, will you be angry with the entire assembly when only one man sins?" Then the Lord said to Moses, "Say to the assembly,

move away from the tents of Korah, Dathan, and Abiram. Moses got up and went to Dathan and Abiram, and the elders of Israel followed him. He warned the assembly, "Move back from the tents of these wicked men. Do not touch anything belonging to them, or you will be swept away because of all their sins." So they moved away from the tents of Korah, Dathan, and Abiram. Dathan and Abiram had come out and were standing with their wives, children, and little ones at the entrances to their tents. Blessed people. The Bible says in verse 28, "Then Moses said, 'This is how you will know that the Lord has sent me to do all these things, and that it was not my idea. If these men die a natural death and experience only what usually happens to men, then the Lord has not sent me. But if the Lord brings about something totally new, and the earth opens its mouth and swallows them with everything that belongs to them, and they go down alive into the grave, then you will know that these men have treated the Lord with contempt.'" Verse 31, the Bible says, "As soon as he finished saying all this, the ground under them split apart, and the earth opened its mouth and swallowed them with their possessions, with their households, and all Korah's men and all their possessions. They went down alive into the grave with everything they owned. The earth closed over them, and they perished and were gone from the community. And at their cries, all the Israelites around them fled, shouting, 'The earth is going to swallow us too.' And fire came out from the Lord and consumed the 250 men who were offering the incense." Blessed people, precious listeners, look at this. And the Bible continued to say, beloved people, precious listeners, but up to that point, precious people, we see when Korah, Dathan, and Abiram accused Moses and Aaron of exalting themselves above the rest of the congregation, the earth swallowed them. The deadliness was reached when Moses called for a divine test. The ground split open, swallowing the rebels and their households alive, blessed people, while fire consumed the 250 of their followers. This is very, very serious indeed, blessed people, beloved listeners. And the Bible does not stop there, precious people. To give examples of people that dared to murmur against the Lord's own established authority and the Lord's own chosen messenger. In the book of Numbers, chapter 21, precious people, beloved listeners, you also find another history of the fiery serpents, precious people. And I read the book of Numbers, chapter 21. The other example of people that dared to cross the red lines and murmured against the Lord and his own established
appointed servants, precious people, beloved listeners.

Precious people, beloved listeners. Even before looking at the third example of how the Lord dealt with those that dared to murmur against his own prophets, precious people, beloved listeners, we have just seen how Korah, Dathan and Abiram and their families, when they crossed the red lines, precious people, beloved listeners, and the response that they got from the Lord himself, and the Lord came to vindicate his own prophet, his own friend, Moses, the friend of God. And the Bible continued to say from verse 36, precious people, beloved listeners, after the 250 men who are offering the incense, after they had just been consumed by the fire from the Lord, the Bible continued to say, verse 36, the Lord said to Moses, tell Eleazar, son of Aaron, the priest, to take the censers out of the smoldering remains and scatter the coals some distance away, for the censers are holy. The censers of the men who sinned at the cost of their lives, hammer the censers into sheets to overlay the altar, for they were presented before the Lord and have become holy. Let them be a sign to the Israelites. The Bible continued to say, verse 39, so Eleazar the priest collected the bronze censers brought by those who had been burned up, and he had them hammered out to overlay the altar. As the Lord directed him through Moses, this was to remind the Israelites that no one except a descendant of Aaron should come to burn incense before the Lord, or he would become like Korah and his followers. The next day, verse 41, the next day the whole Israelite community grumbled against Moses and Aaron. You have killed the Lord's people, they said. But when the assembly gathered in opposition to Moses and Aaron and turned toward the tent of meeting, suddenly the cloud covered it and the glory of the Lord appeared. Then Moses and Aaron went to the front of the tent of meeting, and the Lord said to Moses, get away from this assembly so I can put an end to them at once. And they fell face down. Then Moses said to Aaron, take your censer and put incense in it, along with fire from the altar, and hurry to the assembly to make atonement for them. Wrath has come out from the Lord. The plague has started. So Aaron did as Moses said and ran into the midst of the assembly. The plague had already started among the people, but Aaron offered the incense and made atonement for them. He stood between the living and the dead, and the plague stopped. Verse 49, but 14,700 people died from the plague, in addition to those who had died because of Korah. Then Moses returned, it says, verse 50, then Aaron returned to Moses at the entrance to the tent of meeting, for the plague had stopped. Precious people, beloved listeners, after the Lord had swallowed
after the Lord opened the ground and swallowed Korah and his associates, Dathan and Abiram, and the 250 men who appeared before the altar of the Lord to offer incense, and the fire from the Lord consumed them. Precious people, beloved listeners, the Lord did not even spare the Israelites, their community that dared to murmur and to grumble against Moses, the servant of God. Precious people, look at the deadliness of grumbling against the Lord's own prophet, the friend of God. Within no time, precious people, beloved listeners, 14,700 people died. Beloved people, precious listeners, very, very serious. This is indeed very, very dreadful, precious people. And the Bible is full of examples of people that dared to murmur against the Lord's own established authority, the Lord's own established messenger. Beloved people, again, we are going to read the book of Numbers, chapter 21. Precious people, beloved listeners, the book of Numbers, chapter 21, I read from verse 4. Blessed people, beloved listeners, the Bible says, the subtopic in my Bible says, the bronze snake. Verse 4, the Bible says, they traveled from Mount Hor along the route to the Red Sea to go around Edom, but the people grew impatient on the way. They spoke against God and against Moses and said, why have you brought us up out of Egypt to die in the desert? There is no bread, there is no water, and we detest this miserable food. Beloved people, verse 6, then the Lord sent venomous snakes among them, fiery snakes among them. They bit the people and many Israelites died. The people came to Moses and said, we sinned when we spoke against the Lord and against you. Pray that the Lord will take the snakes away from us. So Moses prayed for the people. The Lord said to Moses, make a snake and put it up on a pole. Anyone who is bitten can look at it and live. So Moses made a bronze snake and put it up on a pole. Then when anyone was bitten by a snake and looked at the bronze snake, he lived. Beloved people, precious listeners, the deadliness of murmuring against the Lord and against the prophet of the Lord, precious people. You see, as the Bible says, that the people grew impatient and murmured against God and Moses regarding the lack of food and water, and calling the manna insipid. Precious people. And then the Lord sent venomous snakes. God instantly sent poisonous serpents
into the camp, leading to the painful bites and deaths of many Israelites before they repented. Very serious indeed, precious people, beloved listeners. And why murmuring crosses a very, very dangerous line, blessed people? Scriptures treat murmuring against a prophet as a fatal sin for specific spiritual reasons. Number one, it is accusing God, beloved people. When murmuring crosses a very, very dangerous line, Scripture treats murmuring against a prophet as a fatal sin for specific spiritual reasons. Allow me to enumerate them, blessed people, beloved listeners. And I've said, number one, it is accusing God. When you murmur, the Lord translates it as accusing Him. Blessed people, beloved listeners. Let us read the book of Exodus chapter 16, verse 8. The Bible says, the book of Exodus chapter 16, verse 8, the Bible says, Moses also said, "You will know that it was the Lord when He gives you meat to eat in the evening and all the bread you want in the morning, because He has heard your grumbling against Him. Who are we? You are not grumbling against us, but against the Lord." Precious people, murmuring and grumbling, it is accusing God. And you see, as Moses noted in this scripture that I've read, the book of Exodus chapter 16 verse 8, that your grumblings are not against us, but against the Lord. Rejecting the messenger is structurally equivalent to rejecting the one who sent them. Beloved people, and another thing, when murmuring crosses a very, very dangerous line, it exposes unbelief. Blessed people, murmuring is the outward expression of a heart that lacks faith, forgets past miracles, and questions God's goodness. And in the New Testament, precious people, beloved listeners, in the New Testament, there is a warning there. In the book of 1 Corinthians chapter 10, verse 10, before I pray together with you, blessed people, beloved listeners, the Bible says, again, let us see the warning that we get now from the New Testament. And in the book of 1 Corinthians chapter 10, verse 10, the Bible says, blessed people, beloved listeners, that, "And do not grumble, as some of them did, and were killed by the destroying angel." Again, 1 Corinthians chapter 10, verse 10, the Bible says, "And do not grumble, as some of them did, and were killed by the destroying angel." Precious people, the Bible firmly warns modern believers that neither murmur ye as some of them also murmured.
and were destroyed of the destroyer. Precious people, beloved listeners, the deadliness and the consequences that a person or a people reap instantly from murmuring against the Lord and grumbling against the Lord's own prophet sent on the earth on a mission. Precious people, beloved listeners, especially at this critical hour in the history of the church, looking at the one that the Lord God the Father himself has sent to prepare the glorious way for the glorious coming of the Messiah, the one that has stepped forward and commanded heaven to open a whopping 32 times. Blessed people, beloved listeners, in the Bible, he only did once, and that left an indelible mark for generations to generations, eternally, until the kingdom of God comes. But in this generation, Elijah, the terrible and the most dreadful prophet of the Lord, the lead prophet on the ongoing mission on the earth right now to prepare the way for the glorious coming of the Messiah, has stepped forward and commanded heaven to open a whopping 32 times, precious people. And heaven has opened, and the reign of the Holy Spirit has reigned. How deadly will it be when someone tries to murmur against one whom the Lord God the Father himself has enveloped him with his most envious glory? Blessed people, how deadly will it be when a people or someone tries to murmur against one who is ministering with the dreadful shadow of God? Beloved people, precious listeners, how deadly and how dangerous will it be on someone, on that person, or those people who will dare to murmur against one who is ministering with a whirlwind? Precious people, how fearful and dangerous will it be on someone or on a people that dares to murmur against one who comes while we are in our churches, continuing with our Sunday services, and then he says, "I greet you, Church of Christ." And in less than 24 hours, precious people, beloved listeners, when he said, "I greet you, Church of Christ, in the mighty name of Jesus Christ," and then three totally African cripples gets up and walk away. Blessed people, beloved listeners, then how can you murmur, how can you dare do a fatal error of murmuring against such a prophet that the Lord has transfigured him openly, that the Lord Jehovah Yahweh has visited him, that the Lord has honored him
by openly sending God the Holy Spirit. God the Father has openly honored him by sending God the Holy Spirit to alight on him. Beloved people, precious listeners, a visitation that was only meant for our Lord and our blessed Savior, Jesus Christ, and it happened to him during his baptism at River Jordan. It has happened again. Blessed people, as a generation we have been well warned. Please, let us be careful. Let us be extra vigilant. Let us take caution that we cannot dare cross the lines, precious people, beloved listeners. Let us honor the prophet of the Lord, the two mightiest, mightiest, most glorious, and the most dreadful prophets of the Lord Jehovah Yahweh. Please, my fellow comrades, my fellow countrymen, my fellow believer, let us allow the two mightiest, mightiest, most glorious, and the most dreadful prophets of the Lord Jehovah Yahweh prepare us for the kingdom of heaven. But take note, you cannot dare cross the red lines and then you get away with it. You cannot, you will not, you can never. Blessed people, beloved listeners.

10 p.m. East African time. Blessed people, beloved listeners, as we come to the end of this program, your sunset worship program, precious people, beloved listeners. But I saw it fit, before I end my program, to bring unto you that caution and that warning. Therefore, could be you are there, you want to give your life to Jesus, then please repeat this prayer after me, blessed people. Say, precious Lord Jesus Christ, today I repent. I acknowledge that I am a sinner and I need your mercies, Lord. Please forgive me of every sin that I've done knowingly and unknowingly in my life. And wash me and dip me in your precious blood. Lord, I beseech you to write my name in the Lamb's Book of Life. And please to fill me with your Holy Spirit, the teacher, the counselor, the leader, to teach me, to counsel me, and to lead me on this journey to the kingdom of heaven. Today I receive you in my heart to be my Lord and my Savior. And in the mighty name of Jesus Christ, tonight I'm born again. Amen.

Thank you so much, precious people, beloved listeners. By repeating that prayer, you are now born again. Please, you need to get baptized by full immersion in order to fulfill all righteousness. Blessed people, beloved listeners. If it is your first time to repeat that prayer, blessed people, begin to pray in the mighty name of Jesus Christ. And also, you need to look up for a church. It is incumbent upon you, blessed people, beloved listeners, your personal responsibility to look for a church that teaches the fear of God, where you will be prepared for the glorious coming of the Messiah. Probably you will need any assistance, blessed people, beloved listeners, to be linked with a pastor who will direct you. 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Again, 0727 503030, and we will be able to link you to a pastor that will baptize you and direct you well, precious people. 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Indeed, it has been such a humbling privilege for me to be your host. My name is Victor. Stay tuned. Keep it right here, Jesus is Lord Radio. Precious people, beloved listeners. 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

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And blessed people, beloved listeners, I want to take this opportunity to welcome you so much. 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Live here from Nakuru in Kenya, beloved people. My name is Robin, even as I now take this humble opportunity to welcome you so much. Wherever you are tuned in from this wonderful night, as I also want to welcome you on this wonderful segment, on this wonderful session, beloved people, as we continue on your one and only home radio station, Jesus is Lord Radio, beloved people, precious listeners. Therefore, wherever you are tuned in from, beloved people, could be that you are also just right there at home after having a short session with your family there. And maybe you have just taken a sip of cold soda or maybe a cold water. And you're also preparing tonight, beloved people, precious listeners. I welcome you so much on this wonderful program as you want to listen to the very powerful word, beloved people, precious listeners. Remember, this is the first Saturday, beloved people. The Church of Christ from the North Rift appeared before the Lord to present their report before the Lord, beloved people, precious listeners. And from that very powerful celebration service, we were privileged, beloved people, to also partake of the very powerful message. We were privileged by the Lord, and we received a very powerful message from the throne room of God, the two mightiest, most glorified, and most dreadful prophets of the Lord God Almighty, brought to us such a very powerful message, beloved people, precious listeners. And therefore tonight, I just want to also bring it to you, the very powerful recap of the powerful message that we received from the ministry headquarters, beloved people, precious listeners. And therefore make sure that you also just sit back with your Bible, with your notebook, and also with your pen, as you also get to listen to this very powerful message that was brought to us when the Church of Christ from the North Rift appeared before the Lord, beloved people, to present their revival report before the Lord. And also we witnessed the very tremendous and very powerful miracles right there at the ministry headquarters, beloved people, precious listeners. Wherever you are tuned in from, beloved people, this wonderful night, I therefore want to welcome you so much, even as you want to listen to the very powerful word that was brought to us at the ministry, from the ministry headquarters, beloved people, precious listeners. Mpendwa msikilizaji, ningependa kuwakaribisha sana katika awamu hii. 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Blessed people, beloved listeners, make sure you also prepare yourself with your Bible and your notebook as well as your pen, as we get to listen to this very powerful message, beloved people. And remember that after the very powerful message, I will also be opening my phone lines right in the studio, that I may also get to hear from you, beloved people, precious listeners. After this short worship break, I will also take you directly to the word, beloved people, precious listeners. Mpendwa msikilizaji, baada ya wimbo huu,
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Mpendwa msikilizaji, blessed people, beloved listeners, right away here is that very powerful message that we received, beloved people, precious listeners.

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0: Now,
1: sasa,
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1: Nimenena pamoja nanyi mara kwa mara
0: about the glorious coming of the Messiah.
1: Kuhusiana na kukuja kwa utukufu kwa Masihi.
0: And the conversations have been such a cascade.
1: Na mazungumzo yamekuwa ya mfululizo.
0: In each of them,
1: katika kila moja wapo,
0: April 2nd,
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0: 2004,
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0: when the Lord lifted me up into the throne room of God Almighty,
1: wakati Bwana aliponiinua juu katika enzi ya Mungu Mkuu Mwenyezi,
0: in heaven,
1: kule mbinguni,
0: and then so everything that you see happening in Israel right now,
1: kwa hivyo kila kitu ambacho mnaona kikitendeka Israeli sasa hivi,
0: and the coming of the Messiah after all these things you see happening in Israel,
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0: then November 1, 2006, the vision of the wedding rings,
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0: and many other visions, even the one of the rapture of the dead, those who have died before the Messiah comes.
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1: Na katika hayo maono nikaona wale ambao wako

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1: When the voice said, "Look, the king is coming in the sky."
0: Wakati ambapo sauti ilisema tazama mfalme yuaja angani.
1: March 22nd.
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1: See, the king is coming in the sky.
0: Angalia mfalme anakuja angani.
1: And then I saw the church glorified and caught up, taken up.
0: Alafu nikaona kanisa limetukuzwa na limenyakuliwa.
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1: Jesus is coming again.
0: Yesu anakuja tena.
1: And many other visions, October 18, the year 2021.
0: Na maono mengine mengi, October 18, mwaka 2021.
1: And I shared with you, blessed people.
0: Na nikashiriki pamoja nanyi watu wabarikiwa.
1: The glorification of the Lord.
0: Kule kutukuzwa kwa Bwana.
1: When the Lord said, "Tell these people,"
0: wakati ambapo Bwana alisema waambie hawa watu,
1: that when the rapture takes place,
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1: they will have glorious bodies like mine,
0: watakuwa na miili ya utukufu kama wangu,
1: says the Lord of hosts,
0: asemaye Bwana wa majeshi.
1: So including recently May 2nd, 2025,
0: kuhusisha hivi majuzi Mei 2 mwaka 2025,
1: when again he showed me the rapture of the church, the taking of the church,
0: wakati tena aliponionyesha unyakuzi wa kanisa, kuchukuliwa kwa kanisa,
1: and this time he drew me so close, less than 2 meters from those being raptured,
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1: and I saw the enormous glory, some of it flowing to their chin, to the, remember I described the chin flowing like this over their face,
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1: and then even this year,
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1: In each of these conversations on the rapture of the church,
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0: Kumekuwa na jambo la kipekee.
1: There is one constant, one thing that seems not to change.
0: Kuna kitu kimoja chaonekana ya kwamba hakibadiliki.
1: In all these tremendous visions, all the way from 2003, 2004 up to now.
0: Katika haya maono yote kuanzia mwaka 2003, 2004 hadi sasa hivi.
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1: he shows me the church first glorified.
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1: Glorified and then taken up.
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0: na hivyo basi,
1: I want to really talk about glorification today.
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1: I said,
0: nikasema,
1: that when we are out there in the nations out there,
0: ya kwamba tunapokuwa kule inje, katika mataifa kule inje,
1: you will see that I have only 3 days to deliver what has been delivered here for 22 years. I have only 3 days to give.
0: Utagundua ya kwamba kile ambacho kimepeano hapa zaidi ya miaka 22, niko tu na siku 3 ya kuipeana huko.
1: So you see that we don't have enough latitude to go so extensive. We simply have to stand there and tell them what the Lord has said.
0: Unaona ya kwamba hatuna muda mwingi wa kuingia katika vilindi. 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
1: Describe the vision.
0: kuelezea maono,
1: and then give the instruction to the church and to the land.
0: Alafu kupeana maagizo kwa kanisa na kwa inchi.
1: But I said,
0: lakini nikasema,
1: that when we are in Kenya here,
0: ya kwamba wakati ambapo tuko Kenya hapa,
1: there is a latitude, there is some privilege the Lord gives us,
0: kuna tunku, kuna muda ambao Bwana anatupatia,
1: whereby we are able now to go a little deeper. Say, just a moment, can we step back and look at this announcement on the glorious coming of the Messiah? Is there anything else that we may be overlooking?
0: Mahali ambapo tunaweza kuketi nyuma na kuangalia kuhusiana mazungumzo ambayo Bwana amesema.
1: 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So that is what we did last time here.
0: Hicho ndicho ambacho tulifanya hapa muda ule mwingine hapa.
1: In this kind of conference, then we found out,
0: katika aina hii ya kongamano kisha tukagundua,
1: that other than the glorious announcement of the glorious coming of the Messiah,
0: ya kwamba kando na tangazo la utukufu la kukuja kwa utukufu kwa Mesia,
1: there was some deeper message.
0: Kuna ujumbe wa vilindi.
1: An inner message.
0: Ujumbe wa ndani.
1: When we looked at the event, we stepped aside from it.
0: Wakati ambapo tuliangalia tukio tukakaa kando kwayo,
1: and we began to look at the enormity of the day,
0: na tukaanza kuangalia kuhusiana na ukuu wa hiyo siku.
1: Because it's very easy to say the Messiah is coming, the Messiah is coming,
0: kwa sababu ni rahisi kusema Masihi anakuja, Masihi anakuja.
1: But I asked,
0: lakini nauliza,
1: can we look at the enormity of the day?
0: Je, tunaweza kuangazia ile ukuu wa hiyo siku?
1: By looking at the enormity of the king who is coming.
0: Kwa kuangalia ukuu wa yule mfalme ajaye.
1: And then we realize,
0: alafu kisha tukagundua,
1: that that is a serious day.
0: Ya kwamba hiyo ni siku ya kumaanisha kweli.
1: An enormous day.
0: Siku kubwa kweli kweli.
1: Because,
0: kwa sababu,
1: for example,
0: kwa mfano,
1: we simply looked at the king who is coming out.
0: Tuliangalia tu kuhusiana mfalme ambaye anakuja.
1: And we found out,
0: na tukagundua,
1: that right now as he is,
0: ya kwamba sasa hivi kama alivyo,
1: he has been given all heavenly authority.
0: Amepewa mamlaka yote ya kibinguni.
1: And then we realized,
0: alafu kisha tukagundua,
1: that actually on that day,
0: ya kwamba hasa katika siku hiyo,
1: he is indeed going to step out with the entire heavenly authority.
0: Ataenda kukanyaga inje na mamlaka yote ya kibinguni.
1: And the entire authority of the earth.
0: Na mamlaka yote ya kidunia.
1: The authority of all creation.
0: Mamlaka ya umbaji wote.
1: And that became a serious moment.
0: Na huo ukakuwa wakati nyeti kweli kweli.
1: Because we found out,
0: kwa sababu tuligundua,
1: that then we cannot prepare in a very simple way or a casual way.
0: Basi hatuwezi kujiandaa katika njia tu ya ovyo ovyo ya kinjia rahisi hivi tu.
1: That we must now prepare very seriously.
0: Kwamba lazima sasa tukajiandae kwa kumaanisha kweli kweli.
1: And we saw,
0: na tukaona,
1: that that king,
0: ya kwamba huyo mfalme,
1: he is the eternal ruler.
0: Yeye ndiye mtawala wa milele.
1: He is the creator.
0: Yeye ni muumbaji.
1: And so when we went through all that,
0: nebo basi tulipopitia hayo yote,
1: including Isaiah chapter 9, 6 and 7,
0: kuhusisha Isaiah mlango wa 9 mstari wa 6 na 7,
1: then we understood that all the government, all the administration, all the kingdoms, all the thrones are on him.
0: Kisha tukagundua ya kwamba serikali zote, falme zote, utawala wote uko juu yake.
1: And he's coming out with that throne, that authority, na, that glory, infinite glory.
0: Na anakuja na hiyo enzi, hayo mamlaka, huo utukufu, utukufu wa milele.
1: Infinite glory.
0: Utukufu usio na mwisho.
1: And I said no.
0: Na nikasema la hasha.
1: Then we have to recalibrate again how we prepare.
0: Basi itabidi tuangalie tena jinsi ambavyo tunajiandaa.
1: And so today,
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1: we have talked about glorification. The glorified church will be glorified.
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1: that can we step aside and look at glorification?
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1: And see.
0: Na tuone.
1: Is there something else?
0: Je, kuna kitu kingine zaidi?
1: About glorification.
0: Kuhusiana na kutukuzwa.
1: That we may be overlooking.
0: Ambalo huenda tumeliacha.
1: That can help you, help me, help us prepare better.
0: Ambayo inaweza kutusaidia tujiandae bora zaidi.
1: And that is what I want to look at now.
0: Na hicho ndicho ambacho nataka tuangalie sasa.
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0: tumeona ya kwamba unyakuzi wa kanisa,
1: when it does happen,
0: wakati ambapo unatendeka,
1: Jesus will appear in the sky up here.
0: Yesu atajitokeza katika angani hapa juu.
1: The way I have seen in the vision.
0: Jinsi ambavyo nimeona katika maono.
1: And when he appears in the sky.
0: Na wakati atakapojitokeza angani.
1: With enormous infinite authority and glory.
0: Akiwa na utukufu usio na mwisho, utukufu mkubwa usio na mwisho.
1: And the purpose will be one.
0: Na kusudi litakuwa ni moja.
1: That because the judgment of God is coming,
0: ya kwamba kwa sababu hukumu ya Mungu inakuja,
1: so he comes to rescue you.
0: Kwa hivyo anakuja kuwaokoa ninyi.
1: I want us to begin step by step before I enter glorification.
0: Hebu tuanze hatua kwa hatua kabla niingie kutukuzwa.
1: Because we are people here who may not have passed through the same class.
0: Kwa sababu tuko na watu hapa huenda hawajapitia hilo darasa.
1: May not be having the same lecture notes.
0: Wenda hawana hizo nakala za mafunzo.
1: Hallelujah.
0: Hallelujah.
1: So I'm saying.
0: Kwa hivyo ninasema.
1: That when he comes.
0: Ya kwamba anapokuja.
1: In that power.
0: Katika hayo mamlaka.
1: The purpose is one.
0: Kusudi ni moja.
1: The judgment of God is coming.
0: Hukumu ya Mungu inakuja.
1: And he comes to rescue his own.
0: Na anakuja kuwaokoa walio wake wenyewe.
1: And we saw that he will resurrect those who are sleep, those who died before the rapture.
0: Na tuliona ya kwamba atawafufua wale ambao walikufa kabla ya unyakuzi.
1: And so today,
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0: Na hivyo basi unyakuzi unafanyika kabla ya Yesu kuja kuimarisha ufalme wake.
1: On the earth.
0: Katika dunia.
1: And he comes to rescue his people.
0: Na anakuja kuwaokoa watu wake.
1: Before the judgment hits the earth to liberate the earth for him.
0: Kabla hukumu igonge dunia kuweza kuikomboa dunia kwa ajili yake.
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1: But in verse 17 now.
0: Lakini katika mstari wa 17 sasa.
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1: To be carried away.
0: Kubebwa.
1: To be snatched.
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0: Kuweza kuchukuliwa kwa nguvu.
1: That is what Jesus is coming to do.
0: Hicho ndicho ambacho Yesu anakuja kufanya.
1: I have seen the coming of the Messiah.
0: Nimeona kukuja kwa Masihi.
1: And on that day,
0: na katika siku hiyo,
1: the Lord is coming to snatch those that are his own, to snatch them, to make them be caught up with him.
0: Bwana anakuja kuwachukua wale ambao ni wake, wakutane pamoja naye.
1: As you see in Revelation chapter 12 verse 5,
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1: And her child was snatched up. That's what I'm talking about. To be snatched up.
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0: Kubebwa.
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1: In other words,
0: kwa maneno mengine,
1: Christ purchased the church.
0: Kristo alilinunua kanisa.
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0: Na akalitia agano kanisa.
1: With his own blood.
0: Pamoja na damu yake mwenyewe.
1: And he will now return to claim his own.
0: Na sasa atarudi kudai walio wake.
1: Like you see in this introduction, Titus chapter 2, 13, 15.
0: Kama vile mnavyoona katika utangulizi huo, Tito 2, 13 hadi 15.
1: So while we wait for the blessed hope,
0: wakati tunaposubiri tumaini lilobarikiwa,
1: the appearing of the glory of our great God and Savior Jesus Christ.
0: Kuonekana kwa utukufu kwa Bwana wetu na Mwokozi wetu Yesu Kristo.
1: So this is what he's talking about.
0: Kwa hivyo hiki ndicho ambacho anazungumzia kukihusu.
1: That the Lord is coming to snatch you, to take his own.
0: Ya kwamba Bwana anakuja kuwachukua walio wake.
1: Look verse 14 how he calls them.
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1: Who gave himself for us.
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0: na kuwatakasa watu ambao ni wake mwenyewe.
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0: kwa hivyo wakati anapokuja katika siku hiyo,
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0: watu ambayo ni mali yake mwenyewe.
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1: Remember, I am heading to glorification,
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1: He says, and from Jesus, these are salutations, greetings to the church, and from Jesus Christ who is the faithful witness,
0: na kutoka kwa Yesu Kristo ambaye ni yule shahidi mwaminifu,
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1: to him who loves us,
0: kwake yeye anayetupenda,
1: and has freed us from our sins by his own glorious blood,
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0: kwa hivyo anakuja kuachukua walio wake.
1: He shed his own blood,
0: alimwaga damu yake
1: to purchase us,
0: kutununua.
1: So he has every right to come and take us,
0: kwa hivyo akona kila haki kuja na kutuchukua,
1: before judgment,
0: kabla ya hukumu.
1: And so he says,
0: kwa hivyo anasema,
1: that he will snatch us away speedily, speedily,
0: ya kwamba atatunyakua kwa haraka, kwa haraka,
1: and rescue us from danger, the danger of destruction,
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0: Ufunuo mlango wa 3 mstari wa 10,
1: he says, since you have kept my command,
0: anasema kwa kuwa mmezishika amri zangu,
1: in other words he's saying, since you have been obedient,
0: anasema kwa maneno mengine kwa kuwa mmekuwa watiifu,
1: you have been obedient to the Lord,
0: mmekuwa watiifu kwa
1: Bwana, because you are obedient to the instruction and the command of the Lord,
0: kwa sababu mmekuwa watiifu kwa maagizo na amri za Bwana,
1: that becomes the common foundation, the benchmark,
0: basi hiyo inakuwa ndiyo msingi, ndiyo alama.
1: In other words, the Lord is announcing obedience. Please obey the Lord. Obey the Lord. Obey the word.
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1: his command,
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0: kumaanisha mambo yatatokea kushoto kulia.
1: Hallelujah.
0: Hallelujah.
1: This is very serious, this introduction, before we begin glorification.
0: Lakini ni nyeti sana utangulizi kabla tuanze kutukuzwa.
1: He's saying,
0: anasema,
1: that God has commanded us not to give up.
0: Ya kwamba Mungu ametuamrisha tusikate tamaa.
1: He has commanded us not to give in.
0: Ametuamrisha tusikate tamaa.
1: He has commanded us not to surrender.
0: Ametuamrisha tusije tukakata
1: tamaa. But to stand firm.
0: Lakini tusimame dhabiti, tusimame wima.
1: That if you endure patiently,
0: ya kwamba ikiwa mtastahimili kwa subira,
1: he's saying that on this road kuna mateso mengi yatakuja kwako.
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1: That the world does not like Jesus,
0: ya kwamba ulimwengu haumpendi Yesu.
1: And so if you begin to walk in the holiness of Jesus,
0: na hivyo basi unapoanza kutembea katika utakatifu wa Yesu,
1: anasema kuna mambo mengi sana, there are many things that will come at your way.
0: Anasema kuna mambo mengi sana yatakayokuja kwako.
1: And he's saying, therefore he's commanding us to stand firm.
0: Na hivyo basi anasema anatuamrisha tusimame wima.
1: To remember Shadrach, Meshach, Abednego.
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0: Hapana, simba atanikula, hapana.
1: So he didn't say that.
0: Hakusema hivyo.
1: That naogopa simba itanikula.
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1: He's saying, as long as you stand firm.
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1: And don't renounce Jesus.
0: Na usimukane Yesu.
1: And in standing firm.
0: Na kwa kusimama wima.
1: Remain in the original salvation of the cross and the blood of Jesus.
0: Usimame katika wokovu ule wa kwanza wa msalaba na damu ya Yesu.
1: That once you're standing there.
0: Ya kwamba mara tu umesimama pale.
1: And you've obeyed him to persevere.
0: Na umetii na kustahimili.
1: 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They are telling you, no, you can do what you want.
0: Wakati ambapo injili zingine zitakuja na nitamu, wanakwambia unaweza fanya vile unataka, unaweza fanya nini na nini.
1: And you say, no.
0: Na unasema, la hasha.
1: Didn't Jesus die on that cross?
0: Yes, Yesu alikufa katika huo msalaba.
1: Isn't that a holy act?
0: Na je, hilo ni tendo takatifu?
1: Isn't that the severe consequence of sin?
0: Na je, hiyo ni athari ambayo ni mbaya sana ya dhambi?
1: No.
0: Hapana.
1: However difficult this road is.
0: Hata kama ibarabara. Ni ngumu kiasi gani?
1: Mimi ninasimama.
0: Mimi ninasimama.
1: Sit down, we don't have time. I am standing.
0: Mimi ninasimama.
1: And he said, because you have obeyed my command.
0: Anasema kwa sababu umetii amri zangu.
1: You have kept my command.
0: Umezishika amri zangu.
1: I am simply making an introduction, just an introduction, then I'll give the glorification.
0: Mimi napeana tu utangulizi tu, kisha nitapeana ujumbe wa kutukuzwa.
1: So,
0: hivyo,
1: he's saying here.
0: Anasema hapa.
1: That stand firm.
0: Kwamba simama wima.
1: And he uses the word kept my command to keep.
0: Na anasema kuhifadhi, mehifadhi amri zangu, kuhifadhi.
1: To keep his command means to take it and put it in your heart.
0: Kuhifadhi amri zake inamaanisha kuzichukua na kuziweka moyoni mwako.
1: Oh my Lord.
0: Eh Mungu wangu.
1: Once you put God's command in your heart.
0: Mara tu umeshaweka amri za Mungu katika moyo wako.
1: It will instruct you.
0: Itakuelekeza.
1: Hallelujah.
0: Hallelujah.
1: It will instruct you.
0: Itakuagiza.
1: It will tell you Jesus is Lord.
0: Itakuambia Yesu ni Bwana.
1: It will tell you Jesus is holy.
0: Itakuambia Yesu ni mtakatifu.
1: It will tell you are not on your own.
0: Itakuambia hauko kivyako.
1: You have been purchased.
0: Umenunuliwa.
1: It will tell you the kingdom of God is coming.
0: Itakuambia ufalme wa Mungu unakuja.
1: Prepare for him.
0: Jiandae kwa ajili yake.
1: It will tell you God is holy.
0: Itakuambia Mungu ni mtakatifu.
1: Only holy Christians will enter heaven.
0: Ni Wakristo watakatifu tu watakaoingia mbinguni.
1: It will instruct you, my Lord.
0: Itakuelekeza Mungu wangu.
1: And the Bible says the word of God is like fire that enters and burns the chaff in your heart.
0: Na Biblia inasema kwamba neno la Mungu ni kama moto unaoingia katika moyo wako na kuchoma makapi.
1: Kuchoma yale uchafu ambayo yuko moyoni mwako.
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1: And yet you know later at home you can read Mark chapter 7 20 and 21.
0: Na baadaye mnaweza soma nyumbani Marko mlango wa 7 mstari wa 20 21.
1: You'll see the things that are in the heart.
0: Utaona mambo ambayo yako katika moyo.
1: I am reading them now.
0: Ninayasoma sasa.
1: He says the following.
0: Anasema yafuatayo.
1: He went on, what comes out of a person is what defiles them, pollutes them.
0: Akasema kile kinachotoka ndani ya moyo wa mtu ndicho ambacho kinachomtia unajisi.
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0: Maana ni kutoka katika ndani ya chemichemi ya moyo.
1: That evil thoughts come.
0: Ambapo mawazo machafu.
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1: Theft.
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1: Slander.
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1: Arrogance.
0: Kiburi.
1: And folly.
0: Na upumbavu.
1: He says all these bad things.
0: Anasema maovu haya yote.
1: They come from inside the heart.
0: Utoka ndani ya mtu, ndani ya moyo wa mtu.
1: And that's why he says.
0: Na hivyo ndio sababu anasema.
1: Because you have kept my word, my command.
0: Kwa sababu umehifadhi amri zangu, neno langu.
1: Put it in your heart.
0: Kuweka katika moyo wako.
1: And it is incinerating the chaff.
0: Na inaondoa, inachoma ule uchafu.
1: And purifying the heart.
0: Na kutakasa moyo.
1: In Jeremiah he says.
0: Katika Yeremia asema.
1: That the word of God is like a rock that crushes crushes the heart.
0: Ya kwamba neno la Mungu ni kama mwamba ambao unasiaga siaga moyo.
1: It crushes the Petra's heart and now makes it available to the gospel.
0: Inasiaga siaga.
1: Inasiaga siaga ile moyo ambayo iko kama jiwe na sasa injili inaingia ndani.
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1: Hallelujah.
0: Hallelujah.
1: And so anyhow,
0: Naibu, habasi hata hivyo.
1: He says because you have kept that word in your heart, he will come. He also now will come and redeem you and rescue you from the hour of trial.
0: Anasema kwa sababu mehifadhi neno lake na kuzishika amri zake, yeye pia atakuja na kuwaokoa.
1: That is why he is coming in the rapture before I handle glorification.
0: Hiyo ndio sababu anakuja katika unyakuzi kabla nishughulikie kutukuzwa.
1: He says,
0: anasema,
1: there is an hour of trial that is coming to the earth.
0: Kuna saa ya kujaribiwa inayokuja katika dunia.
1: That hour is bad. I've seen it. I've seen part of it.
0: Hiyo saa ni mbaya. Nimeona sehemu yake.
1: If you read the Bible, you find it there.
0: Ikiwa utasoma Biblia utaipata mle ndani.
1: In Revelation chapter 6 verse 9 to verse 11, people are slaughtered. They put the sword on the neck.
0: Katika kitabu cha Ufunuo mlango wa 6 mstari wa 9 hadi 11, watu watachinjwa.
1: People are slaughtered.
0: Watu wanachinjwa.
1: To worship Jesus.
0: Kumwabudu Yesu.
1: People slaughtered.
0: Watu wanachinjwa.
1: So he says,
0: kwa hivyo anasema,
1: that difficult hour is coming.
0: Hiyo saa ya ugumu inakuja.
1: And he comes to rescue you from that hour.
0: Na anakuja kukuokoa kutoka katika hiyo saa.
1: That's why 1 Thessalonians chapter 1 verse 9 and 10 he says,
0: yo sababu katika kitabu cha Wasodolonike wa kwanza mlango wa kwanza mstari wa 9 anasema,
1: for they themselves report what kind of reception you gave us.
0: Kwa wao wenyewe wanasema aina ya mapokezi mliotupatia sisi.
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1: Jesus who rescues us from the coming wrath.
0: Yani Yesu yeye aliyetuokoa kutoka ghadhabu inayokuja.
1: This is why he comes.
0: Hii ndio sababu ambayo anakuja.
1: So the purpose of the rapture.
0: Kwa hivyo kusudi la unyakuzi.
1: Is to save Christ's own people.
0: Ni kuwaokoa watu wa Kristo mwenyewe.
1: From the 7 years of tribulation.
0: Kutokana na miaka saba ya dhiki.
1: And the scriptures that celebrate rapture.
0: Na andiko ambalo linasherekea unyakuzi.
1: One of them we have read 1 Thessalonians chapter 4 verse 13 to 18.
0: Moja wapo tumeisoma katika kitabu cha Wathesalonike wa kwanza mlango wa 4 mstari wa 13 hadi 18.
1: The other one is John 14 verses 1 to 3.
0: Nyingine ni Yohana 14 mstari wa kwanza hadi wa 3.
1: Where he says, do not let your hearts be troubled.
0: Mahali anasema msifadhaike mioyoni mwenu.
1: You believe in God, believe also in me.
0: Nyinyi mwaminini Mungu na pia mniamini mimi.
1: He says, in my father's house there are many rooms.
0: Anasema katika nyumba ni mwa baba yangu kuna vyumba vingi.
1: If it were not so, would I have told you I'm going there to prepare a place for you?
0: Kama sivyo ningeliwaambia naenda kule kuandalia nafasi kwa ajili yenu.
1: And if I go to prepare a place for you,
0: nami nikienda na kuandalia makao,
1: I will come back.
0: Nitarudi tena.
1: And take you to be with me.
0: Na kuwachukua mkae pamoja nami.
1: That you also may be where I am.
0: Ili mahali nilipo nanyi mpate kuwepo.
1: That is absolutely serious.
0: Hiyo ni ya
1: He said that is the reason he is coming.
0: Anasema hiyo ndio sababu ambayo anakuja.
1: That he may take his own people that have accepted Jesus.
0: Ya kwamba akawachukue watu wake wenyewe ambao wamemkubali Yesu.
1: To go with them into the Father's house, into heaven.
0: Aende pamoja nao katika nyumba ya baba yake mbinguni.
1: That you may be where Jesus is.
0: Ili ya kwamba mpate kuwa mahali ambapo Yesu yupo.
1: And nobody may ever intimidate you and harass you and chase you around with the rungu.
0: Na,
1: or, not at all.
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0: kama
1: ask katika. 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
0: Kwenda kuwa na Yesu.
1: The safety of heaven.
0: Usalama wa mbinguni.
1: Where there is no Ebola.
0: Mahali ambapo hakuna Ebola.
1: There is no COVID.
0: Hakuna corona.
1: There is no malaria.
0: Hakuna malaria.
1: No cancer.
0: Hakuna saratani.
1: No diabetes.
0: Hakuna kisukari.
1: No hypertension.
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1: There is no unemployment. There is no divorce.
0: Hakuna kukosa kazi. Hakuna talaka.
1: There is no saying, look, I am depressed.
0: Hakuna kusema angalia niko na masumbufu ya moyo.
1: There is no saying, leo usiku nimelia, nimelia, nimemwaga machozi sana leo. 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
0: Hakuna kusema leo usiku nimelia, nimelia, nimemwaga machozi sana. 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
1: But eternal joy.
0: Lakini furaha ya milele.
1: Eternal life.
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1: Eternal worship.
0: Kuabudu kwa milele.
1: Eternal celebration with God.
0: Kusherekea kwa milele katika furaha.
1: He is coming for you with a good intention.
0: Anakuja kwa ajili yako akiwa na lile lengo nia nzuri.
1: So it is good to wait for him properly.
0: Kwa hivyo ni vyema kumngojea vizuri.
1: Another scripture that promises is 1 Corinthians 15 verse 51 up to 53. I want to read that one deliberately.
0: Andiko lingine ambalo linamwaahidi ni katika kitabu cha Wakorintho wa kwanza 15 mstari wa 51.
1: He says, listen, I tell you a mystery.
0: Anasema sikiliza niwaambie ni siri.
1: We will not all sleep.
0: Sote hatutalala.
1: But we will all be changed.
0: Lakini sote tutabadilishwa.
1: In a flash.
0: Katika kufumba na kufumbua jicho.
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1: At the last trumpet.
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1: So the trumpet would sound.
0: Maana parapanda italia.
1: And the dead will be raised imperishable.
0: Nao wafu watafufuliwa na miili isiyoharibika.
1: And we will be changed.
0: Nasi tutabadilishwa.
1: For the perishable must clothe itself with the imperishable.
0: Kwa maana mwili huu wa kuharibika lazima uvae kutoharibika.
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0: Na huu mwili wa kufa
1: then the saying that is written comes to death has been swallowed up in total victory.
0: Ndipo lile neno liandikwa litakapotimia mauti imemezwa kwa kushinda.
1: And so the Lord is saying.
0: Na hivyo basi Bwana anasema.
1: That when he comes for you it will be a mystery.
0: Ya kwamba atakapokuja kwenu itakuwa siri.
1: Because how do you explain when a physical person leaves their clothes here, leave the watch here, leave the baseball hat here, the glasses here. And the pen, and the books, and the shoes, and the socks. And they leave, my Lord. They totally leave.
0: Unawezaje kuelezea mtu kialisia aweze kuondoka hapa awache saa yake awache mavazi yake awache kofia yake
1: glasses will be remaining here
0: miwani zitaachwa hapa aache viatu na aondoke kabisa kialisia
1: books and pens
0: vitabu na kalamu
1: shoes and socks
0: viatu na soksi
1: will remain here.
0: Zitabaki hapa.
1: Then you are glorified.
0: Alafu unatukuzwa.
1: Given a glorious garment.
0: Na kupewa vazi la utukufu.
1: And taken up to the Lord.
0: Na kuchukuliwa kwenda kwa Bwana.
1: He's saying.
0: Anasema.
1: That is a mystery.
0: Hiyo ni siri.
1: Because how do you get physical people disappear and go physically to heaven?
0: Kwa sababu ni jinsi gani unapata watu halisia wanaondoka halisia watu halisia na wanaondoka.
1: And so in verse 15 he says of 1 Thessalonians chapter 4 he says it will be by God's word. God himself has ordained this event so it must take place.
0: Na hivyo basi katika kitabu cha Wathesalonike wa kwanza mlango wa nne mstari wa 15 anasema kwa neno la Mungu mwenyewe. Mungu mwenyewe ameshaisema ataitekeleza.
1: And so in 2 Thessalonians chapter 2 1 and 2 he says that nobody knows that hour. It is an imminent imminency. Imminency. Nobody knows the day or hour.
0: Katika Wathesalonike wa pili mlango wa kwanza na mstari wa pili anasema iko katika ile kutojulikana.
1: Concerning the coming of our Lord Jesus Christ.
0: Kuhusiana na kukuja kwa Bwana wetu Yesu Kristo.
1: And our being gathered to him.
0: Na kukusanyika kwetu pamoja naye.
1: We ask you brothers and sisters.
0: Tunawaomba ndugu zetu na dada zetu.
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0: Musikue na wasiwasi.
1: Or alarmed by teaching allegedly from us.
0: Ama kuwa na wasiwasi na mafundisho ambayo inasemekana inatoka kwetu.
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1: Whether by a prophecy or the word of mouth or by a letter. There were false prophets already doing things.
0: Iwe kwa manabii wa uongo ama mitume wa uongo. 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
1: Asserting that the day of the Lord has already come.
0: Ya kwamba wanaosema ya kwamba siku ya Bwana imekwisha kuweko.
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1: For that day will not come until the rebellion occurs.
0: Kwa maana siku ile haitakuja mpaka uasi utokee kwanza.
1: And the man of lawlessness revealed.
0: Na yule mtu wa kuasi adhihirishwe.
1: Doomed to destruction.
0: Yule ambaye amehukumiwa kuangamizwa kabisa.
1: And so he says.
0: Na hivyo basi anasema.
1: It will be a secret day.
0: Itakuwa siku ya siri.
1: And that's why Hebrews chapter 9:28.
0: Ndio sababu katika kitabu cha Waebrania mlango wa 9 mstari wa
1: 28. He now defines those thieves coming to take.
0: Sasa anawaelezea wale ambao anakuja kuwachukua.
1: Those who are waiting for him.
0: Wale ambao wanamngojea.
1: So Christ was sacrificed once to take away the sins of many.
0: Kristo alisulubishwa mara moja kuchukua dhambi za wengi.
1: And he will appear a second time.
0: Tena atakuja mara ya pili.
1: Not to go to the cross and bear sin.
0: Sio kwenda msalabani tena.
1: But to bring salvation to those who are waiting for Jesus.
0: Bali kuwaletea wokovu wale wanaomngojea Yesu.
1: And so the Lord says there will be no sign.
0: Na hivyo basi Bwana anasema hakutakuwa na ishara.
1: There will be no prerequisite event.
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1: That it will be a surprise event, surprise.
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1: In a flash, in the twinkling of an eye.
0: Katika kufumba na kufumbua jicho.
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0: Na kugonga katika macho yako.
1: And bounce back.
0: Na kurudi.
1: Meaning it is immeasurable.
0: Kumaanisha haiwezi kupimika.
1: Just prepare now.
0: Wewe jiandae tu sasa.
1: He says.
0: Anasema.
1: The rapture, when it does happen, I want to finish with this.
0: Unyakuzi wakati ambapo utatendeka, nataka kumalizana na hii.
1: So I can enter the glorification, the message of the day.
0: Ili nikaingie kutukuzwa ujumbe wa siku.
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1: it will be a reward.
0: Itakuwa dhawabu, zawadi.
1: A reward by the Lord.
0: Zawadi kutoka kwa Bwana.
1: To his faithful followers.
0: Kwa wafuasi wake wanaomfuata waaminifu.
1: Faithful servants.
0: Watumishi wake waaminifu.
1: Faithful saints.
0: Watumishi wake wateule waaminifu.
1: In other words, those who have trusted in Jesus alone.
0: Kwa maneno mengine wale ambao wamemtumainia Yesu peke yake.
1: It is for those.
0: Ni kwa wale.
1: Who have not renounced Jesus.
0: Ambao hawajamkana Yesu.
1: No matter the persecution.
0: Bila kuzingatia mateso.
1: And it is not for those who have not yet trusted in Jesus.
0: Na sio kwa wale ambao hawajamtumainia Yesu.
1: And he's saying.
0: Na anasema.
1: That is a promise that Jesus gave the believers.
0: Ya kwamba ni ahadi ambayo Yesu alipeana kwa waamini.
1: To the members of the house of faith.
0: Kwa washirika wa nyumba ya imani.
1: He's saying in the book of 1 John, as we're going to see shortly, chapter 3, on the rapture, glorification.
0: Anasema kama vile tunaenda kuona kwa muda mfupi katika kitabu cha Yohana wa kwanza mlango wa 3 mstari wa 2.
1: He's saying it is to the family of God, the children of God.
0: Anasema itakuwa kwa ajili ya familia ya Mungu, watoto wa Mungu.
1: The citizens of heaven, Philippians chapter 3.
0: Raia wa binguni wa Filipi mlango wa 3.
1: And it will be a day of reunion with Jesus.
0: Na anasema itakuwa ni siku ya kuungamanishwa pamoja na Yesu.
1: Jesus and his church
0: Yesu,
1: will unite.
0: Yesu na kanisa lake wataungamanishwa.
1: And so,
0: na hivyo basi,
1: when Jesus is coming,
0: wakati ambapo Yesu anakuja,
1: he is coming to those who are called the brethren.
0: Anakuja kwa wale ambao wanaitwa wandugu.
1: And they are abounding in works, the faithful holy works of Jesus.
0: Na wanadumu katika kazi za uaminifu za Yesu.
1: And he's saying,
0: na anasema,
1: they follow Jesus no matter what.
0: Wanamfuata Yesu bila kujalisha nini.
1: And so now,
0: na hivyo basi sasa,
1: with that introduction,
0: na huo utangulizi,
1: I want now to look at glorification.
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1: Now,
0: sasa,
1: the message of this day.
0: Ujumbe wa siku hii.
1: Hallelujah.
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1: I want to talk about glorification.
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1: Because we have seen that that is the bottom line, the cutting, the connecting line.
0: Kwa sababu tumeona hicho ndicho kiunganishi.
1: that whenever the Lord speaks about rapturing the church, snatching the church,
0: ya kwamba wakati wote ambapo Bwana anazungumzia kuhusu kulinyakua kanisa, kulichukua kanisa,
1: the bottom line is that you have to be glorified.
0: Jambo kuu ni kwamba itabidi utukuzwe.
1: And we have spoken about glorification time and again for all these 22 years.
0: Na tumezungumzia kuhusu kutukuzwa mara kwa mara kwa miaka hii yote 22.
1: But now,
0: lakini sasa,
1: because of the way God has loved Kenya,
0: kwa jinsi ambavyo Bwana ameipenda Kenya,
1: and the whole world tuned in, by the way,
0: na ulimwengu wote ambao wanasikiliza hata hivyo,
1: the Lord has now allowed us to step back a little bit and re-examine again, say that the rapture has not yet happened. Can we still look again, search there and find something there?
0: Na kwa sasa Bwana ameturuhusu tukae kando kidogo na tuangalie kwamba sasa unyakuzi kwa kuwa haujatendeka, je, tunaweza angalia mle ndani tuone kama kuna kitu kingine pale pia?
1: The glorious announcement of the glorious coming of the Messiah ringing for 22 years.
0: Tangazo la utukufu la kukuja kwa utukufu kwa Mesia likiwa linatangazwa kwa miaka 22.
1: And then there is glorification spoken in there.
0: Alafu kuna kutukuzwa kunakonenwa mle ndani pia.
1: But can we look deeper? Is there something else we could be overseeing, overlooking?
0: Je, tunaweza angalia zaidi mle ndani? 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
1: Because up to one point you thought that all that needs to be said about glorification has been said.
0: Kwa sababu kwa wakati mmoja mlidhani ya kwamba yote ambayo inapaswa kusema kuhusu kutukuzwa yamekwisha semwa.
1: So now,
0: kwa hivyo sasa,
1: I want to celebrate with you one scripture.
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1: That celebrates the rapture of the church.
0: Ambalo linasherekea unyakuzi wa kanisa.
1: And that scripture is 1 John chapter 3.
0: Na hilo andiko ni Yohana wa kwanza mlango wa tatu.
1: You remember the vision of October 18, 2021.
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1: God has come down to speak to church about the rapture.
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1: And in that vision, about 12 meters away, I saw the glory of the Lord.
0: Na katika maono hayo yapata mita 12 hivi nikaona utukufu wa Bwana.
1: And while he is there,
0: na wakati akiwa angali yuko pale,
1: and he was not facing direct, he turned a little bit like this. Let me give you details today.
0: Aligeuka kiasi namna hii. Hebu niwapatie vipengele hivi.
1: He turned a little bit like this.
0: Akageuka kiasi namna hii.
1: And was talking to me.
0: Na alikuwa akizungumza pamoja nami.
1: And is totally full glory. The glory covered him totally.
0: Na amejawa na utukufu, utukufu kabisa kamili ukamfunika.
1: But you can see the crown.
0: Lakini unaweza kuiona taji.
1: Then he said, and he was holding something glorious in his hand also.
0: Kisha akasema, na alikuwa ameshika kitu kingine cha utukufu mkononi mwake pia.
1: Go tell these people.
0: Akasema nenda ukawaambie watu hawa.
1: That when the rapture takes place.
0: Ya kwamba wakati unyakuzi utakapotendeka.
1: They will have bodies like mine.
0: Watakuwa na mwili kama wangu.
1: But when I looked at his body.
0: Lakini nilipouangalia mwili wake.
1: I mean you cannot see his total glory.
0: Hawezi kuona ni utukufu kabisa kabisa.
1: So I understood.
0: Kwa hivyo nikaelewa.
1: That he was saying.
0: Kwamba alikuwa akisema.
1: That go tell these people.
0: Ya kwamba nenda ukawaambie watu hawa.
1: That when the rapture takes place. When the Messiah comes to take the church.
0: Ya kwamba wakati unyakuzi utakapotendeka. Wakati Masihi atakapokuja kulichukua kanisa.
1: Tell them that they will have glorious bodies like the body of the Messiah.
0: Waambie ya kwamba watakuwa na miili ya utukufu kama mwili wa Masihi.
1: And then after that I've always told it was a meter and a half. About a meter and a half up like this.
0: Alafu baada ya hapo kila mara nimewaambia ilikuwa mita na moja unusu hivi.
1: And he wrote 1 John chapter 3 verse 2.
0: Kisha akaandika Yohana wa kwanza mlango wa 3 mstari wa 2.
1: So that is the scripture I want us to read, blessed people.
0: Hilo ndilo andiko ambalo nataka kulisoma watu wabarikiwa.
1: So we can look at the rapture of the church.
0: Ili kwamba tukaangazie kuhusu unyakuzi wa kanisa.
1: And narrow in into glorification, the promise of glorification.
0: Na tukaweze kuingia katika vipengee pale kuhusiana na kutukuzwa.
1: So that we may be able to narrow in on glorification and see, is there something else?
0: Ili kwamba tukaweze kuingia katika vilindi kuhusiana na kutukuzwa. Je, tuone kuna jambo lingine zaidi?
1: So the scripture is right there. We are beginning from verse 1. Let us start verse 1.
0: Andiko liko pale pale. Tunaanzia mstari wake wa kwanza.
1: 1 John chapter 3 verse 1 to verse 3.
0: Yohana wa kwanza mlango wa 3 mstari wa kwanza hadi wa 3.
1: He says,
0: asema,
1: see what great love the Father has lavished on us.
0: Tazameni ni pendo kuu namna gani alilotupa Baba.
1: So that we should be called children of Jehovah.
0: Kwamba
1: children of God.
0: Sisi tuitwe wana wa Mungu, wana wa Yehova.
1: And that is what we are.
0: Na ndivyo tulivyo.
1: And the reason the world does not know us is that he did not know him to begin with.
0: Kwa sababu hii ulimwengu haututambui kwa kuwa haukumtambua yeye.
1: Can you focus on me on verse 1 first?
0: Je, mnaweza nitazama kwa mstari huo wa kwanza
1: kwanza? So that I may help you.
0: Ili kwamba niwasaidie.
1: He is raising something very powerful.
0: Anaibua jambo ambalo ni la nguvu sana sana.
1: In verse 2,
0: katika mstari wa pili,
1: he is going to talk about glorification.
0: Anaenda kuzungumzia kuhusu kutukuzwa.
1: But before he does that,
0: lakini kabla afanye hivyo,
1: he is raising the fact that God's love, that he loves us.
0: Anaibua swala kuhusiana na upendo wa Mungu kwamba anatupenda.
1: That because of that love,
0: ya kwamba kwa sababu ya huo upendo,
1: then he has accepted us into the glorious family of Yahweh.
0: Basi ametukubali kuingia katika familia ya utukufu ya Yahweh.
1: So he's saying there is a love God gives us.
0: Anasema kuna upendo ambao Mungu anatupatia.
1: And out of that love,
0: na kutokana na huo upendo,
1: he then accepts us.
0: Kisha anatukubali.
1: And if we had time, we would have gone to John chapter 1 verse 12, which is right there.
0: Na kama tungekuwa na muda tungeenda katika Yohana wa kwanza mstari wa kwanza mstari wa 12, na
1: iko pale. He says yet to all who did receive him.
0: Na anasema kwa wale wote waliompokea.
1: To those who believed in his name,
0: wale ambao waliamini jina lake,
1: he gave them the right to become the children of God.
0: Aliwapatia haki kuwa wana wa Mungu.
1: So you can tell what he's talking about.
0: Kwa hivyo unaweza kusikia kile ambacho anazungumzia kukihusu.
1: The Lord wants to talk about rapture.
0: Bwana anataka kuzungumzia kuhusu unyakuzi.
1: And he wants to talk about glorification.
0: Na anataka kuzungumzia kuhusu kutukuzwa.
1: Then he's saying this whole thing is wrapped into the love of God that admits us into the family of God as children of God.
0: Na anasema jambo hili lote limefungwa katika upendo wa Mungu ambao unatuingisha kuwa wana wa Mungu.
1: We don't have much time to handle that.
0: Hatuna muda mwingi wa kushughulikia hayo.
1: Verse 2.
0: Mstari wa pili.
1: He saying,
0: anasema,
1: dear friends,
0: wapendwa,
1: now we are children of Yahweh.
0: Sasa tu wana wa Yahweh.
1: And what will be has not yet been made known.
0: Lakini bado haijadhihirika tutakavyokuwa.
1: In other words, he saying,
0: kwa maneno mengine anasema,
1: that eternity is mostly hidden.
0: Ya kwamba umilele imefichwa.
1: He's saying, but we know this one fact.
0: Lakini anasema tuajua jambo hili moja.
1: That when Christ appears in the glorious coming of the Messiah.
0: Ya kwamba wakati Yesu atakapojitokeza katika kule kukuja kwa utukufu kwa Mesia.
1: When Christ appears, there are two appearings of Christ.
0: Wakati ambapo Kristo atakuja, kuna kukuja mara mbili kwa Kristo.
1: There is when he comes, the day our not known in the sky here, take the church pia. In the flash.
0: Kuna wakati ambapo anakuja siku na saa ijulikani. 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
1: And there is the coming when he comes to Jerusalem. I have seen both.
0: Na kuna kukuja wakati ambapo atakuja Yerusalemu. Nimeona yote mbili.
1: Hallelujah.
0: Hallelujah.
1: When he comes and his feet step on the Mount of Olives.
0: Wakati ambapo atakuja na miguu yake ukanyaga mlima mzaituni.
1: But here he is talking about the one that is about to happen.
0: Lakini hapa anazungumzia ile ambayo iko karibu kufanyika.
1: He's saying when Christ appears in the glorious appearing day hour not known.
0: Wanasema wakati ambapo Kristo atakapojitokeza katika siku na saa haijulikani.
1: We know this one fact.
0: Tunajua swala hili moja.
1: That when he does appear like that.
0: Ya kwamba atakapojitokeza.
1: To rapture the church, to snatch the church.
0: Kulinyakua kanisa, kulichukua kanisa.
1: Look at what he says must happen. We know that we don't know much, but we know this one fact.
0: Anasema ya kwamba tunajua jambo hili moja. Hatujui mengi lakini tunajua jambo hili moja.
1: That when he appears,
0: ya kwamba atakapojitokeza.
1: We shall be like him.
0: Tutafanana na yeye.
1: And because of that being like him,
0: na kwa hiyo kuwa kama yeye,
1: we shall then now be able to see him as he is.
0: Tutaweza sasa kumuona kama vile alivyo.
1: I have said again and again because we don't have time now.
0: Nimesema tena na tena kwa sababu hatuna muda sasa.
1: There are certain things I see.
0: Kuna baadhi ya mambo ambayo nayaona.
1: Which you don't see.
0: Ambayo nyinyi hamyaoni.
1: For example, when I called the Lord to defend the borders of Israel.
0: Kwa mfano nilipomuita Bwana kuweza kuilinda ile mipaka ya Israeli.
1: What you don't see here.
0: Kile ambacho hamuoni hapa.
1: In that prophecy.
0: Katika huo unabii.
1: If you go back to the prophecy before it's fulfilled.
0: Ukirudi katika unabii kabla itimilizwe.
1: You find that he says.
0: Unapata ya kwamba anasema.
1: That once we agreed, Jehovah agreed that he will come now and defend the border from the Syrian side.
0: Ya kwamba wakati mara tu Jehovah alikubali. Ya kwamba ataenda kuilinda mipaka dhidi ya ISIS.
1: And so,
0: na hivyo basi,
1: if you listen to that prophecy, you hear that when he came, inside there are angels, the archangel with flaming sword, every inch like this, all the border of Israel, they are doing like this, it is flaming like you're put 1000 degrees, it's red like this, and then they are doing like this, and then they are doing like this, at every inch.
0: Ukisikiza unabii mule ndani kila ambacho hamjui ni kwamba kuna malaika mkuu akiwa na upanga mkali.
1: The heavenly hosts
0: wenyeji wa mbinguni
1: at every inch
0: katika kila nchi.
1: And I saw all the way up to the Mediterranean.
0: Na nikaona kote kote hadi katika Mediterranean.
1: And I saw that they are bigger than normal man.
0: Na nikaona kwamba ni wakubwa kuliko
1: mwanadamu. They are about 3 times the size of man.
0: Wako yapata mara tatu ile kimo cha mwanadamu.
1: So that is what you don't see there.
0: Kwa hivyo hicho ndicho ambacho amuoni pale.
1: So he's saying,
0: kwa hivyo anasema,
1: that we know this one fact.
0: Ya kwamba tunajua swala hili moja.
1: That when the Messiah comes,
0: ya kwamba wakati Masihi atakapokuja,
1: we will have a body like his body.
0: Tutakuwa na mwili kama mwili wake.
1: Go tell these people.
0: Nenda ukawaambia watu
1: hawa. That when the rapture takes place,
0: ya kwamba wakati unyakuzi utakapotendeka,
1: they will have glorious bodies like my body, fashioned to be like the body of Christ.
0: Watakuwa na mwili ya utukufu kama mwili wa Kristo, ulioumbwa kuwa kama mwili wa Kristo.
1: And you know all the benefits, we're going to look at it later. No diabetes, no surgery, no medicine, no nothing, no death, no sin, no lust, no fatigue, no fragility of life, nothing. It is an eternal body. You worship God, you don't die.
0: Na ni mwili wa milele unamwabudu Bwana na hufi na tunajua faida zake. 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
1: And so,
0: na hivyo basi,
1: he's saying,
0: anasema,
1: that we shall have a body fashioned to be like his body, like him. We shall be like him.
0: Tutakuwa na mwili ambao umeumbwa kuwa kama wake, tutakuwa kama yeye, tutafanana na yeye.
1: And I said,
0: na nikasema,
1: that because of that,
0: ya kwamba kwa sababu ya hiyo,
1: he says then you are able to see him as he is, meaning in different forms of Jesus.
0: Anasema basi mnaweza kumuona yeye jinsi alivyo, kumaanisha katika umbo tofauti tofauti ya Yesu.
1: The Lord comes in different forms.
0: Bwana huja katika njia tofauti tofauti.
1: I don't want to go into that now.
0: Sitaki kuingia katika hiyo sasa.
1: Or look at the laws of thermodynamics, the theory of entropy, those kind of things, you know,
0: ama
1: quantum physics and all that.
0: Ama nianze kuangalia ile
1: hallelujah
0: fizika ya quantum.
1: When the rubber meets the road.
0: Wakati ambapo mambo yenyewe yanafanyika.
1: No, but I'm saying,
0: lakini nasema,
1: that it is not that easy.
0: Ya kwamba sio rahisi hivyo.
1: What he's describing here.
0: Kile ambacho anaelezea hapa.
1: He's saying,
0: anasema,
1: that if Jesus, for example,
0: ya kwamba kwa mfano ikiwa Yesu,
1: if Jesus needed to operate in 2000 dimensions,
0: ikiwa Yesu alihitaji kufanya kazi katika vipimo mara 2000,
1: in this life we operate in 3D. It's enough for you to live here.
0: Katika maisha haya tunafanyisha katika ile sehemu tatu. Hiyo inatosha tu kuishi hapa vizuri.
1: And in this 3D,
0: na katika hiyo sehemu tatu,
1: you need to knock the door for them to open for you to enter.
0: Inabidi ubishe mlango ili wao wakufungulie ili ndio uweze kuingia.
1: But the glorious body is saying that you will be like him. You will be in that body fashioned to be like his.
0: Lakini mwili wa utukufu ambao anasema kwamba mtakuwa na mwili kama wake.
1: For example,
0: kwa mfano,
1: Jesus was able to enter.
0: Yesu aliweza kuingia
1: into the upper room.
0: Katika chumba cha juu.
1: The door is closed.
0: Mlango umefungwa.
1: Windows are closed.
0: Madirisha yamefungwa.
1: And he entered through the wall.
0: Na akaingia kupitia kwa ukuta.
1: So we don't know how many dimensions those are, but he promises that you'll have a body that will see him in all as he is, in all his forms.
0: Hatujui hiyo ni umbo mara ngapi, lakini aliahidi ya kwamba tutafanana na yeye.
1: But look at this now.
0: Angalia hii sasa.
1: He's saying,
0: anasema,
1: by passing through the wall, let's say 2000 dimensions.
0: Kwa kupitia kwa ukuta, hebu tuseme tu muundo mara 2000.
1: How about to enter without entering through the wall, just to appear?
0: Na je, bila kuingia kupitia kwa ukuta, kujitokeza tu.
1: This thing is not a joke.
0: Jambo hili sio mchezo.
1: What the Lord is promising here.
0: Kile ambacho Bwana anaahidi hapa.
1: He's saying somebody that can live pia, you can just live pia and enter the new heaven.
0: Ya kwamba unaweza kuondoka tu pia na uingie mbingu mpya.
1: Pia, you have come to New Jerusalem.
0: Pia umekuja Yerusalemu mpya.
1: And pia you are here. You know,
0: na pia uko hapa.
1: Suddenly, instant.
0: Kigafla bin vu.
1: So it's a superior promise.
0: Kwa hivyo ni ahadi ya nguvu ya juu sana.
1: And then he says,
0: kisha anasema,
1: we know this one fact.
0: Tunajua swala hili moja.
1: That on that day,
0: ya kwamba katika siku hiyo,
1: we shall be like him.
0: Tutafanana naye.
1: And number two,
0: na jambo la pili,
1: out of being like him,
0: kwa kufanana naye,
1: we shall now see him as he is.
0: Basi tutaweza kumuona kama alivyo.
1: Allow me handle this please.
0: Muniruhusu nishughulikie hii sasa.
1: So this is very big.
0: Kwa hivyo hii ni kubwa sana.
1: This is glorification he's talking about.
0: Hii ni kutukuzwa anayoizungumzia kuihusu.
1: That when the rapture takes place,
0: ya kwamba wakati unyakuzi utakapotendeka,
1: your body will be glorified to be like the glorified body of Christ.
0: Mili yenu itatukuzwa kuwa kama mwili wa utukufu uliotukuzwa wa Kristo.
1: And so these are two things I want to handle, only one.
0: Na kwa hivyo haya ni mambo mawili nataka tukushughulikia moja.
1: I want to handle we shall be like him.
0: Ninataka kushughulikia tutafanana naye.
1: That is serious, blessed people.
0: Hiyo ni nyeti sana watu wabarikiwa.
1: And when I looked at that promise that when Jesus comes to take the church, we shall be like him.
0: Na nitakapotazama hiyo ahadi ya kwamba wakati Yesu atakapokuja kulichukua kanisa tutafanana naye.
1: That is a glorious body.
0: Huo ni mwili wa utukufu.
1: That is glorification is promising.
0: Hiyo ni kutukuzwa ambayo anaihaidi.
1: And then I said,
0: alafu nikasema,
1: just a moment.
0: Ngoja kidogo.
1: What is the message we have not dug deeper, mind?
0: Ni ujumbe gani ambao hatujauchimba ndani hivyo kuichimbua?
1: In that promise of you being like Jesus.
0: Katika ahadi hiyo ya nyenyu ninyi kuwa kama Yesu.
1: Then I began to realize,
0: kisha nikaanza kugundua,
1: that the Lord is saying to you,
0: ya kwamba Bwana anasema kwenu,
1: the Lord is saying to you,
0: Bwana anasema kwenu,
1: that when that day happens,
0: ya kwamba wakati siku hiyo itakapotendeka,
1: those whom he has promised,
0: wale ambao amewaahidi,
1: that they will be like him,
0: ya kwamba watafanana naye,
1: the Lord is saying,
0: Bwana anasema,
1: those people,
0: hawa watu,
1: that he is promising,
0: ambao anawaahidi,
1: that on that day he come to take you, you will be like him, ya, they will be like him,
0: ya kwamba siku hiyo atakapo

0: What a beautiful thing to look like Jesus.
1: Ni jambo la kupendeza kiasi gani kufanana na Yesu.
0: On that day.
1: Katika siku hiyo.
0: And everybody is longing to be like him.
1: Na kila mtu anatamani kufanana na
0: yeye. I understand.
1: Ninaelewa.
0: But give me a moment.
1: Lakini nipatie muda kidogo.
0: He's saying they are here.
1: Anasema wako hapa.
0: Right now.
1: Sasa hivi.
0: He's saying.
1: Anasema.
0: It is unimaginable to have a body like Christ, to be like him, to operate like him on that day. Right?
1: Ni jambo ambalo huwezi kuwazia kuwa na mwili kama wa Kristo kufanana naye katika siku hiyo.
0: Kutenda maisha yako kama yeye bila anatenda yake. So he's saying,
1: anasema,
0: those people are here.
1: Hawa watu wako hapa.
0: Because the rapture has not happened.
1: Kwa sababu unyakuzi haujatendeka.
0: And he's saying, what a beautiful thing to look like Jesus on that day. Have a glorious eternal body that does not die like the body of Jesus.
1: Na anasema ni jambo la kupendeza kiasi gani kuwa na mwili wa utukufu ambao haufi kama wa Yesu.
0: But then he turns around and says,
1: lakini kisha nageuka na kusema,
0: they are here.
1: Wako hapa.
0: He's saying,
1: anasema,
0: the Lord is saying that while they are here,
1: Bwana anasema ya kwamba wakiwa wangali hapa,
0: you can see them.
1: Unaweza kuwaona.
0: Because,
1: kwa sababu,
0: he's saying they are Christ-like.
1: Anasema wanafanana na Kristo.
0: When they are here.
1: Wakiwa wangali hapa.
0: That is what I want to look at tonight.
1: Hicho ndicho ambacho nataka kuangazia.
0: To be like Jesus.
1: Kufanana na Yesu.
0: Already happens here.
1: Tayari inatendeka hapa.
0: On that day you'll simply be glorified and get the eternal body like his. But he's saying, those people, when you look at them, they are obeying the command to be Christ-like.
1: Anasema hawa watu tayari wanaitii amri ya Yesu kuwa kama Kristo, kufanana na Kristo.
0: Christ-like.
1: Kufanana na Kristo.
0: I want to walk you step by step on this.
1: Ninataka niwatembeze hatua kwa hatua kwa hii.
0: For example,
1: kwa mfano,
0: what does it mean to be Christ-like?
1: Je, inamaanisha nini kufanana na Kristo?
0: So that we may look at you.
1: Ili kwamba tukuangalie wewe.
0: And ask.
1: Na kuuliza.
0: Are you Christ-like?
1: Je, wewe unafanana na Kristo?
0: He has given a public universal invitation.
1: Amepeana mwaliko wa hadharani wa kiulimwengu wa kila mtu.
0: That everybody come and be like Christ. Glorified body, eternal body, fashioned like the body of Christ.
1: Ya kwamba kila mtu njooni mfanane na Kristo. Mwe na mwili uliotukuzwa kama wa Kristo.
0: But then,
1: lakini,
0: he says,
1: anasema,
0: only those that obey the command to be Christ-like in this life.
1: Ni wale tu ambao wanatii amri kufanana na Kristo katika wakati huu.
0: That is serious.
1: Hiyo ni ya kumaanisha.
0: That when you are like him here,
1: ya kwamba wakati unafanana na yeye hapa,
0: and you are endeavoring to live your life like Jesus,
1: na unangangania kuishi maisha yako kama Kristo, unafanya bidii kuishi maisha yako kufanana na Kristo.
0: He's saying,
1: anasema,
0: when God looks at you,
1: wakati Mungu anapokutazama,
0: he simply sees somebody who has appeared before the tribunal of God.
1: Anaona tu mtu ambaye amejitokeza mbele ya mahakama ya Kristo.
0: And in front of that tribunal,
1: na mbele ya hiyo mahakama,
0: in the upper chambers of justice of God,
1: katika nyanja za juu za hukumu za Mungu,
0: he sees you standing there with an application.
1: Anakuona ukiwa umesimama pale ukiwa umeandika barua.
0: You want to apply, you want to give an application to the judge Jehovah.
1: Unataka kuandika barua kwa hakimu Jehovah.
0: And in that application,
1: na katika hiyo barua,
0: your prayer is,
1: ombi lako ni,
0: Lord,
1: Bwana,
0: can you allow me to spend eternity with you?
1: Je, unaweza kuniruhusu nikaishi umilele pamoja nawe?
0: And the thing about Jehovah,
1: na jambo kuhusiana na Yehova,
0: he always grants the application.
1: Kila mara anakubali hiyo mwandiko ya hiyo barua.
0: Hallelujah.
1: Hallelujah.
0: That if you decide in this life,
1: ya kwamba ikiwa utaamua katika maisha haya,
0: that

0: You want to live your life in a manner that is not Christ-like.
1: Yeah.
0: God simply sees somebody standing before his tribunal with an application.
1: Unataka kuishi maisha ambayo haifanani na ya Kristo. Anaona tu mtu ambaye anasimama mbele ya mahakama ya Mungu.
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0: It is said that choices have consequences.
1: Inasemekana ya kwamba uchaguzi iko na athari zake.
0: Be careful what you ask for.
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0: That if you are always this kind of church or Christian that wants to be modern, you want to have a very convenient life, you know, you don't want to follow so much of holiness things, you know, the things of God, you are too busy, I'm a lawyer, I'm a doctor, I'm too busy, what? The Lord understands what you are applying for.
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1: anasema
0: he grants it
1: anaipeana.
0: So let me just take one example so I can get into the deep now.
1: Hebu nipeane okay? Mfano mmoja kisha niingie katika vilindi sasa.
0: Can you put the book of Galatians chapter 5 verses 22-23 we see the Christ likeness and we use that as a probe, as a primer, as a scale. We put you there and we see uzito wako. Can you measure on that day? Hallelujah.
1: Hebu weka kitabu cha Galatia mlango wa 5 mstari wa 22 hadi 23. Tutumie hiyo kama kigezo.
0: He's saying the following.
1: Anasema yafuatayo.
0: Okay, now we are handling Christ likeness.
1: Sasa tunashughulikia kufanana na Kristo
0: which the Bible commands us in our salvation
1: ambayo Biblia inatuamrisha katika wokovu wetu
0: that we should be like Christ
1: ya kwamba tunapaswa kufanana na Kristo
0: hallelujah
1: hallelujah
0: please listen to these words
1: tafadhali yasikilize maneno haya
0: when we get born again
1: wakati ambapo tunaokoka
0: the Lord commands us to be Christ like
1: Bwana anatuamrisha tufanane na Kristo.
0: That is the role of the gospel.
1: Hiyo ndio wajibu wa injili.
0: The gospel is supposed to transform you.
1: Injili inapaswa ikubadilishe.
0: That you may enter into the character of Christ.
1: Ili ya kwamba ukaingie katika tabia ya Kristo.
0: So can we look at Christ likeness here and then quickly go down into the deep?
1: Je, tunaweza angalia kufanana na Kristo hapa alafu tuingie katika vilindi?
0: He said, but the fruit of the Spirit is love.
1: Anasema lakini tunda la roho ni upendo.
0: It is true Jesus loved us.
1: Ni ukweli Yesu alitupenda.
0: That he left his throne and came to die here.
1: Ya kwamba akaacha enzi yake kuja kufa hapa.
0: He came to argue the Pharisees.
1: Alikuja kubishana na Mafarisayo.
0: To walk the dusty roads.
1: Kutembea barabara za vumbi.
0: And to be able to be in human form like man.
1: Na kuwa katika umbo la kibinadamu kufanana na mwanadamu.
0: For God so loved.
1: Kwa maana Mungu aliupenda.
0: And he says.
1: Na anasema.
0: He came to the sinners.
1: Alikuja kwa wenye dhambi.
0: Because of this fruit, love.
1: Kwa sababu ya tunda hili, upendo.
0: He loves us.
1: Anatupenda.
0: And in this age,
1: na katika kizazi hiki,
0: when he raises a cripple that is on the sand,
1: wakati anapomuinua kiwete ambaye yuko kwa udongo, kwa mchanga,
0: that is a manifestation of the love of Jesus.
1: Hiyo ni udhirisho wa upendo wa Yesu.
0: So yes, indeed, surely,
1: na ndiyo kwa kweli, kwa hakika,
0: the Lord,
1: Bwana,
0: one of his character attributes,
1: moja wapo ya tabia zake,
0: his identity character,
1: tabia yake ya kitambulisho,
0: is love,
1: ni upendo.
0: And so the question is,
1: Nebo basi swali ni,
0: are you also walking in this attribute, in this character of Christ?
1: Je, nyinyi pia munatembea katika sifa hii, katika tabia hii ya Kristo?
0: Are you always running out there to stop people to stop them in the streets, those street children, and say, can you come to me and give them some porridge with mandazi, some chai?
1: Je, kila mara unakimbia pale kwa wale watoto wa mitaani na kuwapatia chai na mandazi na uji?
0: Do you have the love of Christ?
1: Je, uko na upendo wa Kristo?
0: Remember, he is saying,
1: kumbuka anasema,
0: that those that will be glorified to have a body that looks like him.
1: Ya kwamba wale ambao watatukuzwa kuwa na mwili kama wake.
0: To be like him.
1: Kufanana na yeye.
0: Right here now.
1: Sasa hivi hapa hivi.
0: They must be Christ-like.
1: Lazima wafanane na Kristo.
0: I think this is now when we begin to have a conversation.
1: Nafikiria sasa ndio wakati tunaanza kuwa na mazungumzo.
0: And if you give me time, what I'm going to is very deep. It's very, very deep. Do you love the souls? Do you go out?
1: Je, unazipenda nafsi? Je, unaenda nje?
0: Do you go out to the villages, go out to the towns, go out to the corners and bring Jesus to them, bring salvation to them the way Jesus loved us?
1: Je, unaenda katika vijiji, unaingia katika mitaa, kuleta Yesu kwao, jinsi ambavyo Yesu alitupenda?
0: I am simply looking at Christ-likeness using only one scripture. There are so many.
1: Ninatumia tu kufanana na Kristo, kutumia tu andiko moja, kuna maandiko mengi.
0: Do you love the people in the hospitals, the cancer wards?
1: Je, unawapenda watu walio katika hospitalini, zile wadi za saratani?
0: The terminal wards.
1: Zile wadi za wagonjwa walio na magonjwa sugu.
0: You are saying sometimes, you enter the terminal ward, sometimes the stomach, the cancer has eaten him so much, the stomach has been opened by the doctors. They are feeding him through a tube on the stomach directly.
1: Wakati mwingine unafika pale tumbo, ile saratani imekula tumbo, wanamlisha kupitia mrija pale.
0: You told me that the smell in that ward alone is unbearable.
1: Uliniambia kwamba uvundo, harufu mbaya katika ile wadi yenyewe hauwezi kustahimilika.
0: Unbearable.
1: Mbaya sana, huwezi kuvumilika.
0: The smell alone can hit you back. You might want to go back, go away.
1: Hiyo uvundo, harufu mbaya yenyewe inaweza kugonga, unataka tu kurudi uende.
0: Sometimes the flies are also there and what have you.
1: Wakati mwingine manzi wako pale na mambo kama hayo.
0: So he said, sometimes when you are praying for him, he said, can I pray for you?
1: Anasema wakati mwingine unapomuombea unamwambia, je, naweza kukuombea?
0: But when their relatives are there, it is the relatives that run to you. Can you pray for mine also? Can you pray for mine also?
1: Watu wao wa ukoo wakiwa pale, wao ndio ukimbia kwako, wanakuambia, je, hebu muombee wangu pia, muombee wangu pia.
0: And you're saying that we love you, we have come to love you today.
1: Unasema kwamba tunakupenda, tumekuja kukupenda leo hii.
0: Yeah, Jesus loves you.
1: Yesu anakupenda.
0: And sometimes he told me that they ask him, you love me? How do you love me and you don't know me?
1: Na wakati mwingine wanauliza, unanipenda? Je, unanipendaje na hata unijui?
0: And they also know about their condition. They know that it's almost unlovable.
1: Na wanajua
0: the stench and the pus.
1: Hali zao, ile harufu mbaya na ule usaa, wanajua kwamba hawapendeki.
0: And you know,
1: na unajua,
0: can I lead you to Jesus?
1: Je, naweza kukuongoza kwa Yesu?
0: And then they accept.
1: Alafu wanakubali.
0: And you are saying, sometimes when you are just about to go, you ask him, tomorrow I'm coming back, what should I bring you? Is there something you need tomorrow I bring you?
1: Alafu unasema wakati mwingine mkiwa karibu kuondoka unamwambia, kesho nitarudi. Je, kuna kitu unahitaji nikuletee kesho nikirudi?
0: He says, I'm near the window here and at 2 a.m. it gets very cold here. If you can get me a vest tomorrow and some socks, please bring me.
1: Anasema niko karibu na dirisha hapa na wakati wa saa 8 usiku inakuwa baridi sana hapa. Tafadhali unaweza niletea vest na socks?
0: Ukiweza.
1: Ukiweza.
0: And what this man told me is shocking.
1: Na kile ambacho mtu huyu aliniambia ni cha kushangaza.
0: First of all, is you have to love them to be there.
1: Kwanza kabisa inabidi uwapende ili uwe pale.
0: Because the smell alone.
1: Kwa sababu uvundo, harufu mbaya tu yenyewe.
0: Sometimes the diaper has not been changed. You say, if you can bring me a diaper tomorrow.
1: Wakati
0: two diapers.
1: Diaper haijabadilishwa, anasema kesho kama unaweza niletea diaper mbili.
0: This is somebody who has been living their life normally with dignity. Now they have arrived at that stage. And the doctors know very well. That's why we honor the doctors, the nurses, the medical workers here.
1: Huyu ni mtu ambaye alikuwa anaishi maisha yake tu vizuri, lakini sasa amefika katika hali hiyo. 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
0: So,
1: hivyo,
0: you really have to love them to be there.
1: Inabidi tu wapende ili uweze kuwa pale.
0: The pus is flowing.
1: Usaa unatoka.
0: And again, now the diaper has not been changed for 3 days or 2 days because there is no new one. Can you bring me 2 diapers if you can?
1: Diaper haijabadilishwa siku mbili, siku tatu, anaweza, je, unaweza niletea diaper nyingine?
0: You really have to love these people.
1: Inabidi tu kwa kweli uwapende hawa.
0: With the love of Christ.
1: Na upendo wa Kristo.
0: And then when he says it's too cold, bring me socks and a vest. Sometimes what these people do, he removes his jacket, he puts down, he removes his t-shirt, He gives him right there. He removes his shoes, he removes the socks and dresses his feet right on his own, my Lord.
1: Na wakati wanaposema kwamba wanahitaji ile vest ama socks, kile ambacho hao watu wanafanya, anatoa jaketi, anatoa vest na anampatia, anatoa viatu, anatoa socks zake, anampatia tu kivyake.
0: That is a lot of love.
1: Huo ni upendo mwingi mwingi sana.
0: Right there, and then you remove your shirt and your vest, you give him to wear, you remove your socks, you go home with a coat without a shirt and shoes without socks. A lot of love.
1: Unasema huo ni upendo mwingi sana, kutoa shati na vest na kumpatia, unaenda nyumbani na koti bila shati, bila vest na socks kumempatiana. 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
0: So, he's saying,
1: anasema,
0: Jesus is love.
1: Yesu ni upendo.
0: And he loved us in our worst.
1: Na alitupenda tukiwa katika hali yetu mbaya zaidi.
0: If you consider these cripples here,
1: ikiwa utawangalia hawa viwete hapa,
0: I was talking to some people one day,
1: nilikuwa nazungumza na baadhi ya watu siku moja,
0: in a conference,
1: katika kongamano la kupitia kwa simu,
0: and I told them,
1: na nikamwambia,
0: that sometimes I sit back and I see the people Jesus sent me to.
1: Ya kwamba wakati mwingine na keti na kuangalia wale watu ambao Yesu alinituma kwao.
0: There on the floor,
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0: soiling themselves,
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0: having short call and long call there,
1: wakijiendea haja kubwa na ndogo pale,
0: when it rains on them,
1: wakati inanyesha inawanyeshea,
0: when they are talking, sometimes you hear this, that's how they communicate, my Lord.
1: Wakati mwingine unaposikia wakizungumza wakiongea hivyo ndivyo wanaongea.
0: Ai, my Lord,
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0: If you just look at the people he has healed ever since this mission began, the people Jesus sent me to. 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
1: Kisha unagundua ya kwamba Bwana ni upendo, Mungu wangu.
0: They are mostly drooling saliva.
1: Kila mala wanadondokwa na mate.
0: They are on the soil.
1: Wako kwa mchanga, kwa udongo.
0: Soiling themselves also.
1: Wakijiendea haja kubwa na ndogo pale pia.
0: Love. The Lord loves us.
1: Upendo. Bwana anatupenda.
0: Do you have the love of Christ?
1: Je, uko na upendo wa Kristo?
0: He said, the fruit of the Spirit, this is Christ-likeness. The fruit of the Spirit is love.
1: Anasema tunda la roho ni upendo.
0: Some of you, when the widow is coming, you say, huyu mjane amenichosha.
1: Baadhi yenu wakati mjane anakuja unasema, huyu mjane amenichosha.
0: For me, I want the cripples, those who are drooling, cerebral palsy, doctors have abandoned. They are the ones I want you to bring to Menengai.
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0: Because that's where you see the love of Christ.
1: Kwa sababu hapo ndipo unaona upendo wa Kristo.
0: For me, those are the people he sent me to.
1: Kwangu mimi hao ndio aina ya watu ambao Bwana alinituma kwao.
0: So he's saying that the fruit of the Spirit is love.
1: Kwamba tunda la roho ni upendo.
0: Joy.
1: Furaha.
0: Are you serving the Lord with joy?
1: Je, unamtumikia Bwana kwa furaha?
0: You see the mega prophets of God, whenever they're in a healing service, they are joyful, they are laughing, they are celebrating, they are enjoying how the Lord is touching his people.
1: Unaona manabii wakuwa Bwana wakiwa katika ibada ya uponyaji, wanafurahia.
0: You see, you want to see that. 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
1: ambavyo Bwana anaguza.
0: They are running, they are celebrating with them. Even when I met the little ones at the door here.
1: Wanakimbia na kusherehekea pamoja nao.
0: The joy.
1: Ndogo hapa, furaha.
0: You love to see Jesus in them. I see the Lord, I see the glory of Jesus.
1: Unapenda kuona Yesu ndani mwao. 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
0: Are you serving with joy?
1: Je, unatumika kwa furaha?
0: When that orphan always comes to you every time when the term, the school is about to start, are you always like, I don't have much time. Tell her, staki aongoje hapo, atachelewa, niko na kazi nyingi.
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0: He's saying peace.
1: Anasema amani.
0: Are you peaceful as you serve?
1: Je, wewe ni mtu wa amani unapotumika?
0: Peaceful is to be settled.
1: Kuwa na amani ni kutulia.
0: No matter the circumstance.
1: Bila kuzingatia hali.
0: You are settled, you are content.
1: Wewe umetulia, umetosheleka.
0: But some of you, I know you.
1: Lakini baadhi yenu nawajua.
0: When a little trial comes, you begin to give threats to the Lord. You are threatening him that you are going to quit him.
1: Wakati majaribu kidogo inakuja unamtishia, unatoa vitisho kwa Bwana kwamba unaenda kumwacha.
0: Lord, if this is what you called me for, no, this I don't want.
1: Bwana, hii ndio ulinitia hapana, hii sitaki.
0: Yeah, you want to humiliate me? No, me, I'm not ready for this.
1: Unataka kuniaibisha? Ah, mimi siko tayari kwa hii.
0: This generation.
1: Hiki kizazi.
0: They serve with threats.
1: Wanatumika kwa vitisho.
0: And even when the husband loses a job.
1: Hata wakati mume anapoteza kazi.
0: She quickly wants to go and tell the pastor that, you know, we are eternally incompatible, irreconcilable. We are eternally irreconcilable.
1: Anataka kwenda kwa haraka na kumwambia mchungaji ya kwamba sisi milele hatuwezi kupatanishwa, kuunganishwa.
0: She starts telling the husband when she comes, she says, you know, my therapist is saying that you are toxic. You are creating a toxic environment to me.
1: Anaanza kumwambia mume wake anapokuja kwamba daktari wangu ananiambia kwamba wewe unaleta tu hali ya sumu, hali mbaya kwangu.
0: And yet maybe the husband or if it's the wife, maybe she has just lost her job now, but she has been fending. She has been bringing money. She has been educating children. She has been paying rent. Or he has been doing that.
1: Ama labda kama ni mke amekuwa akishughulikia akilipa kodi ya nyumba,
0: karo
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0: The fruit, the Christ likeness is love.
1: Kufanana na Kristo ni upendo.
0: Joy.
1: Furaha.
0: Peace.
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0: Some of you, when something small happens, you don't show up anymore.
1: Baadhi yenu wakati kitu kidogo kinafanyika hautaonekana tena.
0: You are following the ministry from afar.
1: Unafuata huduma kutoka mbali.
0: Why are you doing that?
1: Kwa nini unafanya hivyo?
0: No, God I love, God I love.
1: Mungu nampenda.
0: But I just want to follow and see what will happen.
1: Lakini nataka tu kukaa mbali nione nini kitatendeka.
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0: Are you able to stand with Jesus no matter what?
1: Je, unaweza kusimama na Yesu bila kuzingatia lipi liwalo?
0: Wakati Yesu anadhihakiwa. When the Lord now is being blackmailed, are you running away?
1: Wakati Bwana anadhihakiwa, je, unatoroka?
0: He said, no, I was just busy. Yeah, pastor, I will come. But I'm very busy these days.
1: Unasema hapana, nilikuwa na shughuli. 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
0: You can tell this person is running away.
1: Unaweza kukisia na kusema huyu mtu anatoroka.
0: HIV has been healed.
1: Virusi vya ukimwi vimeponywa.
0: And then persecution comes from the idol gods.
1: Alafu mateso yanatoka kutoka kwa miungu ya sanamu.
0: They run away.
1: Wanatoroka.
0: Or when the prophets of God are being blackmailed.
1: Ama wakati manabii wakuwa Bwana wanapakwa tope.
0: They run away.
1: Wanatoroka.
0: The Lord is saying that those that will be glorified to look like Jesus, they operate in forbearance, long suffering.
1: Bwana anasema ya kwamba wale ambao watatukuzwa wafanane na Kristo, wanastahimili, wana uvumilivu.
0: Hallelujah!
1: Hallelujah!
0: Hallelujah!
1: Hallelujah!
0: I said,
1: nikasema,
0: this glorification,
1: hii kutukuzwa,
0: is there something else we may have overlooked that we are not helping to tighten the church?
1: Je, kuna jambo lingine ambalo huenda tuliliacha ambalo naweza saidia kanisa?
0: And is here.
1: Na ndio hili hapa.
0: He's saying,
1: anasema,
0: it is awesome to think that you look like Jesus that day.
1: Ni ajabu kufikiria kwamba unafanana na Kristo siku hiyo.
0: But those people are here right now.
1: Lakini hawa watu wako hapa sasa hivi.
0: And they are operating in Christ-likeness.
1: Na wanafanya kazi katika hali ya kufanana na Kristo.
0: I just took one scripture. There's so many because of time.
1: Nilichukua tu andiko moja, ni mengi kwa sababu ya muda.
0: He's saying long suffering.
1: Anasema uvumilivu.
0: Forbearance.
1: Kustahimili.
0: Perseverance.
1: Kuvumilia.
0: Are you the type that when you hear now that there is blackmail going on in the media, what? Then now you are running away. Because now in your workplace, I'm being humiliated. Is that true? Is that really true?
1: Wakati bwana nadhiakiwa sasa unatoroka ati kwa sababu kazini
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0: Are you the type that are going to be ashamed?
1: Je, wewe ni aina ya watu ambao mtaenda kukaibika?
0: So
1: hivyo
0: it is bad.
1: Ni mbaya.
0: They tremble. What will our friends say?
1: Wanatetemeka, marafiki zetu watasema nini?
0: Did Jesus worry about what people will say?
1: Je, Yesu alijali watu watasema nini?
0: The fruit of the Spirit,
1: tunda la roho,
0: is love,
1: ni upendo,
0: joy,
1: furaha,
0: peace,
1: amani,
0: forbearance,
1: uvumilivu,
0: and kindness,
1: na utu wema.
0: Just being kind to people.
1: Kuwa tu mtu mwema kwa watu.
0: When they knock your window, you are in the traffic. Most of you are senior people.
1: Wanapobisha dirisha lako uko katika trafiki na baadhi yenu ni watu wa ngazi ya juu.
0: You say close that window, watanyang'anya simu.
1: Anasema funga hiyo dirisha, watanyang'anya simu.
0: Are you kind to God's people?
1: Je, nyinyi ni wakarimu kwa watu wa Mungu?
0: If you open the window, that woman with her children might tell you a story.
1: Ukifungua dirisha, huyo mama mwenye watoto anaweza kupatia hadithi fulani.
0: She might tell you, do you know that I've not eaten with these children for 3 days?
1: Anaweza kukuambia, je, unajua sijakula na hawa watoto kwa siku tatu?
0: And you might pull your car aside.
1: Na unaweza kuweka gari yako kando.
0: Kindness.
1: Ukarimu.
0: Are you kind?
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0: Or go withdraw the money the husband left there.
1: Ama waende watoe pesa ambazo waliachiwa na mume wake.
0: Is that kindness?
1: Je, huo ni ukarimu?
0: Goodness. Only holy is good.
1: Ni utakatifu tu ndio utu wema, ndio nzuri. 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
0: Goodness, he says.
1: Wema, anasema.
0: Only holiness is good.
1: Ni utakatifu tu ndio wema.
0: Are you serving the Lord holy? You people tuned in globally, are you a Christian who is holy? Are you pursuing holiness?
1: Nyinyi watu ambao mnatazama na kufuatilia kote ulimwenguni, je, nyinyi ni watu ambao mnafuatilia utakatifu? 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
0: Are you righteous?
1: Je, nyinyi ni wa haki?
0: Because he's talking about the people that he will glorify and their bodies will look like the body of Jesus.
1: Kwa sababu anazungumzia kuhusu watu ambao atawatukuza na miili yao itafanana na mwili wa Yesu.
0: He's saying they are right.
1: Anasema wao ni wa haki.
0: They are holy.
1: Ni watakatifu.
0: They have the love of God. They love the fallen sinner.
1: Wako na upendo wa Kristo. Wanampenda mwenye dhambi ambaye ameanguka.
0: They serve the Lord with joy.
1: Wanamtumikia Bwana na furaha.
0: They are peaceful no matter the persecution. They are content. I am contented with this salvation.
1: Wao ni wa amani, ni watulivu, wametosheleka na uokovu bila kuzingatia majaribu na mateso.
0: And they have long suffering.
1: Na wana uvumilivu wa muda
0: mrefu. Forbearance.
1: Wanaweza kustahimili.
0: They stand
1: wanasimama,
0: no matter what.
1: Bila
0: they don't renounce Jesus.
1: Hawamukani Yesu.
0: They have kindness.
1: Wako na ukarimu.
0: You find him at 5 in the morning.
1: Unampata saa 11 asubuhi.
0: He's serving tea with mandazi. Tea with donut.
1: Anapeana chai na mandazi.
0: To street families. 5 in the morning.
1: Kwa familia za wanaokaa mitaani.
0: And he has not said.
1: Saa 11 asubuhi na hajasema.
0: Oh, be careful, these people can kill you at that time.
1: Kuwa mwangalifu, hao watu wanaweza kukuua hayo masaa.
0: Love.
1: Upendo.
0: Kindness. Goodness.
1: Wema.
0: Faithfulness. Ukarimu. Are you faithful to Jesus? Are you serving Jesus in faithfulness? Today, 99% of the church is unfaithful. There is a wave called apostasy that has eaten into the church. Faithfulness to Jesus requires that sometimes you lay down your life. I'm not talking about losing job. That's all right. You can lose job. But I'm talking about a moment where now you need to lay down your life for Jesus. Hallelujah. 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
0: Peace, they are contented, they are settled. They are not looking for another religion.
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0: Goodness.
1: Wema.
0: Which is holiness and righteousness.
1: Ambayo ni utakatifu na uhaki.
0: And faithfulness.
1: Na uaminifu.
0: And he says,
1: na anasema,
0: gentleness.
1: Wapole.
0: Self-control.
1: Walio na kiasi.
0: They are controlling themselves.
1: Wanaweza kuwa na kiasi, wanajizuilia wenyewe.
0: They are saying, no, I want to separate from this world.
1: Wanasema, la hasha, nataka kujitenga na ulimwengu huu.
0: Against such things there is no law.
1: Dhidi ya mambo kama hayo hakuna sheria.
0: Hallelujah.
1: Hallelujah.
0: Christ likeness, you people.
1: Kufanana na Kristo.
0: Very serious.
1: Ya kumaanisha kweli kweli.
0: Very, very serious.
1: Ya kumaanisha kweli kweli.
0: So now,
1: kwa hivyo sasa,
0: once we arrived there,
1: mara tumeshafika hapo,
0: then I ask the second question.
1: Kisha nauliza swali la pili.
0: Okay, this Christ likeness, to be like Christ.
1: Basi huku kufanana na Kristo, kuwa kama Kristo.
0: That the gospel commands us to be.
1: Ambayo injili inatuamrisha tuwe.
0: Where did it begin?
1: Je, ilianzia wapi?
0: When did it begin?
1: Ilianza lini?
0: And then I said,
1: alafu nikasema,
0: Genesis 3:15 says,
1: Mwanzo 3:15 inasema,
0: he said, I will put enmity between you the serpent and the woman.
1: Anasema nami nitaweka uadui kati yako na huyo mwanamke.
0: And between your offspring and hers.
1: Na kati ya uzao wako na wake.
0: And he, the male child, he will crush your head.
1: Na yeye mtoto wa kiume atakuponda kichwa.
0: And you bruise his heel.
1: Nawe utamuuma kisigino.
0: I say that could be the place where this Christ likeness this opulence of love, this unbelievable love Jesus has, whereby he wants us to look like him on that day, that could be the place where it began from.
1: Na nikasema uenda hapo ndipo huu upendo, upendo tele wa Bwana wa Kristo, wa kufanana na Kristo, hapo ndipo uenda ilianzia.
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0: This could be the place.
1: Hapa uenda ndipo pahali.
0: Because this is now where the gospel is being spoken.
1: Kwa sababu hapa ndipo sasa ambapo injili inanenwa.
0: The cross is being spoken.
1: Msalaba unanenwa.
0: Salvation is being spoken.
1: Wokovu unanenwa.
0: But I said,
1: lakini nikasema,
0: can we move on forward?
1: Je, tunaweza songa mbele?
0: And look at another place.
1: Na tuangalie pale pengine.
0: Jumping many places.
1: Tukiruka sehemu nyingi nyinginezo.
0: Can we then get to Genesis chapter 12 verse 3?
1: Hebu sasa tuangalie kitabu cha Mwanzo mlango wa 12.
0: And I'll bless those who bless you.
1: Nami nitawabariki wale wanaokubariki.
0: And whoever curses you, I will curse.
1: Na yeyote akulaanie nitamlaani.
0: And all people on the earth will be blessed through you.
1: Na kupitia kwako mataifa yote duniani yatabarikiwa.
0: The Lord is saying,
1: Bwana anasema,
0: that our profession, the Christian calling,
1: ya kwamba mwito wetu wa Kikristo,
0: is such that,
1: ni kiasi kwamba,
0: when we accepted him,
1: wakati tulipomkubali,
0: there was an exchange that happened.
1: Kulikuwa na mabadilishano iliyofanyika.
0: Whereby,
1: mahali ambapo,
0: the Lord Jesus,
1: Bwana Yesu,
0: he now took up our sins.
1: Sasa alichukua dhambi zetu.
0: And died for us.
1: Na akafa kwa ajili yetu.
0: And then he brought us salvation. He brought us the substitute death.
1: Na akaleta hicho kifo cha mbadala. Akaleta wokovu.
0: And then,
1: alafu,
0: in now being born again,
1: katika sasa kuokoka,
0: then he now permits us to be Christ-like.
1: Sasa anaturuhusu kufanana na Kristo.
0: And he's saying here,
1: na anasema hapa,
0: that this is yet another place,
1: ya kwamba hapa ni pahala pengine,
0: where the Lord is talking to nations, the families of the world.
1: Mahali ambapo Bwana anazungumza na mataifa, familia za duniani.
0: And he's saying,
1: na anasema,
0: that there is a man called Abraham.
1: Ya kwamba kuna jina liitwalo Abraham.
0: And I'm glad I have touched Abraham.
1: Na nafurahia nimemguza Abraham.
0: Because it seems that this whole thing may have begun from the Abrahamic covenant, the covenant with Abraham.
1: Kwa sababu wenda jambo hili lote wenda lilianzia kwa Abrahamu, lile agano la Abrahamu.
0: Because he's saying to the nations,
1: kwa sababu anasema kwa mataifa,
0: that through Abraham everybody will be baptized.
1: Ya kwamba kupitia kwa Abrahamu kila mtu atapatizwa.
0: Every nation, every people.
1: Kila taifa, kila mtu.
0: And then I said,
1: alafu nikasema,
0: can we look further?
1: Je, tunaweza kuangalia zaidi?
0: Where this opulence, this lavishness of wanting us to look like him started from?
1: Mahali ambapo upendo tele wake yeye kutaka tufanane pamoja naye ulipoanzia?

0: Mighty my Lord. That is the calling, my Lord. That is the calling. That's what he's talking about.
1: Hicho ndicho ambacho anazungumzia kukihusu.
0: But the Christian calling,
1: ya kwamba mwito wa Kikristo,
0: is for us to look like Jesus.
1: Ni kwetu sisi kufanana na Yesu.
0: And my question is,
1: na swali langu ni,
0: where did this love come from?
1: Je, huu upendo ulitoka wapi?
0: And then now,
1: alafu sasa,
0: Genesis 14 from verse 17, Melchizedek appears with bread and wine.
1: Mwanzo 14 kuanzia mstari wa 17, Melkizedeki akajitokeza akiwa na mkate na divai.
0: After Abraham returned from defeating Kedorlaomer,
1: baada ya Abrahamu kutoka kumshinda Kedorlaomer,
0: and the kings allied to him,
1: na wafalme wakajiunga naye.
0: This is the first world war that took place on the earth since after creation. The first time the nations went to war.
1: Vita vya kwanza vya dunia, mara ya kwanza dunia ilienda katika vita.
0: Because those are many nations.
1: Kwa sababu hayo ni mataifa mengi.
0: They were paying tax.
1: Walikuwa wanalipa kodi.
0: And then some of them broke off.
1: Alafu baadhi yao ikawacha.
0: Then he formed a big union, a big coalition with one group, and they attacked the others.
1: Alipounga muungano mkubwa kisha kikundi hicho kikashambulia kingine.
0: Remember that even Lot had been kidnapped, right?
1: Kumbuka kwamba hata Lot alikuwa ametekwa nyara.
0: But can you imagine in this world war?
1: Lakini je, unaweza kuanzia katika vita hivi vya kidunia?
0: When the missiles are flying, the drones are up in the air.
1: Wakati ambapo makombora na madroni iko katika anga.
0: These are serious kings. They have gone with weapons. They are doing battle.
1: Hawa ni wafalme wa kumaanisha, wameenda katika vita, wako na silaha, wanafanya vita.
0: And when Abraham heard that Lot had been kidnapped,
1: na wakati Abraham aliposikia ya kwamba Lot ameweza kutekwa nyara,
0: he mobilized the boys that were taking care of gardens and flowers and cattle. They became his army.
1: Akakusanya vijana ambao walikuwa wanashughulikia shamba, wakafanyika wanajeshi
0: wake. 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
0: And he came back with the loot.
1: Na karudi na nyara.
0: My Lord,
1: eh, Mungu wangu.
0: You talk about the Navy SEALs.
1: Tunazungumzia kuhusu wale wanajeshi
0: Navy SEALs.
1: Wanajeshi wa baharini.
0: Navy SEALs.
1: Navy SEALs.
0: You talk about the Marines.
1: Unazungumzia kuhusu Marines.
0: You talk about the Special Forces, the Alpha Brigade, the Delta Force of the US Army.
1: Unazungumzia kuhusu Delta Forces, vikosi maalum vya
0: Marekani. They come with certain type of helicopters that don't make noise.
1: Wanakuja na helicopter fulani ambazo hazipigi kelele.
0: And they can evade radar.
1: Na kele, wanaweza, inaweza kuepuka ile kujulikana.
0: They are heading to catch Osama bin Laden.
1: Wanaelekea kukamata Osama bin Laden.
0: They are going below the radar, my Lord. Below the radar.
1: Chini ya kutambulika.
0: When they arrive there, some of them take care of the area. Some of them are jamming up here. Some have entered there. Osama bin Laden, hands up! Hands up!
1: Baadhi yao wanapofika pale, wengine wanaangalia ile sehemu, wengine wanaangalia, wengine wanashuka.
0: The ones that enter there, even the ones that went to Venezuela, some of them are 22, some are 18.
1: Hata wale walioingia kule Venezuela, baadhi yao ni 22, wengine ni 18.
0: One of them was piloting one of those attack helicopters. When he entered the palace, he was shot. But when he was shot, he still maneuvered the helicopter for the others to take out these people.
1: Mmoja wao hata alipigwa risasi, lakini bado aliweza kuendesha ile ndege.
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0: It was a world war.
1: Ilikuwa vita vya
0: kudunia. This is the first world war since creation.
1: Hivi ndivyo vita vya kwanza vya ulimwengu baada ya
0: uumbaji. And he attacked all of them.
1: Na akawashambulia wote.
0: And he took back Lot.
1: Na akamrudisha Lot.
0: And Lot.
1: Na nyara.
0: 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Wakaponda mali.
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0: So Abraham has brought a loot.
1: Kwa hivyo Abraham ameteka nyara.
0: And then verse 18, look at that.
1: Alafu mstari wa 18.
0: Melchizedek, my Lord.
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0: This is the pre-incarnate Christ.
1: Huyu ni Kristo kabla ya kudhihirishwa.
0: It's called a theophany. Theophany, the way he used to appear before he came to be incarnated.
1: Jinsi ambavyo aliweza kuwa anajitokeza kabla ya
0: kudhihirishwa. Oh my Lord.
1: Hey, Mungu wangu.
0: Appeared before Abraham.
1: Akajitokeza mbele ya Abraham.
0: And he was carrying the precursors of the cross.
1: Na alikuwa amebeba vitangulizi vya msalaba.
0: He was carrying the precursors of the new covenant.
1: Alikuwa anabeba vitangulizi vya agano jipya.
0: The bread and the wine.
1: Mkate na divai.
0: And he's telling Abraham.
1: Na anamwambia Abraham.
0: I have come to do it.
1: Nimekuja kuitenda.
0: I want to bless this way.
1: Ninataka nikubariki njia hii.
0: Nibariki njia hili.
1: Nibariki njia hili.
0: Because I'm soon coming through this
1: way. Kwa sababu hivi karibuni nakuja kupitia njia hii.
0: And Abraham, knowing that this is the king of righteousness, he was priest of Elion. priest of God Most High, the King of Jerusalem.
1: Na Abrahamu akijua ya kwamba alikuwa ni kuhani wa Mungu aliye juu sana.
0: Do you remember when I saw the Most High?
1: Je, mkumbuka wakati nilipomuona aliye juu sana?
0: And he's in that vision very, very high, very high.
1: Na katika hayo maono, juu, juu sana.
0: Too high, very high,
1: juu
0: sana. Above this creation.
1: Juu ya umbaji huu.
0: And then his wings, the eagle, his wings are very wide.
1: Alafu mbawa zake ni pana, ni kubwa sana.
0: I am describing God, my Lord.
1: Ninawaelezea kuhusu Mungu.
0: Yes, I. So his wings are very wide.
1: Mabawa yake ni makubwa sana, mapana sana.
0: And the Lord made our eyes to meet, the two. When I look up very far, but still the ego, the eyes connected.
1: Na Bwana alisababisha macho yangu kuungana na ya Bwana. 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
0: And look at this now.
1: Na angalia hii sasa.
0: Then I saw that the cloud of God was above the wing and under the wing.
1: Kisha nikaona wingu wa Bwana ulikuwa juu ya mabawa na chini ya mabawa.
0: Above and under. And juu on this side, above and under the cloud.
1: Na upande huu mwingine juu na chini chini.
0: And very, very high. Most high God, my Lord.
1: Juu, juu sana.
0: The Lord Most High.
1: Bwana Mungu aliye juu sana.
0: And then,
1: alafu,
0: even the way he flies is different.
1: Hata jinsi anavyopaa ni tofauti.
0: Remember, I would have thought this.
1: Kumbuka ningedhani anapiga mabawa namna hii.
0: Not at all.
1: La hasha.
0: He flies like this.
1: Anaelea tu namna hii. Namna hii.
0: Yes, my Lord.
1: Ndio Mungu wangu.
0: Very serious, my Lord.
1: Wakati wa kumaanisha sana.
0: So Melchizedek appears. Could this be the place where the covenant began?
1: Kisha Melchizedek akajitokeza. Je, inawezekana hapa ndipo ambapo neema ilianza?
0: Is this the place?
1: Je, hapa ndipo mahali?
0: Could this be the place where the Lord opened the door for us and said, now natamani kufanana na wewe?
1: Je, inawezekana hapa ndipo ambapo Bwana alifungua mlango ya kwamba sasa natamani kufanana na wewe?
0: And gave us this opulence of love that allows us now, eventually that day, to look like him. Our body is like his.
1: Na kutupatia upendo ambapo hatimaye tutafanana naye na kuwa na mwili kama wake.
0: Hiyo siku ikifika.
1: Hiyo siku ikifika.
0: And this is important.
1: Na hii ni muhimu sana.
0: Because Melchizedek finally appears.
1: Kwa sababu Melchizedek hatimaye anajitokeza.
0: But
1: lakini
0: if you go to Genesis 15, the next one, the neighbor.
1: Ukienda Mwanzo 15 inayofuata jirani yake.
0: Let us read from verse 1.
1: Hebu tusome kuanzia mstari wa kwanza.
0: So now,
1: kwa hivyo sasa,
0: Genesis 15, the neighbor.
1: Mwanzo 15 jirani yake.
0: Can we see where this blessing of God came to us from?
1: Je, tunaweza kuona hizi baraka zilizobarikiwa za Bwana zilipotokea?
0: After this, the word of the Lord came to Abraham in a vision.
1: Baada ya jambo hili, neno la Bwana likamjia Abrahamu katika maono.
0: Now we are dealing with Abraham. It looks to me that this blessedness that allows us to look like Jesus is actually connected to the covenant he had with Abraham. That is what you are starting to feel. So, you know the way you can enter a place and you feel a being in the room at night, you say, I feel there is a being here.
1: Unajua vile unaweza kuingia katika chumba na uhisi kwamba nahisi kana kwamba kuna binadamu hapa.
0: I'm sure now you are starting to have a feeling that there is something here.
1: Nina uhakika ya kwamba sasa umeanza kuwa na hisia kwamba kuna kitu hapa.
0: It is darkness, somebody is sitting, but when you enter you have a feeling that hey, I think there's a being in this place.
1: Kuna giza na mtu ameketi.
0: I have walked into his presence.
1: Nimeingia mle ndani lakini nahisi kana kwamba kuna binadamu hapa, kuna mtu hapa.
0: Hallelujah. He's saying,
1: anasema,
0: the Lord came to Abraham in a vision.
1: Bwana akamjia Abraham.
0: The word of the Lord. He says, do not be afraid. What was he afraid of?
1: Akasema usiogope. Alikuwa anaogopa nini?
0: Some of us that interact with the Lord sometimes it's unbelievable.
1: Baadhi yetu ambao tunakutana na Bwana wakati mwingine ni ya kutoaminika.
0: In a moment I'll share with you a moment when he took me into the thick dark cloud and he was sitting there, but he put a lamp. He was facing this way and he put a lamp next to his right leg. So let's move on now.
1: Hebu tuendelee sasa.
0: He says,
1: anasema,
0: do not be afraid.
1: Musiogope.
0: The Lord must be feared.
1: Lazima Bwana aogopewe.
0: was just let's move on. He's saying,
1: anasema,
0: do not be afraid, Abraham.
1: Usiogope Abrahamu.
0: I am your shield and your very great reward.
1: Mimi ni ngao yako na thawabu yako kubwa sana.
0: But Abraham said,
1: lakini Abraham akasema,
0: Sovereign Lord, what can you give me since I remain childless and the one who will inherit all this estate is this Eliezer from Damascus, Syria?
1: Utanipa nini na mimi sina hata mtoto atakaye rithi nyumba yangu.
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0: And he says,
1: na anasema,
0: and Abraham said,
1: naye Abraham akasema,
0: you have given me no child.
1: Hukunipa mtoto.
0: So a servant of my household will be my heir.
1: Hivyo mtumishi katika nyumba yangu ndiye atakuwa mrithi wangu.
0: The word of the Lord came to him.
1: Ndipo neno la Bwana lilipomjia.
0: This man you see here,
1: mtu huyu unayemuona hapa,
0: will not be your heir.
1: Hatakuwa mrithi wako.
0: But a son of your own flesh.
1: Bali mwana atakayetoka katika viuno.
0: Are you seeing where this whole thing is coming from?
1: Je, mnaona jambo hili lote linatokea wapi?
0: He saying,
1: anasema,
0: your own son,
1: mwana wako mwenyewe,
0: who is from your own flesh,
1: atakayetoka katika viuno vyako
0: mwenyewe, and blood,
1: na damu yako,
0: he will be your heir.
1: Ndiye atakayekuwa mrithi wako.
0: So he took him outside.
1: Akamtoa inje.
0: And he said, I want to show you something small.
1: Na akasema nataka nikuonyeshe kitu kidogo.
0: And he said, ebu look up there.
1: Na akasema ebu tazama kule juu.
0: And start counting for me those stars.
1: Na uanze kuhesabu hizo nyota.
0: If indeed you can count them.
1: Kama hakika utaweza kuzihesabu.
0: Then he said to him,
1: ndipo akamwambia,
0: so shall your offspring be.
1: Hivyo ndivyo uzao wako utakavyokuwa.
0: Hallelujah.
1: Hallelujah.
0: And that's why I'm bringing you into it, inside it.
1: Na ndio sababu ninawaleta kwayo ndani yake.
0: Hallelujah.
1: Hallelujah.
0: Look at verse 6.
1: Angalia mstari wa 6.
0: Abraham believed the Lord.
1: Abraham akamwamini Bwana.
0: And he credited it to him as righteousness.
1: Naye kwa hili likahesabiwa kuwa haki.
0: That is now where the grace began from.
1: Hapo ndipo sasa neema ilipoanzia.
0: That is where justification began from.
1: Hapo ndipo kuhesabiwa haki ilipoanzia.
0: My Lord,
1: Mungu wangu.
0: He said when he believed it was credited unto him as righteousness.
1: Anasema alipoamini ikahesabiwa kwake kuwa mwenye haki.
0: Justification.
1: Kuhesabiwa kuwa mwenye haki.
0: And he says verse 7 in a hurry.
1: Na anasema mstari wa 7 katika haraka.
0: He also said to him,
1: pia akamwambia,
0: I am the Lord.
1: Mimi ndimi Bwana.
0: Who brought you out of the land of Ur?
1: Niliyekutoa kutoka Uri.
0: Of the Chaldeans.
1: Ya Wakaldayo.
0: To give you this land.
1: Nikupatie inchi hii.
0: To take possession of it.
1: Uimiliki.
0: But Abraham said,
1: lakini Abraham akasema,
0: Sovereign Lord.
1: E Bwana Mwenyezi.
0: How can I know that I will gain possession of this?
1: Nitawezaje kujua kwamba nitapata kuimiliki?
0: But the Lord said to him,
1: ndipo Bwana akamwambia,
0: bring me a heifer,
1: niletee mtamba,
0: a goat,
1: mbuzi,
0: a ram,
1: kondoo dume,
0: each of them 3 years old,
1: kila mmoja miaka mitatu,
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1: pamoja na ua,
0: and a young pigeon,
1: na kinda la njiwa.
0: And Abraham brought all these to him,
1: Abraham akamletea hivi vyote,
0: and cut them into two,
1: akapasua kila mnyama vipande,
0: and arrange the halves in opposite direction such that kuna mtaro kidogo hivi.
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0: Opposite each other. The two halves opposite each other.
1: Kinyume na yule mwingine.
0: But the bird, however,
1: lakini hata
0: he did not cut into half.
1: Hakuwa pasua.
0: Then the bird of the prey came down on the carcass. Those are now the vultures. They eat carcass.
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0: And he chased them.
1: Kisha akawafukuza.
0: Look at this verse 12.
1: Angalia hii mstari wa 12.
0: As the sun was setting.
1: Wakati jua lilipokuwa
0: linatua. Abraham fell into a deep sleep.
1: Abraham akashikwa na usingizi mzito.
0: And a thick dreadful dark came over over him, fearful darkness.
1: Giza nene la kutisha likaja juu yake.
0: Then the Lord said to him,
1: kisha Bwana akamwambia,
0: know for certain that for 400 years your descendants will be a stranger in a country called Egypt.
1: Ujue hakika kwamba wazao wako watakuwa wageni kwa inchi ambayo sio yao,
0: not their own, and that they will be enslaved and mistreated there.
1: Nao watafanywa watumwa na kuteswa huko.
0: But kwa, I will punish the nation they serve as slaves.
1: Kwa miaka 400, lakini nitailiadhibu taifa lile.
0: And afterwards,
1: na baadaye,
0: they will come out with great possession.
1: Watatoka huko na mali nyingi.
0: You, however, you go unto your ancestors over there in peace.
1: Wewe hata hivyo utakwenda kwa baba zako kwa amani.
0: And be buried at a good old age.
1: Na kuzikwa katika uzee mwema.
0: Verse 17 is powerful.
1: Mstari wa 17 ni ya nguvu.
0: He says, when the sun had set,
1: wakati jua lilipokuwa limezama,
0: and the darkness had fallen,
1: na giza limeingia,
0: a smoking fire pot,
1: tanuru la moshi la mwali,
0: with a blazing torch,
1: unaowaka vikatokea,
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0: and passed between the pieces,
1: na kupita,
0: hallelujah,
1: vile vipande vya nyama, hallelujah.
0: Oh yes.
1: Oh ndio.
0: Mchezo kando.
1: Mchezo kando.
0: Where did this unbelievable love, unspeakable love begin from?
1: Je, upendo usioneneka, upendo mkubwa wa kiasi hii, ulianzia wapi?
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0: He wants you to be like him.
1: Anataka ufanane na yeye.
0: That when that day comes,
1: ya kwamba siku hiyo itakapowadia,
0: there is one truth we know, however,
1: kuna ukweli moja ambao tunajua,
0: that we will be like him,
1: ya kwamba tutafanana na yeye,
0: and therefore see him as he is.
1: Na hivyo basi tumuone yeye.
0: Where did it begin from?
1: Ilianzia wapi?
0: And he says here,
1: na anasema hapa,
0: that then,
1: lakini kwamba,
0: when the sun had set,
1: wakati jua lilikuwa,
0: Abraham is asleep,
1: Abraham amelala,
0: darkness has fallen,
1: giza limekwisha ingia,
0: then somebody passed there,
1: mtu akapita pale,
0: and he had a fire pot smoking,
1: na alikuwa na tanuru la moshi la,
0: and a blazing torch,
1: na mwali wa moto unaowaka,
0: and he walked in between the pieces, the blood, you know, because you do mtaro, I'll explain to you, you do mtaro, so he walked within the blood,
1: na unafanya mtaro hivi, akatembea katikati ya hiyo damu.
0: Hallelujah,
1: hallelujah,
0: hallelujah,
1: hallelujah.
0: Let me explain this to you.
1: Hebu nielezee hii kwenu.
0: Verse 18 says,
1: mstari wa 18 yasema,
0: on that day the Lord made a covenant with Abraham.
1: Siku hiyo Bwana akafanya agano na Abrahamu.
0: And he said,
1: na kumwambia,
0: to your descendants,
1: kwa wazao wako,
0: I will give this land.
1: Nitawapa inchi hii.
0: Now look at the land.
1: Angalia inchi.
0: Does that look like what they have right now?
1: Je, hiyo inafanana na kile ambacho wako nayo saa hizi?
0: The covenant the Lord had with Abraham has not yet been fulfilled.
1: Agano ambalo Mungu alikuwa nalo na Abrahamu bado halijatimilizwa.
0: Have you ever seen Israel in all her life occupying this?
1: Je, umewahi ona Israeli katika maisha yake yote wakiweza kumiliki hii?
0: When I meet the ambassadors of Israel,
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0: this is what I open for them. Normally I open the laptop and tell them, look, look, look, this is what you are supposed to have.
1: Hiki ndicho ambacho nafungua tarakilishi na kuwaonyesha kwamba hii ndio ambayo mnapaswa kuwa
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1: Na inaenda Iraq na inaachilia
0: mkono. 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
1: Na ichukue kadri na
0: wenzake. And when it enters Syria.
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0: Hallelujah.
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0: Let me explain something to you.
1: Hebu niwaeleze.
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1: wakati agano lilikuwa linafanywa,
0: this is how a covenant was made.
1: Hivi ndivyo agano lilivyofanywa.
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0: And you were supposed to sharpen a knife. Sharpen what?
1: Na unapaswa kutia makali kisu.
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0: And those animals, now you are making a covenant. It normally used to be a bilateral agreement, bilateral contract, bilateral covenant.
1: Na hawa bilateral wanyama, unapaswa equal kufanya people. Agano, inapaswa kuwa pande mbili.
0: Equal people.
1: Watu wanaotoshana.
0: And you are supposed to take that knife and slice the animal right in the middle to make sure there are two equal halves, equal.
1: Na unapaswa uchukue kisu na ukate huo mnyama mara mbili katikati kuhakikisha kwamba inatoshana.
0: I am on a journey.
1: Niko katika safari.
0: To find out.
1: Kugundua.
0: Where did this promise of being like Jesus begin from?
1: Hii ahadi ya kufanana na Yesu ilianzia wapi?
0: Oh, rapture will be like Jesus' rapture. No, but can we just step back and dig this thing of glorification and find, is there an instruction?
1: Ewe unyakuzi, kufanana na Kristo. 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
0: Is there something?
1: Na je, kuna kitu pale?
0: Is there something?
1: Je, kuna kitu?
0: Very powerful.
1: Ya nguvu sana.
0: Oi!
1: Ai!
0: You are supposed to take a sharp knife and divide an animal into half.

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1: Lazima sasa tule ugali na nyama na mafupa.
0: So listen to me now.
1: Nisikilize sasa.
0: He say,
1: anasema,
0: that if you are going to make a covenant with somebody, you would have to take the animals you agree on, whether three or four, they were particular animals, and split them into exact half, and the blood flow was intensive.
1: Ya kwamba ikiwa unataka kufanya agano na mtu, unabidi uchukue wanyama wa aina fulani, na uagawe mara mbili, na ile kumwagika.
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0: And the blood flow was intensive.
1: Na ile kumwagika ya damu
0: ilikuwa tele. And all the blood would flow towards the middle part.
1: Na ile,
0: because you had to create a distance there where people can walk.
1: Na damu ile yote ilikuwa itirike kuenda mahali ya kati pale. Manake lazima uache nafasi mahali ya watu kupita.
0: And he says,
1: na anasema,
0: and then now,
1: alafu sasa,
0: you that are getting involved in that covenant, the two of you,
1: wewe
0: bilateral,
1: nyinyi wawili ambao mnaingia katika agano hilo, nyinyi watu wawili,
0: you are supposed one by one, the first one begins.
1: Unapaswa mmoja baada ya mwingine, mmoja anaanza.
0: When the blood has now flowed in the middle part, the path,
1: wakati sasa ile damu ime katika sehemu ya katikati ambayo ni njia,
0: then you are supposed to walk inside the middle part, touching the blood on your feet, drenching your feet with the blood.
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0: And as you are walking,
1: na wakati bado unatembea,
0: you are reciting the terms of the covenant.
1: Unarudia hiyo masharti ya agano, unakariri masharti ya agano.
0: The covenant requires me to do this, requires me to do this, and I will do this. It requires me to do this.
1: Agano linanihitaji kufanya hivi, nitafanya hivi, inanihitaji kufanya hivi ili agano.
0: And when you reach the end,
1: na unapofikia mwisho,
0: you turn and face the path you have just followed.
1: Unageuka na kuangalia ile barabara ambayo umeifuata.
0: And then,
1: alafu,
0: you gave the following vow.
1: Unapeana kiapo kifuatacho.
0: That whoever one of us in this contract,
1: ya kwamba yeyote miongoni mwetu katika agano hili,
0: if I fail,
1: ikiwa nitashindwa,
0: to obey the terms of this covenant,
1: kutii masharti ya agano hili,
0: my fate,
1: Hatima yangu.
0: My fate.
1: Hatima yangu.
0: Will be like the fate of these animals that have been slaughtered halfway.
1: Itakuwa kama ya huyu mnyama ambaye tumemchinja hapa.
0: And so,
1: na hivyo basi,
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0: You walk that path,
1: unatembea katika hiyo njia.
0: Your feet are being drenched in blood.
1: Miguu yako inazamishwa
0: ndani ya damu. The opposite sides of that split animal are like this, exactly opposite each other.
1: Upande wa kinyume chake ni wanyama wale wawili ambao walichinjwa na kukatwa katikati namna hii.
0: And you are walking the middle part, the path with blood.
1: Na unatembea sehemu ya katikati, ile sehemu ambayo iko na damu.
0: And you are reciting the terms of the covenant.
1: Na unakariri yale masharti ya agano.
0: When you reach the end,
1: unapofikia mwisho,
0: then now you turn and face the path where you have been, your feet are drenched with blood.
1: Na sasa unageuka ile sehemu ambayo umetembea, ambayo miguu yako imejaa na damu.
0: And then you say now,
1: alafu unasema sasa,
0: the vow, that if I don't abide by these terms of this covenant, let my faith, my body be slaughtered like these animals here.
1: Ya kwamba ikiwa sitati masharti ya agano hili, wacha mwili wangu ufanyike kama hao wanyama ambao wamechinjwa hapa.
0: And then,
1: na alafu,
0: after that,
1: baada ya hiyo,
0: the next partner walks also, says the same.
1: Yule mwenzako, huyo mwingine anatembea vile vile pia anasema hivyo.
0: But when the Lord came to mankind,
1: lakini Bwana alipofikia mwanadamu,
0: and he wants to talk to them about rapture,
1: wakati anataka kuwazungumzia kuhusu unyakuzi,
0: the great commission,
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0: the gospel,
1: injili,
0: Jesus coming through Isaac,
1: Yesu akija kupitia Isaac,
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1: kuleta kufanana na Yesu,
0: when he wanted to do that covenant with man,
1: wakati alitaka kufanya hilo agano na mwanadamu.
0: Oh my Lord,
1: eh Mungu wangu,
0: man is sleeping,
1: mwanadamu amelala.
0: Who is that that made the covenant work?
1: Huyo ni nani ambaye alifanya tembeo la agano?
0: Because,
1: kwa sababu,
0: okay, let me just put it clearly.
1: Hebu niweke vizuri.
0: Because,
1: kwa sababu,

0: He is saying,
1: anasema,
0: the two partners must be equal.
1: Wale wawili ambao wanaingia kwa agano lazima watoshane.
0: And now,
1: alafu sasa,
0: he is doing it with man Abraham.
1: Anaifanya na mwanadamu Abrahamu.
0: And I think mostly he was an idol worshipper most of his life really.
1: Na nafikiria muda wake mwingi alikuwa mwabudu wa sanamu.
0: Na amelala.
1: Na amelala.
0: He has slept.
1: Amelala.
0: And a dreadful darkness has come. He has feared.
1: Na giza nene la kutisha limetokea.
0: I remember one time.
1: Nakumbuka wakati mmoja.
0: He brought me to a place.
1: Alinileta mahali.
0: And then he announced me that the Lord is about to appear here.
1: Na akanitangazia kwamba Bwana yuko karibu kujitokeza hapa.
0: In the vision.
1: Katika maono.
0: And then.
1: Alafu.
0: I panicked. I was not ready.
1: Nikatetemeka, sikuwa tayari.
0: I told him, Lord, I'm not ready in that vision.
1: Nikamwambia Bwana, siko tayari katika hayo maono.
0: But there's the way the Lord operates, and then eventually, once you come, then he brought the king. So we can handle that later.
1: Hiyo tunaweza ishughulikia baadaye.
0: Even the stool that was put right next to him. Okay, we can handle those a little bit, another axis. Follow me on this now.
1: Nifuate katika hii sasa, hata ile stool iliyowekwa pale.
0: This is serious.
1: Hii ni nyeti kweli kweli.
0: He's saying,
1: anasema,
0: that God wants to redeem man.
1: Ya kwamba Mungu anataka kumkomboa mwanadamu.
0: He wants to glorify man.
1: Anataka kumtukuza mwanadamu.
0: And he wants to bring the Messiah.
1: Na anataka kumleta.
0: He wants to do a covenant between the immortal God, the infinite God, and mortal, finite man.
1: Anataka kufanya agano kati ya Mungu ambaye sio wakufa, Mungu wa milele, na mwanadamu wakufa.
0: And then Abraham goes into a deep sleep after he has put the animals to slaughter.
1: Alafu Abraham anaingia katika usingizi mkuu baada ya kuachinja wanyama.
0: And then,
1: alafu,
0: he sees in the sleep a dreadful darkness and a dreadful sleep, his fear. Then he sees somebody walking there.
1: Anaona katika kulala na giza nene limetokea pale. 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
1: Akifanya mtembeo wa agano.
0: Who is this?
1: Huyo alikuwa ni nani?
0: That is where the answer is today.
1: Hapo ndipo jipu lilipo leo hii.
0: For this entire paradigm.
1: Kwa ajili ya mwondoko huu wote.
0: This hope.
1: Hili tumaini.
0: This prophecy.
1: Huu unabii.
0: This promise.
1: Hili ahadi.
0: That we shall be like him.
1: Ya kwamba tutafanana naye.
0: Hallelujah.
1: Hallelujah.
0: But look at this now.
1: Lakini angalia hii sasa.
0: Who is this?
1: Huyu ni nani?
0: Who is this?
1: Huyu ni nani?
0: That is doing the covenant work because Abraham is asleep and he's seeing.
1: Ambaye anafanya mtembeo wa agano kwa sababu Abraham amelala na anaona.
0: And most people say Jehovah.
1: Na watu wengi wanasema Jehovah.
0: I said no.
1: Nikasema la hasha.
0: That is the Lamb of God.
1: Huyo ni mwana kondoo wa Mungu.
0: Hallelujah.
1: Hallelujah.
0: That is the glorious Lamb of God himself.
1: Huyo ni mwana kondoo wa utukufu wa Mungu mwenyewe.
0: The Lord himself.
1: Bwana mwenyewe.
0: Abraham saw.
1: Abraham aliona.
0: Because only the Lord.
1: Kwa sababu ni Bwana peke yake.
0: Was equal enough.
1: Ambaye angetosha wa kutosha.
0: To do a covenant with Yahweh.
1: Kufanya agano na Yahweh.
0: And he made the covenant walk.
1: Na akafanya mtembeo wa agano.
0: And he made the covenant vows.
1: Na akafanya zile nadhiri viapo.
0: Reciting the terms of the covenant.
1: Akikariri zile mashati
0: zika. On our behalf.
1: Kwa niaba yetu.
0: On our behalf.
1: Kwa niaba yetu.
0: Knowing that we could not.
1: Akijua ya kwamba hatunge.
0: We are not equal to God.
1: Hatuwezi kutoshana na
0: we Mungu. Cannot even sustain the requirements of the covenant.
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1: Aliona mtu akitembea pale.
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1: Akibeba tochi.
0: And carrying the fire pot of the Lord.
1: Na akibeba moto. Sehemu ya moto ya Bwana.
0: That has the presence of God.
1: Ambayo iko na uwepo wa Bwana.
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0: The Lord walked there, my Lord.
1: Bwana alitembea pale Mungu wangu.
0: He's saying.
1: Anasema.
0: To cut a deal.
1: Kuweza kuingia katika agano.
0: They cut a deal.
1: Waliingia katika agano.
0: And the Lord Jesus himself.
1: Naye Bwana Yesu mwenyewe.
0: Seeing that we are not able.
1: Akiona ya kwamba hatuwezi.
0: We are not capable.
1: Hatuwezi.
0: Oh my Lord.
1: Mungu wangu.
0: He walked. there.
1: Akatembea pale.
0: And he vowed there.
1: Na akaapa pale.
0: With his own life.
1: Na maisha yake mwenyewe.
0: On our behalf.
1: Kwa niaba yetu.
0: Galatians chapter 3 verse 8.
1: Galatia mlango wa 3 mstari wa 8.
0: He says.
1: Anasema.
0: The scripture foresaw that God would justify the Gentiles by faith.
1: Andiko liliona ya kwamba Mungu atawahesabia haki watu wa mataifa kwa imani.
0: And announced the gospel in advance to Abraham.
1: Na akatangaza injili hapo mwanzoni kupitia kwa Abrahamu.
0: That all the nations will be blessed, they will be baptized through you.
1: Akisema ya kwamba kupitia kwako mataifa yote yatapatizwa kupitia
0: kwako. They will be glorified.
1: Yatatukuzwa.
0: The nations will be raptured, they will be born again, wataokoka.
1: Mataifa yatanyakuliwa, wataokoka.
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1: 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Hallelujah.
0: I want to finish because of time.
1: Nataka kumaliza kwa sababu ya muda.
0: The Lord is saying.
1: Bwana anasema.
0: That first John chapter 3.
1: Ya kwamba Yohana wa kwanza mlango wa 3.
0: Verse 2.
1: Mustari wa pili.
0: When he said.
1: Aliposema.
0: We may not know much.
1: Wenda hatutajua mengi.
0: But this eternally established truth we know.
1: Lakini huu kweli ambao umeimarishwa milele twaujua.
0: Is that that day when Jesus appears to take the church.
1: Ya kwamba siku hiyo wakati Yesu atakapojitokeza kulichukua kanisa.
0: I may not be educated.
1: Wenda mimi si msomi sana.
0: I may not have gone to university.
1: Wenda sijaenda chuo kikuu.
0: I may not be able to know what is a map, what is a GPS, what is AI.
1: Uenda sijajua ramani ni nini, AI akiliunde ni nini.
0: I may not know beyond Kenya.
1: Uenda sijajua kupita tu Kenya.
0: I may not know beyond Nakuru here.
1: Uenda hata sijui kupita Nakuru hapa.
0: I may just know Mariashoni kwa Mawembili hapa.
1: Uenda tu najua Mariashoni kwa Mawembili hapa.
0: But there is one thing I know.
1: Lakini kuna jambo moja najua.
0: That when Jesus appears that day.
1: Ya kwamba wakati Yesu atakapojitokeza siku hiyo.
0: We will be like him.
1: Utafanana.
0: And so the Lord is saying, Galatians chapter 3 verse 16,
1: wa Galatia mlango wa 3 mstari wa 16,
0: he says the following,
1: anasema yafuatayo,
0: the promise was spoken to Abraham,
1: ahadi ilinenwa kwa Abrahamu,
0: and to his seed,
1: na kwa mbegu yake,
0: and the scripture does not say and to seeds, seeds,
1: na Biblia haisemi na mbegu zake,
0: meaning
1: mbegu.
0: Many people,
1: kumaanisha watu wengi,
0: but he says you are seed,
1: lakini anasema mbegu yako,
0: meaning one person.
1: Kumaanisha mtu mmoja.
0: His name is Jesus.
1: Jina lake ni Yesu.
0: Hallelujah.
1: Hallelujah.
0: And he's saying.
1: Na anasema.
0: In Galatians chapter 3:14.
1: Katika wa Galatia mlango wa 3 mstari wa 14.
0: He's saying.
1: Anasema.
0: He redeemed us.
1: Alitukomboa sisi.
0: In order that the blessings given to Abraham might come to the Gentiles in Kenya, in Brazil, Japan, China, through Christ Jesus.
1: Ili kwamba baraka alilopewa Abraham ipate kuwafikia watu wa mataifa kwa njia ya Yesu Kristo.
0: Ifike Japan, ifike Brazil, ifike Australia, ifike Waswahili, ifike Wakale, ifike Wajaluo, ifike Wakamba, ifike Wateso, ifike Wakikuyu, ifike kila mtu.
1: Ifike kila mtu.
0: And he's saying
1: na anasema,
0: in Acts chapter 13:47.
1: Katika Matendo ya Mitume 13:47.
0: He says the following.
1: Anasema yafuatayo.
0: He says
1: anasema,
0: for this is what the Lord has commanded us.
1: Kwa kuwa hiki ndicho ambacho Bwana ametuamrisha.
0: I have made you light unto the Gentiles. Nimekufanya mwangaza kwa watu wa mataifa.
1: Nimekufanya mwangaza kwa watu wa mataifa.
0: That you may bring salvation to the ends of the earth.
1: Ili mpate kuleta wokovu hadi misho ya dunia.
0: Isaiah 49:6. He says.
1: Anasema.
0: He says.
1: Anasema.
0: It is too small a thing for you to be my servant to restore the tribes of Jacob and bring back those of Israel I have kept. And he says that you may bring salvation to the ends of the earth. That's what I wanted to mention there.
1: Jeni jambo ndogo sana wewe kuwa mtumishi wangu ili kurejeza makabila ya Yakobo na kuwarudisha wale wa Israeli nilio waifani.
0: This is what the Lord is saying.
1: Hiki ndicho ambacho Bwana anasema.
0: The promise.
1: Ahadi.
0: The covenant.
1: Agano.
0: That he gave Abraham, God had with Abraham.
1: Ambalo Mungu alikuwa nalo na Abrahamu.
0: was fulfilled only by Jesus.
1: Ilitimilizwa tu na Yesu.
0: On the cross.
1: Katika msalaba.
0: On the cross.
1: Katika msalaba.
0: Hallelujah.
1: Hallelujah.
0: I. He's saying,
1: anasema,
0: Jesus had to walk there.
1: Yesu ilibidi atembee pale.
0: That is the pre-incarnate Christ.
1: Huyo ni Kristo kabla hajadhihirishwa.
0: That's why he appeared in chapter 14.
1: Ndio sababu alijitokeza katika mlango wa 14.
0: As Melchizedek.
1: Kama Melchizedek.
0: With bread and wine.
1: Akiwa na mkate na divai.
0: And that's why.
1: Na hiyo ndio sababu.
0: In Genesis 22 verse 13 when he wanted to slaughter Isaac, he appeared as a ram.
1: Katika Mwanzo 22 mstari wa 13 wakati anataka kumchinja Isaki akajitokeza kama mwana kondoo dume.
0: And then it is him substitute death. It is him that was slaughtered. And Abraham saw a vision the day Jesus would be slaughtered on the cross. So the promises and the covenant God made with Abraham, they are fulfilled in Christ Jesus. By repentance that he brought us through the cross and the blood and the resurrection life he brought us after he resurrected and the indwelling of the Holy Spirit that he brought us at Pentecost and the rapture of the church and the millennial reign when finally that territory will be governed for Israel.
1: Wala wa miaka 1000 wakati ambapo hatimaye hayo maeneo yatakuwa yanatawaliwa na Israeli.
0: The covenant with Abraham.
1: Agano na Abrahamu.
0: And the Lord says.
1: Na Bwana anasema.
0: The light unto the nations.
1: Nuru kwa mataifa.
0: It was bigger than one tribe.
1: Ilikuwa kubwa kuliko kabila moja.
0: It was bigger than the bounds of Israel.
1: Ilikuwa kubwa kuliko milima ya Israeli.
0: And so, after the covenant walk, after the Messiah walked,
1: baada ya kutembea kwa agano, baada ya Masihi kutembea,
0: he walked on that blood, vowing and mentioning the terms.
1: Alitembea katika hiyo damu, akiapa na kukariri masharti.
0: And reached the end.
1: Na kufika mwisho.
0: And did the vow.
1: Na kupeana kiapo.
0: On that day,
1: katika siku hiyo,
0: the Lord released the court order.
1: Bwana aliachilia amri ya mahakama.
0: He released the court order now.
1: Aliachilia amri ya mahakama sasa.
0: That allows man to take the gospel to every culture, every people, ethnicity, every race, everybody globally.
1: Inawaruhusu wanadamu kuipeleka injili kwa kila kabila, kwa kila watu, kwa kila jumuiya kote kote ulimwenguni.
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1: Ndio sababu Ufunuo mlango wa 5 mstari wa 9 anasema kila lugha, kila kabila, kila taifa
0: 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Order had been released.
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0: Kwisha.
1: Kwisha. It is finished.
0: And he said therefore.
1: Na anasema hivyo basi.
0: He does not want to ever hear.
1: Hataki kusikia tena.
0: Oh, this race is superior. Or this culture is supreme. What he said, he honored all and equalized all.
1: Ah, hii rangi ni wangazi ya juu.
0: He said it's done.
1: Anasema imetendeka.
0: He went to the cross.
1: Alienda msalabani.
0: The same darkness that hit Abraham dreadfully hit the Messiah on the cross.
1: Giza lile lile ambalo lilimgonga Abrahamu, giza nzito, lilimgonga Masihi msalabani.
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1: na Masihi akasema,
0: Eloi, Eloi.
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1: Lama sabachthani.
0: Then he said, finished.
1: Akasema imekwisha.
0: And from that point on.
1: Natangia wakati huo na kuendelea.

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0: For example, when CNN wants to make a contract with Warner Brothers.
1: Wakati ambapo labda kwa mfano CNN wanataka kufanya maagano na Warner Brothers.
0: Those are two big media companies.
1: Hizo ni kampuni mbili za wanahabari kubwa.
0: There are special groups of lawyers that sit down. They do what? They sit down.
1: Kuna vikundi maalum viwili vya mawakili ambao wanaketi chini.
0: They sit down.
1: Wanaketi chini.
0: And they put pen to paper.
1: Na wanaandika chini.
0: They bring out now the things they walisoma. Usomi wao.
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0: The legal draftsmanship.
1: Ile usomi wao wa kisheria.
0: And now they draft it.
1: Alafu sasa wanaiandika.
0: When these two big companies want to come together.
1: Wakati kampuni hizi mbili kubwa zinataka kuja pamoja.
0: Then at the end you find that it is CNN Warner Brothers. That's now the name, the new name.
1: Alafu sasa unapata hatimaye jina ni CNN Warner Brothers. Hilo sasa ni jina moja.
0: And then you find that the liabilities of the company is going in, they own each other's liabilities.
1: Alafu unagundua ya kwamba sasa madeni ya hii kampuni inakuwa yao.
0: They finally own each other's names.
1: Hatimaye wanamiliki majina ya moja na mwingine.
0: Identity.
1: Kitambulisho.
0: If they are affiliates or friends, your friends become my friends, your enemies become my enemies.
1: Alafu sasa marafiki zako wanakuwa marafiki zangu, maadui zako wanafanyika maadui zangu.
0: So in that agreement,
1: katika hilo agano,
0: your debts become my debts.
1: Madeni yako yanafanyika madeni yangu.
0: Your assets become my assets.
1: Mali yako inafanyika mali yangu.
0: Your liabilities are mine.
1: Deni zako ni deni zangu.
0: And he says,
1: na anasema,
0: your enemies become mine enemies.
1: Maadui zako wanafanyika maadui zangu.
0: Your friends become my friends, affiliates.
1: Marafiki zako wanafanyika marafiki zangu.
0: Even the name,
1: hata jina,
0: we share.
1: Tunashiriki.
0: That is how.
1: Hivyo ndivyo.
0: Natamani kufana na Yesu. That's how it happened.
1: Hivyo ndivyo ilivyotendeka.
0: Where now?
1: Mahali ambapo sasa.
0: He said we shall be like him.
1: Anasema tutakuwa kama yeye, tutafanana na yeye.
0: If I had time I would take you to Philippians chapter 2.
1: Kama ningekuwa na muda ningewapeleka katika Wafilipi mlango wa pili.
0: So now listen to me.
1: Sasa mnisikilize.
0: Now focus on me now.
1: Sasa mniangalie.
0: He's saying.
1: Anasema
0: he walked there.
1: Alitembea pale.
0: And he owned our debts.
1: Na akamiliki madeni yetu.
0: And now allowed.
1: Na sasa akakubali.
0: His holy name to be shared by us.
1: Jina lake takatifu liweze kushirikiwa na sisi.
0: And now,
1: alafu sasa,
0: he said we shall be co-heirs with him.
1: Anasema tutakuwa warithi pamoja naye.
0: My Lord.
1: Mungu wangu.
0: That is what the Messiah did on that day when Abraham watched him.
1: Hicho ndicho ambacho Masihi alichofanya katika siku hiyo wakati Abrahamu alipomtazama.
0: And so now the Lord is simply asking you in this life.
1: Alafu sasa kirahisi tu Bwana anawauliza katika maisha haya.
0: To make sure that in whatsoever you do as you prosecute your Christian life on this earth.
1: Kuhakikisha kwamba chochote kile mnachofanya mnapotekeleza maisha yenu ya Kikristo katika dunia hii.
0: Please strive. 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
0: To be like Christ.
1: Mufanane na Kristo, kuwa kama Kristo.
0: Just one scripture.
1: Andiko moja tu.
0: And we saw the attributes of Jesus.
1: Na tuliona sifa za Yesu.
0: Revealed by the Holy Spirit.
1: Zikifunuliwa naye Roho Mtakatifu.
0: And he saying.
1: Naye anasema.
0: The spiritual transformation.
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0: Humility.
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0: Service, great commission.
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1: Ustadi katika ibada, katika kuabudu, kwa kisha unapangilia kila kitu vyema kabisa kabla ianze.
0: Make sure that you arrange worship very well.
1: Hakikisha kwamba unapangilia ibada vizuri sana.
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0: I always tell people.
1: Kila mara huambia watu.
0: that when you go to the Latin America, the Latin world,
1: kwamba ukienda katika Marekani ya Latino,
0: some of the meetings we do there,
1: baadhi ya mikutano tunayoifanya huko,
0: you find a huge number of people in the worship team.
1: Unapata kikwango kikubwa cha waabuduo katika kikundi cha kuabudu.
0: And they wear a white shirt with a black trouser and a black bow tie.
1: Wanavalia ile longi nyeusi na koti nyeusi na shati nyeupe wakiwa na bow tie.
0: And then,
1: alafu,
0: and the ladies like that,
1: na kina dada namna hiyo,
0: white blouse and dark skirt, black skirt, and you can see that they have it together, they are prepared.
1: Wakiwa na blouse nyeupe, sketi nyeusi, unaweza kuona kwamba wamejipanga, wamejiandaa.
0: And when they begin to worship,
1: na wanapoanza kuabudu,
0: if you look at the arrangement of instruments,
1: ukiangalia kupangiliwa kwa vyombo,
0: they take 3 days to wire instruments when they come to the stadium.
1: Wanachukua siku tatu kuunganiza nyaya na vile vyombo wanapokuja katika
0: drums, flutes, violins, what, everything.
1: Zile drums, violins na kila kitu.
0: It's called an orchestra.
1: Inaitwa orchestra.
0: There are violins, there are many, an army. And when you ask him, who are you? Me, I'm an architect in town. But every day at 4 p.m. I arrive here and we practice. Yes, me, I'm a doctor in town. I'm a surgeon. Me, I'm a business person. Me, I'm just a common person. My Lord, they respond. They come. After work, you see them carrying violin or guitar. So, if you hear the kind of worship instrument that comes out,
1: ukisikia aina ya ala za muziki ambayo inajitokeza pale ya ibada.
0: And yet in Kenya, quickly, you have somebody with one keyboard. Let's worship. One keyboard. So God watches both.
1: Ili hali Kenya tu mtu mmoja na keyboard moja tu hivi anataka kuabudu na nasema tunaabudu. 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
0: I told people that normally when I look at the way they panga their range, diligence in worship.
1: Ustadi katika kuabudu.
0: Taking worship very seriously.
1: Kuchukulia ibada kwa kumaanisha sana.
0: Arranging instruments because it is Yahweh you are worshiping.
1: Kupangilia vyombo kwa sababu ni Yahweh unamwabudu.
0: Holiness.
1: Utakatifu.
0: Righteousness.
1: Uhaki.
0: And he says the key to all of the above.
1: Na anasema ilionyeti kwa hiyo yote.
0: Is being in Christ Jesus.
1: Ni kuwa ndani ya Kristo Yesu.
0: When you are here.
1: Wakati bado ungali hapa.
0: And he says.
1: Na anasema.
0: The dead in Christ.
1: Waliokufa katika Kristo.
0: When he's talking about rapture.
1: Wakati anazungumzia kuhusu unyakuzi.
0: That there is an exchange that takes place.
1: Ya kwamba kuna mabadilishano yanayofanyika.
0: That we have not handled here today.
1: Ambayo bado hatujashughulikia pale.
0: In Romans chapter 6, 1 to 4.
1: Katika Warumi mlango wa 6 mstari wa kwanza hadi wa 4.
0: That you begin to share in his death.
1: Ya kwamba mnaanza kushiriki katika kifo chake.
0: And you share in his burial.
1: Na mnashiriki katika maziko yake.
0: And you share in his resurrection.
1: Na unashiriki katika ufufuo wake.
0: And so you'll share in his glorification.
1: Nebo basi utashiriki katika kutukuzwa kwake.
0: As long as you share in his suffering.
1: Ili mradi umeshiriki katika mateso yake.
0: You now share in his glorification.
1: Sasa utashiriki katika kutukuzwa kwake.
0: The Lord is saying.
1: Bwana anasema.
0: That church.
1: Ya kwamba hilo kanisa.
0: That we shall be like him.
1: Ambalo kwamba tutafanana na yeye.
0: He is on the earth right now.
1: Yuko duniani sasa
0: hivi. And when you look at her right now.
1: Na unapomtazama sasa hivi.
0: She is.
1: Yeye ako.
0: Christ like.
1: Anafanana na Kristo.
0: Oh Lord.
1: Oh Mungu.
0: What a mighty savior.
1: Ni mwokozi mkubwa kiasi
0: gani. He did the covenant work on our behalf.
1: Alifanya ile kutembea ya agano kwa niaba yetu.
0: Seeing that we could not perform.
1: Akiona ya kwamba hatungeweza.
0: We could not make it.
1: Hatungefaulu.
0: We could not defeat it.
1: Hatungeweza kuishinda.
0: We could not even sustain the covenant.
1: Hata hatungeweza kuweza kutekeleza.
0: Abraham fell asleep.
1: Abraham akalala.
0: And in the sleep he saw.
1: Na katika kulala akaona.
0: He saw somebody walking there.
1: Akaona mtu akitembea pale.
0: His name is Jesus.
1: Jina lake ni Yesu.
0: Just repeat this prayer wherever you are.
1: Rudia ombi hili popote pale mlipo.
0: Everybody receive the Lord.
1: Kila mtu mpokee Bwana.
0: The mighty Lord Jesus.
1: Sema Bwana Yesu mkuu.
0: I thank you Jesus.
1: Ninakushukuru Yesu.
0: For the gift of the blood.
1: Kwa ajili ya zawadi ya damu.
0: The gift of the cross.
1: Zawadi ya msalaba.
0: And the promise of glorification.
1: Na ahadi ya kutukuzwa.
0: To be like you Jesus.
1: Kufanana na wewe Yesu.
0: Today I receive that gift.
1: Leo napokea hiyo zawadi.
0: The gift of eternal life.
1: zawadi ya uzima wa milele.
0: And I repent, my Lord Jesus.
1: Nani natubu bwana wangu Yesu.
0: Of all sin.
1: Ya dhambi zote.
0: And turn away.
1: Na kugeuka.
0: From all wickedness.
1: Kutoka kwa uovu wote.
0: I receive you, my Lord Jesus.
1: Nina kupokea bwana wangu Yesu.
0: As my Lord.
1: Kama bwana wangu.
0: And my Savior.
1: Na mwokozi wangu.
0: In the mighty name of Jesus.
1: Katika jina kula Yesu.
0: I am born again.

It is 12 minutes after 1 a.m. East African time, beloved people, precious listeners. And I just want to open my phone lines right in the studio right away, that I may also get to give you an opportunity also to call us and share with us what you have just got from that very powerful message that you have just received, and the message we receive from the ministry headquarters, beloved people, precious listeners, especially on this part where the Lord was asking a very serious question. What does it mean to be Christ-like, beloved people, precious listeners? And then the very shocking part where the two mightiest, most dreadful prophets of the Lord God Almighty asked this generation, beloved people, where did this Christ-likeness begin and when did it begin, beloved people? What a very serious message, a very, very powerful message then, beloved people. I just want to give you an opportunity to call us right here in the studio and also share with us what you have just caught in that very powerful message that you have just had this wonderful night, beloved people, as you also share with us what you have caught from that very awesome message that we receive from the ministry headquarters, beloved people, precious listeners. But even from the book of Genesis chapter 15, from verse number 1 up to verse number 18, beloved people, you get to understand the instruction that comes from that very shocking scripture, beloved people, when the Lord God Almighty allowed his servants, the two mightiest, most dreadful and most glorified prophets of the Lord God Almighty, to take us through this scripture of Genesis chapter 15, beloved people. I heard the Lord saying very clearly that this blessedness that God has given us, that makes us to be Christ-like, seems to be connected to the covenant God had with Abraham, beloved people. This is where justification began, and I heard the Lord saying very clearly that the Lord came and walked between the pieces of sacrifice, meaning that in the blood and the promise of the land that the Lord gave to Abraham has not yet been fulfilled, beloved people, precious listeners. Very shocking message indeed, the very serious message that we received from the ministry headquarters this past Saturday, beloved people, precious listeners. And I heard from this scripture of Genesis chapter 15, the Lord saying very clearly, beloved people, that this is how a covenant was made. You take a certain type of an animal, and then you sharpen a knife, meaning that the covenant was a bilateral covenant. And I heard very well that it was between two equal parties. And then you slice the animal in the middle and make two equal parts, beloved people. And I heard very well from this very powerful scripture of Genesis chapter 15, the two mightiest prophets of the Lord God Almighty asking a very serious question there then, beloved people, that where did this promise to be like Christ Jesus begin from? The very shocking question that we received from that very shocking scripture, beloved people. And I heard very well that after dividing the animals into two halves, the blood flowing was unbelievable. You are to split the animals into two equal halves, and you are to put the two pieces facing opposite directions, and a valley was formed in between, and blood will flow in there, beloved people. And all the blood will flow into the middle part left where the people would walk, beloved people. Very shocking. And I heard also the Lord saying that, and as you walk in the blood, you repeatedly recite the terms of the covenant. And then reaching at the end, you turn and face where you came from, and then make a vow that if I ever break this covenant, then my fate will be like these slaughtered animals. And then, beloved people, precious listeners, I heard the servants of the Lord saying that the next part also walks and says the same. But when the Lord came to mankind, I heard the Lord saying, when the Lord came to mankind and he wants to talk to man about rapture, about salvation, and he comes through Isaac, beloved people, when the Lord wants to make a covenant, and a covenant of being like Christ Jesus, then mankind falls asleep. I heard very well the two most glorified and most dreadful prophets of the Lord saying very clearly
even from this scripture of Genesis chapter 15, that Abraham sleeps, beloved people. And yet we had a very serious question again. The Lord asking, beloved people, so who is this equal with God that enters into the covenant with him, beloved people? And I heard very well the two mightiest prophets of the Lord God Almighty saying that God wants to redeem and glorify man. He wants to make a covenant between the infinite God and the mortal man. And Abraham goes to sleep after slaughtering the animals. And he sees a dreadful cloud in his sleep. And I heard the servants of the Lord saying that in his sleep, he sees someone walking in the blood doing the covenant work, beloved people. And the servants of the Lord God Almighty, the two mightiest, most glorified prophets of the Lord God Almighty, ask this question here again. That who is that that does the covenant work? Because Abraham is sleeping and is seeing him, beloved people. And we heard very well from this very shocking scripture of Genesis chapter 15, the servants of the Lord saying that that was the glorious Lamb of God himself, beloved people. Because only the Lord was equal enough to do the covenant with Yahweh. He recited the covenant terms and made the vows on our behalf. Because we were not worthy to enter into a covenant with the Lord God Almighty, Jehovah Yahweh. And the Lord walked there to cut a deal with God. And blessed people, beloved listeners, even as I opened my phone lines right here in the studio, I heard the Lord saying that the Lord Jesus saw that we were not capable and walked there and vowed with his own blood, beloved people, precious listeners. What a message, what a very serious message that we received, beloved people, precious listeners. And that's why I just want to open my phone lines right here in the studios right away, that I may also give you an opportunity to share with us what you caught in that very powerful message that we received on Saturday, this past Saturday, beloved people, at the ministry headquarters. And the very powerful message that I've just brought to you this wonderful night, that you may also get to share with me what you caught in that very powerful message, beloved people, precious listeners. 0777-445-850, 0777-445-851. Those are my phone lines to call me right in the studio, as I also give you an opportunity to share with us what you caught in that very powerful message, beloved people, precious listeners. And as you also share with us what really shocked you from that very powerful message that we received from the Lord, beloved people, precious listeners. You can also call us right here in the studio to our international callers. You can also call us. We want to also give you an opportunity to call us right here in the studio on +254-774-445-851. Again, to our international callers, you can also call us right here in the studio on +254-774-445-851, that you may also get to share with us what you caught in that very powerful message, beloved people, precious listeners. But what a message, what a very serious and a very powerful message we received from the Lord, beloved people, precious listeners. Ni ujumbe nyeti kabisa, mpendwa msikilizaji. 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As I open my phone lines, my name is Robin, even as I also get to hear from you, beloved people, precious listeners.

0: And right away, blessed people, beloved listeners, my phone lines are already on right in the studio. Jesus is Lord Radio. Praise the Lord.
1: Praise the Lord.
0: Hallelujah.
1: Robin.
0: Welcome so much. Praise the Lord.
1: I am Pastor Olabedami. In this message, we can tell that the Lord is telling the church that the time is over, that this is the hour to prepare for the coming of the Messiah.
0: Yes.
1: And there's no time left.

0: message that we received from the Lord, the very serious instruction that came from the throne room of God, especially from this book of Genesis chapter 15 from verse number 1, where the Lord was asking a very serious question there, that where did this Christ-likeness begin and when did it begin? Getting to understand from this scripture of Genesis chapter 15 from verse number 1, I heard the Lord saying that this blessedness that God has given us that makes us to be like Christ Jesus seems to be connected to the covenant God had with Abraham. Allow me just to read together with you this scripture in the book of Genesis chapter 15 from verse number 1. And the Bible says, after this, the word of God came to Abraham in a vision. Do not be afraid, Abraham. I am your shield, your very great reward. But Abraham said, O sovereign Lord, what can you give me since I remain childless, and the one who will inherit my estate is Eleazar of Damascus? And Abraham said, you have given me no children, so a servant in my household will be my heir. Then the word of the Lord came to him, this man will not be your heir, but a son coming from your own body will be your heir. He took him outside and said, look up to the heavens and count the stars. If needed, you can count them. And then he said to him, so shall your offspring be. Abraham believed the Lord, and he credited it to him as righteousness. He also said to him, I am the Lord who brought you out of Ur of the Chaldeans to give you this land to take possession of it. But Abraham said, O sovereign Lord, how can I know that I will gain possession of it? And so the Lord said to him, bring me a heifer, a goat, and a ram, each 3 years old, along with a dove and a young pigeon. Abraham brought all these to him, cut them into two, and arranged the halves opposite each other. The birds, however, he did not cut in half. And then the birds of prey came down on the carcasses, but Abraham drove them away. As the sun was setting, Abraham fell into deep sleep, and a thick and dreadful darkness came over him. And then the Lord said to him, know for certain that your descendants will be strangers in the country not their own, and they will be enslaved and mistreated 400 years. But I will punish the nation they serve as slaves, and afterward they will come out with great possessions. Verse 15 says, you, however, will go to your fathers in peace and be buried at the good old age. In the fourth generation, your descendants will come back here, for the sin of the Amorites has not yet reached the full measure. When the sun had set, the darkness had fallen, a smoking firepot with blazing torch appeared and passed between the pieces. On that day, the Lord made a covenant with Abraham and said, to your descendants, I give this land from the river of Egypt to the great river of Euphrates. From this scripture, I heard very well the Lord saying very clearly that this blessedness that the Lord God has given us that makes us to be like Christ Jesus seems to be connected to the covenant God had with Abraham. And I heard the two mightiest prophets of the Lord saying very well that this is where justification began. And the Lord came and walked between the pieces of sacrifice, meaning in the blood. And the promise of the land that the Lord gave to Abraham has not yet been fulfilled. This is how the covenant was made. I heard the Lord saying very clearly that you take a certain type of animal, and then you sharpen a knife, and then slice the animal in the middle and make two equal parts. And the servants of the Lord asked a very serious question there, that where did this promise to be like Christ Jesus begin from? And I heard very well that after dividing the animals into two equal halves, the blood flowing was unbelievable. You are to split the animals into two equal halves. You are to put the two pieces facing opposite direction, and a valley was formed in between, and blood will flow in there. All the blood will flow into the middle part left, where people would walk. And the two people making the covenant then, they would walk between the valley of blood, drenching your feet with the blood. And the servants of the Lord said, and as you walk in the blood, you repeatedly recite the terms of the covenant. And then, reaching at the end, you turn and face where you came from. From then, make a vow that if I ever break this covenant, then my fate will be like these slaughtered animals. And I heard very well. And then the next part also walks and says the same. But when the Lord came to mankind, he wants to talk to man about rapture, about salvation. And he comes through Isaac. And I heard the servants of the Lord saying very clearly, when the Lord wants to make that covenant, the covenant of being like Christ Jesus, then mankind falls asleep. And the servants of the Lord asking a very serious question there. So, who is this equal with God that enters into the covenant with him? And I heard very well that God wants to redeem and glorify man. He wants to make a covenant between the infinite God and the mortal man. And I heard that Abraham goes to sleep after slaughtering the animals. And he sees a dreadful cloud in his sleep. And in his sleep, he sees someone walking in the blood doing the covenant work. And the Lord asking, the two mightiest prophets of the Lord asking a very serious question there also. That who is that that does the covenant work? Because Abraham is sleeping and is seeing him. And the servants of the Lord said very clearly that that was the glorious Lamb of God himself. Because only the Lord was equal enough to do the covenant with Yahweh. He recited the covenant terms and made the vows on our behalf, because we were not worthy to enter into the covenant with the Lord, God Almighty, Jehovah Yahweh. And the Lord walked there to cut a deal with the Lord God Almighty on our behalf. And the Lord Jesus saw that we were not capable to walk there, and vowed with his own blood. What a message. What a very serious message that we received from the Lord, please.
1: And as we see, when the Lord was showing Abraham how the fear that the people of the Hebrews themselves were not going to be in a land that will be of their own, that is a

0: What shall we do, Abraham? And by this, the Lord is telling the entire world that He is our God. He is our God. He is the one who created man.
1: He is.

0: Oh yes, indeed. Christ Jesus is the only Savior. We must then get to prepare very well and make sure that we are honoring the Lord at all costs. Because I heard even from the book of Isaiah, chapter 49, verse 6, the Lord saying very well that the covenant God had with Abraham was only fulfilled through Jesus on the cross. And that is why he appeared to Abraham like Melchizedek. And he appeared like the lamb in the thicket. And the Lord is therefore telling us, even in the book of Genesis chapter 22 verse 13, that these promises are fulfilled in us through repentance on the cross, the resurrection of Jesus Christ, and in filling of the Holy Spirit, and then eventually the millennial reign with Christ Jesus. The promise was bigger than the boundaries of Israel, and the Messiah walked through the blood and recited the terms of the covenant, and at the end of it, he vowed. And I heard very well, and God Almighty Jehovah Yahweh, at that point, he gave a court order to admit all the nations without discrimination, into the glorious kingdom of God. What a message, and what a very big hope that we received. And therefore, this one calls for us to honor Jesus Christ and to honor the grace of salvation that he gave unto us, and make sure that we are therefore preparing ourselves in holiness and in righteousness for the glorious coming of the Messiah. Thank you so much indeed also for calling to weigh in on this very serious message that we received, please.
1: Back to you in the studio.
0: Thank you so much for calling to weigh in on this very serious question, very serious message that we received from the Lord, and such a very serious message that the Lord brought to us through his servants, the two mightiest, mightiest, most dreadful prophets of the Lord. What a very powerful message indeed, beloved people, precious listeners, as we also get to hear from you as you call us right in the studio and share with us what you caught in that very powerful message, beloved people, precious listeners. But what a message that was, beloved people, precious listeners.

0: Jesus is Lord Radio, praise the Lord.
1: Amen, amen. Jesus is Lord Radio, praise the Lord, Pastor Robin.
0: Hallelujah, praise the Lord.
1: Amen, amen. What a powerful word that we received from the Lord this past weekend. The powerful announcement, the unending theme concerning the glorious coming of the Messiah that has been raging now for 22 years in counting. And it's so powerful because we can see the signs and wonders that accompany that glorious coming of the Messiah. And very, very powerful, the word that you have revealed.
0: Yes.
1: The one that was given by the Lord this Saturday. About this very powerful announcement of the glorious coming of the Messiah. And I heard very well the Spirit of the Lord asking, what other instruction can be combed through? Now that the Lord has carried, what other instruction can we receive concerning the glorious coming of the Messiah? And it's very, very powerful, this particular instruction on glorification that was anchored in the book of 1 John chapter 3 verse 2. That when that on the day that rapture happens, we shall be like Christ, that we may see him as he is. Very, very serious, Robin. You're speaking to Deputy Archbishop Cynthia here.
0: What a very serious message indeed that the Lord brought to the Church of Christ at this hour when the Church of Christ needs to be prepared for the glorious coming of the Messiah. And the Lord exalting the need to be like Christ Jesus, even on this earth, while we are preparing for the glorious coming of the Messiah. And from this aspect that the Lord brought out, even on this very serious question that we had from that very serious message, the servants of the Lord asking, that what does it mean then to be like Christ Jesus? What does it mean to be Christ-like? And the Lord saying that very clearly, the Lord has given a public universal invitation for everybody to come and be like Christ Jesus, to have a glorious body like that of our Lord and blessed Savior Jesus Christ. And I heard very well the Lord saying that you must endeavor to live your life like Christ Jesus. In that, when God looks at you, he sees someone who has appeared before the tribunal of God. And in the upper chambers, you are having an application letter asking Jehovah to allow you to spend eternity with him. And you must stop being the kind of the church that is ever busy doing her own things. And the Lord brought out a very serious instruction to the Church of Christ and saying that the church that has a porous and apostate kind of salvation, and the Lord looks at you, the Lord looks at that kind of a church and knows that this kind requests and gives an application requesting the Lord to spend eternity away from our Lord and blessed Savior Jesus Christ. It was such a very serious message that came to us, Deputy Archbishop Cynthia. But then when you look at this aspect and this very serious question, when the servants of the Lord God Almighty go to us and ask this generation that where did this Christ-likeness begin and when did it begin, especially from this scripture that we heard very well from Genesis chapter 15, from verse number 1 up to verse number 18, Deputy Archbishop Cynthia. And I heard very well from this scripture that when the Lord Jesus Christ undertook the covenant work on our behalf, he fulfilled the spiritual significance of the covenant ceremony described in Genesis chapter 15. In that covenant ceremony, animals were divided into two pieces.

0: that you have raised from this very, very powerful word. But surely, the Bible, the calling of a Christian, the calling to mankind, was to be like Christ. That was the whole target of creation. From the book of Genesis chapter 1 verse 26, when God called us, the purpose of God creating man is, let us make man in our own image and likeness. You can imagine when God wants to create man, he calls him, the very primary calling of creating man is to be in his own image and likeness. But then you see, upon the fall in the Garden of Eden, in Genesis chapter 3, when there was a heavy assault upon mankind, targeting this image and likeness of God in man, because you can see that is what sustained the relationship between God and man. But following the fall in the Garden of Eden, the Lord embarked on a restorative duty. And the whole Bible really is the effort of God to bring man back to himself, to restore the image of God back in man after losing it. And as you can see, Pastor Robin,
1: yes,
0: that there are various instances in the Bible where the Lord has insinuated his intention, his divine intention, to restore his divine image of man. And one of it is when the Lord goes all out openly to discuss even the features of that image, you know, the communicable features.

0: Then you realize that these teachers that are raised there in Galatians 5:22, that is a very high calling, Pastor Robin. Very, very high calling.
1: Yes.
0: Because you can imagine, he talks about the fruit of the Spirit. And he talks about joy, about love, about persevering, about self-control. It is a very, very high calling. And as you can see, with the fallen nature of man, it is virtually untenable to attain that. No wonder you see now, just as you mentioned, Robin, and we heard from the message, now when the Lord comes and shows Abraham

0: this clip, he causes him to arrange the animals, to slaughter them into exact equals, and to arrange opposite one another, except for the dove and the pigeon that could not be slaughtered. And then in between, the blood flowed. And when the blood flowed, Abraham, when he fell into a deep sleep, he saw someone walking through the blood, very, very powerful.
1: Yes.
0: Someone walking through the blood, reciting covenant vows. And I heard very well, Pastor Robin, that a covenant, there are certain key tenets that apply to a covenant. That a covenant can only take place between two equal parties. And a covenant is binding. But then you see in this situation, Abraham is asleep. But you see one walking through the blood.
1: Yes.
0: There was no way Abraham could be equal to God, because Abraham is man and the Lord is the Lord. So the only person who is equal to God, who is worthy to enter into a covenant with the Lord, God Almighty Yahweh, on behalf of mankind,

0: soul of humanity, and our incapability, inherent incapability,
1: yes,
0: to attain the standards of Galatians chapter 5 verse 22, to attain the standards of living a spirit-filled life.

0: God, so that he who was without sin now became sin, that we may receive the righteousness of God. I really honor Jesus for that, Robin. Very, very powerful.
1: For sure, it was such a very powerful message indeed. And we must then, therefore, honor Jesus, because when you get to understand the meaning of Abraham sleeping and seeing someone walking the covenant walk on our behalf, then Jesus Christ, our Lord and blessed Savior, fulfilled that covenant walk of Genesis chapter 15 when he undertook the covenant walk on our behalf on the cross at Calvary, Deputy Archbishop Cynthia. And we must therefore, for sure, I agree with you, that we must therefore honor Jesus and honor this grace of holiness that he has accorded unto us. Because we, as mortal beings, we are not found worthy to go into a covenant with our Lord and blessed Savior, the Lord God Almighty himself. And that is why you hear that our Lord and blessed Savior Jesus Christ is the one that went into the covenant with the Lord God Almighty. And the Lord Jesus saw that we were not capable and walked there and vowed with his own blood that we may get this salvation, Deputy Archbishop Cynthia. Very serious message indeed.
0: Very, very serious. The Lord knows that on our own we cannot make it, because the wages of sin is death. And the exacting law of God stipulates that once you have sinned, you must die. But then to see the firstborn of heaven step forward before the mighty tribunal of God, and he comes to die on our behalf, to pay the price, so that whosoever receives him, now is able to receive eternal life. Whosoever receives the substitute death, now there is an imputation of innocence upon the life of that person. And you can see Abraham lived it through, that when he was about to slaughter Isaac, the ram appeared. The Israelites lived it through in the wilderness, that when the angel of death was about to slaughter, to execute that massive genocide, but the blood of the Lamb spoke on their behalf, on the doorpost. So this is very, very powerful, to see how Jesus, the firstborn of heaven, stepped forward and he recited the covenant vow on our behalf, knowing very well we cannot make it. You can imagine the situation in the Garden of Eden after the fall, after that heavy affront against the image and likeness of God in us by the devil. But then it took the Lord God Almighty to come with this covenant. Yes. And he came and brought in the blood. And that is the same blood that you see that Abraham saw when Jesus was walking through the blood. Very, very powerful. And I heard very well also, Robin, that in a covenant, that once you have entered into the covenant, that there are certain aspects that you share and partake of in that covenant.
1: Yes.
0: Like, for instance, you own each other's name, you own each other's liabilities, you own each other's affiliates or friends, you own each other's entity, you own each other's debt, you own each other's assets, you own each other's enemies, you own each other's friends. Very, very, very profound message. That only when Christ Jesus was entering into this covenant, because we know very well that Christ Jesus shares a covenant of eternity. They enjoy a covenant of eternity and eternal life.
1: Yes.
0: With God the Father himself. And now when he partakes of this covenant walk, and Abraham witnessed him with a blazing torch, partaking of the covenant walk and reciting the covenant vow, and he was entering into this covenant, being a an equal partner with God, because we know very well the 2nd of April visitation, when the mega prophet saw Jesus Christ seated at the very center of the throne, 2004.
1: Yes.
0: So he entered into this covenant as an equal partner with God the Father Almighty himself. And so this also insinuated that when he entered into this covenant with the Lord, that even the name, we now have shared name, that even the name that Jesus Christ inherited, the name, we also share in that name. No wonder we are called Christians, meaning Christ followers. And the other day the mega prophet came and told us that in essence we become little Christ in this world. We become part of his identity. When he says he is the salt of the earth, even us become the salt.
1: Yes.
0: When, on account of this covenant. When he says that he is the light of the world, he turns around and says, you also are the light of the world. And it really shocked us when the mega prophet told us now, based on this, we now become like little Christ in this world. That now, as a result of this covenant, we own each other liabilities.
1: Yes.
0: Liabilities become a deni. That is like a debt. So meaning, he owns our debt. Very, very heavy, the covenant, the undertaking of salvation. But those that receive Jesus Christ and enter into this covenant, become partakers of this covenant that Jesus shares with the Father, then Jesus now takes up our liabilities. And the biggest debt is the debt of sin. And that is how scriptures like 2 Corinthians chapter 5, 21 came into being.
1: Yes.
0: That he who had no sin became sin. He took up our debt of sin, that we may become the righteousness of God. That is how scriptures like the book of 2 Corinthians that talk about his power is made perfect in weakness. He owns up our weakness that we may find the perfection of his power. Very, very serious, Robin. And you see here he also said that as a result of entering into this covenant,
1: yes,
0: we also share affiliates and enemies, such that now for this church that will be raptured, there are people who are partaking of the suffering of Christ in this life. Ya kwamba mateso ya wale ambao wanatesa Yesu inawaangukia. The reproaches of those who reproach Jesus fall upon them because they share in enemies. The enemies of Christ automatically become their enemies. And those that worship Christ, those that love Jesus, automatically become their friends. And then you see here, he also says finally, that they even share in the assets. And look at the powerful assets that we have received, and we are yet to receive as a result of salvation.
1: Yes.
0: That we become heirs, co-heirs with Christ. The scandal of the grace. That on account of that covenant of eternity, that God the Father entered into with Christ Jesus, now we share the assets of the kingdom. That when Christ will come and rule, we will rule together with him.
1: Yes.
0: That now we become partakers of the glorious eternal kingdom of God. That when Christ will come and rule on the earth and establish his kingdom, even our thrones will be given us to rule together with Christ. This is, you know, for this word I've come to understand, that salvation was a very heavy undertaking. Very, very undertaking. Even to imagine tu ya kwamba unaitanishwa na jina la Mungu. It should really, really determine how we walk. We must walk very, very cautiously to know that Christ has given us a name above every other name.
1: Yes.
0: And now we are being called after that name. Salvation must be a very heavy undertaking, Pastor Robin.
1: For sure. Salvation must be a very heavy undertaking indeed, because even when you look in the book of Genesis chapter 12 from verse number 3, I heard the Lord saying very clearly that the Lord saying very clearly to us that this should be our profession. And the Christian calling is that when we accepted Him, there was an exchange that happened there. And the Lord took our sinful nature and died for us, and now permitted us to be like Christ Jesus. And the Lord is therefore talking about the family of the nations. And the whole thing began from the Abrahamic covenant. And when you look at this very clearly, Deputy Archbishop Cynthia, even from the 10th plague and the blood of the Passover lamb, in the book of Exodus chapter 12, from verse number 5, you get to understand that the background of the Passover event in the 10th and most devastating plague, the death of the firstborn in every Egyptian household that was not protected by the blood of the lamb, this judgment was God's retribution against Pharaoh for his earlier oppression of the Israelites, particularly his command to kill the Hebrew baby boys, as recorded, and as we can just see even in the book of Exodus chapter 1, Deputy Archbishop Cynthia. However, you get to understand that God provided his people with a way to escape the judgment that was coming upon Egypt. He gave Moses a specific instruction to communicate to the Israelites concerning what they were required to do that night. And they were not permitted to select just any animal for the sacrifice. God commanded each household to take a male lamb that was 1 year old, without blemish or defect, as stated, and as we can see very well in the book of Exodus chapter 12, from verse number 5, Deputy Archbishop Cynthia. And therefore, the Israelites were then instructed to apply the lamb's blood to the door frames of their houses. And God promised that when he saw the blood, he will pass over those households, sparing them from the destructive plague that will strike the entire of Egypt. And as the Lord declared in the book of Exodus chapter 12, from verse number 13, which I am reading here together with you, Deputy Archbishop Cynthia, the Bible says, "When I see the blood, I will pass over you. No destructive plague will touch you when I strike Egypt. The blood of that year old therefore became a sign of protection and deliverance from for the Israelites. And it also foreshadowed the precious blood of Jesus Christ, which will later be poured out for the redemption of God's people." You look, for example, in the book of 1 Peter chapter 1, from verse number 19, that scripture, Deputy Archbishop Cynthia, it confirms this connection by describing Christ as the Lamb whose precious blood redeems sinners, identifying him as one without blemish or defect. And thus, I can say that the Passover Lamb pointed forward to the sacrifice of Jesus Christ. Just as the blood of the Lamb marked the Israelite household for deliverance from the judgment, the blood of our Lord and blessed Savior Jesus Christ provides the basis of our redemption from sin, Deputy Archbishop Cynthia.
2: Very, very, very powerful. Very powerful, the eternal blood of the Lamb. And this night, I think to celebrate the blood in a very, very serious and unique way. How powerful, even at this point in time, when there is so much wrath around about the world. But the Lord has privileged us and accorded us this opportunity to celebrate the hallmark that the blood is in the eternity of mankind. That in every particular situation that mankind, any quagmire that mankind was facing, every difficult situation that mankind was facing, the ways of the Lord have never changed. God Almighty knew very well the covenant he had with his son Jesus Christ. Ya kwamba, that when you touch on the Lord, you touch a very special part. When you touch on the Lord Jesus Christ, You touch on a very special part in the heart of God the Father.
3: Yes, yes.
2: Because you can see, even from the very powerful example, very powerful yet very, very dreadful example that you raised at the midnight hour, when everything was at stake, you know, you can imagine there was death looming in the air, judgment was coming. Already, the Lord had unleashed 9 plagues. 9 plagues, very severe plagues, upon the land of Egypt.
3: Yes.
2: And in this generation, we have seen a taste of what it had been in Egypt. You see, when the mega prophet called out the locusts, it was, these are very dreadful plagues that the Lord unleashed on the land of Egypt, the plagues of darkness, you know. But in all this, you find that Pharaoh was still very, very stubborn to release the children of Israel to go worship the Lord.
3: Yes.
2: To execute the demands of the covenant, which later on, one of the key attributes of that covenant is that we are duty-bound to arrange worship, to worship the Lord. But then you see the final plague that the Lord unleashed upon Egypt, that now, in Misababisha too, without any further debate, Pharaoh to now release the children of Israel was this plague of the firstborn.
3: Yes, yes.
2: And as you can see, that in this particular one, it looks like the final, it was actually the final nail of the coffin. Whereas he tried on the plague of darkness, Pharaoh would soften a bit, but still say, no, you're not going, you're not living here. The plague of gnats would soften and he seemed to be humble, but still return to his own old state when he was relieved of this plague. And many, many other plagues, the 9 of them. But you see how powerful the blood of the Lamb is. Ya kwamba, when finally the plague of the firstborn came.
3: Yes.
2: And you know that one is tied to the blood of the Lamb. How powerful the blood of the Lamb. But when everything else was tried, darkness, knack, locusts, it did not deliver. But when finally the blood was slaughtered and put on the doorpost, and the angel of death came, striking the firstborn of Egypt, when the blood of the Lamb was involved, I have Pharaoh surrendered. That one talks about the efficacy of the eternal blood of Jesus.
3: Yes.
2: No wonder that was the only route that God used to approach mankind upon the fall in Genesis 3. There was no other way he would use except that one.
1: And it was a very clear demonstration, Deputy Archbishop Cynthia, even as you are saying that, it was a very clear demonstration of the sovereignty of the Lord God Almighty himself, because through these judgments, the Lord powerfully demonstrated his authority over sin, his authority over oppression, and his authority over the false powers that stood in opposition for his purposes, Deputy Archbishop Cynthia.
2: Very, very clear and paralleled authority and sovereignty of the Lord has been depicted through the eternal blood of Jesus over the powers of oppression, over the powers of sin. No wonder Pastor Robin,
3: yes,
2: the Bible scriptures like Hebrews 6:4-6 had to be written, that if you ever abuse this blood, then there is no other sacrifice. That one alone demonstrates the sovereignty of this. Even the Lord God Almighty knows that when he gives the blood of his perfect son, there is no other that can parallel it. And we have seen the demonstration of that in these days. But when you are overwhelmed by oppression, look at the situation, for instance, of Charlene, that her condition was so oppressive that she was even repulsive to her very own parents. That let me see on her screen. To an extent that even the parents, you know, she would beg the parents, tafadhali msiniue,
4: look, you know, I'm a parent. It will pick a mahali whereby, as a parent, you want to get rid. You know, even when your child is sick, utapata wewe umebaki na mtoto wako. But to be to a point whereby the condition is so oppressive that even the parent thinks about taking this child's life, unamfungia peke yake jikoni. Very, very oppressive condition. She's locked away. She's thinking. Ile uvundo yenye inatoka tu kwa mwili yake, like, ni kama ile ya maiti. Look at that level of oppression. She has even become very repulsive to her very own parents. You know, even to her very own mother, you can imagine. For her to lock her away, the last person who can really turn away from you when things get bad.
3: Yes.
4: But when the eternal blood of Jesus was applied, the sovereignty of the eternal blood of Jesus, to see her that Saturday, in that level of oppression that she was in, to see her that now, many, many years after that is about, she was healed about 2012, but 14, 15 years after, she is glowing like the sun with a brand new flesh, like that of a baby who has just come out of the womb. And then you hear her speaking very powerful English, to note her English, very, very powerful. You would not know she was the one. And then you see, she says that I'm from three now. The efficacy of the eternal blood of Jesus, the sovereignty of that blood over oppressive human condition.
3: Yes, yes.
4: That when the Lord did it in Egypt, it delivered. When nine plagues could not deliver, but the tenth one, when he finally put the blood on the doorpost to seal his own people, and he came and slaughtered the Egyptian firstborn, that one now delivered. So it shows us the sovereignty of the Lord. And I have you quoting Pastor Robin in the book of 1 Peter, chapter 1, verse 19, that celebrates this eternal blood.
3: Yes.
4: And you see, for you know, it is not with perishable things, such as silver or gold, that you are redeemed from the empty way of life handed down to you from your ancestors. You can imagine that there is a certain empty way of life that we have been handed down to by our ancestors. But with the precious blood of Christ, a lamb without blemish or defect. He was chosen before the creation of the world. Look at that.
3: Yes.
4: Very powerful. The precious blood of Jesus. And indeed, I agree with you when you say that it is a clear demonstration of his sovereignty. That when you see that blood, it is a clear depiction of the sovereignty, of the Lord over the condition of mankind, that plague mankind. Ya kwamba hakuna hali yoyote ambayo ukichukua damu uweke kwenye ratili, uweke kwa upande moja damu ya Yesu na ulete conditions zote za wanadamu, iwe ni divorce, iwe ni magonjwa, iwe ni diseases, yani iwe ni dhambi, hali yote uweke on the other side of the scale. If you take a scale, put on one side the blood of Jesus.
3: Yes.
4: And on this other side, all conditions that mankind has ever suffered, is suffering now, or will ever suffer, put on this side. It says the blood of Jesus, itagonga hizo conditions zote zianguke kabisa. You cannot compare. And we have seen it in this age, that the way the eternal blood of Jesus, or following that very powerful program in the afternoon, that when the Lord says that when you see this miracle happening, it is a depiction of the empathy of the Lord, the compassion, the deep compassion that the Lord has over his creation. And so when you see this blood, ukieka tu yani uchukua tu masaibu yote ambayo yamewahi kuumbwa mwanadamu tangia kuumbwa kwa ulimwengu, not kuumbwa lakini tangia mwanguko wa mwanadamu pale Genesis chapter 3, na mashida zote ambazo zimesumbua mwanadamu mpaka sasa, until the future, and we don't know where the future will be. And it says when you put the blood on the other side of the scale, it tips it.
3: Yes.
4: Such that it makes the problems of man look simple. and we have seen how the mega prophets have confronted this generation with the blood. Ya kwamba umeenda hata miji ambayo imeendelea kama Sao Paulo. You go to very classified, very advanced cities like Sao Paulo. And whereas you would sit down and think, oh, these people are very beautiful roads. Hey, our watu ukienda huko, when you browse through, you see very powerful buildings. But you find that they are facing the same conditions that we do face in these third world countries like ours. But when the mega prophets stormed Sao Paulo, and when you look at them, you see on one hand, they carry the blood of Jesus. Wanaingia tu pale na damu ya Yesu, not with some complicated weaponry, you know.

0: blood of Jesus. Yes. And when he lines up the blind and he lines up the deaf and walks there with the shadow of the Lord. And remember, he enters that meeting when it is very quiet, like a graveyard. But then when he calls upon that blood, he introduces that blood to that meeting. And then he begins arranging the blind. And then he walks by them with the shadow of the Lord. It's not physical contact. He just walks by with the shadow of the Lord.
1: Yes.
0: Courtesy of the eternal blood. And then you see

0: But it does not matter if people are suffering. HIV imetusumbua sana kwa hii dunia. Imetusumbua na imesumbua sana maisha ya mwanadamu. Kiasi ya kwamba unapata rasilimali hata ya giant nations like USA. Invested in HIV with no breakthrough whatsoever. Yes. People have died doing research for HIV, I'm telling you. And I'm telling you, governments have set aside a special protocol in budget to address hii janga ambayo inaitwa virusi vya ukimwi. But once upon a time, when the mega prophet stepped forward and cast HIV,
1: yes,
0: and when you listen carefully the undertone, the underpinning of the words of the Lord, in the mighty name of Jesus, he does it with the eternal blood of Jesus. It does not matter that you see now Bethuel Sirango is tucked in somewhere in an African hut somewhere or in an African house somewhere way back many kilometers away in Bungoma, and the mega prophet is conducting a healing service in many kilometers away in Nyeri Ringo. But the blood of Jesus, the way it keeps that skin, I tell you, when you take mashida za mwanadamu weke upande moja, now the eternal blood on this other side of the skin, it automatically keeps it.
1: Oh, yes.
0: So when Bethuel Sirango was in that heart, remember after the final stage, remember he was on his way to death, we had that testimony here on radio earlier this year, ya kwamba, kwanza kabisa alienda katafutana na wachungaji wa uongo. Akaenda wakamwambia sasa, you know, now you need to plant seed. You know, people whose tongues are too weak to pronounce the blood of Jesus. In fact, the blood does not identify with them. And he told them, now you need to plant this amount of seed. And akaona hiyo pesa ni mingi sana. And all he read was his own fare. So he decided to go back home. And when he goes back home, he thinks about the way now he just needs to put his life to an end, because the suffering is too immense. The suffering is too much. And when he now thinks that now it is, you know, it's just the end of it. I need to now quit. You know, he's reached the level of quitting. And then he sees on one post, he sees anaona picha ya wanabii wa Bwana. Na nasema, before I quit it, let me try and follow up on this this picture on the post of the mega prophet. And then it led him to the altar of the Lord. Now, wakati amefika kwa madhabahu ya Bwana, the pastor tells him there that sasa umefika. And you know, even they relieve. And then he tells him, you know, here HIV is healed.
1: Yes.
0: Ato kileka hizo mashida zoke, it does not matter if it is who stage 4, you are now, sasa we in the back, tu uchungulie tu kaburi, mambo yako, yani mambo yako inche. You can imagine the way you were saying, he had lost weight kabisa. Lost weight, I don't remember the exact kilos, but he had lost weight, the tipping scale of the blood of Jesus. So finally, when the day came, when the meeting of the Lord was taking place in Rurimu, that was in April 2011, and this particular young man who had reached the end, everything, tried everything. Remember, he had even gone to prayer, the so-called prayer warriors, the Wasali, and they did things to him, and he voted his life more than anything. You can imagine. Kumbe wakati Isaiah 53, no wonder Isaiah is the fifth gospel. When Isaiah was being written, that he took up our infirmities.
1: Yes.
0: Now you can imagine, ameenda kwa wamama wanamuombea. I remember that testimony. Ameenda sasa kwa wamama kwa mlima, wanamuombea in a cave. By the time anatoka huko, he hated himself all the more. After kufanyua hiyo vituko yote, nothing changes. But now, you can imagine the parallel of that now. But on this side now, he reaches the altar of the Lord, and the pastor tells him, now you have arrived. And then when he comes there, the mama mchungaji welcomes him with a cup of porridge. And then he tells him that, you know, now there is a meeting with the Lord that is coming up in Rurengo. And for one reason or another, he does not have fare. But then he borrows money, I think from the sister, if I remember well. And besides that little money that he has, let me buy a radio and follow the service of the Lord. that will be taking place in Rurengo. So he takes that little money that he has been left with to buy a radio. And remember, he has reached his life end. Remember, it was only until he was on his way, alikuwa anaenda kujinyonga, when he saw the photo of the mega prophets and decided, let me give this a try. Ikishindikana basi ni hivyo. So when he followed the meeting of the Lord in April 2011 in Rurengo Stadium, then the mega prophet stepped forward and cast HIV three times. He cast HIV. And remember, in that meeting, many conditions were subdued by the power of the eternal blood. Then this young man, who is in stage 4, WHO standard stage 4, the final stage, amepoteza kabisa, kabisa, weight, kabisa, you know, in his heart somewhere, in his African house somewhere, tucked in and following the radio. And he just following the radio. The power of God, I, surely we took up our infirmities. The power of God leaves the mega prophet all the way from Rurengo Nyeri,
1: yes,
0: and comes to attend to this case that is hidden away. Doors are closed, maybe windows are closed, and the only thing that is there is the radio. The radio that he bought with his last savings, he even borrowed money to buy that radio. That radio is the only one there. And the power of God strikes him, and he is slain, and he feels so much heat. By the time he wakes up, he realizes, oh, there could be something different that has happened in my body.
1: Yes.
0: And when he goes to test, he finds HIV negative. I. Surely, it was not with perishable things such as silver or gold that we were redeemed from the empty way of lifestyle, of sexual sins that was handed down to us from our forefathers.
1: And that's why, Deputy Archbishop Cynthia, when we speak of Jesus undertaking the covenant work on our behalf, given from that very powerful example that you have brought out, the very powerful testimony of Bethuel Sirengo. That is why, when we speak of Jesus undertaking the covenant work on our behalf, Deputy Archbishop Cynthia, we really are expressing the belief that he fulfilled God's redemptive purpose through his sacrifice on the cross at Calvary. And his sacrifice establishes the basis upon which believers receive the blessings of God's own grace. And therefore we must honor Jesus Christ, and we must then honor the grace that our Lord and blessed Savior Jesus Christ gave us, the grace of holiness. Because when you look at this very powerful sermon and the very powerful message that the Lord brought to us, that when Abraham sleeps, and the covenant work in Genesis chapter 15. This brings us back to the account of Abraham sleeping and witnessing the covenant work in Genesis chapter 15. Abraham prepared the animals according to God's instruction. And as darkness fell and Abraham entered a deep sleep, God revealed to him what will happen to his descendants. And the passage then describes a smoking firepot and a blazing torch passing between the divided pieces of the animals. And in Genesis chapter 15, we get to realize that this event is presented as a solemn covenant, and a solemn covenant through which God confirmed his promise to Abraham. And the central significance is that God himself took the initiative. He took the initiative in establishing and confirming his covenant promise. The ceremony demonstrated the seriousness of God's commitment to fulfill what he had promised. And therefore, when we see our own people being healed, including even very serious pandemics, very serious diseases that are incurable, we must then choose and consider the covenant work, the deliverance of Israel from Egypt, the blood of the Passover lamb, and the sacrifice of Jesus Christ, we must recognize the significance of the grace that God extended to us. This grace that we are seeing right now, the cripples getting up and walking away, HIV being deleted totally from the bloodstream of people in this generation, and get to realize that Jesus Christ is the one through whom we receive redemption, and His precious blood was shed for our salvation, and His sacrifice calls us to respond with faith, gratitude, obedience, and reverence towards God Almighty. Deputy Archbishop Cynthia, even as you wind down, please.
2: Very, very true. I agree with you, Papa Robin, that when Abraham saw Jesus undertaking the covenant work on our behalf, that was clear proof of God's redemptive sacrifice, and also a clear proof that this salvation was the initiative of God. No wonder scriptures like Genesis 3:8, when He walked to them, to the fallen children,

0: And therefore, owing to that, we are also tasked and mandated to recognize the significance of this enormous grace. This enormous grace that has admitted us into sonship, whose benefits are so enormous that when Jesus was just fresh like this from the grave, and he meets a certain woman by the grave, he says, "Don't touch me yet. I am yet to appear, to touch on the mercy seat. I'm going to my God and to your God, to my Father and to your Father." This enormous grace that has engrafted us,
1: yes,
0: into such an enormous salvation, that now in the book of Hebrews, he says, we can now come boldly to the throne of grace to find mercy, to find grace in our hour of need. It must cause us, I agree with you when you say, it must cause us to now respond in faith, to now respond in gratitude. Now that the Lord has done the bigger part, the part that we would not do on ourselves, by giving his one and only begotten Son, that whosoever believes in him shall not perish, but have everlasting life. We should now respond with faith and gratitude. And even as I went down, Pastor Robin,
1: yes,
0: just allow me to reference back to the wilderness journey. And one key factor that you noticed throughout the wilderness journey, that it did not matter the infirmity that the Israelites faced, that this blood, the blood of the Lamb, was so enormous that it not only saved them from death in Egyptian captivity, but it also sustained their wilderness walk, such that whatever the infirmities that they faced, whether they were hungry, whether the waters of Mara were bitter, you know, whenever Moses, the servant of God, cried out to the Lord on behalf of these fallen sons and daughters of Abraham, the Lord always referenced back to Jesus. He always remembered the sacrifice of Jesus. And so when they lacked bread, he rained down the bread of heaven, Jesus Christ the Lord. When they went hungry, he set forth the moving rock of ages.
1: Yeah.

cry to the Lord on their behalf. The Lord commanded, just hold a bronze serpent on the pole, and I will remember the covenant. And when he hoisted the bronze serpent, the Bible says, just as Moses lifted up the serpent in the wilderness, and anyone who looked up found remission. It did not matter the poison they were facing down here, they found remission. And so the centrality of the blood of Jesus, that even today, it does not matter the

0: face of the earth.
1: Yes.
0: When we look upon that blood, we are sure to find remission, and that has been evident even from what we saw this past weekend. When many conditions other than sun, it does not matter if it is barrenness, but when the blood of Jesus was introduced by the powerful tongue of the prophet of the Lord, a woman barren 11 years received a baby, and she came with a baby. It does not matter any condition, but when the blood of Jesus, and so that becomes the only antidote for a fallen human race, and will continue to be. And that is why, even as a person, for me, I just choose this blood. Wakati kila kitu imeshindikana, but I know before the blood, every powers of darkness, every infirmity of mankind is powerless in the face of the blood of Jesus.
1: Yes.
0: And that is what I choose, and I choose.

grateful to God the Father Almighty for sending his one and only begotten Son, that whosoever believeth, whosoever the enormity of the grace, regardless of the cadre, the rank,

0: But when they brought in the blood, the power and the enormity of the blood,
1: yes,
0: melted away every complication that man had. And now we find remission. Thank you, thank you, thank you. Back to you. This has been Deputy Archbishop Cynthia.
1: Thank you. Thank you so much, indeed, Deputy Archbishop Cynthia, calling also to weigh in on this very serious message that we received. And indeed, beloved people, precious listeners, after such a very serious message, we then must put aside all the public opinion, because this is the time now to sit back and ask yourself, am I the type of person that cares about the public opinion? Because we heard very well, beloved people, that the early church served the Lord in kindness. This is the moment to sit back and ask yourself, am I holy and righteous now? Am I serving the Lord in holiness and in righteousness? Am I faithful to Jesus after he accepted to go and do the covenant work for us, beloved people? Am I now serving the Lord Jesus Christ in faithfulness? Especially so in this generation where 99% of the church is totally unfaithful to the Lord Jesus Christ. And apostasy has eaten the church, beloved people. This is the moment to do a self-audit and just choose to honor the Lord and walk in faithfulness and in total righteousness and in holiness unto the Lord God Almighty.

0: Praise the Lord, Pastor Ali.
1: Hallelujah, praise the Lord.
0: Amen. My name is Bishop Natalie Ayer, calling from Micah.

0: scheme of administration happening like globally, it's a very, very clear sign that the Messiah is coming. 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The Lord is therefore asking us to be very, very careful, because this is a day that is well announced in the scripture, Pastor Robin.
1: For sure, indeed, when we see all that is happening in the present day generation, you can tell that for sure the Messiah is coming. And that is the reason as to why the mega prophets of the Lord, the two mightiest, most dreadful and most glorified prophets of the Lord God Almighty, are now bringing to us this message of being like Christ Jesus, living a Christ-like life on this earth, and making sure that we are also preparing to enter the glorious kingdom of God and exit from this earth where there is a lot of problems, full of problems and full of troubles of this earth. That's the reason as to why the Lord is now bringing to us this most serious message about Christ-likeness. And the Lord saying that He has given us, we the Christians, and we the people who are looking forward to enter the glorious kingdom of God, a public universal invitation for everybody to come and be like Jesus Christ, to have a glorious body like that of our Lord and blessed Savior Jesus Christ. And therefore, from this invitation, we must endeavor to live our life like that of Jesus Christ. In that way, when the Lord God Almighty looks at us, He will see someone who is appearing before Him and before His tribunal, the tribunal of God Almighty, and in the upper chambers, and making an application, having an application letter, and making an application, asking Jehovah Yahweh to allow him to spend eternity with the Lord God Almighty in the glorious kingdom of God. I agree with you, Bishop Natalie from Venezuela, that on this earth, when we see all that is happening, the dreadful earthquakes that are happening on this earth, and the very serious pestilences, the diseases, the coronavirus, the Ebola, it is telling us to now choose to live a holy life. Choose to live like Christ Jesus. To live Christ-like, a Christ-like Christian salvation, as we prepare the way for the glorious coming of the Messiah. Because I heard that those that will enter the glorious kingdom of God are already living like Christ Jesus here on earth as they prepare to enter the glorious kingdom of God. And from this very powerful message that we received, you can tell that it is pointing us on exit from this earth where there is too much problem, so many problems. The paying of rent, the electricity issues, you know, all these problems, the cancer, diabetes. I heard the servants of the Lord mentioning all of them and telling us that let us now choose to live like Christ Jesus, that we may get to escape all these issues, all these problems, and get to enter the glorious kingdom of God, Bishop Natalie.

to ask to catch our attention. Then say that they are walking with the shadow of Jehovah Yahweh. Very, very serious indeed, and the evidence, death stars and eyes opening. This is the Lord Himself deliberately trying to capture your attention. Indeed, the Lord is saying that there is a resurrection and glorification. There is also exoneration from death. The Lord is announcing the coming kingdom of God, and so the Lord is pointing out.

And when you look in the book of John, chapter 1, verse 12, one of the scriptures that was brought to us through this very powerful message that we received from the Lord, Senior Bishop Natalie, you get to realize that the Lord, God Almighty, the love of God, admits us into the family of God as the children of God. In the book of John, chapter 1, verse 12, the Bible says, "Yet to all who received him, to those who believe in his name, he gave the right to become children of God." He gave the right to become children of God. You get to realize that the love of God admits us into the family of God as the children of the Lord God Almighty himself. And the Lord is therefore saying that eternity is the most hidden and concealed. It's mostly hidden and concealed. There are two appearings of Jesus when he comes, and when he comes, when on that day, when the day and hour is not known, to take the church of Christ into the glorious kingdom of God. And when he comes to Jerusalem, and his feet step on the Mount of Olives. But right now, in this present day age that we are living in, I heard the servants of the Lord saying and bringing it out very clearly to us, that right now, the Lord is talking about the coming when the day and hour is not known. That one should therefore instruct us to always live a holy life at all times, because we do not know the day or hour when the Lord and blessed Savior Jesus Christ will come to take the church of Christ into the glorious kingdom of God. And when he comes to rapture the church, we shall be like him. I heard the servants of the Lord saying that, and after being like him, we shall see him just as he is. When the rapture takes place, we have the glorious body's passion to be like that of Jesus Christ. And the body without fragilities of this life, body that does not succumb to the diseases of this earth. You know? And I heard the servants of the Lord say, telling us that we shall worship the Lord eternally without dying, without getting weary. And therefore, we must then focus on that glorious body. The glorious body enabled Jesus to enter the house through the wall. And somebody that lives instantly, and he is anew in the new heaven and in the new Jerusalem. This one must then instruct us to make sure that we are also preparing to enter the glorious kingdom of God, to have this glorious body, because it is unimaginable to have the body like that of Jesus Christ and do things like that, those of Jesus Christ. And it's a wonderful thing to have the body that does not die like that of Jesus Christ. And therefore, this is the moment, Senior Bishop Natalie, to make sure that we as Christians, we are living holy, we are living a life that like that one of Christ Jesus. Because the instruction has already been brought to us that we need to live like our Lord and blessed Savior Jesus Christ. Because he alone, the Lord Jesus Christ, so that we were not capable of entering into the covenant with the Lord God Almighty. And then he walked and vowed with his own blood. He walked the covenant walk on our behalf and vowed with his own blood. Therefore, we must then honor the Lord and choose to live a holy life, Bishop Natalie.

0: Robin.
1: For sure, the Messiah must be coming, and therefore this is the time, and this is therefore the moment to make sure that we are living a Christ-like Christian salvation, and making sure that we are having kindness, and putting aside the public opinion, and making sure that we are pleasing the Lord, we are living a holy and a righteous life, and making sure that we are living in holiness and in total separation from all sin, so that on that day when the Messiah will come to take the Church of Christ, he may find us worthy to enter the glorious kingdom of God. This is the moment to live a gentle life, and we must have self-control and separate from the world completely and get to prepare to enter the glorious kingdom of God. Thank you so much, please, Bishop Natalia, also for your contribution.

0: Back to studio, please, Pastor Robbie.
1: Thank you so much, Bishop Natalia, calling from Venezuela. Thank you so much indeed also for calling to weigh in on this very serious message that we received from the Lord when the Church of Christ from the North Rift appeared before the Lord with their revival report, beloved people. For sure, this is the moment to make sure that we also are living like Christ Jesus on this earth as we prepare to enter the glorious kingdom of God. Beloved people, precious listeners.

0: What a very powerful message indeed, beloved people, precious listeners, as we continue to hear from you and as you continue to share with us what you caught in that very powerful message that we received from the Lord, beloved people. Jesus is Lord Radio. Praise the Lord.
1: Praise the Lord, Pastor Robin. This is Maureen Furaha, and I'm calling live from Langata region. And I have followed that powerful replay message that the Spirit of the Lord delivered on when the Church of North Rift appeared before the Lord. And Pastor Robin, I had the Spirit of the Lord reading from 1 John chapter 3. Verse 2, the Bible says, "Dear friends, now we are children of God, and what will be has not yet been made known, but we know that when Christ appears, we shall be like him, for we shall see him as he is." And Pastor Robin, I had the Spirit of the Lord reading that for us, that we shall be like him, we shall be like Christ Jesus.
0: Yes.
1: Meaning that we shall have glorious eternal body like that of the Messiah. And when the Spirit of the Lord said, Pastor Robin, that to be Christ-like, that for us, if you want to enter the kingdom of heaven, if you want to, on that day, when the Messiah comes to take a holy church, or to maybe among those that will enter, then you need to be Christ-like.
0: Yes.
1: And to be Christ-like is to obey the command, to obey the command of the Lord. And the Spirit of the Lord saying that, I gave you an example, it's like a one standing before the Lord, before the tribunal of God, and standing before there, giving your application that for you want to spend your eternity with the Lord. And Jehovah Yahweh, he always grants you your application. He's a faithful. He always grant that your application, Pastor Robin.
0: Yes.
1: And the Spirit of God said that choices have consequences, and you need to be careful of what you ask. And even the songs were sung, natamani kufanana na wewe, natamani kufanana kama Yesu. So you see, now it's calling us that for us, if we want to enter that kingdom, then we need to be Christ-like by obeying the command of the Lord, Pastor Rumi.
0: Such a very serious message indeed, the message that came to the Church of Christ with a very serious warning. And from the scripture that you have just raised there, Pastor Maureen Furaha, it came out very clearly from the book of 1 John chapter 3, from verse number 2, the Lord saying very well that those that will enter the glorious kingdom of God, it will be only the family of God. And it will be that day when the Messiah will come to take the Church of Christ into the glorious kingdom of God, it will be a day of reunion with Jesus, a day of reunion with the family of God, with our Lord and blessed Savior Jesus Christ. Jesus will be reunited with the Church of Christ, and the Lord is coming to those called the brethren. They abound in the works of Jesus. They follow Jesus no matter what. Meaning, however much blackmail can be brought your way, you are not going to renounce the salvation that was given unto you at such a heavy price when our Lord and blessed Savior Jesus Christ went at the Calvary cross and paid such a heavy price, a heavy ransom at the Calvary cross. And I heard very well, even from the book of, from this scripture in the book of Hebrews, chapter 9, from verse number 28, one of the scriptures that also came out very clearly when the mightiest prophet of the Lord brought to us this scripture in the book of Hebrews, chapter 9, from verse number 28, and the Bible says, "So Christ was crucified once to take away the sins of many people, and he will appear a second time, not to bear sin, but to bring salvation to those who are waiting for him." Those who are waiting for him. I heard very well the Lord saying and defining those people that is coming to take back into the glorious kingdom of God. And the Lord saying that when he comes, He comes to take those who are waiting for him alone. And the Lord is saying that there will be no sign or prerequisite event. It will be a surprise. Because when you look even in the book of 1 Corinthians chapter 15 verse 52, I heard the Lord saying that it will happen suddenly. It will be a sudden event. You read in the book of 1 Corinthians chapter 15 from verse number 52, Pastor Maureen Frah, the Bible says, in a flash, in a twinkling of an eye, at the last trumpet, for the trumpet will sound, the dead will be raised imperishable and will be changed. You get to realize from this scripture, one of the points that the mega prophets of the Lord brought out very clearly is that on that day when the Messiah will come to take the church of Christ into the glorious kingdom of God, that event will happen suddenly. And it will be in a twinkling of an eye, like the time lights travel, meaning it will be immeasurable. And I heard that when the rapture happens, it will be a reward by the Lord God Almighty to his faithful followers, faithful servants, and the faithful saints alone, those who have trusted in him faithfully. And then when you look at this aspect, when the Lord brought took us to glorification and being like Christ Jesus, Christ-likeness, I heard very well that the bottom line of rapture is glorification. For you to be taken up, meaning that for you to be raptured and be taken up into the glorious kingdom of God, you must first be glorified, Pastor Maureen Frah.
1: Very true, Pastor Robin, you have put it very well. I heard it when the Spirit of the Lord read from Hebrews chapter 9 verse 28, where he defines those people, those Christians, that you will take to the kingdom of heaven. And when you read that scripture, it's very clear that those who are waiting for Jesus, those are the ones that he will reward them, those are the ones that he will glorify them, Pastor Robin. And when you look to this present day church, then you have to ask yourself, this present day church, are they waiting for the coming of the Messiah? And you just look at their behavior, then you see these are not waiting. It's only those that are waiting faithfully, those are the ones that will enter the kingdom of heaven. And when you look at the church, their characters right now, you see people are just focusing on the gospel of prosperity. The pastors, they just speak the scriptures that they are switched to the ears of their sheep. You see the pastors, there are many scandals at the pulpit. They have changed their gospel. Now they just want to pray for their sheep of the sheep of Christ, that they may get a visa to go to US. People are not waiting. People are very busy, very busy. Even they don't have time with the Lord. They don't want to receive Jesus. Yeah. You see them, they are saying, I'm busy. You know, I'm a lawyer. I'm a doctor. I'm very, very busy. And when you see that only those who are waiting for the Messiah, those are the ones that will enter the kingdom of heaven. And the Spirit of God saying that it will be like a surprise, meaning that many people will meet on that day. It will be like a normal day, going to your workplace, a normal day, waking up, preparing, going to your workplace. Then, in a twinkle of an eye, as you read from 1 Corinthians, I heard the Spirit of the Lord reading from 1 Corinthians chapter 15, verse 52, in a flash, in a twinkle of an eye, at the last trumpet, for the trumpet will sound, the dead will be raised imperishable and will be changed. Then you will see that the moment rapture takes place, it will be like in a flash or in a twinkle of an eye. That is a nanosecond. Yes. Pastor Robin. Then it calls us to be prepared always. We need to prepare always. And I heard the Spirit of the Lord saying that that for us, we need to prepare right now. Because on that day, it will be impossible to prepare when rapture takes place, because it will be a day of surprise. It will be it will happen in a flash. And the Spirit of the Lord say it will be a reward, that the Lord is coming to reward His faithful followers.
0: Yes.
1: The faithful servants, those who are faithful to Him, those that have served Him faithfully, those who have waited for Him faithfully, those are the ones that the Lord will reward them at the rapture. And you ask yourself, as a Christian, have I served the Lord faithfully? Pastor K. Robin, then you see, the present day church, they have not served the Lord faithfully. You see them in scandals. They have not served the Lord faithfully. They have not depended on the Lord. You see somebody going to the university, graduating, and after graduating, seeking for the job, maybe he does not get that job. Then he decides to open a small kiosk or a church so that he may get money, he may get offering. That is another gospel with another motive, Pastor Robert. Then you see, these are not faithful Christians. These are not faithful pastors. These are not faithful followers of Christ Jesus. So the Spirit of God called us to be faithful, to 100% faithful. God does not need a 99% faithfulness, not. You need us to give 100% faithfulness to the Lord, Pastor Robin. And the Spirit of the Lord also read from Philippians chapter 3, verse 20 to 21, that to wish on that day, Pastor Kevin, it will be the day of reunion with Christ Jesus. That on that day when Christ, when the Messiah comes, that is the day is the day of reunion. And you hear that those who will enter, these are the brethren, these are the brothers and sisters, meaning that these are the ones that have abounded to the works of Jesus. So meaning that Pastor Kevin, those who follow Christ Jesus, those that follow Christ Jesus, even at the point of death, no matter the persecution, the pressure is too much on this world. And the Spirit of the Lord is